in South Central Kentucky. When? Until 9 p.m. Eastern Daylight Time or 8 p.m. Central Daylight Time Sunday. The following impacts are expected. Hot temperatures and high humidity may cause heat illnesses. Drink plenty of fluids. Stay in an air-conditioned room. Stay out of the sun. And check up on relatives and neighbors. And now here is the 8 to 14 day outlook for the region. This forecast is valid for the period from August 23rd to 29, 2026. For Kentucky, temperatures are forecast to be above normal, and precipitation is forecast to be normal. For Indiana, temperatures are forecast to be above normal, and precipitation is forecast to be normal. For Tennessee, temperatures are forecast to be above normal, and precipitation is forecast to be normal. This long-term outlook is updated on NOAA Weather Radio around 5 p.m. Eastern Time each day. Now for the official National Weather Service forecast for Frankfort and surrounding communities. Tonight, mostly clear. Lows in the mid-70s. Southwest winds up to 10 miles an hour. Sunday, sunny. Highs in the lower 90s. Southwest winds 5 to 10 miles an hour. Sunday night, partly cloudy. Chance of thunderstorms until midnight, then chance of showers and slight chance of thunderstorms after midnight. Lows in the lower 70s. West winds up to 10 miles an hour. Chance of precipitation 50%. Monday, partly sunny. Slight chance of showers in the morning, then chance of thunderstorms in the afternoon. Highs in the mid-80s. Northwest winds up to 10 miles an hour. Chance of precipitation 50%. Monday night, partly cloudy. A 50% chance of thunderstorms until midnight. Lows in the mid-60s. North winds up to 10 miles an hour. And now the extended forecast for the radio listening area. Tuesday and Tuesday night, mostly clear. Highs in the mid-80s. Lows in the mid-60s. Wednesday and Wednesday night, partly cloudy. Chance of showers and slight chance of thunderstorms. Highs in the upper 80s. Lows in the upper 60s. Chance of precipitation 50%. Thursday and Thursday night, mostly cloudy. A 50% chance of thunderstorms. Highs in the lower 80s. Lows in the lower 60s. Friday and Friday night, partly cloudy. A 20% chance of thunderstorms. Highs in the lower 80s. Lows in the lower 60s. Saturday and Saturday night, mostly clear. Highs in the lower 80s. Lows in the lower 60s. Flood advisory in effect until 11 p.m. Eastern Daylight Time this evening. What? Flooding caused by excessive rainfall is expected. Where? Northern Harrison County in central Kentucky, north central Scott County in central Kentucky. When? Until 11 p.m. Eastern Daylight Time. The following impacts are expected. Minor flooding in low-lying and poor drainage areas. Additional details. At 8:04 p.m. Eastern Daylight Time, Doppler radar indicated heavy rain due to thunderstorms. Minor flooding is ongoing or expected to begin shortly in the advisory area. Some locations that will experience flooding include Breckenridge, Barry, Robinson, Colemansville, Wemaker, Boyd, Garnet, Kellett, and Rutland. http://www.weather.gov/safety/flood turnaround. Don't drown when encountering flooded roads. Most flood deaths occur in vehicles. The current time is 8:07 p.m. Eastern Daylight Time. 8 p.m. Eastern Daylight Time weather conditions across north central Kentucky. At Frankfort. And the pressure was 30.05 inches and falling. At Lexington, it was clear. The temperature was 87 degrees, the dew point 76, and the relative humidity 69%, producing a heat index of 97. The wind was south at 5 miles an hour. The pressure was 30.08 inches and falling. At Louisville,

mostly cloudy. The temperature was 92 degrees, the dew point 74, and the relative humidity 55%, producing a heat index of 101. The wind was southwest at 8 miles an hour. The pressure was 30.03 inches and falling at Frankfurt. And the pressure was 30.05 inches and falling. Elsewhere around the region, it was clear, with a temperature of 88 at London and 93 at Bowling Green. It was partly cloudy, with a temperature of 89 at Jasper, Indiana, and 79 at Jackson. It was mostly cloudy, with a temperature of 83 at Covington and 80 at Indianapolis. At Wilmington, Ohio, it was cloudy, with a temperature of 78. The following is a heat advisory. Heat advisory remains in effect until 9 p.m. Eastern Daylight Time or 8 p.m. Central Daylight Time Sunday. What? Heat index values up to 109. Where? Portions of South Central Indiana and East Central, North Central, Northwest, and South Central Kentucky. When? Until 9 p.m. Eastern Daylight Time or 8 p.m. Central Daylight Time Sunday. The following impacts are expected. Hot temperatures and high humidity may cause heat illnesses. Drink plenty of fluids, stay in an air-conditioned room, stay out of the sun, and check up on relatives and neighbors. And now here is the 8 to 14 day outlook for the region. This forecast is valid for the period from August 23rd to 29, 2026. For Kentucky, temperatures are forecast to be above normal, and precipitation is forecast to be normal. For Indiana, temperatures are forecast to be above normal, and precipitation is forecast to be normal. For Tennessee, temperatures are forecast to be above normal, and precipitation is forecast to be normal. This long-term outlook is updated on NOAA Weather Radio around 5 p.m. Eastern Time each day. Now for the official National Weather Service forecast for Frankfurt and surrounding communities. Tonight, mostly clear. Lows in the mid-70s. Southwest winds up to 10 miles an hour. Sunday, sunny. Highs in the lower 90s. Southwest winds 5 to 10 miles an hour. Sunday night, partly cloudy. Chance of thunderstorms until midnight, then chance of showers and slight chance of thunderstorms after midnight. Lows in the lower 70s. West winds up to 10 miles an hour. Chance of precipitation 50%. Monday, partly sunny. Slight chance of showers in the morning, then chance of thunderstorms in the afternoon. Highs in the mid-80s. Northwest winds up to 10 miles an hour. Chance of precipitation 50%. Monday night, partly cloudy. A 50% chance of thunderstorms until midnight. Lows in the mid-60s. North winds up to 10 miles an hour. And now the extended forecast for the radio listening area. Tuesday and Tuesday night, mostly clear. Highs in the mid-80s. Lows in the mid-60s. Wednesday and Wednesday night, partly cloudy. Chance of showers and slight chance of thunderstorms. Highs in the upper 80s. Lows in the upper 60s. Chance of precipitation 50%. Thursday and Thursday night, mostly cloudy. A 50% chance of thunderstorms. Highs in the lower 80s. Lows in the lower 60s. Friday and Friday night, partly cloudy. A 20% chance of thunderstorms. Highs in the lower 80s. Lows in the lower 60s. Saturday and Saturday night, mostly clear. Highs in the lower 80s. Lows in the lower 60s. 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Broadcast from the National Weather Service Forecast Office in Louisville, on a transmitter located in Frankfurt on a frequency of 162.5 MHz. Flood advisory in effect until 11 p.m. Eastern Daylight Time this evening. What? Flooding caused by excessive rainfall is expected. Where? North

Harrison County in central Kentucky, north central Scott County in central Kentucky, when until 11 p.m. Eastern Daylight Time. The following impacts are expected: minor flooding in low-lying and poor drainage areas. Additional details, at 8:04 p.m. Eastern Daylight Time, Doppler radar indicated heavy rain due to thunderstorms. Minor flooding is ongoing or expected to begin shortly in the advisory area. Some locations that will experience flooding include Breckenridge, Barry, Robinson, Colemansville, Remaker, Boyd, Garnet, Kellett, and Rutland. http://www.weather.gov/safety/flood-turnaround. Don't drown when encountering flooded roads. Most flood deaths occur in vehicles. The current time is 8:14 p.m. Eastern Daylight Time. This is a special weather statement for the following county: Scott, Kentucky. A strong thunderstorm will impact northern Scott and northwestern Harrison counties through 8:45 p.m. Eastern Daylight Time. At 8:09 p.m. Eastern Daylight Time, Doppler radar was tracking a strong thunderstorm 13 miles south of Williamstown, moving southeast at 15 miles per hour. Expected hazards include wind gusts up to 50 miles per hour and half-inch hail. This is a radar-indicated threat. The following impacts are expected: gusty winds could knock down tree limbs and blow around unsecured objects. Minor hail damage to vegetation is possible. Locations impacted include Georgetown, Sauditville, Barry, Colemansville, Alberta, Remaker, Mallard Point, Rutland, Boyd, and Stonewall. If outdoors, consider seeking shelter inside a building. Torrential rainfall is also occurring with this storm and may lead to localized flooding. Do not drive your vehicle through flooded roadways. Frequent cloud-to-ground lightning is occurring with this storm. Lightning can strike 10 miles away from a thunderstorm. Seek a safe shelter inside a building or vehicle. 8 p.m. Eastern Daylight Time weather conditions across north-central Kentucky. At Frankfort, and the pressure was 30.05 inches and falling. At Lexington, it was clear. The temperature was 87 degrees, the dew point 76, and the relative humidity 69%, producing a heat index of 97. The wind was south at 5 miles an hour. The pressure was 30.08 inches and falling. At Louisville, it was mostly cloudy. The temperature was 92 degrees, the dew point 74, and the relative humidity 55%, producing a heat index of 101. The wind was southwest at 8 miles an hour. The pressure was 30.03 inches and falling. At Frankfort, and the pressure was 30.05 inches and falling. Elsewhere around the region, it was clear, with a temperature of 89 at Jasper, Indiana, 88 at London, and 93 at Bowling Green. It was mostly cloudy, with a temperature of 83 at Covington, 80 at Indianapolis, and 79 at Jackson. At Wilmington, Ohio, it was cloudy, with a temperature of 78. The following is...

The National Weather Service in Louisville has issued a severe thunderstorm warning for Central Scott County in Central Kentucky, Southwestern Harrison County in Central Kentucky, until 8:45 p.m. Eastern Daylight Time. At 8:16 p.m. Eastern Daylight Time, a severe thunderstorm was located 11 miles north of Georgetown, moving southeast at 20 miles per hour. Expected hazards include 60 miles per hour wind gusts and quarter-size hail. This is a radar-indicated threat. The following impacts are expected. Hail damage to vehicles is expected. Expect wind damage to roofs, siding, and trees. Locations impacted include Georgetown, Sardeville, Long Lake, Alberta, Mallard Point, Stonewall, Moon Lake Estates, Muddy Ford, Davis, and Double Culvert. For your protection, move to an interior room on the lowest floor of a building. The National Weather Service in Louisville has issued a severe thunderstorm warning for Central Scott County in Central Kentucky, Southwestern Harrison County in Central Kentucky, until 8:45 p.m. Eastern Daylight Time. At 8:16 p.m. Eastern Daylight Time, a severe thunderstorm was located 11 miles north of Georgetown, moving southeast at 20 miles per hour. Expected hazards include 60 miles per hour wind gusts and quarter-size hail. This is a radar-indicated threat. The following impacts are expected. Hail damage to vehicles is expected. Expect wind damage to roofs, siding, and trees. Locations impacted include Georgetown, Sardeville, Long Lake, Alberta, Mallard Point, Stonewall, Moon Lake Estates, Muddy Ford, Davis, and Double Culvert. For your protection, move to an interior room on the lowest floor of a building. This is a special weather statement for the following county, Scott, Kentucky. A strong thunderstorm will impact northern Scott and northwestern Harrison counties through 8:45 p.m. Eastern Daylight Time. At 8:09 p.m. Eastern Daylight Time, Doppler radar was tracking a strong thunderstorm 13 miles south of Williamstown, moving southeast at 15 miles per hour. Expected hazards include wind gusts up to 50 miles per hour and half-inch hail. This is a radar-indicated threat. The following impacts are expected. Gusty winds could knock down tree limbs and blow around unsecured objects. Minor hail damage to vegetation is possible. Locations impacted include Georgetown, Sardeville, Barrie, Colemansville, Alberta, Remaker, Mallard Point, Rutland, Boyd, and Stonewall. If outdoors, consider seeking shelter inside a building. Torrential rainfall is also occurring with this storm and may lead to localized flooding. Do not drive your vehicle through flooded roadways. Frequent cloud-to-ground lightning is occurring with this storm. Lightning can strike 10 miles away from a thunderstorm. Seek a safe shelter inside a building or vehicle. The National Weather Service in Louisville has issued a severe thunderstorm warning for Central Scott County in Central Kentucky, Southwestern Harrison County in Central Kentucky, until 8:45 p.m. Eastern Daylight Time. At 8:16 p.m. Eastern Daylight Time, a severe thunderstorm was located 11 miles north of Georgetown, moving southeast at 20 miles per hour. Expected hazards include 60 miles per hour wind gusts and quarter-size hail. This is a radar-indicated threat. The following impacts are expected. Hail damage to vehicles is expected. Expect wind damage to roofs, siding, and trees. Locations impacted include Georgetown, Sardeville, Long Lake, Alberta, Mallard Point, Stonewall, Moon Lake Estates, Muddy Ford, Davis, and Double Culvert. For your protection, move to an interior room on the lowest floor of a building. This is a special weather statement for the following county, Scott, Kentucky. A strong thunderstorm will impact northern Scott and northwestern Harrison counties through 8:45 p.m. Eastern Daylight Time. At 8:09 p.m. Eastern Daylight Time, Doppler radar was tracking a strong thunderstorm 13 miles south of Williamstown, moving southeast at 15 miles per hour.
Expected hazards include wind gusts up to 50 miles per hour and half inch hail. This is a radar indicated threat. The following impacts are expected. Gusty winds could knock down tree limbs and blow around unsecured objects. Minor hail damage to vegetation is possible. Locations impacted include Georgetown, Sauditville, Barrie, Colemansville, Alberta, Wemacre, Mallard Point, Rutland, Boyd, and Stonewall. If outdoors, consider seeking shelter inside a building. Torrential rainfall is also occurring with this storm and may lead to localized flooding. Do not drive your vehicle through flooded roadways. Frequent cloud-to-ground lightning is occurring with this storm. Lightning can strike 10 miles away from a thunderstorm. Seek a safe shelter inside a building or vehicle. The National Weather Service in Louisville has issued a severe thunderstorm.

The National Weather Service in Louisville has issued a severe thunderstorm warning for southeastern Scott County in central Kentucky, west central Bourbon County in central Kentucky, north central Fayette County in central Kentucky, southwestern Harrison County in central Kentucky until 9:15 p.m. Eastern Daylight Time. At 8:38 p.m. Eastern Daylight Time, a severe thunderstorm was located near Georgetown, moving southeast at 15 miles per hour. Expected hazards include 60 miles per hour wind gusts and quarter-size hail. This is a radar-indicated threat. The following impacts are expected. Hail damage to vehicles is expected. Expect wind damage to roofs, siding, and trees. Locations impacted include Georgetown, Georgetown-Scott County Airport, Leesburg, Moon Lake Estates, Muddy Ford, Clabber Bottom, Broadwell, Newtown, Connorsville, and Yule Crossroads. For your protection, move to an interior room on the lowest floor of a building. The severe thunderstorm warning for central Scott and southwestern Harrison counties will expire at 8:45 p.m. Eastern Daylight Time. The storm which prompted the warning has moved out of the area. Therefore, the warning will be allowed to expire. The severe thunderstorm warning for central Scott and southwestern Harrison counties will expire at 8:45 p.m. Eastern Daylight Time. The storm which prompted the warning has moved out of the area. Therefore, the warning will be allowed to expire. The National Weather Service in Louisville has issued a severe thunderstorm warning for southeastern Scott County in central Kentucky, west central Bourbon County in central Kentucky, north central Fayette County in central Kentucky, southwestern Harrison County in central Kentucky until 9:15 p.m. Eastern Daylight Time. At 8:38 p.m. Eastern Daylight Time, a severe thunderstorm was located near Georgetown, moving southeast at 15 miles per hour. Expected hazards include 60 miles per hour wind gusts and quarter-size hail. This is a radar-indicated threat. The following impacts are expected. Hail damage to vehicles is expected. Expect wind damage to roofs, siding, and trees. Locations impacted include Georgetown, Georgetown-Scott County Airport, Leesburg, Moon Lake Estates, Muddy Ford, Clabber Bottom, Broadwell, Newtown, Connorsville, and Yule Crossroads. For your protection, move to an interior room on the lowest floor of a building. The severe thunderstorm warning for central Scott and southwestern Harrison counties will expire at 8:45 p.m. Eastern Daylight Time. The storm which prompted the warning has moved out of the area. Therefore, the warning will be allowed to expire. The National Weather Service in Louisville has issued a severe thunderstorm warning for southeastern Scott County in central Kentucky, west central Bourbon County in central Kentucky, north central Fayette County in central Kentucky, southwestern Harrison County in central Kentucky until 9:15 p.m. Eastern Daylight Time. At 8:38 p.m. Eastern Daylight Time, a severe thunderstorm was located near Georgetown, moving southeast at 15 miles per hour. Expected hazards include 60 miles per hour wind gusts and quarter-size hail. This is a radar-indicated threat. The following impacts are expected. Hail damage to vehicles is expected. Expect wind damage to roofs, siding, and trees. Locations impacted include Georgetown, Georgetown-Scott County Airport, Leesburg, Moon Lake Estates, Muddy Ford, Clabber Bottom, Broadwell, Newtown, Connorsville, and Yule Crossroads. For your protection, move to an interior room on the lowest floor of a building. The severe thunderstorm warning for central Scott and southwestern Harrison counties will expire at 8:45 p.m. Eastern Daylight Time. The storm which prompted the warning has moved out of the area. Therefore, the warning will be allowed to expire. The National Weather Service in Louisville has issued a severe

southeast at 15 miles per hour. Expected hazards include 60 miles per hour wind gusts and quarter-size hail. This is a radar-indicated threat. The following impacts are expected. Hail damage to vehicles is expected. Expect wind damage to roofs, siding, and trees. Locations impacted include Georgetown, Georgetown-Scott County Airport, Leesburg, Moon Lake Estates, Muddy Ford, Clabber Bottom, Broadwell, Newtown, Connorsville, and Ewald Crossroads. The severe thunderstorm warning for southeastern Scott, west-central Bourbon, north-central Fayette, and southwestern Harrison counties is canceled. The storm which prompted the warning has weakened below severe limits and no longer poses an immediate threat to life or property. Therefore, the warning has been canceled. 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The current time is 9 p.m. Eastern Daylight Time. This is a special weather statement for the following counties in Kentucky, Fayette, and Scott. Strong thunderstorms will impact southeastern Scott, Bourbon, southwestern Nicholas, and northeastern Fayette counties through 9:30 p.m. Eastern Daylight Time. At 8:58 p.m. Eastern Daylight Time, Doppler radar was tracking a cluster of strong thunderstorms near Paris, moving south at 20 miles per hour. Expected hazards include wind gusts up to 50 miles per hour and half-inch hail. This is a radar-indicated threat. The following impacts are expected. Gusty winds could knock down tree limbs and blow around unsecured objects. Minor hail damage to vegetation is possible. Locations impacted include Lexington, Georgetown, Paris, Carlisle, Thoroughbred Acres, Bryan Station, Millersburg, North Middletown, Black's Crossroads, and Hutchison. If outdoors, consider seeking shelter inside a building. 8 p.m. Eastern Daylight Time weather conditions across north-central Kentucky. At Frankfort, and the pressure was 30.05 inches and falling. At Lexington, it was clear. The temperature was 87 degrees, the dew point 76, and the relative humidity 69%, producing a heat index of 97. The wind was south at 5 miles an hour. The pressure was 30.08 inches and falling. At Louisville, it was mostly cloudy. The temperature was 92 degrees, the dew point 74, and the relative humidity 55%, producing a heat index of 101. The wind was southwest at 8 miles an hour. The pressure was 30.03 inches and falling. At Frankfort, and the pressure was 30.05 inches and falling. Elsewhere around the region, it was clear, with a temperature of 89 at Jasper, Indiana, 88 at London, and 93 at Bowling Green. It was mostly cloudy, with a temperature of 83 at Covington, 80 at Indianapolis, and 79 at Jackson. At Wilmington, Ohio, it was cloudy, with a temperature of 78. The following is a heat advisory. Heat advisory remains in effect until 9 p.m. Eastern Daylight Time or 8 p.m. Central Daylight Time Sunday. What? Heat index values up to 109. Where? Portions of South Central Indiana and East Central, North Central, Northwest, and South Central Kentucky. When? Until 9 p.m. Eastern Daylight Time or 8 p.m. Central Daylight Time Sunday. The following impacts are expected. Hot temperatures and high humidity may cause heat illnesses. Drink plenty of fluids, stay in an air-conditioned room, stay out of the sun, and check up on relatives and neighbors. Now for the official National Weather Service forecast for Frankfort and surrounding communities. Tonight, mostly clear. Lows in the mid-70s. Southwest winds up to 10 miles an hour. Sunday, sunny. Highs in the lower 90s. Southwest winds 5 to 10 miles an hour. Sunday night, partly cloudy.

chance of thunderstorms until midnight, then chance of showers and slight chance of thunderstorms after midnight. Lows in the lower 70s. West winds up to 10 miles an hour. Chance of precipitation 50%. Monday, partly sunny. Slight chance of showers in the morning, then chance of thunderstorms in the afternoon. Highs in the mid-80s. Northwest winds up to 10 miles an hour. Chance of precipitation 50%. Monday night, partly cloudy. A 50% chance of thunderstorms until midnight. Lows in the mid-60s. North winds up to 10 miles an hour. And now the extended forecast for the radio listening area. Tuesday and Tuesday night, mostly clear. Highs in the mid-80s. Lows in the mid-60s. Wednesday and Wednesday night, partly cloudy. Chance of showers and slight chance of thunderstorms. Highs in the upper 80s. Lows in the upper 60s. Chance of precipitation 50%. Thursday and Thursday night, mostly cloudy. A 50% chance of thunderstorms. Highs in the lower 80s. Lows in the lower 60s. Friday and Friday night, partly cloudy. A 20% chance of thunderstorms. Highs in the lower 80s. Lows in the lower 60s. Saturday and Saturday night, mostly clear. Highs in the lower 80s. Lows in the lower 60s. Flood advisory in effect until 11 p.m. Eastern Daylight Time this evening. What flooding caused by excessive rainfall is expected? Where? Northern Harrison County in central Kentucky, north central Scott County in central Kentucky, when? Until 11 p.m. Eastern Daylight Time. The following impacts are expected: minor flooding in low-lying and poor drainage areas. Additional details, at 8:04 p.m. Eastern Daylight Time, Doppler radar indicated heavy rain due to thunderstorms. Minor flooding is ongoing or expected to begin shortly in the advisory area. Some locations that will experience flooding include Breckenridge, Barry, Robinson, Colemansville, Remaker, Boyd, Garnet, Kellett, and Rutland. http://www.weather.gov/safety/flood turnaround. Don't drown when encountering flooded roads. Most flood deaths occur in vehicles. Flood advisory in effect until 11:30 p.m. Eastern Daylight Time this evening. What? Flooding caused by excessive rainfall is expected. Where? Northwestern Bourbon County in central Kentucky, southwestern Harrison County in central Kentucky, Scott County in central Kentucky, when? Until 11:30 p.m. Eastern Daylight Time. The following impacts are expected: minor flooding in low-lying and poor drainage areas. Additional details, at 8:28 p.m. Eastern Daylight Time, Doppler radar indicated heavy rain due to thunderstorms. Minor flooding is ongoing or expected to begin shortly in the advisory area. Some locations that will experience flooding include Georgetown, Cynthiana, Sauditville, Muddy Ford, Boydtown, Oxford, Davis, Rogers Gap, Leeslick, and Leesburg. http://www.weather.gov/safety/flood turnaround. Don't drown when encountering flooded roads. Most flood deaths occur in vehicles. The current time is 9:07 p.m. Eastern Daylight Time. This is a special weather statement for the following counties in Kentucky, Fayette and Scott. Strong thunderstorms will impact southeastern Scott, Bourbon, southwestern Nicholas, and northeastern Fayette counties through 9:30 p.m. Eastern Daylight Time. At 8:58 p.m. Eastern Daylight Time, Doppler radar was tracking a cluster of strong thunderstorms near Paris, moving south at 20 miles per hour. Expected hazards include wind gusts up to 50 miles per hour and half-inch hail. This is a radar-indicated threat. The following impacts are expected: gusty winds could knock down tree limbs and blow around unsecured objects. Minor hail damage to vegetation is possible. Locations impacted include Lexington,

Georgetown, Paris, Carlisle, Thoroughbred Acres, Bryan Station, Millersburg, North Middletown, Black's Crossroads, and Hutchison. If outdoors, consider seeking shelter inside a building. 9 p.m. Eastern Daylight Time weather conditions across north central Kentucky. At Frankfort, it was. And the pressure was 30.07 inches and rising. At Lexington, it was partly cloudy. The temperature was 84 degrees, the dew point 75, and the relative humidity 74%. The wind was calm. The pressure was 30.11 inches and rising. At Louisville, it was mostly cloudy. The temperature was 89 degrees, the dew point 74, and the relative humidity 60%, producing a heat index of 98. The wind was west at 6 miles an hour. The pressure was 30.05 inches and rising. At Frankfort, it was. And the pressure was 30.07 inches and rising. Elsewhere around the region, it was clear, with a temperature of 85 at London and 90 at Bowling Green. At Jasper, Indiana, it was partly cloudy, with a temperature of 85. It was mostly cloudy, with a temperature of 79 at Covington, 80 at Indianapolis, and 77 at Jackson. At Wilmington, Ohio, it was cloudy, with a temperature of 77. The following is a heat advisory. Heat advisory remains in effect until 9 p.m. Eastern Daylight Time or 8 p.m. Central Daylight Time Sunday. What? Heat index values up to 109. Where? Portions of South Central Indiana and East Central, North Central, Northwest, and South Central Kentucky. When? Until 9 p.m. Eastern Daylight Time or 8 p.m. Central Daylight Time Sunday. The following impacts are expected. Hot temperatures and high humidity may cause heat illnesses. Drink plenty of fluids. Stay in an air-conditioned room. Stay out of the sun. And check up on relatives and neighbors. Now for the official National Weather Service forecast for Frankfort and surrounding communities. Tonight, mostly clear. Lows in the mid-70s. Southwest winds up to 10 miles an hour. Sunday, sunny. Highs in the lower 90s. Southwest winds 5 to 10 miles an hour. Sunday night, partly cloudy. Chance of thunderstorms until midnight, then chance of showers and slight chance of thunderstorms after midnight. Lows in the lower 70s. West winds up to 10 miles an hour. Chance of precipitation 50%. Monday, partly sunny. Slight chance of showers in the morning, then chance of thunderstorms in the afternoon. Highs in the mid-80s. Northwest winds up to 10 miles an hour. Chance of precipitation 50%. Monday night, partly cloudy. A 50% chance of thunderstorms until midnight. Lows in the mid-60s. North winds up to 10 miles an hour. And now the extended forecast for the radio listening area. Tuesday and Tuesday night, mostly clear. Highs in the mid-80s. Lows in the mid-60s. Wednesday and Wednesday night, partly cloudy. Chance of showers and slight chance of thunderstorms. Highs in the upper 80s. Lows in the upper 60s. Chance of precipitation 50%. Thursday and Thursday night, mostly cloudy. A 50% chance of thunderstorms. Highs in the lower 80s. Lows in the lower 60s. Friday and Friday night, partly cloudy. A 20% chance of thunderstorms. Highs in the lower 80s. Lows in the lower 60s. Saturday and Saturday night, mostly clear. Highs in the lower 80s. Lows in the lower 60s. 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Flood advisory in effect until 11 p.m. Eastern.

Chance of thunderstorms 20%. Sunday, sunny. Highs in the lower 90s. Southwest winds 5 to 10 miles an hour. Sunday night, partly cloudy. Chance of thunderstorms until midnight, then chance of showers and slight chance of thunderstorms after midnight. Lows in the lower 70s. West winds up to 10 miles an hour. Chance of precipitation 50%. Monday, mostly sunny. Slight chance of thunderstorms in the morning, then chance of thunderstorms in the afternoon. Highs in the mid-80s. Northwest winds up to 10 miles an hour. Chance of thunderstorms 50%. Monday night, partly cloudy. A 50% chance of thunderstorms until midnight. Lows in the mid-60s. North winds up to 5 miles an hour. And now the extended forecast for the radio listening area. Tuesday and Tuesday night, mostly clear. Highs in the mid-80s. Lows in the mid-60s. Wednesday and Wednesday night, partly cloudy. Chance of showers and slight chance of thunderstorms. Highs in the upper 80s. Lows in the upper 60s. Chance of precipitation 50%. Thursday and Thursday night, mostly cloudy. A 50% chance of thunderstorms. Highs in the lower 80s. Lows in the lower 60s. Friday and Friday night, partly cloudy. A 20% chance of thunderstorms. Highs in the lower 80s. Lows in the lower 60s. Saturday and Saturday night, mostly clear. Highs in the lower 80s. Lows in the lower 60s. Flood advisory in effect until 11 p.m. Eastern Daylight Time this evening. What? Flooding caused by excessive rainfall is expected. Where? Northern Harrison County in central Kentucky, north central Scott County in central Kentucky, when? Until 11 p.m. Eastern Daylight Time. The following impacts are expected: minor flooding in low-lying and poor drainage areas. Additional details, at 8:04 p.m. Eastern Daylight Time, Doppler radar indicated heavy rain due to thunderstorms. Minor flooding is ongoing or expected to begin shortly in the advisory area. Some locations that will experience flooding include Breckenridge, Barry, Robinson, Colemansville, Remaker, Boyd, Garnet, Kellett, and Rutland. http://www.weather.gov/safety/flood turnaround. Don't drown when encountering flooded roads. Most of flood deaths occur in vehicles. Flood advisory in effect until 11:30 p.m. Eastern Daylight Time this evening. What? Flooding caused by excessive rainfall is expected. Where? Northwestern Bourbon County in central Kentucky, southwestern Harrison County in central Kentucky, Scott County in central Kentucky, when? Until 11:30 p.m. Eastern Daylight Time. The following impacts are expected: minor flooding in low-lying and poor drainage areas. Additional details, at 8:28 p.m. Eastern Daylight Time, Doppler radar indicated heavy rain due to thunderstorms. Minor flooding is ongoing or expected to begin shortly in the advisory area. Some locations that will experience flooding include Georgetown, Cynthiana, Sardeville, Muddy Ford, Boydtown, Oxford, Davis, Rogers Gap, Leeslick, and Leesburg. http://www.weather.gov/safety/flood turnaround. Don't drown when encountering flooded roads. Most of flood deaths occur in vehicles. The current time is 9:38 p.m. Eastern Daylight Time. 9 p.m. Eastern Daylight Time weather conditions across north central Kentucky. At Frankfort, it was, and the pressure was 30.07 inches and rising. At Lexington, it was partly cloudy. The temperature was 84 degrees, the dew point 75, and the relative humidity 74%. The wind was calm. The pressure was 30.11 inches and rising. At Louisville, it was mostly cloudy. The temperature was 89 degrees, the dew point

74 and the relative humidity 60%, producing a heat index of 98. The wind was west at 6 miles an hour. The pressure was 30.05 inches and rising. At Frankfurt, it was. And the pressure was 30.07 inches and rising. Elsewhere around the region, it was clear, with a temperature of 85 at London and 90 at Bowling Green. At Jasper, Indiana, it was partly cloudy, with a temperature of 85. It was mostly cloudy, with a temperature of 79 at Covington, 80 at Indianapolis, and 77 at Jackson. At Wilmington, Ohio, it was cloudy, with a temperature of 77. The following is a heat advisory. Heat advisory remains in effect until 9 p.m. Eastern Daylight Time or 8 p.m. Central Daylight Time Sunday. What? Heat index values up to 109. Where? Portions of South Central Indiana and East Central, North Central, Northwest, and South Central Kentucky. When? Until 9 p.m. Eastern Daylight Time or 8 p.m. Central Daylight Time Sunday. The following impacts are expected. Hot temperatures and high humidity may cause heat illnesses. Drink plenty of fluids. Stay in an air-conditioned room. Stay out of the sun. And check up on relatives and neighbors. Now for the official National Weather Service forecast for Frankfurt and surrounding communities. Tonight, mostly clear. Isolated thunderstorms until midnight. Lows in the mid-70s. South winds up to 10 miles an hour. Gusts up to 25 miles an hour until midnight. Chance of thunderstorms 20%. Sunday, sunny. Highs in the lower 90s. Southwest winds 5 to 10 miles an hour. Sunday night, partly cloudy. Chance of thunderstorms until midnight, then chance of showers and slight chance of thunderstorms after midnight. Lows in the lower 70s. West winds up to 10 miles an hour. Chance of precipitation 50%. Monday, mostly sunny. Slight chance of thunderstorms in the morning, then chance of thunderstorms in the afternoon. Highs in the mid-80s. Northwest winds up to 10 miles an hour. Chance of thunderstorms 50%. Monday night, partly cloudy. A 50% chance of thunderstorms until midnight. Lows in the mid-60s. North winds up to 5 miles an hour. And now the extended forecast for the radio listening area. Tuesday and Tuesday night, mostly clear. Highs in the mid-80s. Lows in the mid-60s. Wednesday and Wednesday night, partly cloudy. Chance of showers and slight chance of thunderstorms. Highs in the upper 80s. Lows in the upper 60s. Chance of precipitation 50%. Thursday and Thursday night, mostly cloudy. A 50% chance of thunderstorms. Highs in the lower 80s. Lows in the lower 60s. Friday and Friday night, partly cloudy. A 20% chance of thunderstorms. Highs in the lower 80s. Lows in the lower 60s. Saturday and Saturday night, mostly clear. Highs in the lower 80s. Lows in the lower 60s. 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Flood advisory in effect until 11 p.m. Eastern Daylight Time this evening. What? Flooding caused by excessive rainfall is expected. Where? Northern Harrison County in central Kentucky, north central Scott County in central Kentucky. When? Until 11 p.m. Eastern Daylight Time. The following impacts are expected. Minor flooding in low-lying and poor drainage areas. Additional details. At 8:04 p.m. Eastern Daylight Time, Doppler radar indicated heavy rain due to thunderstorms. Minor flooding is ongoing or expected to begin shortly in the advisory area. Some locations that will experience flooding include Breckenridge,

Barry, Robinson, Cole Mensville, Remaker, Boyd, Garnet, Kellett, and Rutland. http://www.weather.gov/safety/flood-turnaround. Don't drown when encountering flooded roads. Most flood deaths occur in vehicles. Flood advisory in effect until 11:30 p.m. Eastern Daylight Time this evening. What? Flooding caused by excessive rainfall is expected. Where? Northwestern Bourbon County in central Kentucky, southwestern Harrison County in central Kentucky, Scott County in central Kentucky, when? Until 11:30 p.m. Eastern Daylight Time. The following impacts are expected: minor flooding in low-lying and poor drainage areas. Additional details, at 8:28 p.m. Eastern Daylight Time, Doppler radar indicated heavy rain due to thunderstorms. Minor flooding is ongoing or expected to begin shortly in the advisory area. Some locations that will experience flooding include Georgetown, Cynthiana, Sardeville, Muddy Ford, Boydtown, Oxford, Davis, Rogers Gap, Leeslick, and Leesburg. http://www.weather.gov/safety/flood-turnaround. Don't drown when encountering flooded roads. Most flood deaths occur in vehicles. The current time is 9:46 p.m. Eastern Daylight Time. 9 p.m. Eastern Daylight Time weather conditions across north central Kentucky. At Frankfort, it was, and the pressure was 30.07 inches and rising. At Lexington, it was partly cloudy. The temperature was 84 degrees, the dew point 75, and the relative humidity 74%. The wind was calm. The pressure was 30.11 inches and rising. At Louisville, it was mostly cloudy. The temperature was 89 degrees, the dew point 74, and the relative humidity 60%, producing a heat index of 98. The wind was west at 6 miles an hour. The pressure was 30.05 inches and rising. At Frankfort, it was, and the pressure was 30.07 inches and rising. Elsewhere around the region, it was clear, with a temperature of 85 at London and 90 at Bowling Green. At Jasper, Indiana, it was partly cloudy, with a temperature of 85. It was mostly cloudy, with a temperature of 79 at Covington, 80 at Indianapolis, and 77 at Jackson. At Wilmington, Ohio, it was cloudy, with a temperature of 77. The following is a heat advisory. Heat advisory remains in effect until 9 p.m. Eastern Daylight Time or 8 p.m. Central Daylight Time Sunday. What? Heat index values up to 109. Where? Portions of South Central Indiana and East Central, North Central, Northwest, and South Central Kentucky. When? Until 9 p.m. Eastern Daylight Time or 8 p.m. Central Daylight Time Sunday. The following impacts are expected. Hot temperatures and high humidity may cause heat illnesses. Drink plenty of fluids, stay in an air-conditioned room, stay out of the sun, and check up on relatives and neighbors. Now for the official National Weather Service forecast for Frankfort and surrounding communities. Tonight, mostly clear. Isolated thunderstorms until midnight. Lows in the mid-70s. South winds up to 10 miles an hour. Gusts up to 25 miles an hour until midnight. Chance of thunderstorms 20%. Sunday, sunny. Highs in the lower 90s. Southwest winds 5 to 10 miles an hour. Sunday night, partly cloudy. Chance of thunderstorms until midnight, then chance of showers and slight chance of thunderstorms after midnight. Lows in the lower 70s. West winds up to 10 miles an hour. Chance of precipitation 50%. Monday, mostly sunny. Slight chance of thunderstorms in the morning, then chance of thunderstorms in the afternoon. Highs in the mid-80s. Northwest winds up to 10 miles an hour. Chance of thunderstorms 50%.

night, partly cloudy. A 50% chance of thunderstorms until midnight. Lows in the mid-60s. North winds up to 5 miles an hour. And now the extended forecast for the radio listening area. Tuesday and Tuesday night, mostly clear. Highs in the mid-80s. Lows in the mid-60s. Wednesday and Wednesday night, partly cloudy. Chance of showers and slight chance of thunderstorms. Highs in the upper 80s. Lows in the upper 60s. Chance of precipitation 50%. Thursday and Thursday night, mostly cloudy. A 50% chance of thunderstorms. Highs in the lower 80s. Lows in the lower 60s. Friday and Friday night, partly cloudy. A 20% chance of thunderstorms. Highs in the lower 80s. Lows in the lower 60s. Saturday and Saturday night, mostly clear. Highs in the lower 80s. Lows in the lower 60s. Flood advisory in effect until 11 p.m. Eastern Daylight Time this evening. What flooding caused by excessive rainfall is expected? Where? Northern Harrison County in central Kentucky, north central Scott County in central Kentucky, when? Until 11 p.m. Eastern Daylight Time. The following impacts are expected: minor flooding in low-lying and poor drainage areas. Additional details, at 8:04 p.m. Eastern Daylight Time, Doppler radar indicated heavy rain due to thunderstorms. Minor flooding is ongoing or expected to begin shortly in the advisory area. Some locations that will experience flooding include Breckenridge, Barry, Robinson, Colemansville, Remaker, Boyd, Garnet, Kellett, and Rutland. http://www.weather.gov/safety/flood/turnaround. Don't drown when encountering flooded roads. Most flood deaths occur in vehicles. Flood advisory in effect until 11:30 p.m. Eastern Daylight Time this evening. What flooding caused by excessive rainfall is expected? Where? Northwestern Bourbon County in central Kentucky, southwestern Harrison County in central Kentucky, Scott County in central Kentucky, when? Until 11:30 p.m. Eastern Daylight Time. The following impacts are expected: minor flooding in low-lying and poor drainage areas. Additional details, at 8:28 p.m. Eastern Daylight Time, Doppler radar indicated heavy rain due to thunderstorms. Minor flooding is ongoing or expected to begin shortly in the advisory area. Some locations that will experience flooding include Georgetown, Cynthiana, Sauditville, Muddy Ford, Boydtown, Oxford, Davis, Rogers Gap, Leeslick, and Leesburg. http://www.weather.gov/safety/flood/turnaround. Don't drown when encountering flooded roads. Most flood deaths occur in vehicles. The current time is 9:52 p.m. Eastern Daylight Time. 9 p.m. Eastern Daylight Time weather conditions across north central Kentucky. At Frankfort, it was, and the pressure was 30.07 inches and rising. At Lexington, it was partly cloudy. The temperature was 84 degrees, the dew point 75, and the relative humidity 74%. The wind was calm. The pressure was 30.11 inches and rising. At Louisville, it was mostly cloudy. The temperature was 89 degrees, the dew point 74, and the relative humidity 60%, producing a heat index of 98. The wind was west at 6 miles an hour. The pressure was 30.05 inches and rising. At Frankfort, it was, and the pressure was 30.07 inches and rising. Elsewhere around the region, it was clear, with a temperature of 85 at London and 90 at Bowling Green. At Jasper, Indiana, it was partly cloudy, with a temperature of 85. It was mostly cloudy, with a temperature of 79 at Covington, 80 at Indianapolis, and 77 at Jackson. At Wilmington, Ohio, it was cloudy, with a temperature of 77.

The following is a heat advisory. Heat advisory remains in effect until 9 p.m. Eastern Daylight Time or 8 p.m. Central Daylight Time Sunday. What? Heat index values up to 109. Where? Portions of South Central Indiana and East Central, North Central, Northwest, and South Central Kentucky. When? Until 9 p.m. Eastern Daylight Time or 8 p.m. Central Daylight Time Sunday. The following impacts are expected. Hot temperatures and high humidity may cause heat illnesses. Drink plenty of fluids, stay in an air-conditioned room, stay out of the sun, and check up on relatives and neighbors. Now for the official National Weather Service forecast for Frankfort and surrounding communities. Tonight, mostly clear. Isolated thunderstorms until midnight. Lows in the mid-70s. South winds up to 10 miles an hour. Gusts up to 25 miles an hour until midnight. Chance of thunderstorms 20%. Sunday, sunny. Highs in the lower 90s. Southwest winds 5 to 10 miles an hour. Sunday night, partly cloudy. Chance of thunderstorms until midnight, then chance of showers and slight chance of thunderstorms after midnight. Lows in the lower 70s. West winds up to 10 miles an hour. Chance of precipitation 50%. Monday, mostly sunny. Slight chance of thunderstorms in the morning, then chance of thunderstorms in the afternoon. Highs in the mid-80s. Northwest winds up to 10 miles an hour. Chance of thunderstorms 50%. Monday night, partly cloudy. A 50% chance of thunderstorms until midnight. Lows in the mid-60s. North winds up to 5 miles an hour. And now the extended forecast for the radio listening area. Tuesday and Tuesday night, mostly clear. Highs in the mid-80s. Lows in the mid-60s. Wednesday and Wednesday night, partly cloudy. Chance of showers and slight chance of thunderstorms. Highs in the upper 80s. Lows in the upper 60s. Chance of precipitation 50%. Thursday and Thursday night, mostly cloudy. A 50% chance of thunderstorms. Highs in the lower 80s. Lows in the lower 60s. Friday and Friday night, partly cloudy. A 20% chance of thunderstorms. Highs in the lower 80s. Lows in the lower 60s. Saturday and Saturday night, mostly clear. Highs in the lower 80s. Lows in the lower 60s. Flood advisory in effect until 11 p.m. Eastern Daylight Time this evening. What? Flooding caused by excessive rainfall is expected. Where? Northern Harrison County in central Kentucky, north central Scott County in central Kentucky. When? Until 11 p.m. Eastern Daylight Time. The following impacts are expected. Minor flooding in low-lying and poor drainage areas. Additional details, at 8:04 p.m. Eastern Daylight Time, Doppler radar indicated heavy rain due to thunderstorms. Minor flooding is ongoing or expected to begin shortly in the advisory area. Some locations that will experience flooding include Breckenridge, Barry, Robinson, Colemansville, Wemaker, Boyd, Garnet, Kellett, and Rutland. http://www.weather.gov/safety/flood turnaround. Don't drown when encountering flooded roads. Most flood deaths occur in vehicles. Flood advisory in effect until 11:30 p.m. Eastern Daylight Time this evening. What? Flooding caused by excessive rainfall is expected. Where? Northwestern Bourbon County in central Kentucky, southwestern Harrison County in central Kentucky, Scott County in central Kentucky. When? Until 11:30 p.m. Eastern Daylight Time. The following impacts are expected. Minor flooding in low-lying and poor drainage areas. Additional details, at 8:28 p.m. Eastern Daylight Time, Doppler radar indicated heavy rain due to thunderstorms. Minor flooding is ongoing or expected to begin shortly in the advisory area. Some locations that will experience

flooding include Georgetown, Cynthiana, Sardeville, Mighty Ford, Boydtown, Oxford, Davis, Rogers Gap, Leeslick, and Leesburg. http://www.weather.gov/safety/flood-turnaround. Don't drown when encountering flooded roads. Most flood deaths occur in vehicles. Flood advisory in effect until 1 a.m. Eastern Daylight Time Sunday. What flooding caused by excessive rainfall is expected? Where? Franklin County in central Kentucky, southwestern Scott County in central Kentucky. When? Until 1 a.m. Eastern Daylight Time. The following impacts are expected: minor flooding in low-lying and poor drainage areas. Additional details: at 9:57 p.m. Eastern Daylight Time, Doppler radar indicated heavy rain due to thunderstorms. Minor flooding is ongoing or expected to begin shortly in the advisory area. Some locations that will experience flooding include Georgetown, Frankfort, Stamping Ground, Switzer, Peaks Mill, Elsinore, Watkinsville, Woodlake, and Elmville. http://www.weather.gov/safety/flood-turnaround. Don't drown when encountering flooded roads. Most flood deaths occur in vehicles. Be especially cautious at night when it is harder to recognize the dangers of flooding. The current time is 10:01 p.m. Eastern Daylight Time. 9 p.m. Eastern Daylight Time weather conditions across north central Kentucky. At Frankfort, it was, and the pressure was 30.07 inches and rising. At Lexington, it was partly cloudy. The temperature was 84 degrees, the dew point 75, and the relative humidity 74%. The wind was calm. The pressure was 30.11 inches and rising. At Louisville, it was mostly cloudy. The temperature was 89 degrees, the dew point 74, and the relative humidity 60%, producing a heat index of 98. The wind was west at 6 miles an hour. The pressure was 30.05 inches and rising. At Frankfort, it was, and the pressure was 30.07 inches and rising. Elsewhere around the region, it was clear, with a temperature of 85 at London and 90 at Bowling Green. At Jasper, Indiana, it was partly cloudy, with a temperature of 85. It was mostly cloudy, with a temperature of 79 at Covington, 80 at Indianapolis, and 77 at Jackson. At Wilmington, Ohio, it was cloudy, with a temperature of 77. The following is a heat advisory. Heat advisory remains in effect until 9 p.m. Eastern Daylight Time or 8 p.m. Central Daylight Time Sunday. What? Heat index values up to 109. Where? Portions of South Central Indiana and East Central, North Central, Northwest, and South Central Kentucky. When? Until 9 p.m. Eastern Daylight Time or 8 p.m. Central Daylight Time Sunday. The following impacts are expected: hot temperatures and high humidity may cause heat illnesses. Drink plenty of fluids, stay in an air-conditioned room, stay out of the sun, and check up on relatives and neighbors. Now for the official National Weather Service forecast for Frankfort and surrounding communities. Tonight, mostly clear. Isolated thunderstorms until midnight. Lows in the mid-70s. South winds up to 10 miles an hour. Gusts up to 25 miles an hour until midnight. Chance of thunderstorms 20%. Sunday, sunny. Highs in the lower 90s. Southwest winds 5 to 10 miles an hour. Sunday night, partly cloudy. Chance of thunderstorms until midnight, then chance of showers and slight chance of thunderstorms after midnight. Lows in the lower 70s. West winds up to 10 miles an hour. Chance of precipitation 50%. Monday, mostly sunny. Slight chance of thunderstorms in the morning, then chance of thunderstorms in the afternoon. Highs in the mid-80s. Northwest winds up to

10 miles an hour. Chance of thunderstorms 50%. Monday night, partly cloudy. A 50% chance of thunderstorms until midnight. Lows in the mid-60s. North winds up to 5 miles an hour. And now the extended forecast for the radio listening area. Tuesday and Tuesday night, mostly clear. Highs in the mid-80s. Lows in the mid-60s. Wednesday and Wednesday night, partly cloudy. Chance of showers and slight chance of thunderstorms. Highs in the upper 80s. Lows in the upper 60s. Chance of precipitation 50%. Thursday and Thursday night, mostly cloudy. A 50% chance of thunderstorms. Highs in the lower 80s. Lows in the lower 60s. Friday and Friday night, partly cloudy. A 20% chance of thunderstorms. Highs in the lower 80s. Lows in the lower 60s. Saturday and Saturday night, mostly clear. Highs in the lower 80s. Lows in the lower 60s. Flood advisory in effect until 11 p.m. Eastern Daylight Time this evening. What? Flooding caused by excessive rainfall is expected. Where? Northern Harrison County in central Kentucky, north central Scott County in central Kentucky, when? Until 11 p.m. Eastern Daylight Time. The following impacts are expected: minor flooding in low-lying and poor drainage areas. Additional details, 8:04 p.m. Eastern Daylight Time, Doppler radar indicated heavy rain due to thunderstorms. Minor flooding is ongoing or expected to begin shortly in the advisory area. Some locations that will experience flooding include Breckenridge, Barry, Robinson, Colemansville, Remaker, Boyd, Garnet, Kellett, and Rutland. http://www.weather.gov/safety/flood-turnaround. Don't drown when encountering flooded roads. Most flood deaths occur in vehicles. Flood advisory in effect until 11:30 p.m. Eastern Daylight Time this evening. What? Flooding caused by excessive rainfall is expected. Where? Northwestern Bourbon County in central Kentucky, southwestern Harrison County in central Kentucky, Scott County in central Kentucky, when? Until 11:30 p.m. Eastern Daylight Time. The following impacts are expected: minor flooding in low-lying and poor drainage areas. Additional details, at 8:28 p.m. Eastern Daylight Time, Doppler radar indicated heavy rain due to thunderstorms. Minor flooding is ongoing or expected to begin shortly in the advisory area. Some locations that will experience flooding include Georgetown, Cynthiana, Sardeville, Muddy Ford, Boydtown, Oxford, Davis, Rogers Gap, Leeslick, and Leesburg. http://www.weather.gov/safety/flood-turnaround. Don't drown when encountering flooded roads. Most flood deaths occur in vehicles. Flood advisory in effect until 1 a.m. Eastern Daylight Time Sunday. What? Flooding caused by excessive rainfall is expected. Where? Franklin County in central Kentucky, southwestern Scott County in central Kentucky, when? Until 1 a.m. Eastern Daylight Time. The following impacts are expected: minor flooding in low-lying and poor drainage areas. Additional details, at 9:57 p.m. Eastern Daylight Time, Doppler radar indicated heavy rain due to thunderstorms. Minor flooding is ongoing or expected to begin shortly in the advisory area. Some locations that will experience flooding include Georgetown, Frankfort, Stamping Ground, Switzer, Peaks Mill, Elsinore, Watkinsville, Woodlake, and Elmville. http://www.weather.gov/safety/flood-turnaround. Don't drown when encountering flooded roads. Most flood deaths occur in vehicles. Be especially cautious at night when it is harder to recognize the dangers of flooding. The current time is 10:09 p.m. Eastern Daylight Time. 10 p.m. Eastern Daylight Time weather conditions across north central Kentucky.

at Frankfurt. It was. And the pressure was 30.10 inches and rising. At Lexington, it was mostly cloudy. The temperature was 79 degrees, the dew point 70, and the relative humidity 74%. The wind was east at 10 miles an hour. The pressure was 30.13 inches and steady. At Louisville, it was partly cloudy. The temperature was 89 degrees, the dew point 75, and the relative humidity 63%, producing a heat index of 99. The wind was southwest at 3 miles an hour. The pressure was 30.06 inches and rising. At Frankfurt, it was. And the pressure was 30.10 inches and rising. Elsewhere around the region, it was clear, with a temperature of 80 at London and 88 at Bowling Green. At Jasper, Indiana, it was partly cloudy, with a temperature of 84. It was mostly cloudy, with a temperature of 79 at Covington, 79 at Indianapolis, 77 at Wilmington, Ohio, and 76 at Jackson. The following is a heat advisory. Heat advisory remains in effect until 9 p.m. Eastern Daylight Time or 8 p.m. Central Daylight Time Sunday. What? Heat index values up to 109. Where? Portions of South Central Indiana and East Central, North Central, Northwest, and South Central Kentucky. When? Until 9 p.m. Eastern Daylight Time or 8 p.m. Central Daylight Time Sunday. The following impacts are expected. Hot temperatures and high humidity may cause heat illnesses. Drink plenty of fluids, stay in an air-conditioned room, stay out of the sun, and check up on relatives and neighbors. Now for the official National Weather Service forecast for Frankfurt and surrounding communities. Tonight, mostly clear. Isolated thunderstorms until midnight. Lows in the mid-70s. South winds up to 10 miles an hour. Gusts up to 25 miles an hour until midnight. Chance of thunderstorms 20%. Sunday, sunny. Highs in the lower 90s. Southwest winds 5 to 10 miles an hour. Sunday night, partly cloudy. Chance of thunderstorms until midnight, then chance of showers and slight chance of thunderstorms after midnight. Lows in the lower 70s. West winds up to 10 miles an hour. Chance of precipitation 50%. Monday, mostly sunny. Slight chance of thunderstorms in the morning, then chance of thunderstorms in the afternoon. Highs in the mid-80s. Northwest winds up to 10 miles an hour. Chance of thunderstorms 50%. Monday night, partly cloudy. A 50% chance of thunderstorms until midnight. Lows in the mid-60s. North winds up to 5 miles an hour. And now the extended forecast for the radio listening area. Tuesday and Tuesday night, mostly clear. Highs in the mid-80s. Lows in the mid-60s. Wednesday and Wednesday night, partly cloudy. Chance of showers and slight chance of thunderstorms. Highs in the upper 80s. Lows in the upper 60s. Chance of precipitation 50%. Thursday and Thursday night, mostly cloudy. A 50% chance of thunderstorms. Highs in the lower 80s. Lows in the lower 60s. Friday and Friday night, partly cloudy. A 20% chance of thunderstorms. Highs in the lower 80s. Lows in the lower 60s. Saturday and Saturday night, mostly clear. Highs in the lower 80s. Lows in the lower 60s. 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Flood advisory in effect until 11 p.m. Eastern Daylight Time this evening. What? Flooding caused by excessive rainfall is expected. Where? Northern Harrison County in central Kentucky, north central Scott County in central

Kentucky, when until 11 p.m. Eastern Daylight Time. The following impacts are expected: minor flooding in low-lying and poor drainage areas. Additional details: at 8:04 p.m. Eastern Daylight Time, Doppler radar indicated heavy rain due to thunderstorms. Minor flooding is ongoing or expected to begin shortly in the advisory area. Some locations that will experience flooding include Breckenridge, Barry, Robinson, Colemansville, Remaker, Boyd, Garnet, Kellett, and Rutland. http://www.weather.gov/safety/flood turnaround. Don't drown when encountering flooded roads. Most flood deaths occur in vehicles. Flood advisory in effect until 11:30 p.m. Eastern Daylight Time this evening. What? Flooding caused by excessive rainfall is expected. Where? Northwestern Bourbon County in central Kentucky, southwestern Harrison County in central Kentucky, Scott County in central Kentucky, when? Until 11:30 p.m. Eastern Daylight Time. The following impacts are expected: minor flooding in low-lying and poor drainage areas. Additional details: at 8:28 p.m. Eastern Daylight Time, Doppler radar indicated heavy rain due to thunderstorms. Minor flooding is ongoing or expected to begin shortly in the advisory area. Some locations that will experience flooding include Georgetown, Cynthiana, Sardeville, Muddy Ford, Boydtown, Oxford, Davis, Rogers Gap, Leeslick, and Leesburg. http://www.weather.gov/safety/flood turnaround. Don't drown when encountering flooded roads. Most flood deaths occur in vehicles. Flood advisory in effect until 1 a.m. Eastern Daylight Time Sunday. What? Flooding caused by excessive rainfall is expected. Where? Franklin County in central Kentucky, southwestern Scott County in central Kentucky, when? Until 1 a.m. Eastern Daylight Time. The following impacts are expected: minor flooding in low-lying and poor drainage areas. Additional details: at 9:57 p.m. Eastern Daylight Time, Doppler radar indicated heavy rain due to thunderstorms. Minor flooding is ongoing or expected to begin shortly in the advisory area. Some locations that will experience flooding include Georgetown, Frankfort, Stamping Ground, Switzer, Peaks Mill, Elsinore, Watkinsville, Woodlake, and Elmville. http://www.weather.gov/safety/flood turnaround. Don't drown when encountering flooded roads. Most flood deaths occur in vehicles. Be especially cautious at night when it is harder to recognize the dangers of flooding. The current time is 10:17 p.m. Eastern Daylight Time. 10 p.m. Eastern Daylight Time weather conditions across north central Kentucky. At Frankfort, and the pressure was 30.10 inches and rising. At Lexington, it was mostly cloudy. The temperature was 79 degrees, the dew point 70, and the relative humidity 74%. The wind was east at 10 miles an hour. The pressure was 30.13 inches and steady. At Louisville, it was mostly cloudy. The temperature was 89 degrees, the dew point 75, and the relative humidity 63%, producing a heat index of 99. The wind was southwest at 3 miles an hour. The pressure was 30.06 inches and rising. At Frankfort, and the pressure was 30.10 inches and rising. Elsewhere around the region, it was clear, with a temperature of 80 at London and 88 at Bowling Green. At Jasper, Indiana, it was partly cloudy, with a temperature of 84. It was mostly cloudy, with a temperature of 79 at Covington, 79 at Indianapolis, 77 at Wilmington, Ohio, and 76 at Jackson. The following is a heat advisory. Heat advisory remains in effect until 9 p.m. Eastern Daylight Time or 8 p.m. Central Daylight Time Sunday. What? Heat index values up to 109. Where? Portions of south central Indiana and east.

Central, North Central, Northwest, and South Central Kentucky. When, until 9 p.m. Eastern Daylight Time or 8 p.m. Central Daylight Time Sunday. The following impacts are expected. Hot temperatures and high humidity may cause heat illnesses. Drink plenty of fluids, stay in an air-conditioned room, stay out of the sun, and check up on relatives and neighbors. Now for the official National Weather Service forecast for Frankfort and surrounding communities. Tonight, mostly clear. Isolated thunderstorms until midnight. Lows in the mid-70s. South winds up to 10 miles an hour. Gusts up to 25 miles an hour until midnight. Chance of thunderstorms 20%. Sunday, sunny. Highs in the lower 90s. Southwest winds 5 to 10 miles an hour. Sunday night, partly cloudy. Chance of thunderstorms until midnight, then chance of showers and slight chance of thunderstorms after midnight. Lows in the lower 70s. West winds up to 10 miles an hour. Chance of precipitation 50%. Monday, mostly sunny. Slight chance of thunderstorms in the morning, then chance of thunderstorms in the afternoon. Highs in the mid-80s. Northwest winds up to 10 miles an hour. Chance of thunderstorms 50%. Monday night, partly cloudy. A 50% chance of thunderstorms until midnight. Lows in the mid-60s. North winds up to 5 miles an hour. And now the extended forecast for the radio listening area. Tuesday and Tuesday night, mostly clear. Highs in the mid-80s. Lows in the mid-60s. Wednesday and Wednesday night, partly cloudy. Chance of showers and slight chance of thunderstorms. Highs in the upper 80s. Lows in the upper 60s. Chance of precipitation 50%. Thursday and Thursday night, mostly cloudy. A 50% chance of thunderstorms. Highs in the lower 80s. Lows in the lower 60s. Friday and Friday night, partly cloudy. A 20% chance of thunderstorms. Highs in the lower 80s. Lows in the lower 60s. Saturday and Saturday night, mostly clear. Highs in the lower 80s. Lows in the lower 60s. Flood advisory in effect until 11 p.m. Eastern Daylight Time this evening. What flooding caused by excessive rainfall is expected? Where? Northern Harrison County in central Kentucky, north central Scott County in central Kentucky. When? Until 11 p.m. Eastern Daylight Time. The following impacts are expected. Minor flooding in low-lying and poor drainage areas. Additional details, at 8:04 p.m. Eastern Daylight Time, Doppler radar indicated heavy rain due to thunderstorms. Minor flooding is ongoing or expected to begin shortly in the advisory area. Some locations that will experience flooding include Breckenridge, Barry, Robinson, Colemansville, Wenaker, Boyd, Garnet, Kellett, and Rutland. http://www.weather.gov/safety/. Flood turnaround. Don't drown when encountering flooded roads. Most flood deaths occur in vehicles. Flood advisory in effect until 11:30 p.m. Eastern Daylight Time this evening. What? Flooding caused by excessive rainfall is expected. Where? Northwestern Bourbon County in central Kentucky, southwestern Harrison County in central Kentucky, Scott County in central Kentucky. When? Until 11:30 p.m. Eastern Daylight Time. The following impacts are expected. Minor flooding in low-lying and poor drainage areas. Additional details, at 8:28 p.m. Eastern Daylight Time, Doppler radar indicated heavy rain due to thunderstorms. Minor flooding is ongoing or expected to begin shortly in the advisory area. Some locations that will experience flooding include Georgetown, Cynthiana, Sauditville, Muddy Ford, Boydtown, Oxford, Davis, Rogers Gap, Leeslick, and Leesburg. http://www.weather.gov/safety/. Flood turnaround.
don't drown when encountering flooded roads. Most flood deaths occur in vehicles. Flood advisory in effect until 1 a.m. Eastern Daylight Time Sunday. What flooding caused by excessive rainfall is expected? Where? Franklin County in central Kentucky, southwestern Scott County in central Kentucky, when? Until 1 a.m. Eastern Daylight Time. The following impacts are expected: minor flooding in low-lying and poor drainage areas. Additional details: at 9:57 p.m. Eastern Daylight Time, Doppler radar indicated heavy rain due to thunderstorms. Minor flooding is ongoing or expected to begin shortly in the advisory area. Some locations that will experience flooding include Georgetown, Frankfort, Stamping Ground, Switzer, Peaks Mill, Elsinore, Watkinsville, Woodlake, and Elmville. http://www.weather.gov/safety/flood-turnaround. Don't drown when encountering flooded roads. Most flood deaths occur in vehicles. Be especially cautious at night when it is harder to recognize the dangers of flooding. The current time is 10:25 p.m. Eastern Daylight Time. 10 p.m. Eastern Daylight Time weather conditions across north central Kentucky. At Frankfort, and the pressure was 30.10 inches and rising. At Lexington, it was mostly cloudy. The temperature was 79 degrees, the dew point 70, and the relative humidity 74%. The wind was east at 10 miles an hour. The pressure was 30.13 inches and steady. At Louisville, it was mostly cloudy. The temperature was 89 degrees, the dew point 75, and the relative humidity 63%, producing a heat index of 99. The wind was southwest at 3 miles an hour. The pressure was 30.06 inches and rising. At Frankfort, and the pressure was 30.10 inches and rising. Elsewhere around the region, it was clear, with a temperature of 80 at London and 88 at Bowling Green. At Jasper, Indiana, it was partly cloudy, with a temperature of 84. It was mostly cloudy, with a temperature of 79 at Covington, 79 at Indianapolis, 77 at Wilmington, Ohio, and 76 at Jackson. The following is a heat advisory. Heat advisory remains in effect until 9 p.m. Eastern Daylight Time or 8 p.m. Central Daylight Time Sunday. What? Heat index values up to 109. Where? Portions of South Central Indiana and East Central, North Central, Northwest, and South Central Kentucky. When? Until 9 p.m. Eastern Daylight Time or 8 p.m. Central Daylight Time Sunday. The following impacts are expected: hot temperatures and high humidity may cause heat illnesses. Drink plenty of fluids, stay in an air-conditioned room, stay out of the sun, and check up on relatives and neighbors. Now for the official National Weather Service forecast for Frankfort and surrounding communities. Tonight, mostly clear. Isolated thunderstorms until midnight. Lows in the mid-70s. South winds up to 10 miles an hour. Gusts up to 25 miles an hour until midnight. Chance of thunderstorms 20%. Sunday, sunny. Highs in the lower 90s. Southwest winds 5 to 10 miles an hour. Sunday night, partly cloudy. Chance of thunderstorms until midnight, then chance of showers and slight chance of thunderstorms after midnight. Lows in the lower 70s. West winds up to 10 miles an hour. Chance of precipitation 50%. Monday, mostly sunny. Slight chance of thunderstorms in the morning, then chance of thunderstorms in the afternoon. Highs in the mid-80s. Northwest winds up to 10 miles an hour. Chance of thunderstorms 50%. Monday night, partly cloudy. A 50% chance of thunderstorms until midnight. Lows in the mid-60s. North winds up to 5 miles an hour. And now the extended forecast for the radio listening area. Tuesday and Tuesday night, mostly clear.

Highs in the mid-80s. Lows in the mid-60s. Wednesday and Wednesday night, partly cloudy. Chance of showers and slight chance of thunderstorms. Highs in the upper 80s. Lows in the upper 60s. Chance of precipitation 50%. Thursday and Thursday night, mostly cloudy. A 50% chance of thunderstorms. Highs in the lower 80s. Lows in the lower 60s. Friday and Friday night, partly cloudy. A 20% chance of thunderstorms. Highs in the lower 80s. Lows in the lower 60s. Saturday and Saturday night, mostly clear. Highs in the lower 80s. Lows in the lower 60s. Flood advisory in effect until 11 p.m. Eastern Daylight Time this evening. What? Flooding caused by excessive rainfall is expected. Where? Northern Harrison County in central Kentucky, north central Scott County in central Kentucky, when? Until 11 p.m. Eastern Daylight Time. The following impacts are expected: minor flooding in low-lying and poor drainage areas. Additional details, at 8:04 p.m. Eastern Daylight Time, Doppler radar indicated heavy rain due to thunderstorms. Minor flooding is ongoing or expected to begin shortly in the advisory area. Some locations that will experience flooding include Breckenridge, Barry, Robinson, Colemansville, Remaker, Boyd, Garnet, Kellett, and Rutland. http://www.weather.gov/safety/flood turnaround. Don't drown when encountering flooded roads. Most flood deaths occur in vehicles. Flood advisory in effect until 11:30 p.m. Eastern Daylight Time this evening. What? Flooding caused by excessive rainfall is expected. Where? Northwestern Bourbon County in central Kentucky, southwestern Harrison County in central Kentucky, Scott County in central Kentucky, when? Until 11:30 p.m. Eastern Daylight Time. The following impacts are expected: minor flooding in low-lying and poor drainage areas. Additional details, at 8:28 p.m. Eastern Daylight Time, Doppler radar indicated heavy rain due to thunderstorms. Minor flooding is ongoing or expected to begin shortly in the advisory area. Some locations that will experience flooding include Georgetown, Cynthiana, Sardeville, Muddy Ford, Boydtown, Oxford, Davis, Rogers Gap, Leeslick, and Leesburg. http://www.weather.gov/safety/flood turnaround. Don't drown when encountering flooded roads. Most flood deaths occur in vehicles. Flood advisory in effect until 1 a.m. Eastern Daylight Time Sunday. What? Flooding caused by excessive rainfall is expected. Where? Franklin County in central Kentucky, southwestern Scott County in central Kentucky, when? Until 1 a.m. Eastern Daylight Time. The following impacts are expected: minor flooding in low-lying and poor drainage areas. Additional details, at 9:57 p.m. Eastern Daylight Time, Doppler radar indicated heavy rain due to thunderstorms. Minor flooding is ongoing in poor drainage areas. Additional details, at 9:57 p.m. Eastern Daylight Time, Doppler radar indicated heavy rain due to thunderstorms. Minor flooding is ongoing or expected to begin shortly in the advisory area. Some locations that will experience flooding include Georgetown, Frankfort, Stamping Ground, Switzer, Peaks Mill, Elsinore, Watkinsville, Woodlake, and Elmville. http://www.weather.gov/safety/flood turnaround. Don't drown when encountering flooded roads. Most flood deaths occur in vehicles. Be especially cautious at night when it is harder to recognize the dangers of flooding. The current time is 10:33 p.m. Eastern Daylight Time. 10 p.m. Eastern Daylight Time weather conditions across north central Kentucky. At Frankfort, and the pressure was 30.10 inches and rising. At Lexington, it was mostly cloudy. The temperature was 79 degrees.

with a temperature of 84. It was mostly cloudy, with a temperature of 79 at Covington, 79 at Indianapolis, 77 at Wilmington, Ohio, and 76 at Jackson. The following is a heat advisory. Heat advisory remains in effect until 9 p.m. Eastern Daylight Time or 8 p.m. Central Daylight Time Sunday. What? Heat index values up to 109. Where? Portions of South Central Indiana and East Central, North Central, Northwest, and South Central Kentucky. When? Until 9 p.m. Eastern Daylight Time or 8 p.m. Central Daylight Time Sunday. The following impacts are expected. Hot temperatures and high humidity may cause heat illnesses. Drink plenty of fluids. Stay in an air-conditioned room. Stay out of the sun. And check up on relatives and neighbors. Now for the official National Weather Service forecast for Frankfort and surrounding communities. Tonight, mostly clear. Isolated thunderstorms until midnight. Lows in the mid-70s. South winds up to 10 miles an hour. Gusts up to 25 miles an hour until midnight. Chance of thunderstorms 20%. Sunday, sunny. Highs in the lower 90s. Southwest winds 5 to 10 miles an hour. Sunday night, partly cloudy. Chance of thunderstorms until midnight, then chance of showers and slight chance of thunderstorms after midnight. Lows in the lower 70s. West winds up to 10 miles an hour. Chance of precipitation 50%. Monday, mostly sunny. Slight chance of thunderstorms in the morning, then chance of thunderstorms in the afternoon. Highs in the mid-80s. Northwest winds up to 10 miles an hour. Chance of thunderstorms 50%. Monday night, partly cloudy. A 50% chance of thunderstorms until midnight. Lows in the mid-60s. North winds up to 5 miles an hour. And now the extended forecast for the radio listening area. Tuesday and Tuesday night, mostly clear. Highs in the mid-80s. Lows in the mid-60s. Wednesday and Wednesday night, partly cloudy. Chance of showers and slight chance of thunderstorms. Highs in the upper 80s. Lows in the upper 60s. Chance of precipitation 50%. Thursday and Thursday night, mostly cloudy. A 50% chance of thunderstorms. Highs in the lower 80s. Lows in the lower 60s. Friday and Friday night, partly cloudy. A 20% chance of thunderstorms. Highs in the lower 80s. Lows in the lower 60s. Saturday and Saturday night, mostly clear. Highs in the lower 80s. Lows in the lower 60s. Flood advisory in effect until 11 p.m. Eastern Daylight Time this evening. What? Flooding caused by excessive rainfall is expected. Where? Northern Harrison County in central Kentucky, north central Scott County in central Kentucky. When? Until 11 p.m. Eastern Daylight Time. The following impacts are expected. Minor flooding in low-lying and poor drainage areas. Additional details. At 8:04 p.m. Eastern Daylight Time, Doppler radar indicated heavy rain due to thunderstorms. Minor flooding is ongoing or expected to begin shortly in the advisory area. Some locations that will experience flooding include Breckenridge, Barry, Robinson, Colemansville, Wenaker, Boyd, Garnet, Kellett, and Rutland. http://www.weather.gov/safety/flood turnaround. Don't drown when encountering flooded roads. Most flood deaths occur in vehicles. Flood advisory in effect until 11:30 p.m. Eastern Daylight Time this evening. What? Flooding caused by excessive rainfall is expected. Where? Northwestern Bourbon County in central Kentucky, southwestern Harrison County in central Kentucky, Scott County in central Kentucky. When? Until 11:30 p.m. Eastern Daylight Time. The following impacts are expected. Minor flooding in low-lying and poor drainage areas. Additional details at 8:28 p.m. Eastern.

daylight time, Doppler radar indicated heavy rain due to thunderstorms. Minor flooding is ongoing or expected to begin shortly in the advisory area. Some locations that will experience flooding include Georgetown, Cynthiana, Sardeville, Mighty Ford, Boydtown, Oxford, Davis, Rogers Gap, Leeslick, and Leesburg. http://www.weather.gov/safety/. Flood turnaround. Don't drown when encountering flooded roads. Most flood deaths occur in vehicles. Flood advisory in effect until 1 a.m. Eastern Daylight Time Sunday. What flooding caused by excessive rainfall is expected? Where? Franklin County in central Kentucky, southwestern Scott County in central Kentucky, when? Until 1 a.m. Eastern Daylight Time. The following impacts are expected: minor flooding in low-lying and poor drainage areas. Additional details. At 9:57 p.m. Eastern Daylight Time, Doppler radar indicated heavy rain due to thunderstorms. Minor flooding is ongoing or expected to begin shortly in the advisory area. Some locations that will experience flooding include Georgetown, Frankfort, Stamping Ground, Switzer, Peaks Mill, Elsinore, Watkinsville, Woodlake, and Elmville. http://www.weather.gov/safety/. Flood turnaround. Don't drown when encountering flooded roads. Most flood deaths occur in vehicles. Be especially cautious at night when it is harder to recognize the dangers of flooding. The current time is 10:41 p.m. Eastern Daylight Time. 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At Frankfort, and the pressure was 30.10 inches and rising. At Lexington, it was mostly cloudy. The temperature was 79 degrees, the dew point 70, and the relative humidity 74%. The wind was east at 10 miles an hour. The pressure was 30.13 inches and steady. At Louisville, it was mostly cloudy. The temperature was 89 degrees, the dew point 75, and the relative humidity 63%, producing a heat index of 99. The wind was southwest at 3 miles an hour. The pressure was 30.06 inches and rising. At Frankfort, and the pressure was 30.10 inches and rising. Elsewhere around the region, it was clear, with a temperature of 80 at London and 88 at Bowling Green. At Jasper, Indiana, it was partly cloudy, with a temperature of 84. It was mostly cloudy, with a temperature of 79 at Covington, 79 at Indianapolis, 77 at Wilmington, Ohio, and 76 at Jackson. The following is a heat advisory. Heat advisory remains in effect until 9 p.m. Eastern Daylight Time or 8 p.m. Central Daylight Time Sunday. What? Heat index values up to 109. Where? Portions of South Central Indiana and East Central, North Central, Northwest, and South Central Kentucky. When? Until 9 p.m. Eastern Daylight Time or 8 p.m. Central Daylight Time Sunday. The following impacts are expected. Hot temperatures and high humidity may cause heat illnesses. Drink plenty of fluids, stay in an air-conditioned room, stay out of the sun, and check up on relatives and neighbors. Now for the official National Weather Service forecast for Frankfort and surrounding communities. Tonight, mostly clear. Isolated thunderstorms until midnight. Lows in the mid-70s. South winds up to 10 miles an hour. Gusts up to 25 miles an hour until midnight. Chance of thunderstorms 20%. Sunday, sunny. Highs in the lower 90s. Southwest winds 5 to 10 miles an hour. Sunday night, partly cloudy. Chance of thunderstorms.

storms until midnight, then chance of showers and slight chance of thunderstorms after midnight. Lows in the lower 70s. West winds up to 10 miles an hour. Chance of precipitation 50%. Monday, mostly sunny. Slight chance of thunderstorms in the morning, then chance of thunderstorms in the afternoon. Highs in the mid-80s. Northwest winds up to 10 miles an hour. Chance of thunderstorms 50%. Monday night, partly cloudy. A 50% chance of thunderstorms until midnight. Lows in the mid-60s. North winds up to 5 miles an hour. And now the extended forecast for the radio listening area. Tuesday and Tuesday night, mostly clear. Highs in the mid-80s. Lows in the mid-60s. Wednesday and Wednesday night, partly cloudy. Chance of showers and slight chance of thunderstorms. Highs in the upper 80s. Lows in the upper 60s. Chance of precipitation 50%. Thursday and Thursday night, mostly cloudy. A 50% chance of thunderstorms. Highs in the lower 80s. Lows in the lower 60s. Friday and Friday night, partly cloudy. A 20% chance of thunderstorms. Highs in the lower 80s. Lows in the lower 60s. Saturday and Saturday night, mostly clear. Highs in the lower 80s. Lows in the lower 60s. Flood advisory in effect until 11 p.m. Eastern Daylight Time this evening. What flooding caused by excessive rainfall is expected? Where? Northern Harrison County in central Kentucky, north central Scott County in central Kentucky, when? Until 11 p.m. Eastern Daylight Time. The following impacts are expected: minor flooding in low-lying and poor drainage areas. Additional details, at 8:04 p.m. Eastern Daylight Time, Doppler radar indicated heavy rain due to thunderstorms. Minor flooding is ongoing or expected to begin shortly in the advisory area. Some locations that will experience flooding include Breckenridge, Barry, Robinson, Colemansville, Renator, Boyd, Garnet, Kellett, and Rutland. http://www.weather.gov/safety/flood turnaround. Don't drown when encountering flooded roads. Most flood deaths occur in vehicles. Flood advisory in effect until 11:30 p.m. Eastern Daylight Time this evening. What? Flooding caused by excessive rainfall is expected. Where? Northwestern Bourbon County in central Kentucky, southwestern Harrison County in central Kentucky, Scott County in central Kentucky, when? Until 11:30 p.m. Eastern Daylight Time. The following impacts are expected: minor flooding in low-lying and poor drainage areas. Additional details, at 8:28 p.m. Eastern Daylight Time, Doppler radar indicated heavy rain due to thunderstorms. Minor flooding is ongoing or expected to begin shortly in the advisory area. Some locations that will experience flooding include Georgetown, Cynthiana, Sauditville, Muddy Ford, Boydtown, Oxford, Davis, Rogers Gap, Leeslick, and Leesburg. http://www.weather.gov/safety/flood turnaround. Don't drown when encountering flooded roads. Most flood deaths occur in vehicles. Flood advisory in effect until 1 a.m. Eastern Daylight Time Sunday. What? Flooding caused by excessive rainfall is expected. Where? Franklin County in central Kentucky, southwestern Scott County in central Kentucky, when? Until 1 a.m. Eastern Daylight Time. The following impacts are expected: minor flooding in low-lying and poor drainage areas. Additional details, at 9:57 p.m. Eastern Daylight Time, Doppler radar indicated heavy rain due to thunderstorms. Minor flooding is ongoing or expected to begin shortly in the advisory area. Some locations that will experience flooding include Georgetown, Frankfort, Stamping Ground, Switzer, Peaks Mill, Elsinore, Watkinsville, Woodlake, and Elmville. http://www.weather.gov

/safety/flood turn around. Don't drown when encountering flooded roads. Most flood deaths occur in vehicles. Be especially cautious at night when it is harder to recognize the dangers of flooding. The current time is 10:50 p.m. Eastern Daylight Time. 10 p.m. Eastern Daylight Time weather conditions across north central Kentucky. At Frankfort. And the pressure was 30.10 inches and rising. At Lexington, it was mostly cloudy. The temperature was 79 degrees, the dew point 70, and the relative humidity 74%. The wind was east at 10 miles an hour. The pressure was 30.13 inches and steady. At Louisville, it was mostly cloudy. The temperature was 89 degrees, the dew point 75, and the relative humidity 63%, producing a heat index of 99. The wind was southwest at 3 miles an hour. The pressure was 30.06 inches and rising. At Frankfort, and the pressure was 30.10 inches and rising. Elsewhere around the region, it was clear, with a temperature of 80 at London and 88 at Bowling Green. At Jasper, Indiana, it was partly cloudy, with a temperature of 84. It was mostly cloudy, with a temperature of 79 at Covington, 79 at Indianapolis, 77 at Wilmington, Ohio, and 76 at Jackson. The following is a heat advisory. Heat advisory remains in effect until 9 p.m. Eastern Daylight Time or 8 p.m. Central Daylight Time Sunday. What? Heat index values up to 109. Where? Portions of South Central Indiana and East Central, North Central, Northwest, and South Central Kentucky. When? Until 9 p.m. Eastern Daylight Time or 8 p.m. Central Daylight Time Sunday. The following impacts are expected. Hot temperatures and high humidity may cause heat illnesses. Drink plenty of fluids. Stay in an air-conditioned room. Stay out of the sun. And check up on relatives and neighbors. Now for the official National Weather Service forecast for Frankfort and surrounding communities. Tonight, mostly clear. Isolated thunderstorms until midnight. Lows in the mid-70s. South winds up to 10 miles an hour. Gusts up to 25 miles an hour until midnight. Chance of thunderstorms 20%. Sunday, sunny. Highs in the lower 90s. Southwest winds 5 to 10 miles an hour. Sunday night, partly cloudy. Chance of thunderstorms until midnight, then chance of showers and slight chance of thunderstorms after midnight. Lows in the lower 70s. West winds up to 10 miles an hour. Chance of precipitation 50%. Monday, mostly sunny. Slight chance of thunderstorms in the morning, then chance of thunderstorms in the afternoon. Highs in the mid-80s. Northwest winds up to 10 miles an hour. Chance of thunderstorms 50%. Monday night, partly cloudy. A 50% chance of thunderstorms until midnight. Lows in the mid-60s. North winds up to 5 miles an hour. And now the extended forecast for the radio listening area. Tuesday and Tuesday night, mostly clear. Highs in the mid-80s. Lows in the mid-60s. Wednesday and Wednesday night, partly cloudy. Chance of showers and slight chance of thunderstorms. Highs in the upper 80s. Lows in the upper 60s. Chance of precipitation 50%. Thursday and Thursday night, mostly cloudy. A 50% chance of thunderstorms. Highs in the lower 80s. Lows in the lower 60s. Friday and Friday night, partly cloudy. A 20% chance of thunderstorms. Highs in the lower 80s. Lows in the lower 60s. Saturday and Saturday night, mostly clear. Highs in the lower 80s. Lows in the lower 60s. Flood advisory in effect until 11 p.m. Eastern Daylight Time this evening. What? Flooding caused by excessive rainfall is expected.
Where? Northern Harrison County in central Kentucky, north central Scott County in central Kentucky, when? Until 11 p.m. Eastern Daylight Time. The following impacts are expected: minor flooding in low-lying and poor drainage areas. Additional details, at 8:04 p.m. Eastern Daylight Time, Doppler radar indicated heavy rain due to thunderstorms. Minor flooding is ongoing or expected to begin shortly in the advisory area. Some locations that will experience flooding include Breckenridge, Barry, Robinson, Colemansville, Remaker, Boyd, Garnet, Kellett, and Rutland. http://www.weather.gov/safety/flood turnaround. Don't drown when encountering flooded roads. Most flood deaths occur in vehicles. Flood advisory in effect until 11:30 p.m. Eastern Daylight Time this evening. What? Flooding caused by excessive rainfall is expected. Where? Northwestern Bourbon County in central Kentucky, southwestern Harrison County in central Kentucky, Scott County in central Kentucky, when? Until 11:30 p.m. Eastern Daylight Time. The following impacts are expected: minor flooding in low-lying and poor drainage areas. Additional details, at 8:28 p.m. Eastern Daylight Time, Doppler radar indicated heavy rain due to thunderstorms. Minor flooding is ongoing or expected to begin shortly in the advisory area. Some locations that will experience flooding include Georgetown, Cynthiana, Sauditville, Muddy Ford, Boydtown, Oxford, Davis, Rogers Gap, Leeslick, and Leesburg. http://www.weather.gov/safety/flood turnaround. Don't drown when encountering flooded roads. Most flood deaths occur in vehicles. Flood advisory in effect until 1 a.m. Eastern Daylight Time Sunday. What? Flooding caused by excessive rainfall is expected. Where? Franklin County in central Kentucky, southwestern Scott County in central Kentucky, when? Until 1 a.m. Eastern Daylight Time. The following impacts are expected: minor flooding in low-lying and poor drainage areas. Additional details, at 9:57 p.m. Eastern Daylight Time, Doppler radar indicated heavy rain due to thunderstorms. Minor flooding is ongoing or expected to begin shortly in the advisory area. Some locations that will experience flooding include Georgetown, Frankfort, Stamping Ground, Switzer, Peaks Mill, Elsinore, Watkinsville, Woodlake, and Elmville. http://www.weather.gov/safety/flood turnaround. Don't drown when encountering flooded roads. Most flood deaths occur in vehicles. Be especially cautious at night when it is harder to recognize the dangers of flooding. The current time is 10:58 p.m. Eastern Daylight Time. 10 p.m. Eastern Daylight Time weather conditions across north central Kentucky. At Frankfort, and the pressure was 30.10 inches and rising. At Lexington, it was mostly cloudy. The temperature was 79 degrees, the dew point 70, and the relative humidity 74%. The wind was east at 10 miles an hour. The pressure was 30.13 inches and steady. At Louisville, it was mostly cloudy. The temperature was 89 degrees, the dew point 75, and the relative humidity 63%, producing a heat index of 99. The wind was southwest at 3 miles an hour. The pressure was 30.06 inches and rising. At Frankfort, and the pressure was 30.10 inches and rising. Elsewhere around the region, it was clear, with a temperature of 80 at London and 88 at Bowling Green. At Jasper, Indiana, it was partly cloudy, with a temperature of 84. It was mostly cloudy, with a temperature of 79 at Covington, 79 at Indianapolis, 77 at Wilmington, Ohio, and 76 at Jackson. The following is a heat advisory. Heat advisory remains in effect until 9 p.m. Eastern Daylight Time or 8 p.m. Central Daylight Time Sunday.
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Heat index values up to 100.

9. Where? Portions of south central Indiana and east central, north central, northwest, and south central Kentucky. When? Until 9 p.m. Eastern Daylight Time or 8 p.m. Central Daylight Time Sunday. The following impacts are expected. Hot temperatures and high humidity may cause heat illnesses. Drink plenty of fluids. Stay in an air-conditioned room. Stay out of the sun. And check up on relatives and neighbors. Now for the official National Weather Service forecast for Frankfort and surrounding communities. Tonight, mostly clear. Isolated thunderstorms until midnight. Lows in the mid-70s. South winds up to 10 miles an hour. Gusts up to 25 miles an hour until midnight. Chance of thunderstorms 20%. Sunday, sunny. Highs in the lower 90s. Southwest winds 5 to 10 miles an hour. Sunday night, partly cloudy. Chance of thunderstorms until midnight, then chance of showers and slight chance of thunderstorms after midnight. Lows in the lower 70s. West winds up to 10 miles an hour. Chance of precipitation 50%. Monday, mostly sunny. Slight chance of thunderstorms in the morning, then chance of thunderstorms in the afternoon. Highs in the mid-80s. Northwest winds up to 10 miles an hour. Chance of thunderstorms 50%. Monday night, partly cloudy. A 50% chance of thunderstorms until midnight. Lows in the mid-60s. North winds up to 5 miles an hour. And now the extended forecast for the radio listening area. Tuesday and Tuesday night, mostly clear. Highs in the mid-80s. Lows in the mid-60s. Wednesday and Wednesday night, partly cloudy. Chance of showers and slight chance of thunderstorms. Highs in the upper 80s. Lows in the upper 60s. Chance of precipitation 50%. Thursday and Thursday night, mostly cloudy. A 50% chance of thunderstorms. Highs in the lower 80s. Lows in the lower 60s. Friday and Friday night, partly cloudy. A 20% chance of thunderstorms. Highs in the lower 80s. Lows in the lower 60s. Saturday and Saturday night, mostly clear. Highs in the lower 80s. Lows in the lower 60s. Flood advisory in effect until 11:30 p.m. Eastern Daylight Time this evening. What? Flooding caused by excessive rainfall is expected. Where? Northwestern Bourbon County in central Kentucky, southwestern Harrison County in central Kentucky, Scott County in central Kentucky. When? Until 11:30 p.m. Eastern Daylight Time. The following impacts are expected. Minor flooding in low-lying and poor drainage areas. Additional details. At 8:28 p.m. Eastern Daylight Time, Doppler radar indicated heavy rain due to thunderstorms. Minor flooding is ongoing or expected to begin shortly in the advisory area. Some locations that will experience flooding include Georgetown, Cynthiana, Sauditville, Muddy Ford, Boydtown, Oxford, Davis, Rogers Gap, Lee's Lick, and Leesburg. http://www.weather.gov/safety/flood turnaround. Don't drown when encountering flooded roads. Most of flood deaths occur in vehicles. Flood advisory in effect until 1 a.m. Eastern Daylight Time Sunday. What? Flooding caused by excessive rainfall is expected. Where? Franklin County in central Kentucky, southwestern Scott County in central Kentucky. When? Until 1 a.m. Eastern Daylight Time. The following impacts are expected. Minor flooding in low-lying and poor drainage areas. Additional details. At 9:57 p.m. Eastern Daylight Time, Doppler radar indicated heavy rain due to thunderstorms. Minor flooding is ongoing or expected to begin shortly in the advisory area. Some locations that will experience flooding include Georgetown, Frankfort, Stamping Ground, Switzer, Peaks Mill, Elsinore, Watkinsville, Woodlake, and Elmville. http://www.

weather.gov/safety/flood turnaround. Don't drown when encountering flooded roads. Most flood deaths occur in vehicles. Be especially cautious at night when it is harder to recognize the dangers of flooding. Flood advisory will expire at 11 p.m. Eastern Daylight Time this evening. The flood advisory will expire at 11 p.m. Eastern Daylight Time this evening for a portion of central Kentucky, including the following areas, Harrison and Scott. The heavy rain has ended. Flood waters have receded. Flooding is no longer expected to pose a threat. Please continue to heed remaining road closures. The current time is 11:05 p.m. Eastern Daylight Time. 11 p.m. Eastern Daylight Time weather conditions across north central Kentucky. At Frankfort, and the pressure was 30.11 inches and rising. At Lexington, it was partly cloudy. The temperature was 75 degrees, the dew point 70, and the relative humidity 84%. The wind was southeast at 7 miles an hour. The pressure was 30.14 inches and rising. At Louisville, it was mostly cloudy. The temperature was 87 degrees, the dew point 76, and the relative humidity 69%, producing a heat index of 97. The wind was southwest at 5 miles an hour. The pressure was 30.07 inches and rising. At Frankfort, and the pressure was 30.11 inches and rising. Elsewhere around the region, it was clear, with a temperature of 75 at Jackson, 79 at London, and 85 at Bowling Green. It was partly cloudy, with a temperature of 77 at Covington, 78 at Indianapolis, and 83 at Jasper, Indiana. At Wilmington, Ohio, it was mostly cloudy, with a temperature of 76. The following is a heat advisory. Heat advisory remains in effect until 9 p.m. Eastern Daylight Time or 8 p.m. Central Daylight Time Sunday. What? Heat index values up to 109. Where? Portions of South Central Indiana and East Central, North Central, Northwest, and South Central Kentucky. When? Until 9 p.m. Eastern Daylight Time or 8 p.m. Central Daylight Time Sunday. The following impacts are expected. Hot temperatures and high humidity may cause heat illnesses. Drink plenty of fluids, stay in an air-conditioned room, stay out of the sun, and check up on relatives and neighbors. Now for the official National Weather Service forecast for Frankfort and surrounding communities. Tonight, mostly clear. Isolated thunderstorms until midnight. Lows in the mid-70s. South winds up to 10 miles an hour. Gusts up to 25 miles an hour until midnight. Chance of thunderstorms 20%. Sunday, sunny. Highs in the lower 90s. Southwest winds 5 to 10 miles an hour. Sunday night, partly cloudy. Chance of thunderstorms until midnight, then chance of showers and slight chance of thunderstorms after midnight. Lows in the lower 70s. West winds up to 10 miles an hour. Chance of precipitation 50%. Monday, mostly sunny. Slight chance of thunderstorms in the morning, then chance of thunderstorms in the afternoon. Highs in the mid-80s. Northwest winds up to 10 miles an hour. Chance of thunderstorms 50%. Monday night, partly cloudy. A 50% chance of thunderstorms until midnight. Lows in the mid-60s. North winds up to 5 miles an hour. And now the extended forecast for the radio listening area. Tuesday and Tuesday night, mostly clear. Highs in the mid-80s. Lows in the mid-60s. Wednesday and Wednesday night, partly cloudy. Chance of showers and slight chance of thunderstorms. Highs in the upper 80s. Lows in the upper 60s. Chance of precipitation 50%. Thursday and Thursday night, mostly cloudy. A 50% chance of thunderstorms. Highs in the lower 80s. Lows in the lower 60s.

Friday, and Friday night, partly cloudy. A 20% chance of thunderstorms. Highs in the lower 80s. Lows in the lower 60s. Saturday and Saturday night, mostly clear. Highs in the lower 80s. Lows in the lower 60s. Flood advisory in effect until 11:30 p.m. Eastern Daylight Time this evening. What flooding caused by excessive rainfall is expected? Where? Northwestern Bourbon County in central Kentucky, southwestern Harrison County in central Kentucky, Scott County in central Kentucky, when? Until 11:30 p.m. Eastern Daylight Time. The following impacts are expected: minor flooding in low-lying and poor drainage areas. Additional details, at 8:28 p.m. Eastern Daylight Time, Doppler radar indicated heavy rain due to thunderstorms. Minor flooding is ongoing or expected to begin shortly in the advisory area. Some locations that will experience flooding include Georgetown, Cynthiana, Sauditville, Mighty Ford, Boydtown, Oxford, Davis, Rogers Gap, Leeslick, and Leesburg. http://www.weather.gov/safety/flood-turnaround. Don't drown when encountering flooded roads. Most flood deaths occur in vehicles. Flood advisory in effect until 1 a.m. Eastern Daylight Time Sunday. What flooding caused by excessive rainfall is expected? Where? Franklin County in central Kentucky, southwestern Scott County in central Kentucky, when? Until 1 a.m. Eastern Daylight Time. The following impacts are expected: minor flooding in low-lying and poor drainage areas. Additional details, at 9:57 p.m. Eastern Daylight Time, Doppler radar indicated heavy rain due to thunderstorms. Minor flooding is ongoing or expected to begin shortly in the advisory area. Some locations that will experience flooding include Georgetown, Frankfort, Stamping Ground, Switzer, Peaks Mill, Elsinore, Watkinsville, Woodlake, and Elmville. http://www.weather.gov/safety/flood-turnaround. Don't drown when encountering flooded roads. Most flood deaths occur in vehicles. Be especially cautious at night when it is harder to recognize the dangers of flooding. 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The current time is 11:13 p.m. Eastern Daylight Time. 11 p.m. Eastern Daylight Time weather conditions across north-central Kentucky. At Frankfort, and the pressure was 30.11 inches in rising. At Lexington, it was partly cloudy. The temperature was 75 degrees, the dew point 69, and the relative humidity 81%. The wind was southeast at 5 miles an hour. The pressure was 30.14 inches and falling. At Louisville, it was mostly cloudy. The temperature was 87 degrees, the dew point 76, and the relative humidity 69%, producing a heat index of 97. The wind was southwest at 5 miles an hour. The pressure was 30.07 inches and rising. At Frankfort, and the pressure was 30.11 inches and rising. Elsewhere around the region, it was clear, with a temperature of 75 at Jackson, 79 at London, and 85 at Bowling Green. At Indianapolis, it was partly cloudy, with a temperature of 78. It was mostly cloudy, with a temperature of 77 at Covington, 83 at Jasper, Indiana, and 76 at Wilmington, Ohio. The following is a heat advisory. Heat advisory remains in effect until 9 p.m. Eastern Daylight Time or 8 p.m. Central Daylight Time Sunday. What? Heat index values up to 109. Where? Portions of South Central Indiana and East Central, North Central, Northwest, and South Central Kentucky. When? Until 9 p.m. Eastern Daylight Time

p.m. Central Daylight Time Sunday. The following impacts are expected. Hot temperatures and high humidity may cause heat illnesses. Drink plenty of fluids. Stay in an air-conditioned room. Stay out of the sun. And check up on relatives and neighbors. Now for the official National Weather Service forecast for Frankfurt and surrounding communities. Tonight, mostly clear. Isolated thunderstorms until midnight. Lows in the mid-70s. South winds up to 10 miles an hour. Gusts up to 25 miles an hour until midnight. Chance of thunderstorms 20%. Sunday, sunny. Highs in the lower 90s. Southwest winds 5 to 10 miles an hour. Sunday night, partly cloudy. Chance of thunderstorms until midnight, then chance of showers and slight chance of thunderstorms after midnight. Lows in the lower 70s. West winds up to 10 miles an hour. Chance of precipitation 50%. Monday, mostly sunny. Slight chance of thunderstorms in the morning, then chance of thunderstorms in the afternoon. Highs in the mid-80s. Northwest winds up to 10 miles an hour. Chance of thunderstorms 50%. Monday night, partly cloudy. A 50% chance of thunderstorms until midnight. Lows in the mid-60s. North winds up to 5 miles an hour. And now the extended forecast for the radio listening area. Tuesday and Tuesday night, mostly clear. Highs in the mid-80s. Lows in the mid-60s. Wednesday and Wednesday night, partly cloudy. Chance of showers and slight chance of thunderstorms. Highs in the upper 80s. Lows in the upper 60s. Chance of precipitation 50%. Thursday and Thursday night, mostly cloudy. A 50% chance of thunderstorms. Highs in the lower 80s. Lows in the lower 60s. Friday and Friday night, partly cloudy. A 20% chance of thunderstorms. Highs in the lower 80s. Lows in the lower 60s. Saturday and Saturday night, mostly clear. Highs in the lower 80s. Lows in the lower 60s. Flood advisory in effect until 1 a.m. Eastern Daylight Time Sunday. What flooding caused by excessive rainfall is expected? Where? Franklin County in central Kentucky, southwestern Scott County in central Kentucky, when? Until 1 a.m. Eastern Daylight Time. The following impacts are expected: minor flooding in low-lying and poor drainage areas. Additional details: at 9:57 p.m. Eastern Daylight Time, Doppler radar indicated heavy rain due to thunderstorms. Minor flooding is ongoing or expected to begin shortly in the advisory area. Some locations that will experience flooding include Georgetown, Frankfurt, Stamping Ground, Switzer, Peaks Mill, Elsinore, Watkinsville, Woodlake, and Elmville. http://www.weather.gov/safety/flood-turnaround. Don't drown when encountering flooded roads. Most flood deaths occur in vehicles. Be especially cautious at night when it is harder to recognize the dangers of flooding. Flood advisory now in effect until 12:30 a.m. Eastern Daylight Time Sunday. What? Flooding caused by excessive rainfall continues. Where? Northwestern Bourbon County in central Kentucky, southwestern Harrison County in central Kentucky, Scott County in central Kentucky, when? Until 12:30 a.m. Eastern Daylight Time. The following impacts are expected: minor flooding in low-lying and poor drainage areas. Additional details: at 11:13 p.m. Eastern Daylight Time, Doppler radar indicated heavy rain due to thunderstorms. Minor flooding is ongoing or expected to begin shortly in the advisory area. Some locations that will experience flooding include Georgetown, Cynthiana, Sardeville, Muddy Ford, Boydtown, Oxford, Davis, Rogers Gap, Leeslick, and Leesburg. http://www.weather.gov/safety/flood-turnaround. Don't drown when

encountering flooded roads. Most flood deaths occur in vehicles. The current time is 11:20 p.m. Eastern Daylight Time. 11 p.m. Eastern Daylight Time weather conditions across north central Kentucky. At Frankfort. And the pressure was 30.11 inches and rising. At Lexington, it was partly cloudy. The temperature was 75 degrees, the dew point 69, and the relative humidity 81%. The wind was southeast at 5 miles an hour. The pressure was 30.14 inches and falling. At Louisville, it was mostly cloudy. The temperature was 87 degrees, the dew point 76, and the relative humidity 69%, producing a heat index of 97. The wind was southwest at 5 miles an hour. The pressure was 30.07 inches and rising. At Frankfort, and the pressure was 30.11 inches and rising. Elsewhere around the region, it was clear, with a temperature of 75 at Jackson, 79 at London, and 85 at Bowling Green. At Indianapolis, it was partly cloudy, with a temperature of 78. It was mostly cloudy, with a temperature of 77 at Covington, 83 at Jasper, Indiana, and 76 at Wilmington, Ohio. The following is a heat advisory. Heat advisory remains in effect until 9 p.m. Eastern Daylight Time or 8 p.m. Central Daylight Time Sunday. What? Heat index values up to 109. Where? Portions of South Central Indiana and East Central, North Central, Northwest, and South Central Kentucky. When? Until 9 p.m. Eastern Daylight Time or 8 p.m. Central Daylight Time Sunday. The following impacts are expected. Hot temperatures and high humidity may cause heat illnesses. Drink plenty of fluids, stay in an air-conditioned room, stay out of the sun, and check up on relatives and neighbors. Now for the official National Weather Service forecast for Frankfort and surrounding communities. Tonight, mostly clear. Isolated thunderstorms until midnight. Lows in the mid-70s. South winds up to 10 miles an hour. Gusts up to 25 miles an hour until midnight. Chance of thunderstorms 20%. Sunday, sunny. Highs in the lower 90s. Southwest winds 5 to 10 miles an hour. Sunday night, partly cloudy. Chance of thunderstorms until midnight, then chance of showers and slight chance of thunderstorms after midnight. Lows in the lower 70s. West winds up to 10 miles an hour. Chance of precipitation 50%. Monday, mostly sunny. Slight chance of thunderstorms in the morning, then chance of thunderstorms in the afternoon. Highs in the mid-80s. Northwest winds up to 10 miles an hour. Chance of thunderstorms 50%. Monday night, partly cloudy. A 50% chance of thunderstorms until midnight. Lows in the mid-60s. North winds up to 5 miles an hour. And now the extended forecast for the radio listening area. Tuesday and Tuesday night, mostly clear. Highs in the mid-80s. Lows in the mid-60s. Wednesday and Wednesday night, partly cloudy. Chance of showers and slight chance of thunderstorms. Highs in the upper 80s. Lows in the upper 60s. Chance of precipitation 50%. Thursday and Thursday night, mostly cloudy. A 50% chance of thunderstorms. Highs in the lower 80s. Lows in the lower 60s. Friday and Friday night, partly cloudy. A 20% chance of thunderstorms. Highs in the lower 80s. Lows in the lower 60s. Saturday and Saturday night, mostly clear. Highs in the lower 80s. Lows in the lower 60s. Flood advisory in effect until 1 a.m. Eastern Daylight Time Sunday. What? Flooding caused by excessive rainfall is expected. Where? Franklin County in central Kentucky, southwestern Scott County in central Kentucky. When? Until 1 a.m. Eastern Daylight Time.
The following impacts are expected: minor flooding in low-lying and poor drainage areas. Additional details at 9:57 p.m. Eastern Daylight Time. Doppler radar indicated heavy rain due to thunderstorms. Minor flooding is ongoing or expected to begin shortly in the advisory area. Some locations that will experience flooding include Georgetown, Frankfort, Stamping Ground, Switzer, Peaks Mill, Elsinore, Watkinsville, Woodlake, and Elmville. http://www.weather.gov/safety/flood-turnaround. Don't drown when encountering flooded roads. Most flood deaths occur in vehicles. Be especially cautious at night when it is harder to recognize the dangers of flooding. Flood advisory now in effect until 12:30 a.m. Eastern Daylight Time Sunday. What? Flooding caused by excessive rainfall continues. Where? Northwestern Bourbon County in central Kentucky, southwestern Harrison County in central Kentucky, Scott County in central Kentucky. When? Until 12:30 a.m. Eastern Daylight Time. The following impacts are expected: minor flooding in low-lying and poor drainage areas. Additional details at 11:13 p.m. Eastern Daylight Time. Doppler radar indicated heavy rain due to thunderstorms. Minor flooding is ongoing or expected to begin shortly in the advisory area. Some locations that will experience flooding include Georgetown, Cynthiana, Sauditville, Muddy Ford, Boydtown, Oxford, Davis, Rogers Gap, Leeslick, and Leesburg. http://www.weather.gov/safety/flood-turnaround. Don't drown when encountering flooded roads. Most flood deaths occur in vehicles. The current time is 11:27 p.m. Eastern Daylight Time. 11 p.m. Eastern Daylight Time weather conditions across north central Kentucky. At Frankfort, and the pressure was 30.11 inches and rising. At Lexington, it was partly cloudy. The temperature was 75 degrees, the dew point 69, and the relative humidity 81%. The wind was southeast at 5 miles an hour. The pressure was 30.14 inches and falling. At Louisville, it was mostly cloudy. The temperature was 87 degrees, the dew point 76, and the relative humidity 69%, producing a heat index of 97. The wind was southwest at 5 miles an hour. The pressure was 30.07 inches and rising. At Frankfort, and the pressure was 30.11 inches and rising. Elsewhere around the region, it was clear, with a temperature of 75 at Jackson, 79 at London, and 85 at Bowling Green. At Indianapolis, it was partly cloudy, with a temperature of 78. It was mostly cloudy, with a temperature of 77 at Covington, 83 at Jasper, Indiana, and 76 at Wilmington, Ohio. The following is a heat advisory. Heat advisory remains in effect until 9 p.m. Eastern Daylight Time or 8 p.m. Central Daylight Time Sunday. What? Heat index values up to 109. Where? Portions of South Central Indiana and East Central, North Central, Northwest, and South Central Kentucky. When? Until 9 p.m. Eastern Daylight Time or 8 p.m. Central Daylight Time Sunday. The following impacts are expected: hot temperatures and high humidity may cause heat illnesses. Drink plenty of fluids, stay in an air-conditioned room, stay out of the sun, and check up on relatives and neighbors. Now for the official National Weather Service forecast for Frankfort and surrounding communities. Tonight, mostly clear. Isolated thunderstorms until midnight. Lows in the mid-70s. South winds up to 10 miles an hour. Gusts up to 25 miles an hour until midnight. Chance of thunderstorms 20%. Sunday, sunny. Highs in the lower 90s. Southwest winds 5 to 10 miles an hour. Sunday night, partly cloudy.
chance of thunderstorms until midnight, then chance of showers and slight chance of thunderstorms after midnight.

lows in the lower 70s. West winds up to 10 miles an hour. Chance of precipitation 50%. Monday, mostly sunny. Slight chance of thunderstorms in the morning, then chance of thunderstorms in the afternoon. Highs in the mid-80s. Northwest winds up to 10 miles an hour. Chance of thunderstorms 50%. Monday night, partly cloudy. A 50% chance of thunderstorms until midnight. Lows in the mid-60s. North winds up to 5 miles an hour. And now the extended forecast for the radio listening area. Tuesday and Tuesday night, mostly clear. Highs in the mid-80s. Lows in the mid-60s. Wednesday and Wednesday night, partly cloudy. Chance of showers and slight chance of thunderstorms. Highs in the upper 80s. Lows in the upper 60s. Chance of precipitation 50%. Thursday and Thursday night, mostly cloudy. A 50% chance of thunderstorms. Highs in the lower 80s. Lows in the lower 60s. Friday and Friday night, partly cloudy. A 20% chance of thunderstorms. Highs in the lower 80s. Lows in the lower 60s. Saturday and Saturday night, mostly clear. Highs in the lower 80s. Lows in the lower 60s. Flood advisory in effect until 1 a.m. Eastern Daylight Time Sunday. What flooding caused by excessive rainfall is expected? Where? Franklin County in central Kentucky, southwestern Scott County in central Kentucky, when, until 1 a.m. Eastern Daylight Time. The following impacts are expected: minor flooding in low-lying and poor drainage areas. Additional details, at 9:57 p.m. Eastern Daylight Time, Doppler radar indicated heavy rain due to thunderstorms. Minor flooding is ongoing or expected to begin shortly in the advisory area. Some locations that will experience flooding include Georgetown, Frankfort, Stamping Ground, Switzer, Peaks Mill, Elsinore, Watkinsville, Woodlake, and Elmville. http://www.weather.gov/safety/flood-turnaround. Don't drown when encountering flooded roads. Most flood deaths occur in vehicles. Be especially cautious at night when it is harder to recognize the dangers of flooding. Flood advisory now in effect until 12:30 a.m. Eastern Daylight Time Sunday. What? Flooding caused by excessive rainfall continues. Where? Northwestern Bourbon County in central Kentucky, southwestern Harrison County in central Kentucky. What? Flooding caused by excessive rainfall continues. Where? Northwestern Bourbon County in central Kentucky, southwestern Harrison County in central Kentucky, Scott County in central Kentucky, when, until 12:30 a.m. Eastern Daylight Time. The following impacts are expected: minor flooding in low-lying and poor drainage areas. Additional details, at 11:13 p.m. Eastern Daylight Time, Doppler radar indicated heavy rain due to thunderstorms. Minor flooding is ongoing or expected to begin shortly in the advisory area. Some locations that will experience flooding include Georgetown, Cynthiana, Sauditville, Muddy Ford, Boydtown, Oxford, Davis, Rogers Gap, Leeslick, and Leesburg. http://www.weather.gov/safety/flood-turnaround. Don't drown when encountering flooded roads. Most flood deaths occur in vehicles. The current time is 11:34 p.m. Eastern Daylight Time. 11 p.m. Eastern Daylight Time weather conditions across north central Kentucky. At Frankfort, and the pressure was 30.11 inches and rising. At Lexington, it was partly cloudy. The temperature was 75 degrees, the dew point 69, and the relative humidity 81%. The wind was southeast at 5 miles an hour. The pressure was 30.14 inches and falling. At Louisville, it was mostly cloudy. The temperature was 87 degrees, the dew point 70.

heat advisory remains in effect until 9 p.m. Eastern Daylight Time or 8 p.m. Central Daylight Time Sunday. What? Heat index values up to 109. Where? Portions of South Central Indiana and East Central, North Central, Northwest, and South Central Kentucky. When? Until 9 p.m. Eastern Daylight Time or 8 p.m. Central Daylight Time Sunday. The following impacts are expected. Hot temperatures and high humidity may cause heat illnesses. Drink plenty of fluids. Stay in an air-conditioned room. Stay out of the sun. And check up on relatives and neighbors. Now for the official National Weather Service forecast for Frankfort and surrounding communities. Tonight, mostly clear. Isolated thunderstorms until midnight. Lows in the mid-70s. South winds up to 10 miles an hour. Gusts up to 25 miles an hour until midnight. Chance of thunderstorms 20%. Sunday, sunny. Highs in the lower 90s. Southwest winds 5 to 10 miles an hour. Sunday night, partly cloudy. Chance of thunderstorms until midnight, then chance of showers and slight chance of thunderstorms after midnight. Lows in the lower 70s. West winds up to 10 miles an hour. Chance of precipitation 50%. Monday, mostly sunny. Slight chance of thunderstorms in the morning, then chance of thunderstorms in the afternoon. Highs in the mid-80s. Northwest winds up to 10 miles an hour. Chance of thunderstorms 50%. Monday night, partly cloudy. A 50% chance of thunderstorms until midnight. Lows in the mid-60s. North winds up to 5 miles an hour. And now the extended forecast for the radio listening area. Tuesday and Tuesday night, mostly clear. Highs in the mid-80s. Lows in the mid-60s. Wednesday and Wednesday night, partly cloudy. Chance of showers and slight chance of thunderstorms. Highs in the upper 80s. Lows in the upper 60s. Chance of precipitation 50%. Thursday and Thursday night, mostly cloudy. A 50% chance of thunderstorms. Highs in the lower 80s. Lows in the lower 60s. Friday and Friday night, partly cloudy. A 20% chance of thunderstorms. Highs in the lower 80s. Lows in the lower 60s. Saturday and Saturday night, mostly clear. Highs in the lower 80s. Lows in the lower 60s. Flood advisory in effect until 1 a.m. Eastern Daylight Time Sunday. What? Flooding caused by excessive rainfall is expected. Where? Franklin County in central Kentucky, southwestern Scott County in central Kentucky, when? Until 1 a.m. Eastern Daylight Time. The following impacts are expected. Minor flooding in low-lying and poor drainage areas. Additional details, at 9:57 p.m. Eastern Daylight Time, Doppler radar indicated heavy rain due to thunderstorms. Minor flooding is ongoing or expected to begin shortly in the advisory area. Some locations that will experience flooding include Georgetown, Frankfort, Stamping Ground, Switzer, Peaks Mill, Elsinore, Watkinsville, Woodlake, and Elmville. http://www.weather.gov/safety/flood turnaround. Don't drown when encountering flooded roads. Most flood deaths occur in vehicles. Be especially cautious at night when it is harder to recognize the dangers of flooding. Flood advisory now in effect until 12:30 a.m. Eastern Daylight Time Sunday. What? Flooding caused by excessive rainfall continues. Where? Northwestern Bourbon County in central Kentucky, southwestern Harrison County in central Kentucky, Scott County in central Kentucky, when? Until 12:30 a.m. Eastern Daylight Time. The following impacts are expected. Minor flooding in low-lying and poor drainage areas. Additional details. At 11:13 p.m. Eastern Daylight Time, Doppler radar indicated heavy rain due to thunderstorms. Minor flooding is ongoing or expected to begin shortly.

currently in the advisory area. Some locations that will experience flooding include Georgetown, Cynthiana, Sardeville, Mighty Ford, Boydtown, Oxford, Davis, Rogers Gap, Leeslick, and Leesburg. http://www.weather.gov/safety/flood-turnaround. Don't drown when encountering flooded roads. Most flood deaths occur in vehicles. The current time is 11:41 p.m. Eastern Daylight Time. 11 p.m. Eastern Daylight Time weather conditions across north central Kentucky. At Frankfort, and the pressure was 30.11 inches and rising. At Lexington, it was partly cloudy. The temperature was 75 degrees, the dew point 69, and the relative humidity 81%. The wind was southeast at 5 miles an hour. The pressure was 30.14 inches and falling. At Louisville, it was mostly cloudy. The temperature was 87 degrees, the dew point 76, and the relative humidity 69%, producing a heat index of 97. The wind was southwest at 5 miles an hour. The pressure was 30.07 inches and rising. At Frankfort, and the pressure was 30.11 inches and rising. Elsewhere around the region, it was clear, with a temperature of 75 at Jackson, 79 at London, and 85 at Bowling Green. At Indianapolis, it was partly cloudy, with a temperature of 78. It was mostly cloudy, with a temperature of 77 at Covington, 83 at Jasper, Indiana, and 76 at Wilmington, Ohio. 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The following is a heat advisory. Heat advisory remains in effect until 9 p.m. Eastern Daylight Time or 8 p.m. Central Daylight Time Sunday. What? Heat index values up to 109. Where? Portions of South Central Indiana and East Central, North Central, Northwest, and South Central Kentucky. When? Until 9 p.m. Eastern Daylight Time or 8 p.m. Central Daylight Time Sunday. The following impacts are expected. Hot temperatures and high humidity may cause heat illnesses. Drink plenty of fluids, stay in an air-conditioned room, stay out of the sun, and check up on relatives and neighbors. Now for the official National Weather Service forecast for Frankfort and surrounding communities. Tonight, mostly clear. Isolated thunderstorms until midnight. Lows in the mid-70s. South winds up to 10 miles an hour. Gusts up to 25 miles an hour until midnight. Chance of thunderstorms 20%. Sunday, sunny. Highs in the lower 90s. Southwest winds 5 to 10 miles an hour. Sunday night, partly cloudy. Chance of thunderstorms until midnight, then chance of showers and slight chance of thunderstorms after midnight. Lows in the lower 70s. West winds up to 10 miles an hour. Chance of precipitation 50%. Monday, mostly sunny. Slight chance of thunderstorms in the morning, then chance of thunderstorms in the afternoon. Highs in the mid-80s. Northwest winds up to 10 miles an hour. Chance of thunderstorms 50%. Monday night, partly cloudy. A 50% chance of thunderstorms until midnight. Lows in the mid-60s. North winds up to 5 miles an hour. And now the extended forecast for the radio listening area. Tuesday and Tuesday night, mostly clear. Highs in the mid-80s. Lows in the mid-60s. Wednesday and Wednesday night, partly cloudy. Chance of showers and slight chance of thunderstorms. Highs in the upper 80s. Lows in the upper 60s. Chance of precipitation 50%. Thursday and Thursday night, mostly cloudy. A 50% chance of thunderstorms.

Highs in the lower 80s. Lows in the lower 60s. Friday and Friday night, partly cloudy. A 20% chance of thunderstorms. Highs in the lower 80s. Lows in the lower 60s. Saturday and Saturday night, mostly clear. Highs in the lower 80s. Lows in the lower 60s. Flood advisory in effect until 1 a.m. Eastern Daylight Time Sunday. What? Flooding caused by excessive rainfall is expected. Where? Franklin County in central Kentucky, southwestern Scott County in central Kentucky, when? Until 1 a.m. Eastern Daylight Time. The following impacts are expected: minor flooding in low-lying and poor drainage areas. Additional details, at 9:57 p.m. Eastern Daylight Time, Doppler radar indicated heavy rain due to thunderstorms. Minor flooding is ongoing or expected to begin shortly in the advisory area. Some locations that will experience flooding include Georgetown, Frankfort, Stamping Ground, Switzer, Peaks Mill, Elsinore, Watkinsville, Woodlake, and Elmville. http://www.weather.gov/safety/flood-turnaround. Don't drown when encountering flooded roads. Most flood deaths occur in vehicles. Be especially cautious at night when it is harder to recognize the dangers of flooding. Flood advisory now in effect until 12:30 a.m. Eastern Daylight Time Sunday. What? Flooding caused by excessive rainfall continues. Where? Northwestern Bourbon County in central Kentucky, southwestern Harrison County in central Kentucky, Scott County in central Kentucky, when? Until 12:30 a.m. Eastern Daylight Time. The following impacts are expected: minor flooding in low-lying and poor drainage areas. Additional details, at 11:13 p.m. Eastern Daylight Time, Doppler radar indicated heavy rain due to thunderstorms. Minor flooding is ongoing or expected to begin shortly in the advisory area. Some locations that will experience flooding include Georgetown, Cynthiana, Sauditville, Muddy Ford, Boydtown, Oxford, Davis, Rogers Gap, Leeslick, and Leesburg. http://www.weather.gov/safety/flood-turnaround. Don't drown when encountering flooded roads. Most flood deaths occur in vehicles. The current time is 11:48 p.m. Eastern Daylight Time. 11 p.m. Eastern Daylight Time weather conditions across north central Kentucky. At Frankfort, and the pressure was 30.11 inches and rising. At Lexington, it was partly cloudy. The temperature was 75 degrees, the dew point 69, and the relative humidity 81%. The wind was southeast at 5 miles an hour. The pressure was 30.14 inches and falling. At Louisville, it was mostly cloudy. The temperature was 87 degrees. The dew point 76, and the relative humidity 69%, producing a heat index of 97. The wind was southwest at 5 miles an hour. The pressure was 30.07 inches and rising. At Frankfort, and the pressure was 30.11 inches and rising. Elsewhere around the region, it was clear, with a temperature of 75 at Jackson, 79 at London, and 85 at Bowling Green. At Indianapolis, it was partly cloudy, with a temperature of 78. It was mostly cloudy, with a temperature of 77 at Covington, 83 at Jasper, Indiana, and 76 at Wilmington, Ohio. The following is a heat advisory. Heat advisory remains in effect until 9 p.m. Eastern Daylight Time or 8 p.m. Central Daylight Time Sunday. What? Heat index values up to 109. Where? Portions of south central Indiana and east central, north central, northwest, and south central Kentucky. When? Until 9 p.m. Eastern Daylight Time or 8 p.m. Central Daylight Time Sunday. The following impacts are expected: hot temperatures and high humidity may cause heat illnesses. Drink plenty of fluids, stay in an air-conditioned room, stay out of the sun, and check

picked up on relatives and neighbors. Now for the official National Weather Service forecast for Frankfurt and surrounding communities. Tonight, mostly clear. Isolated thunderstorms until midnight. Lows in the mid-70s. South winds up to 10 miles an hour. Gusts up to 25 miles an hour until midnight. Chance of thunderstorms 20%. Sunday, sunny. Highs in the lower 90s. Southwest winds 5 to 10 miles an hour. Sunday night, partly cloudy. Chance of thunderstorms until midnight, then chance of showers and slight chance of thunderstorms after midnight. Lows in the lower 70s. West winds up to 10 miles an hour. Chance of precipitation 50%. Monday, mostly sunny. Slight chance of thunderstorms in the morning, then chance of thunderstorms in the afternoon. Highs in the mid-80s. Northwest winds up to 10 miles an hour. Chance of thunderstorms 50%. Monday night, partly cloudy. A 50% chance of thunderstorms until midnight. Lows in the mid-60s. North winds up to 5 miles an hour. And now the extended forecast for the radio listening area. Tuesday and Tuesday night, mostly clear. Highs in the mid-80s. Lows in the mid-60s. Wednesday and Wednesday night, partly cloudy. Chance of showers and slight chance of thunderstorms. Highs in the upper 80s. Lows in the upper 60s. Chance of precipitation 50%. Thursday and Thursday night, mostly cloudy. A 50% chance of thunderstorms. Highs in the lower 80s. Lows in the lower 60s. Friday and Friday night, partly cloudy. A 20% chance of thunderstorms. Highs in the lower 80s. Lows in the lower 60s. Saturday and Saturday night, mostly clear. Highs in the lower 80s. Lows in the lower 60s. Flood advisory in effect until 1 a.m. Eastern Daylight Time Sunday. What flooding caused by excessive rainfall is expected? Where? Franklin County in central Kentucky, southwestern Scott County in central Kentucky, when? Until 1 a.m. Eastern Daylight Time. The following impacts are expected: minor flooding in low-lying and poor drainage areas. Additional details, at 9:57 p.m. Eastern Daylight Time, Doppler radar indicated heavy rain due to thunderstorms. Minor flooding is ongoing or expected to begin shortly in the advisory area. Some locations that will experience flooding include Georgetown, Frankfurt, Stamping Ground, Switzer, Peaks Mill, Elsinore, Watkinsville, Woodlake, and Elmville. http://www.weather.gov/safety/flood-turnaround. Don't drown when encountering flooded roads. Most flood deaths occur in vehicles. Be especially cautious at night when it is harder to recognize the dangers of flooding. Flood advisory now in effect until 12:30 a.m. Eastern Daylight Time Sunday. What? Flooding caused by excessive rainfall continues. Where? Northwestern Bourbon County in central Kentucky, southwestern Harrison County in central Kentucky, Scott County in central Kentucky, when? Until 12:30 a.m. Eastern Daylight Time. The following impacts are expected: minor flooding in low-lying and poor drainage areas. Additional details, at 11:13 p.m. Eastern Daylight Time, Doppler radar indicated heavy rain due to thunderstorms. Minor flooding is ongoing or expected to begin shortly in the advisory area. Some locations that will experience flooding include Georgetown, Cynthiana, Sardeville, Muddy Ford, Boydtown, Oxford, Davis, Rogers Gap, Leeslick, and Leesburg. http://www.weather.gov/safety/flood-turnaround. Don't drown when encountering flooded roads. Most flood deaths occur in vehicles. The current time is 11:55 p.m. Eastern Daylight Time. 11 p.m. Eastern Daylight Time weather conditions.

across north-central Kentucky at Frankfort, and the pressure was 30.11 inches and rising. At Lexington, it was partly cloudy. The temperature was 75 degrees, the dew point 69, and the relative humidity 81%. The wind was southeast at 5 miles an hour. The pressure was 30.14 inches and falling. At Louisville, it was mostly cloudy. The temperature was 87 degrees, the dew point 76, and the relative humidity 69%, producing a heat index of 97. The wind was southwest at 5 miles an hour. The pressure was 30.07 inches and rising. At Frankfort, and the pressure was 30.11 inches and rising. Elsewhere around the region, it was clear, with a temperature of 75 at Jackson, 79 at London, and 85 at Bowling Green. At Indianapolis, it was partly cloudy, with a temperature of 78. It was mostly cloudy, with a temperature of 77 at Covington, 83 at Jasper, Indiana, and 76 at Wilmington, Ohio. The following is a heat advisory. Heat advisory remains in effect until 9 p.m. Eastern Daylight Time or 8 p.m. Central Daylight Time Sunday. What? Heat index values up to 109. Where? Portions of South Central Indiana and East Central, North Central, Northwest, and South Central Kentucky. When? Until 9 p.m. Eastern Daylight Time or 8 p.m. Central Daylight Time Sunday. The following impacts are expected. Hot temperatures and high humidity may cause heat illnesses. Drink plenty of fluids, stay in an air-conditioned room, stay out of the sun, and check up on relatives and neighbors. Now for the official National Weather Service forecast for Frankfort and surrounding communities. Tonight, mostly clear. Isolated thunderstorms until midnight. Lows in the mid-70s. South winds up to 10 miles an hour. Gusts up to 25 miles an hour until midnight. Chance of thunderstorms 20%. Sunday, sunny. Highs in the lower 90s. Southwest winds 5 to 10 miles an hour. Sunday night, partly cloudy. Chance of thunderstorms until midnight, then chance of showers and slight chance of thunderstorms after midnight. Lows in the lower 70s. West winds up to 10 miles an hour. Chance of precipitation 50%. Monday, mostly sunny. Slight chance of thunderstorms in the morning, then chance of thunderstorms in the afternoon. Highs in the mid-80s. Northwest winds up to 10 miles an hour. Chance of thunderstorms 50%. Monday night, partly cloudy. A 50% chance of thunderstorms until midnight. Lows in the mid-60s. North winds up to 5 miles an hour. And now the extended forecast for the radio listening area. Tuesday and Tuesday night, mostly clear. Highs in the mid-80s. Lows in the mid-60s. Wednesday and Wednesday night, partly cloudy. Chance of showers and slight chance of thunderstorms. Highs in the upper 80s. Lows in the upper 60s. Chance of precipitation 50%. Thursday and Thursday night, mostly cloudy. A 50% chance of thunderstorms. Highs in the lower 80s. Lows in the lower 60s. Friday and Friday night, partly cloudy. A 20% chance of thunderstorms. Highs in the lower 80s. Lows in the lower 60s. Saturday and Saturday night, mostly clear. Highs in the lower 80s. Lows in the lower 60s. Flood advisory in effect until 1 a.m. Eastern Daylight Time Sunday. What? Flooding caused by excessive rainfall is expected. Where? Franklin County in central Kentucky, southwestern Scott County in central Kentucky, when? Until 1 a.m. Eastern Daylight Time. The following impacts are expected: minor flooding in low-lying and poor drainage areas. Additional details: at 9:57 p.m. Eastern Daylight Time, Doppler radar indicated heavy rain due to thunderstorms.

minor flooding is ongoing or expected to begin shortly in the advisory area. Some locations that will experience flooding include Georgetown, Frankfort, Stamping Ground, Switzer, Peaks Mill, Elsinore, Watkinsville, Woodlake, and Elmville. http://www.weather.gov/safety/flood-turnaround. Don't drown when encountering flooded roads. Most flood deaths occur in vehicles. Be especially cautious at night when it is harder to recognize the dangers of flooding. Flood advisory now in effect until 12:30 a.m. Eastern Daylight Time Sunday. What? Flooding caused by excessive rainfall continues. Where? Northwestern Bourbon County in central Kentucky, southwestern Harrison County in central Kentucky, Scott County in central Kentucky, when? Until 12:30 a.m. Eastern Daylight Time. The following impacts are expected: minor flooding in low-lying and poor drainage areas. Additional details: at 11:13 p.m. Eastern Daylight Time, Doppler radar indicated heavy rain due to thunderstorms. Minor flooding is ongoing or expected to begin shortly in the advisory area. Some locations that will experience flooding include Georgetown, Cynthiana, Sauditville, Muddy Ford, Boydtown, Oxford, Davis, Rogers Gap, Leeslick, and Leesburg. http://www.weather.gov/safety/flood-turnaround. Don't drown when encountering flooded roads. Most flood deaths occur in vehicles. The current time is 12:02 a.m. Eastern Daylight Time. 11 p.m. Eastern Daylight Time weather conditions across north central Kentucky. At Frankfort, and the pressure was 30.11 inches and rising. At Lexington, it was partly cloudy. The temperature was 75 degrees, the dew point 69, and the relative humidity 81%. The wind was southeast at 5 miles an hour. The pressure was 30.14 inches and falling. At Louisville, it was mostly cloudy. The temperature was 87 degrees. The dew point 76, and the relative humidity 69%, producing a heat index of 97. The wind was southwest at 5 miles an hour. The pressure was 30.07 inches and rising. At Frankfort, and the pressure was 30.11 inches and rising. Elsewhere around the region, it was clear, with a temperature of 75 at Jackson, 79 at London, and 85 at Bowling Green. At Indianapolis, it was partly cloudy, with a temperature of 78. It was mostly cloudy, with a temperature of 77 at Covington, 83 at Jasper, Indiana, and 76 at Wilmington, Ohio. The following is a heat advisory. Heat advisory remains in effect until 9 p.m. Eastern Daylight Time or 8 p.m. Central Daylight Time Sunday. What? Heat index values up to 109. Where? Portions of south central Indiana and east central, north central, northwest, and south central Kentucky. When? Until 9 p.m. Eastern Daylight Time or 8 p.m. Central Daylight Time Sunday. The following impacts are expected: hot temperatures and high humidity may cause heat illnesses. Drink plenty of fluids, stay in an air-conditioned room, stay out of the sun, and check up on relatives and neighbors. Now for the official National Weather Service forecast for Frankfort and surrounding communities. Tonight, mostly clear. Isolated thunderstorms until midnight. Lows in the mid-70s. South winds up to 10 miles an hour. Gusts up to 25 miles an hour until midnight. Chance of thunderstorms 20%. Sunday, sunny. Highs in the lower 90s. Southwest winds 5 to 10 miles an hour. Sunday night, partly cloudy. Chance of thunderstorms until midnight, then chance of showers and slight chance of thunderstorms after midnight. Lows in the lower 70s. West winds up to 10 miles an hour. Chance of precipitation 50%. Monday, mostly sunny. Slight chance of thunderstorms in the morning.

then chance of thunderstorms in the afternoon. Highs in the mid-80s. Northwest winds up to 10 miles an hour. Chance of thunderstorms 50%. Monday night, partly cloudy. A 50% chance of thunderstorms until midnight. Lows in the mid-60s. North winds up to 5 miles an hour. And now the extended forecast for the radio listening area. Tuesday and Tuesday night, mostly clear. Highs in the mid-80s. Lows in the mid-60s. Wednesday and Wednesday night, partly cloudy. Chance of showers and slight chance of thunderstorms. Highs in the upper 80s. Lows in the upper 60s. Chance of precipitation 50%. Thursday and Thursday night, mostly cloudy. A 50% chance of thunderstorms. Highs in the lower 80s. Lows in the lower 60s. Friday and Friday night, partly cloudy. A 20% chance of thunderstorms. Highs in the lower 80s. Lows in the lower 60s. Saturday and Saturday night, mostly clear. Highs in the lower 80s. Lows in the lower 60s. Flood advisory in effect until 1 a.m. Eastern Daylight Time Sunday. What flooding caused by excessive rainfall is expected? Where? Franklin County in central Kentucky, southwestern Scott County in central Kentucky, when? Until 1 a.m. Eastern Daylight Time. The following impacts are expected: minor flooding in low-lying and poor drainage areas. Additional details at 9:57 p.m. Eastern Daylight Time. Doppler radar indicated heavy rain due to thunderstorms. Minor flooding is ongoing or expected to begin shortly in the advisory area. Some locations that will experience flooding include Georgetown, Frankfort, Stamping Ground, Switzer, Peaks Mill, Elsinore, Watkinsville, Woodlake, and Elmville. http://www.weather.gov/safety/flood turnaround. Don't drown when encountering flooded roads. Most flood deaths occur in vehicles. Be especially cautious at night when it is harder to recognize the dangers of flooding. Flood advisory now in effect until 12:30 a.m. Eastern Daylight Time Sunday. What? Flooding caused by excessive rainfall continues. Where? Northwestern Bourbon County in central Kentucky, southwestern Harrison County in central Kentucky, Scott County in central Kentucky, when? Until 12:30 a.m. Eastern Daylight Time. The following impacts are expected: minor flooding in low-lying and poor drainage areas. Additional details at 11:13 p.m. Eastern Daylight Time, Doppler radar indicated heavy rain due to thunderstorms. Minor flooding is ongoing or expected to begin shortly in the advisory area. Some locations that will experience flooding include Georgetown, Cynthiana, Sauditville, Muddy Ford, Boydtown, Oxford, Davis, Rogers Gap, Leeslick, and Leesburg. http://www.weather.gov/safety/flood turnaround. Don't drown when encountering flooded roads. Most flood deaths occur in vehicles. The current time is 12:09 a.m. Eastern Daylight Time. Midnight Eastern Daylight Time weather conditions across north central Kentucky. At Frankfort, and the pressure was 30.09 inches and falling. At Lexington, it was mostly cloudy. The temperature was 76 degrees, the dew point 69, and the relative humidity 79%. The wind was calm. The pressure was 30.12 inches and steady. At Louisville, it was mostly cloudy. The temperature was 87 degrees, the dew point 76, and the relative humidity 69%, producing a heat index of 97. The wind was southwest at 5 miles an hour. The pressure was 30.06 inches and falling. At Frankfort, and the pressure was 30.09 inches and falling. Elsewhere around the region, it was clear, with a temperature of 77 at London and 84 at Bowling Green. It was

partly cloudy, with a temperature of 77 at Indianapolis, 82 at Jasper, Indiana, and 75 at Jackson. It was mostly cloudy, with a temperature of 76 at Covington and 75 at Wilmington, Ohio. The following is a heat advisory. Heat advisory remains in effect until 9 p.m. Eastern Daylight Time or 8 p.m. Central Daylight Time Sunday. What? Heat index values up to 109. Where? Portions of South Central Indiana and East Central, North Central, Northwest, and South Central Kentucky. When? Until 9 p.m. Eastern Daylight Time or 8 p.m. Central Daylight Time Sunday. The following impacts are expected. Hot temperatures and high humidity may cause heat illnesses. Drink plenty of fluids. Stay in an air-conditioned room. Stay out of the sun. And check up on relatives and neighbors. Now for the official National Weather Service forecast for Frankfort and surrounding communities. Tonight, mostly clear. Isolated thunderstorms until midnight. Lows in the mid-70s. South winds up to 10 miles an hour. Gusts up to 25 miles an hour until midnight. Chance of thunderstorms 20%. Sunday, sunny. Highs in the lower 90s. Southwest winds 5 to 10 miles an hour. Sunday night, partly cloudy. Chance of thunderstorms until midnight, then chance of showers and slight chance of thunderstorms after midnight. Lows in the lower 70s. West winds up to 10 miles an hour. Chance of precipitation 50%. Monday, mostly sunny. Slight chance of thunderstorms in the morning, then chance of thunderstorms in the afternoon. Highs in the mid-80s. Northwest winds up to 10 miles an hour. Chance of thunderstorms 50%. Monday night, partly cloudy. A 50% chance of thunderstorms until midnight. Lows in the mid-60s. North winds up to 5 miles an hour. And now the extended forecast for the radio listening area. Tuesday and Tuesday night, mostly clear. Highs in the mid-80s. Lows in the mid-60s. Wednesday and Wednesday night, partly cloudy. Chance of showers and slight chance of thunderstorms. Highs in the upper 80s. Lows in the upper 60s. Chance of precipitation 50%. Thursday and Thursday night, mostly cloudy. A 50% chance of thunderstorms. Highs in the lower 80s. Lows in the lower 60s. Friday and Friday night, partly cloudy. A 20% chance of thunderstorms. Highs in the lower 80s. Lows in the lower 60s. Saturday and Saturday night, mostly clear. Highs in the lower 80s. Lows in the lower 60s. 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Flood advisory in effect until 1 a.m. Eastern Daylight Time Sunday. What? Flooding caused by excessive rainfall is expected. Where? Franklin County in central Kentucky, southwestern Scott County in central Kentucky, when? Until 1 a.m. Eastern Daylight Time. The following impacts are expected. Minor flooding in low-lying and poor drainage areas. Additional details. At 9:57 p.m. Eastern Daylight Time, Doppler radar indicated heavy rain due to thunderstorms. Minor flooding is ongoing or expected to begin shortly in the advisory area. Some locations that will experience flooding include Georgetown, Frankfort, Stamping Ground, Switzer, Peaks Mill, Elsinore, Watkinsville, Woodlake, and Elmville. http://www.weather.gov/safety/flood-turnaround. Don't drown when encountering flooded roads. Most flood deaths occur in vehicles. Be especially cautious at night when it is harder to recognize the dangers of flooding. Flood advisory now in effect until 12:30.

0: a.m. Eastern Daylight Time, Sunday. What?
1: Flooding caused by excessive rainfall continues.
0: Where?
1: Northwestern Bourbon County in central Kentucky, southwestern Harrison County in central Kentucky, Scott County in central Kentucky, when?
0: Until 12:30 a.m. Eastern Daylight Time.
1: The following impacts are expected: minor flooding in low-lying and poor drainage areas.
0: Additional details at 11:13 p.m. Eastern Daylight Time. Doppler radar indicated heavy rain due to thunderstorms.
1: Minor flooding is ongoing or expected to begin shortly in the advisory area.
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1: Don't drown when encountering flooded roads.
0: Most flood deaths occur in vehicles.
1: The current time is 12:16 a.m. Eastern Daylight Time.
0: Midnight Eastern Daylight Time weather conditions across north central Kentucky.
1: At Frankfort,
0: and the pressure was 30.09 inches and falling.
1: At Lexington,
0: it was mostly cloudy.
1: The temperature was 76 degrees,
0: the dew point 69, and the relative humidity 79%.
1: The wind was calm.
0: The pressure was 30.12 inches and steady.
1: At Louisville,
0: it was mostly cloudy.
1: The temperature was 87 degrees,
0: the dew point 76, and the relative humidity 69%, producing a heat index of 97.
1: The wind was southwest at 5 miles an hour.
0: The pressure was 30.06 inches and falling.
1: At Frankfort,
0: and the pressure was 30.09 inches and falling.
1: Elsewhere around the region,
0: it was clear, with a temperature of 77 at London and 84 at Bowling Green.
1: It was partly cloudy, with a temperature of 77 at Indianapolis, 82 at Jasper, Indiana, and 75 at Jackson.
0: At Covington, it was mostly cloudy, with a temperature of 76.
1: At Wilmington, Ohio,
0: it was cloudy, with a temperature of 75.
1: The following is a heat advisory.
0: Heat advisory remains in effect until 9 p.m. Eastern Daylight Time or 8 p.m. Central Daylight Time Sunday.
1: What?
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1: When?
0: Until 9 p.m. Eastern Daylight Time or 8 p.m. Central Daylight Time Sunday.
1: The following impacts are expected:
0: hot temperatures and high humidity may cause heat illnesses.
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0: Tonight, mostly clear.
1: Isolated thunderstorms until midnight.
0: Lows in the mid-70s.
1: South winds up to 10 miles an hour.
0: Gusts up to 25 miles an hour until midnight.
1: Chance of thunderstorms 20%.
0: Sunday, sunny.
1: Highs in the lower 90s.
0: Southwest winds 5 to 10 miles an hour.
1: Sunday night, partly cloudy.
0: Chance of thunderstorms until midnight,
1: then chance of showers and slight chance of thunderstorms after midnight.
0: Lows in the lower 70s.
1: West winds up to 10 miles an hour.
0: Chance of precipitation 50%.
1: Monday, mostly sunny.
0: Slight chance of thunderstorms in the morning,
1: then chance of thunderstorms in the afternoon.
0: Highs in the mid-80s.
1: Northwest winds up to 10 miles an hour.
0: Chance of thunderstorms 50%.
1: Monday night, partly cloudy.
0: A 50% chance of thunderstorms until midnight.
1: Lows in the mid-60s.
0: North winds up to 5 miles an hour.
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0: Tuesday and Tuesday night, mostly clear.
1: Highs in the mid-80s.
0: Lows in the mid-60s.
1: Wednesday and Wednesday night, partly cloudy.

chance of showers and slight chance of thunderstorms. Highs in the upper 80s. Lows in the upper 60s. Chance of precipitation 50%. Thursday and Thursday night, mostly cloudy. A 50% chance of thunderstorms. Highs in the lower 80s. Lows in the lower 60s. Friday and Friday night, partly cloudy. A 20% chance of thunderstorms. Highs in the lower 80s. Lows in the lower 60s. Saturday and Saturday night, mostly clear. Highs in the lower 80s. Lows in the lower 60s. Flood advisory in effect until 1 a.m. Eastern Daylight Time Sunday. What flooding caused by excessive rainfall is expected? Where? Franklin County in central Kentucky, southwestern Scott County in central Kentucky, when? Until 1 a.m. Eastern Daylight Time. The following impacts are expected: minor flooding in low-lying and poor drainage areas. Additional details, at 9:57 p.m. Eastern Daylight Time, Doppler radar indicated heavy rain due to thunderstorms. Minor flooding is ongoing or expected to begin shortly in the advisory area. Some locations that will experience flooding include Georgetown, Frankfort, Stamping Ground, Switzer, Peaks Mill, Elsinore, Watkinsville, Woodlake, and Elmville. http://www.weather.gov/safety/flood-turnaround. Don't drown when encountering flooded roads. Most flood deaths occur in vehicles. Be especially cautious at night when it is harder to recognize the dangers of flooding. Flood advisory now in effect until 1:30 a.m. Eastern Daylight Time early this morning. What? Flooding caused by excessive rainfall continues. Where? Northwestern Bourbon County in central Kentucky, southwestern Harrison County in central Kentucky, Scott County in central Kentucky, when? Until 1:30 a.m. Eastern Daylight Time. The following impacts are expected: minor flooding in low-lying and poor drainage areas. Additional details, at 12:17 a.m. Eastern Daylight Time, Doppler radar indicated heavy rain due to thunderstorms. Minor flooding is ongoing or expected to begin shortly in the advisory area. Some locations that will experience flooding include Georgetown, Cynthiana, Sardeville, Muddy Ford, Boydtown, Oxford, Davis, Rogers Gap, Leeslick, and Leesburg. http://www.weather.gov/safety/flood-turnaround. Don't drown when encountering flooded roads. Most flood deaths occur in vehicles. The current time is 12:23 a.m. Eastern Daylight Time. Midnight Eastern Daylight Time weather conditions across north central Kentucky. At Frankfort, and the pressure was 30.09 inches and falling. At Lexington, it was mostly cloudy. The temperature was 76 degrees, the dew point 69, and the relative humidity 79%. The wind was calm. The pressure was 30.12 inches and steady. At Louisville, it was mostly cloudy. The temperature was 87 degrees, the dew point 76, and the relative humidity 69%, producing a heat index of 97. The wind was southwest at 5 miles an hour. The pressure was 30.06 inches and falling. At Frankfort, and the pressure was 30.09 inches and falling. Elsewhere around the region, it was clear, with a temperature of 77 at London and 84 at Bowling Green. It was partly cloudy, with a temperature of 77 at Indianapolis, 82 at Jasper, Indiana, and 75 at Jackson. At Covington, it was mostly cloudy, with a temperature of 76. At Wilmington, Ohio, it was cloudy, with a temperature of 75. The following is a heat advisory. Heat advisory remains in effect until 9 p.m. Eastern Daylight Time or 8 p.m. Central Daylight Time Sunday. What? Heat index values up to 109. Where? Portions of south central Indiana and east central, north central, northwest,
in South Central Kentucky. When, until 9 p.m. Eastern Daylight Time or 8 p.m. Central Daylight Time Sunday. The following impacts are expected. Hot temperatures and high humidity may cause heat illnesses. Drink plenty of fluids. Stay in an air-conditioned room. Stay out of the sun and check up on relatives and neighbors. Now for the official National Weather Service forecast for Frankfurt and surrounding communities. Tonight, mostly clear. Isolated thunderstorms until midnight. Lows in the mid-70s. South winds up to 10 miles an hour. Gusts up to 25 miles an hour until midnight. Chance of thunderstorms 20%. Sunday, sunny. Highs in the lower 90s. Southwest winds 5 to 10 miles an hour. Sunday night, partly cloudy. Chance of thunderstorms until midnight, then chance of showers and slight chance of thunderstorms after midnight. Lows in the lower 70s. West winds up to 10 miles an hour. Chance of precipitation 50%. Monday, mostly sunny. Slight chance of thunderstorms in the morning, then chance of thunderstorms in the afternoon. Highs in the mid-80s. Northwest winds up to 10 miles an hour. Chance of thunderstorms 50%. Monday night, partly cloudy. A 50% chance of thunderstorms until midnight. Lows in the mid-60s. North winds up to 5 miles an hour. And now the extended forecast for the radio listening area. Tuesday and Tuesday night, mostly clear. Highs in the mid-80s. Lows in the mid-60s. Wednesday and Wednesday night, partly cloudy. Chance of showers and slight chance of thunderstorms. Highs in the upper 80s. Lows in the upper 60s. Chance of precipitation 50%. Thursday and Thursday night, mostly cloudy. A 50% chance of thunderstorms. Highs in the lower 80s. Lows in the lower 60s. Friday and Friday night, partly cloudy. A 20% chance of thunderstorms. Highs in the lower 80s. Lows in the lower 60s. Saturday and Saturday night, mostly clear. Highs in the lower 80s. Lows in the lower 60s. Flood advisory in effect until 1 a.m. Eastern Daylight Time Sunday. What flooding caused by excessive rainfall is expected? Where? Franklin County in central Kentucky, southwestern Scott County in central Kentucky, when? Until 1 a.m. Eastern Daylight Time. The following impacts are expected: minor flooding in low-lying and poor drainage areas. Additional details, at 9:57 p.m. Eastern Daylight Time, Doppler radar indicated heavy rain due to thunderstorms. Minor flooding is ongoing or expected to begin shortly in the advisory area. Some locations that will experience flooding include Georgetown, Frankfurt, Stamping Ground, Switzer, Peaks Mill, Elsinore, Watkinsville, Woodlake, and Elmville. http://www.weather.gov/safety/flood turnaround. Don't drown when encountering flooded roads. Most flood deaths occur in vehicles. Be especially cautious at night when it is harder to recognize the dangers of flooding. Flood advisory now in effect until 1:30 a.m. Eastern Daylight Time early this morning. What? Flooding caused by excessive rainfall continues. Where? Northwestern Bourbon County in central Kentucky, southwestern Harrison County in central Kentucky, Scott County in central Kentucky, when? Until 1:30 a.m. Eastern Daylight Time. The following impacts are expected: minor flooding in low-lying and poor drainage areas. Additional details, at 12:17 a.m. Eastern Daylight Time, Doppler radar indicated heavy rain due to thunderstorms. Minor flooding is ongoing or expected to begin shortly in the advisory area. Some locations that will experience flooding include Georgetown, Cynthiana, Sauditville, Muddy Ford, Boydtown, Oxford, Davis, Rogers Gap, Leeslick, and Leesburg. http://www.

www.weather.gov/safety/flood-turnaround. Don't drown when encountering flooded roads. Most flood deaths occur in vehicles. The current time is 12:30 a.m. Eastern Daylight Time. Midnight Eastern Daylight Time weather conditions across north central Kentucky at Frankfort. And the pressure was 30.09 inches and falling. At Lexington, it was mostly cloudy. The temperature was 76 degrees, the dew point 69, and the relative humidity 79%. The wind was calm. The pressure was 30.12 inches and steady. At Louisville, it was mostly cloudy. The temperature was 87 degrees, the dew point 76, and the relative humidity 69%, producing a heat index of 97. The wind was southwest at 5 miles an hour. The pressure was 30.06 inches and falling. At Frankfort, and the pressure was 30.09 inches and falling. Elsewhere around the region, it was clear, with a temperature of 77 at London and 84 at Bowling Green. It was partly cloudy, with a temperature of 77 at Indianapolis, 82 at Jasper, Indiana, and 75 at Jackson. At Covington, it was mostly cloudy, with a temperature of 76. At Wilmington, Ohio, it was cloudy, with a temperature of 75. The following is a heat advisory. Heat advisory remains in effect until 9 p.m. Eastern Daylight Time or 8 p.m. Central Daylight Time Sunday. What? Heat index values up to 109. Where? Portions of South Central Indiana and East Central, North Central, Northwest, and South Central Kentucky. When? Until 9 p.m. Eastern Daylight Time or 8 p.m. Central Daylight Time Sunday. The following impacts are expected. Hot temperatures and high humidity may cause heat illnesses. Drink plenty of fluids, stay in an air-conditioned room, stay out of the sun, and check up on relatives and neighbors. Now for the official National Weather Service forecast for Frankfort and surrounding communities. Tonight, mostly clear. Isolated thunderstorms until midnight. Now for the official National Weather Service forecast for Frankfort and surrounding communities. Tonight, mostly clear. Isolated thunderstorms until midnight. Lows in the mid-70s. South winds up to 10 miles an hour. Gusts up to 25 miles an hour until midnight. Chance of thunderstorms 20%. Sunday, sunny. Highs in the lower 90s. Southwest winds 5 to 10 miles an hour. Sunday night, partly cloudy. Chance of thunderstorms until midnight, then chance of showers and slight chance of thunderstorms after midnight. Lows in the lower 70s. West winds up to 10 miles an hour. Chance of precipitation 50%. Monday, mostly sunny. Slight chance of thunderstorms in the morning, then chance of thunderstorms in the afternoon. Highs in the mid-80s. Northwest winds up to 10 miles an hour. Chance of thunderstorms 50%. Monday night, partly cloudy. A 50% chance of thunderstorms until midnight. Lows in the mid-60s. North winds up to 5 miles an hour. And now the extended forecast for the radio listening area. Tuesday and Tuesday night, mostly clear. Highs in the mid-80s. Lows in the mid-60s. Wednesday and Wednesday night, partly cloudy. Chance of showers and slight chance of thunderstorms. Highs in the upper 80s. Lows in the upper 60s. Chance of precipitation 50%. Thursday and Thursday night, mostly cloudy. A 50% chance of thunderstorms. Highs in the lower 80s. Lows in the lower 60s. Friday and Friday night, partly cloudy. A 20% chance of thunderstorms. Highs in the lower 80s. Lows in the lower 60s. Saturday and Saturday night, mostly clear. Highs in the lower 80s. Lows in the lower 60s.

Peaks Mill, Elsinore, Watkinsville, Woodlake, and Elmville. http://www.weather.gov/safety/flood-turnaround. Don't drown when encountering flooded roads. Most of flood deaths occur in vehicles. Be especially cautious at night when it is harder to recognize the dangers of flooding. Flood advisory now in effect until 1:30 a.m. Eastern Daylight Time early this morning. What? Flooding caused by excessive rainfall continues. Where? Northwestern Bourbon County in central Kentucky, southwestern Harrison County in central Kentucky, Scott County in central Kentucky, when? Until 1:30 a.m. Eastern Daylight Time. The following impacts are expected: minor flooding in low-lying and poor drainage areas. Additional details, at 12:17 a.m. Eastern Daylight Time, Doppler radar indicated heavy rain due to thunderstorms. Minor flooding is ongoing or expected to begin shortly in the advisory area. Some locations that will experience flooding include Georgetown, Cynthiana, Sardeville, Muddy Ford, Boydtown, Oxford, Davis, Rogers Gap, Lee's Lick, and Leesburg. http://www.weather.gov/safety/flood-turnaround. Don't drown when encountering flooded roads. Most of flood deaths occur in vehicles. The current time is 12:37 a.m. Eastern Daylight Time. Midnight Eastern Daylight Time weather conditions across north central Kentucky. At Frankfort, and the pressure was 30.09 inches and falling. At Lexington, it was mostly cloudy. The temperature was 76 degrees, the dew point 69, and the relative humidity 79%. The wind was calm. The pressure was 30.12 inches and steady. At Louisville, it was mostly cloudy. The temperature was 87 degrees, the dew point 76, and the relative humidity 69%, producing a heat index of 97. The wind was southwest at 5 miles an hour. The pressure was 30.06 inches and falling. At Frankfort, and the pressure was 30.09 inches and falling. Elsewhere around the region, it was clear, with a temperature of 77 at London and 84 at Bowling Green. It was partly cloudy, with a temperature of 77 at Indianapolis, 82 at Jasper, Indiana, and 75 at Jackson. At Covington, it was mostly cloudy, with a temperature of 76. At Wilmington, Ohio, it was cloudy, with a temperature of 75. The following is a heat advisory. Heat advisory remains in effect until 9 p.m. Eastern Daylight Time or 8 p.m. Central Daylight Time Sunday. What? Heat index values up to 109. Where? Portions of South Central Indiana and East Central, North Central, Northwest, and South Central Kentucky. When? Until 9 p.m. Eastern Daylight Time or 8 p.m. Central Daylight Time Sunday. The following impacts are expected. Hot temperatures and high humidity may cause heat illnesses. Drink plenty of fluids, stay in an air-conditioned room, stay out of the sun, and check up on relatives and neighbors. Now for the official National Weather Service forecast for Frankfort and surrounding communities. Tonight, mostly clear. Isolated thunderstorms until midnight. Lows in the mid-70s. South winds up to 10 miles an hour. Gusts up to 25 miles an hour until midnight. Chance of thunderstorms 20%. Sunday, sunny. Highs in the lower 90s. Southwest winds 5 to 10 miles an hour. Sunday night, partly cloudy. Chance of thunderstorms until midnight, then chance of showers and slight chance of thunderstorms after midnight. Lows in the lower 70s. West winds up to 10 miles an hour. Chance of precipitation 50%. Monday, mostly sunny. Slight chance of thunderstorms in the morning, then chance of thunderstorms in the afternoon. Highs in the mid-80s. Northwest winds up to 10 miles an hour. Chance of thunderstorms.

Storms 50%. Monday night, partly cloudy. A 50% chance of thunderstorms until midnight. Lows in the mid-60s. North winds up to 5 miles an hour. And now the extended forecast for the radio listening area. Tuesday and Tuesday night, mostly clear. Highs in the mid-80s. Lows in the mid-60s. Wednesday and Wednesday night, partly cloudy. Chance of showers and slight chance of thunderstorms. Highs in the upper 80s. Lows in the upper 60s. Chance of precipitation 50%. Thursday and Thursday night, mostly cloudy. A 50% chance of thunderstorms. Highs in the lower 80s. Lows in the lower 60s. Friday and Friday night, partly cloudy. A 20% chance of thunderstorms. Highs in the lower 80s. Lows in the lower 60s. Saturday and Saturday night, mostly clear. Highs in the lower 80s. Lows in the lower 60s. 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Broadcast from the National Weather Service Forecast Office in Louisville, on a transmitter located in Frankfurt on a frequency of 162.5 MHz. Flood advisory in effect until 1 a.m. Eastern Daylight Time Sunday. What flooding caused by excessive rainfall is expected? Where? Franklin County in central Kentucky, southwestern Scott County in central Kentucky, when, until 1 a.m. Eastern Daylight Time. The following impacts are expected: minor flooding in low-lying and poor drainage areas. Additional details, at 9:57 p.m. Eastern Daylight Time, Doppler radar indicated heavy rain due to thunderstorms. Minor flooding is ongoing or expected to begin shortly in the advisory area. Some locations that will experience flooding include Georgetown, Frankfort, Stamping Ground, Switzer, Peaks Mill, Elsinore, Watkinsville, Woodlake, and Elmville. http://www.weather.gov/safety/. Flood turnaround. Don't drown when encountering flooded roads. Most flood deaths occur in vehicles. Be especially cautious at night when it is harder to recognize the dangers of flooding. Flood advisory now in effect until 1:30 a.m. Eastern Daylight Time early this morning. What? Flooding caused by excessive rainfall continues. Where? Northwestern Bourbon County in central Kentucky, southwestern Harrison County in central Kentucky, Scott County in central Kentucky, when? Until 1:30 a.m. Eastern Daylight Time. The following impacts are expected: minor flooding in low-lying and poor drainage areas. Additional details, at 12:17 a.m. Eastern Daylight Time, Doppler radar indicated heavy rain due to thunderstorms. Minor flooding is ongoing or expected to begin shortly in the advisory area. Some locations that will experience flooding include Georgetown, Cynthiana, Sardeville, Muddy Ford, Boydtown, Oxford, Davis, Rogers Gap, Lee's Lick, and Leesburg. http://www.weather.gov/safety/. Flood turnaround. Don't drown when encountering flooded roads. Most flood deaths occur in vehicles. The current time is 12:45 a.m. Eastern Daylight Time. Midnight Eastern Daylight Time weather conditions across north central Kentucky. At Frankfort, and the pressure was 30.09 inches and falling. At Lexington, it was mostly cloudy. The temperature was 76 degrees, the dew point 69, and the relative humidity 79%. The wind was calm. The pressure was 30.12 inches and steady. At Louisville, it was mostly cloudy. The temperature was 87 degrees. The dew point 76, and the relative humidity 69%, producing a heat index of 97. The wind was southwest at 5 miles an hour. The pressure was 30.06 inches and falling. At Frankfort, and the pressure was 30.09 inches.

and falling. Elsewhere around the region, it was clear, with a temperature of 77 at London and 84 at Bowling Green. It was partly cloudy, with a temperature of 77 at Indianapolis, 82 at Jasper, Indiana, and 75 at Jackson. At Covington, it was mostly cloudy, with a temperature of 76. At Wilmington, Ohio, it was cloudy, with a temperature of 75. The following is a heat advisory. Heat advisory remains in effect until 9 p.m. Eastern Daylight Time or 8 p.m. Central Daylight Time Sunday. What? Heat index values up to 109. Where? Portions of South Central Indiana and East Central, North Central, Northwest, and South Central Kentucky. When? Until 9 p.m. Eastern Daylight Time or 8 p.m. Central Daylight Time Sunday. The following impacts are expected. Hot temperatures and high humidity may cause heat illnesses. Drink plenty of fluids, stay in an air-conditioned room, stay out of the sun, and check up on relatives and neighbors. Now for the official National Weather Service forecast for Frankfurt and surrounding communities. Tonight, mostly clear. Isolated thunderstorms until midnight. Lows in the mid-70s. South winds up to 10 miles an hour. Gusts up to 25 miles an hour until midnight. Chance of thunderstorms 20%. Sunday, sunny. Highs in the lower 90s. Southwest winds 5 to 10 miles an hour. Sunday night, partly cloudy. Chance of thunderstorms until midnight, then chance of showers and slight chance of thunderstorms after midnight. Lows in the lower 70s. West winds up to 10 miles an hour. Chance of precipitation 50%. Monday, mostly sunny. Slight chance of thunderstorms in the morning, then chance of thunderstorms in the afternoon. Highs in the mid-80s. Northwest winds up to 10 miles an hour. Chance of thunderstorms 50%. Monday night, partly cloudy. A 50% chance of thunderstorms until midnight. Lows in the mid-60s. North winds up to 5 miles an hour. And now the extended forecast for the radio listening area. Tuesday and Tuesday night, mostly clear. Highs in the mid-80s. Lows in the mid-60s. Wednesday and Wednesday night, partly cloudy. Chance of showers and slight chance of thunderstorms. Highs in the upper 80s. Lows in the upper 60s. Chance of precipitation 50%. Thursday and Thursday night, mostly cloudy. A 50% chance of thunderstorms. Highs in the lower 80s. Lows in the lower 60s. Friday and Friday night, partly cloudy. A 20% chance of thunderstorms. Highs in the lower 80s. Lows in the lower 60s. Saturday and Saturday night, mostly clear. Highs in the lower 80s. Lows in the lower 60s. Flood advisory in effect until 1 a.m. Eastern Daylight Time Sunday. What? Flooding caused by excessive rainfall is expected. Where? Franklin County in central Kentucky, southwestern Scott County in central Kentucky, when? Until 1 a.m. Eastern Daylight Time. The following impacts are expected: minor flooding in low-lying and poor drainage areas. Additional details: at 9:57 p.m. Eastern Daylight Time, Doppler radar indicated heavy rain due to thunderstorms. Minor flooding is ongoing or expected to begin shortly in the advisory area. Some locations that will experience flooding include Georgetown, Frankfurt, Stamping Ground, Switzer, Peaks Mill, Elsinore, Watkinsville, Woodlake, and Elmville. http://www.weather.gov/safety/flood-turnaround. Don't drown when encountering flooded roads. Most flood deaths occur in vehicles. Be especially cautious at night when it is harder to recognize the dangers of flooding. Flood advisory now in effect until 1:30 a.m. Eastern Daylight Time early this morning. What? Flooding caused by excessive rainfall continues.

Where? Northwestern Bourbon County in central Kentucky, southwestern Harrison County in central Kentucky, Scott County in central Kentucky, when? Until 1:30 a.m. Eastern Daylight Time. The following impacts are expected: minor flooding in low-lying and poor drainage areas. Additional details: at 12:17 a.m. Eastern Daylight Time, Doppler radar indicated heavy rain due to thunderstorms. Minor flooding is ongoing or expected to begin shortly in the advisory area. Some locations that will experience flooding include Georgetown, Cynthiana, Sauditville, Mighty Ford, Boydtown, Oxford, Davis, Rogers Gap, Leeslick, and Leesburg. http://www.weather.gov/safety/flood-turnaround. Don't drown when encountering flooded roads. Most flood deaths occur in vehicles. The current time is 12:52 a.m. Eastern Daylight Time. Midnight Eastern Daylight Time weather conditions across north central Kentucky. At Frankfort, and the pressure was 30.09 inches and falling. At Lexington, it was mostly cloudy. The temperature was 76 degrees, the dew point 69, and the relative humidity 79%. The wind was calm. The pressure was 30.12 inches and steady. At Louisville, it was mostly cloudy. The temperature was 87 degrees, the dew point 76, and the relative humidity 69%, producing a heat index of 97. The wind was southwest at 5 miles an hour. The pressure was 30.06 inches and falling. At Frankfort, and the pressure was 30.09 inches and falling. Elsewhere around the region, it was clear, with a temperature of 77 at London and 84 at Bowling Green. It was partly cloudy, with a temperature of 77 at Indianapolis, 82 at Jasper, Indiana, and 75 at Jackson. At Covington, it was mostly cloudy, with a temperature of 76. At Wilmington, Ohio, it was cloudy, with a temperature of 75. The following is a heat advisory. Heat advisory remains in effect until 9 p.m. Eastern Daylight Time or 8 p.m. Central Daylight Time Sunday. What? Heat index values up to 109. Where? Portions of South Central Indiana and East Central, North Central, Northwest, and South Central Kentucky. When? Until 9 p.m. Eastern Daylight Time or 8 p.m. Central Daylight Time Sunday. The following impacts are expected: hot temperatures and high humidity may cause heat illnesses. Drink plenty of fluids, stay in an air-conditioned room, stay out of the sun, and check up on relatives and neighbors. Now for the official National Weather Service forecast for Frankfort and surrounding communities. Tonight, mostly clear. Isolated thunderstorms until midnight. Lows in the mid-70s. South winds up to 10 miles an hour. Gusts up to 25 miles an hour until midnight. Chance of thunderstorms 20%. Sunday, sunny. Highs in the lower 90s. Southwest winds 5 to 10 miles an hour. Sunday night, partly cloudy. Chance of thunderstorms until midnight, then chance of showers and slight chance of thunderstorms after midnight. Lows in the lower 70s. West winds up to 10 miles an hour. Chance of precipitation 50%. Monday, mostly sunny. Slight chance of thunderstorms in the morning, then chance of thunderstorms in the afternoon. Highs in the mid-80s. Northwest winds up to 10 miles an hour. Chance of thunderstorms 50%. Monday night, partly cloudy. A 50% chance of thunderstorms until midnight. Lows in the mid-60s. North winds up to 5 miles an hour. And now the extended forecast for the radio listening area. Tuesday and Tuesday night, mostly clear. Highs in the mid-80s. Lows in the mid-60s. Wednesday and Wednesday night, partly cloudy. Chance of showers and slight chance of thunderstorms. Highs in the upper 80s.
lows in the upper 60s. Chance of precipitation 50%. Thursday and Thursday night, mostly cloudy. A 50% chance of thunderstorms. Highs in the lower 80s. Lows in the lower 60s. Friday and Friday night, partly cloudy. A 20% chance of thunderstorms. Highs in the lower 80s. Lows in the lower 60s. Saturday and Saturday night, mostly clear. Highs in the lower 80s. Lows in the lower 60s. Flood advisory in effect until 1 a.m. Eastern Daylight Time Sunday. What? Flooding caused by excessive rainfall is expected. Where? Franklin County in central Kentucky, southwestern Scott County in central Kentucky, when? Until 1 a.m. Eastern Daylight Time. The following impacts are expected: minor flooding in low-lying and poor drainage areas. Additional details: at 9:57 p.m. Eastern Daylight Time, Doppler radar indicated heavy rain due to thunderstorms. Minor flooding is ongoing or expected to begin shortly in the advisory area. Some locations that will experience flooding include Georgetown, Frankfort, Stamping Ground, Switzer, Peaks Mill, Elsinore, Watkinsville, Woodlake, and Elmville. http://www.weather.gov/safety/ Flood turnaround. Don't drown when encountering flooded roads. Most flood deaths occur in vehicles. Be especially cautious at night when it is harder to recognize the dangers of flooding. Flood advisory now in effect until 1:30 a.m. Eastern Daylight Time early this morning. What? Flooding caused by excessive rainfall continues. Where? Northwestern Bourbon County in central Kentucky, southwestern Harrison County in central Kentucky, Scott County in central Kentucky, when? Until 1:30 a.m. Eastern Daylight Time. The following impacts are expected: minor flooding in low-lying and poor drainage areas. Additional details: at 12:17 a.m. Eastern Daylight Time, Doppler radar indicated heavy rain due to thunderstorms. Minor flooding is ongoing or expected to begin shortly in the advisory area. Some locations that will experience flooding include Georgetown, Cynthiana, Sauditville, Muddy Ford, Boydtown, Oxford, Davis, Rogers Gap, Leeslick, and Leesburg. http://www.weather.gov/safety/ Flood turnaround. Don't drown when encountering flooded roads. Most flood deaths occur in vehicles. Flood advisory will expire at 1 a.m. Eastern Daylight Time early this morning. The flood advisory will expire at 1 a.m. Eastern Daylight Time early this morning for a portion of central Kentucky, including the following areas: Franklin and Scott. The heavy rain has ended. Flooding is no longer expected to pose a threat. Please continue to heed remaining road closures. The current time is 12:59 a.m. Eastern Daylight Time. Midnight Eastern Daylight Time weather conditions across north central Kentucky. At Frankfort, and the pressure was 30.09 inches and falling. At Lexington, it was mostly cloudy. The temperature was 76 degrees, the dew point 69, and the relative humidity 79%. The wind was calm. The pressure was 30.12 inches and steady. At Louisville, it was mostly cloudy. The temperature was 87 degrees, the dew point 76, and the relative humidity 69%, producing a heat index of 97. The wind was southwest at 5 miles an hour. The pressure was 30.06 inches and falling. At Frankfort, and the pressure was 30.09 inches and falling. Elsewhere around the region, it was clear, with a temperature of 77 at London and 84 at Bowling Green. It was partly cloudy, with a temperature of 77 at Indianapolis, 82 at Jasper, Indiana, and 75 at Jackson. At Covington, it was mostly cloudy, with a temperature of 76. At Wilmington, Ohio, it was cloudy, with a temperature of 75.

is a heat advisory. Heat advisory remains in effect until 9 p.m. Eastern Daylight Time or 8 p.m. Central Daylight Time Sunday. What? Heat index values up to 109. Where? Portions of South Central Indiana and East Central, North Central, Northwest, and South Central Kentucky. When? Until 9 p.m. Eastern Daylight Time or 8 p.m. Central Daylight Time Sunday. The following impacts are expected. Hot temperatures and high humidity may cause heat illnesses. Drink plenty of fluids. Stay in an air-conditioned room. Stay out of the sun. And check up on relatives and neighbors. Now for the official National Weather Service forecast for Frankfort and surrounding communities. Tonight, mostly clear. Isolated thunderstorms until midnight. Lows in the mid-70s. South winds up to 10 miles an hour. Gusts up to 25 miles an hour until midnight. Chance of thunderstorms 20%. Sunday, sunny. Highs in the lower 90s. Southwest winds 5 to 10 miles an hour. Sunday night, partly cloudy. Chance of thunderstorms until midnight, then chance of showers and slight chance of thunderstorms after midnight. Lows in the lower 70s. West winds up to 10 miles an hour. Chance of precipitation 50%. Monday, mostly sunny. Slight chance of thunderstorms in the morning, then chance of thunderstorms in the afternoon. Highs in the mid-80s. Northwest winds up to 10 miles an hour. Chance of thunderstorms 50%. Monday night, partly cloudy. A 50% chance of thunderstorms until midnight. Lows in the mid-60s. North winds up to 5 miles an hour. And now the extended forecast for the radio listening area. Tuesday and Tuesday night, mostly clear. Highs in the mid-80s. Lows in the mid-60s. Wednesday and Wednesday night, partly cloudy. Chance of showers and slight chance of thunderstorms. Highs in the upper 80s. Lows in the upper 60s. Chance of precipitation 50%. Thursday and Thursday night, mostly cloudy. A 50% chance of thunderstorms. Highs in the lower 80s. Lows in the lower 60s. Friday and Friday night, partly cloudy. A 20% chance of thunderstorms. Highs in the lower 80s. Lows in the lower 60s. Saturday and Saturday night, mostly clear. Highs in the lower 80s. Lows in the lower 60s. Flood advisory now in effect until 1:30 a.m. Eastern Daylight Time early this morning. What? Flooding caused by excessive rainfall continues. Where? Northwestern Bourbon County in central Kentucky, southwestern Harrison County in central Kentucky, Scott County in central Kentucky, when? Until 1:30 a.m. Eastern Daylight Time. The following impacts are expected, minor flooding in low-lying and poor drainage areas. Additional details, at 12:17 a.m. Eastern Daylight Time, Doppler radar indicated heavy rain due to thunderstorms. Minor flooding is ongoing or expected to begin shortly in the advisory area. Some locations that will experience flooding include Georgetown, Cynthiana, Sauditville, Muddy Ford, Boydtown, Oxford, Davis, Rogers Gap, Leeslick, and Leesburg. http://www.weather.gov/safety/flood-turnaround. Don't drown when encountering flooded roads. Most of flood deaths occur in vehicles. Flood advisory will expire at 1 a.m. Eastern Daylight Time early this morning. The flood advisory will expire at 1 a.m. Eastern Daylight Time early this morning for a portion of central Kentucky, including the following areas, Franklin and Scott. The heavy rain has ended. Flooding is no longer expected to pose a threat. Please continue to heed remaining road closures. The current time is 1:06 a.m. Eastern Daylight Time. 1 a.m. Eastern Daylight Time weather conditions across north central Kentucky. At Frankfort. And the pressure was 30.09.

inches and steady. At Lexington, it was partly cloudy. The temperature was 74 degrees, the dew point 69, and the relative humidity 85%. The wind was south at 5 miles an hour. The pressure was 30.11 inches and falling. At Louisville, it was partly cloudy. The temperature was 85 degrees, the dew point 76, and the relative humidity 74%. The wind was southwest at 5 miles an hour. The pressure was 30.06 inches and steady. At Frankfort, and the pressure was 30.09 inches and steady. Elsewhere around the region, at Indianapolis, thunder was reported with a temperature of 77. It was clear with a temperature of 77 at London and 82 at Bowling Green. It was partly cloudy with a temperature of 75 at Covington and 80 at Jasper, Indiana. At Wilmington, Ohio, it was mostly cloudy with a temperature of 75. At Jackson, it was cloudy with a temperature of 74. The following is a heat advisory. Heat advisory remains in effect until 9 p.m. Eastern Daylight Time or 8 p.m. Central Daylight Time Sunday. What? Heat index values up to 109. Where? Portions of South Central Indiana and East Central, North Central, Northwest, and South Central Kentucky. When? Until 9 p.m. Eastern Daylight Time or 8 p.m. Central Daylight Time Sunday. The following impacts are expected. Hot temperatures and high humidity may cause heat illnesses. Drink plenty of fluids. Stay in an air-conditioned room. Stay out of the sun. And check up on relatives and neighbors. Now for the official National Weather Service forecast for Frankfort and surrounding communities. Tonight, mostly clear. Isolated thunderstorms until midnight. Lows in the mid-70s. South winds up to 10 miles an hour. Gusts up to 25 miles an hour until midnight. Chance of thunderstorms 20%. Sunday, sunny. Highs in the lower 90s. Southwest winds 5 to 10 miles an hour. Sunday night, partly cloudy. Chance of thunderstorms until midnight, then chance of showers and slight chance of thunderstorms after midnight. Lows in the lower 70s. West winds up to 10 miles an hour. Chance of precipitation 50%. Monday, mostly sunny. Slight chance of thunderstorms in the morning, then chance of thunderstorms in the afternoon. Highs in the mid-80s. Northwest winds up to 10 miles an hour. Chance of thunderstorms 50%. Monday night, partly cloudy. A 50% chance of thunderstorms until midnight. Lows in the mid-60s. North winds up to 5 miles an hour. And now the extended forecast for the radio listening area. Tuesday and Tuesday night, mostly clear. Highs in the mid-80s. Lows in the mid-60s. Wednesday and Wednesday night, partly cloudy. Chance of showers and slight chance of thunderstorms. Highs in the upper 80s. Lows in the upper 60s. Chance of precipitation 50%. Thursday and Thursday night, mostly cloudy. A 50% chance of thunderstorms. Highs in the lower 80s. Lows in the lower 60s. Friday and Friday night, partly cloudy. A 20% chance of thunderstorms. Highs in the lower 80s. Lows in the lower 60s. Saturday and Saturday night, mostly clear. Highs in the lower 80s. Lows in the lower 60s. Flood advisory now in effect until 1:30 a.m. Eastern Daylight Time early this morning. What? Flooding caused by excessive rainfall continues. Where? Northwestern Bourbon County in central Kentucky, southwestern Harrison County in central Kentucky, Scott County in central Kentucky, when? Until 1:30 a.m. Eastern Daylight Time. The following impacts are expected. Minor flooding in low-lying and poor drainage areas. Additional details. At 12:17 a.m. Eastern Daylight Time, Doppler radar indicated heavy rain due to thunderstorms.

minor flooding is ongoing or expected to begin shortly in the advisory area. Some locations that will experience flooding include Georgetown, Cynthiana, Sardeville, Mighty Ford, Boydtown, Oxford, Davis, Rogers Gap, Leeslick, and Leesburg. http://www.weather.gov/safety/flood-turnaround. Don't drown when encountering flooded roads. Most flood deaths occur in vehicles. The current time is 1:11 a.m. Eastern Daylight Time. 1 a.m. Eastern Daylight Time weather conditions across north central Kentucky. At Frankfort, and the pressure was 30.09 inches and steady. At Lexington, it was partly cloudy. The temperature was 74 degrees, the dew point 69, and the relative humidity 85%. The wind was south at 5 miles an hour. The pressure was 30.11 inches and falling. At Louisville, it was partly cloudy. The temperature was 85 degrees, the dew point 76, and the relative humidity 74%. The wind was southwest at 5 miles an hour. The pressure was 30.06 inches and steady. At Frankfort, and the pressure was 30.09 inches and steady. Elsewhere around the region, at Indianapolis, thunder was reported with a temperature of 77. It was clear with a temperature of 77 at London and 82 at Bowling Green. It was partly cloudy with a temperature of 75 at Covington and 80 at Jasper, Indiana. At Wilmington, Ohio, it was mostly cloudy with a temperature of 75. At Jackson, it was cloudy with a temperature of 74. 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At Frankfort, and the pressure was 30.09 inches and steady. At Lexington, it was partly cloudy. The temperature was 74 degrees, the dew point 69, and the relative humidity 85%. The wind was south at 5 miles an hour. The pressure was 30.11 inches and falling. At Louisville, it was partly cloudy. The temperature was 85 degrees, the dew point 76, and the relative humidity 74%. The wind was southwest at 5 miles an hour. The pressure was 30.06 inches and steady. At Frankfort, and the pressure was 30.09 inches and steady. Elsewhere around the region, at Indianapolis, thunder was reported with a temperature of 77. It was clear with a temperature of 77 at London and 82 at Bowling Green. At Jasper, Indiana, it was partly cloudy with a temperature of 80. At Covington, it was mostly cloudy with a temperature of 75. It was cloudy with a temperature of 75 at Wilmington, Ohio, and 74 at Jackson. The following is a heat advisory. Heat advisory remains in effect until 9 p.m. Eastern Daylight Time or 8 p.m. Central Daylight Time Sunday. What? Heat index values up to 109. Where? Portions of South Central Indiana and East Central, North Central, Northwest, and South Central Kentucky. When? Until 9 p.m. Eastern Daylight Time or 8 p.m. Central Daylight Time Sunday. The following impacts are expected. Hot temperatures and high humidity may cause heat illnesses. Drink plenty of fluids, stay in an air-conditioned room, stay out of the sun, and check up on relatives and neighbors. Now for the official National Weather Service forecast for Frankfort and surrounding communities. Tonight, mostly clear. Isolated thunderstorms until midnight. Lows in the mid-70s. South winds up to 10 miles an hour. Gusts up to 25 miles an hour until midnight. Chance of thunderstorms 20%. Sunday.

sunny. Highs in the lower 90s. Southwest winds 5 to 10 miles an hour. Sunday night, partly cloudy. Chance of thunderstorms until midnight, then chance of showers and slight chance of thunderstorms after midnight. Lows in the lower 70s. West winds up to 10 miles an hour. Chance of precipitation 50%. Monday, mostly sunny. Slight chance of thunderstorms in the morning, then chance of thunderstorms in the afternoon. Highs in the mid-80s. Northwest winds up to 10 miles an hour. Chance of thunderstorms 50%. Monday night, partly cloudy. A 50% chance of thunderstorms until midnight. Lows in the mid-60s. North winds up to 5 miles an hour. And now the extended forecast for the radio listening area. Tuesday and Tuesday night, mostly clear. Highs in the mid-80s. Lows in the mid-60s. Wednesday and Wednesday night, partly cloudy. Chance of showers and slight chance of thunderstorms. Highs in the upper 80s. Lows in the upper 60s. Chance of precipitation 50%. Thursday and Thursday night, mostly cloudy. A 50% chance of thunderstorms. Highs in the lower 80s. Lows in the lower 60s. Friday and Friday night, partly cloudy. A 20% chance of thunderstorms. Highs in the lower 80s. Lows in the lower 60s. Saturday and Saturday night, mostly clear. Highs in the lower 80s. Lows in the lower 60s. Flood advisory now in effect until 1:30 a.m. Eastern Daylight Time early this morning. What? Flooding caused by excessive rainfall continues. Where? Northwestern Bourbon County in central Kentucky, southwestern Harrison County in central Kentucky, Scott County in central Kentucky, when? Until 1:30 a.m. Eastern Daylight Time. The following impacts are expected: minor flooding in low-lying and poor drainage areas. Additional details: at 12:17 a.m. Eastern Daylight Time, Doppler radar indicated heavy rain due to thunderstorms. Minor flooding is ongoing or expected to begin shortly in the advisory area. Some locations that will experience flooding include Georgetown, Cynthiana, Sardeville, Muddy Ford, Boydtown, Oxford, Davis, Rogers Gap, Leeslick, and Leesburg. http://www.weather.gov/safety/flood turnaround. Don't drown when encountering flooded roads. Most flood deaths occur in vehicles. The current time is 1:19 a.m. Eastern Daylight Time. 1 a.m. Eastern Daylight Time weather conditions across north central Kentucky. At Frankfort, and the pressure was 30.09 inches and steady. At Lexington, it was partly cloudy. The temperature was 74 degrees, the dew point 69, and the relative humidity 85%. The wind was south at 5 miles an hour. The pressure was 30.11 inches and falling. At Louisville, it was partly cloudy. The temperature was 85 degrees. The dew point 76, and the relative humidity 74%. The wind was southwest at 5 miles an hour. The pressure was 30.06 inches and steady. At Frankfort, and the pressure was 30.09 inches and steady. Elsewhere around the region, at Indianapolis, thunder was reported with a temperature of 77. It was clear, with a temperature of 77 at London and 82 at Bowling Green. At Jasper, Indiana, it was partly cloudy, with a temperature of 80. At Covington, it was mostly cloudy, with a temperature of 75. It was cloudy, with a temperature of 75 at Wilmington, Ohio, and 74 at Jackson. The following is a heat advisory. Heat advisory remains in effect until 9 p.m. Eastern Daylight Time or 8 p.m. Central Daylight Time Sunday. What? Heat index values up to 109. Where? Portions of south central Indiana and east central, north central, northwest,
in South Central Kentucky. When, until 9 p.m. Eastern Daylight Time or 8 p.m. Central Daylight Time Sunday. The following impacts are expected. Hot temperatures and high humidity may cause heat illnesses. Drink plenty of fluids. Stay in an air-conditioned room. Stay out of the sun. And check up on relatives and neighbors. Now for the official National Weather Service forecast for Frankfurt and surrounding communities. Tonight, mostly clear. Isolated thunderstorms until midnight. Lows in the mid-70s. South winds up to 10 miles an hour. Gusts up to 25 miles an hour until midnight. Chance of thunderstorms 20%. Sunday, sunny. Highs in the lower 90s. Southwest winds 5 to 10 miles an hour. Sunday night, partly cloudy. Chance of thunderstorms until midnight, then chance of showers and slight chance of thunderstorms after midnight. Lows in the lower 70s. West winds up to 10 miles an hour. Chance of precipitation 50%. Monday, mostly sunny. Slight chance of thunderstorms in the morning, then chance of thunderstorms in the afternoon. Highs in the mid-80s. Northwest winds up to 10 miles an hour. Chance of thunderstorms 50%. Monday night, partly cloudy. A 50% chance of thunderstorms until midnight. Lows in the mid-60s. North winds up to 5 miles an hour. And now the extended forecast for the radio listening area. Tuesday and Tuesday night, mostly clear. Highs in the mid-80s. Lows in the mid-60s. Wednesday and Wednesday night, partly cloudy. Chance of showers and slight chance of thunderstorms. Highs in the upper 80s. Lows in the upper 60s. Chance of precipitation 50%. Thursday and Thursday night, mostly cloudy. A 50% chance of thunderstorms. Highs in the lower 80s. Lows in the lower 60s. Friday and Friday night, partly cloudy. A 20% chance of thunderstorms. Highs in the lower 80s. Lows in the lower 60s. Saturday and Saturday night, mostly clear. Highs in the lower 80s. Lows in the lower 60s. Flood advisory will expire at 1:30 a.m. Eastern Daylight Time early this morning. The flood advisory will expire at 1:30 a.m. Eastern Daylight Time early this morning for a portion of central Kentucky, including the following areas, Bourbon, Harrison, and Scott. The heavy rain has ended. Flooding is no longer expected to pose a threat. Please continue to heed remaining road closures. The current time is 1:24 a.m. Eastern Daylight Time. 1 a.m. Eastern Daylight Time weather conditions across north central Kentucky. At Frankfort. And the pressure was 30.09 inches and steady. At Lexington, it was partly cloudy. The temperature was 74 degrees, the dew point 69, and the relative humidity 85%. The wind was south at 5 miles an hour. The pressure was 30.11 inches and falling. At Louisville, it was partly cloudy. The temperature was 85 degrees, the dew point 76, and the relative humidity 74%. The wind was southwest at 5 miles an hour. The pressure was 30.06 inches and steady. At Frankfort, and the pressure was 30.09 inches and steady. Elsewhere around the region, at Indianapolis, thunder was reported with a temperature of 77. It was clear with a temperature of 77 at London and 82 at Bowling Green. At Jasper, Indiana, it was partly cloudy with a temperature of 80. At Covington, it was mostly cloudy with a temperature of 75. It was cloudy with a temperature of 75 at Wilmington, Ohio, and 74 at Jackson. The following is a heat advisory. Heat advisory remains in effect until 9 p.m. Eastern Daylight Time or 8 p.m. Central Daylight Time Sunday. What? Heat index values up to 109.
where portions of South Central

central Indiana and east central, north central, northwest, and south central Kentucky. When, until 9 p.m. Eastern Daylight Time or 8 p.m. Central Daylight Time Sunday. The following impacts are expected. Hot temperatures and high humidity may cause heat illnesses. Drink plenty of fluids. Stay in an air-conditioned room. Stay out of the sun. And check up on relatives and neighbors. Now for the official National Weather Service forecast for Frankfort and surrounding communities. Tonight, mostly clear. Isolated thunderstorms until midnight. Lows in the mid-70s. South winds up to 10 miles an hour. Gusts up to 25 miles an hour until midnight. Chance of thunderstorms 20%. Sunday, sunny. Highs in the lower 90s. Southwest winds 5 to 10 miles an hour. Sunday night, partly cloudy. Chance of thunderstorms until midnight, then chance of showers and slight chance of thunderstorms after midnight. Lows in the lower 70s. West winds up to 10 miles an hour. Chance of precipitation 50%. Monday, mostly sunny. Slight chance of thunderstorms in the morning, then chance of thunderstorms in the afternoon. Highs in the mid-80s. Northwest winds up to 10 miles an hour. Chance of thunderstorms 50%. Monday night, partly cloudy. A 50% chance of thunderstorms until midnight. Lows in the mid-60s. North winds up to 5 miles an hour. And now the extended forecast for the radio listening area. Tuesday and Tuesday night, mostly clear. Highs in the mid-80s. Lows in the mid-60s. Wednesday and Wednesday night, partly cloudy. Chance of showers and slight chance of thunderstorms. Highs in the upper 80s. Lows in the upper 60s. Chance of precipitation 50%. Thursday and Thursday night, mostly cloudy. A 50% chance of thunderstorms. Highs in the lower 80s. Lows in the lower 60s. Friday and Friday night, partly cloudy. A 20% chance of thunderstorms. Highs in the lower 80s. Lows in the lower 60s. Saturday and Saturday night, mostly clear. Highs in the lower 80s. Lows in the lower 60s. Flood advisory will expire at 1:30 a.m. Eastern Daylight Time early this morning. The flood advisory will expire at 1:30 a.m. Eastern Daylight Time early this morning for a portion of central Kentucky, including the following areas, Bourbon, Harrison, and Scott. The heavy rain has ended. Flooding is no longer expected to pose a threat. Please continue to heed remaining road closures. The current time is 1:29 a.m. Eastern Daylight Time. 1 a.m. Eastern Daylight Time weather conditions across north central Kentucky. At Frankfort. And the pressure was 30.09 inches and steady. At Lexington, it was partly cloudy. The temperature was 74 degrees, the dew point 69, and the relative humidity 85%. The wind was south at 5 miles an hour. The pressure was 30.11 inches and falling. At Louisville, it was partly cloudy. The temperature was 85 degrees, the dew point 76, and the relative humidity 74%. The wind was southwest at 5 miles an hour. The pressure was 30.06 inches and steady. At Frankfort, and the pressure was 30.09 inches and steady. Elsewhere around the region, at Indianapolis, thunder was reported with a temperature of 77. It was clear with a temperature of 77 at London and 82 at Bowling Green. At Jasper, Indiana, it was partly cloudy with a temperature of 80. At Covington, it was mostly cloudy with a temperature of 75. It was cloudy with a temperature of 75 at Wilmington, Ohio, and 74 at Jackson. The following is a heat advisory. Heat advisory remains in effect until 9 p.m. Eastern Daylight Time or 8 p.m. Central Daylight Time Sunday. What heat index

values up to 109. Where? Portions of South Central Indiana and East Central, North Central, Northwest, and South Central Kentucky. When? Until 9 p.m. Eastern Daylight Time or 8 p.m. Central Daylight Time Sunday. The following impacts are expected. Hot temperatures and high humidity may cause heat illnesses. Drink plenty of fluids. Stay in an air-conditioned room. Stay out of the sun. And check up on relatives and neighbors. Now for the official National Weather Service forecast for Frankfort and surrounding communities. Tonight, mostly clear. Isolated thunderstorms until midnight. Lows in the mid-70s. South winds up to 10 miles an hour. Gusts up to 25 miles an hour until midnight. Chance of thunderstorms 20%. Sunday, sunny. Highs in the lower 90s. Southwest winds 5 to 10 miles an hour. Sunday night, partly cloudy. Chance of thunderstorms until midnight, then chance of showers and slight chance of thunderstorms after midnight. Lows in the lower 70s. West winds up to 10 miles an hour. Chance of precipitation 50%. Monday, mostly sunny. Slight chance of thunderstorms in the morning, then chance of thunderstorms in the afternoon. Highs in the mid-80s. Northwest winds up to 10 miles an hour. Chance of thunderstorms 50%. Monday night, partly cloudy. A 50% chance of thunderstorms until midnight. Lows in the mid-60s. North winds up to 5 miles an hour. And now the extended forecast for the radio listening area. Tuesday and Tuesday night, mostly clear, an hour. And now the extended forecast for the radio listening area. Tuesday and Tuesday night, mostly clear. Highs in the mid-80s. Lows in the mid-60s. Wednesday and Wednesday night, partly cloudy. Chance of showers and slight chance of thunderstorms. Highs in the upper 80s. Lows in the upper 60s. Chance of precipitation 50%. Thursday and Thursday night, mostly cloudy. A 50% chance of thunderstorms. Highs in the lower 80s. Lows in the lower 60s. Friday and Friday night, partly cloudy. A 20% chance of thunderstorms. Highs in the lower 80s. Lows in the lower 60s. Saturday and Saturday night, mostly clear. Highs in the lower 80s. Lows in the lower 60s. The current time is 1:34 a.m. Eastern Daylight Time. 1 a.m. Eastern Daylight Time weather conditions across north central Kentucky. At Frankfort. And the pressure was 30.09 inches and steady. At Lexington, it was partly cloudy. The temperature was 74 degrees, the dew point 69, and the relative humidity 85%. The wind was south at 5 miles an hour. The pressure was 30.11 inches and falling. At Louisville, it was partly cloudy. The temperature was 85 degrees, the dew point 76, and the relative humidity 74%. The wind was southwest at 5 miles an hour. The pressure was 30.06 inches and steady. At Frankfort. And the pressure was 30.09 inches and steady. Elsewhere around the region, at Indianapolis, thunder was reported with a temperature of 77. It was clear with a temperature of 77 at London and 82 at Bowling Green. At Jasper, Indiana, it was partly cloudy with a temperature of 80. At Covington, it was mostly cloudy with a temperature of 75. It was cloudy with a temperature of 75 at Wilmington, Ohio, and 74 at Jackson. The following is a heat advisory. Heat advisory remains in effect until 9 p.m. Eastern Daylight Time or 8 p.m. Central Daylight Time Sunday. What? Heat index values up to 109. Where? Portions of South Central Indiana and East Central, North Central, Northwest, and South Central Kentucky. When? Until 9 p.m. Eastern Daylight Time or 8 p.m.

Partly cloudy. Chance of thunderstorms until midnight. Then chance of showers and slight chance of thunderstorms after midnight. Lows in the lower 70s. West winds up to 10 miles an hour. Chance of precipitation 50%. Monday, mostly sunny. Slight chance of thunderstorms in the morning, then chance of thunderstorms in the afternoon. Highs in the mid-80s. Northwest winds up to 10 miles an hour. Chance of thunderstorms 50%. Monday night, partly cloudy. A 50% chance of thunderstorms until midnight. Lows in the mid-60s. North winds up to 5 miles an hour. And now the extended forecast for the radio listening area. Tuesday and Tuesday night, mostly clear. Highs in the mid-80s. Lows in the mid-60s. Wednesday and Wednesday night, partly cloudy. Chance of showers and slight chance of thunderstorms. Highs in the upper 80s. Lows in the upper 60s. Chance of precipitation 50%. Thursday and Thursday night, mostly cloudy. A 50% chance of thunderstorms. Highs in the lower 80s. Lows in the lower 60s. Friday and Friday night, partly cloudy. A 20% chance of thunderstorms. Highs in the lower 80s. Lows in the lower 60s. Saturday and Saturday night, mostly clear. Highs in the lower 80s. Lows in the lower 60s. The current time is 1:38 a.m. Eastern Daylight Time. 1 a.m. Eastern Daylight Time weather conditions across north central Kentucky. At Frankfort. And the pressure was 30.09 inches and steady. At Lexington, it was partly cloudy. The temperature was 74 degrees, the dew point 69, and the relative humidity 85%. The wind was south at 5 miles an hour. The pressure was 30.11 inches and falling. At Louisville, it was partly cloudy. The temperature was 85 degrees, the dew point 76, and the relative humidity 74%. The wind was southwest at 5 miles an hour. The pressure was 30.06 inches and steady. At Frankfort, and the pressure was 30.09 inches and steady. Elsewhere around the region, at Indianapolis, thunder was reported with a temperature of 77. It was clear with a temperature of 77 at London and 82 at Bowling Green. At Jasper, Indiana, it was partly cloudy with a temperature of 80. At Covington, it was mostly cloudy with a temperature of 75. It was cloudy with a temperature of 75 at Wilmington, Ohio, and 74 at Jackson. The following is a heat advisory. Heat advisory remains in effect until 9 p.m. Eastern Daylight Time or 8 p.m. Central Daylight Time Sunday. What? Heat index values up to 109. Where? Portions of South Central Indiana and East Central, North Central, Northwest, and South Central Kentucky. When? Until 9 p.m. Eastern Daylight Time or 8 p.m. Central Daylight Time Sunday. The following impacts are expected. Hot temperatures and high humidity may cause heat illnesses. Drink plenty of fluids. Stay in an air-conditioned room. Stay out of the sun. And check up on relatives and neighbors. Now for the official National Weather Service forecast for Frankfort and surrounding communities. Tonight, mostly clear. Isolated thunderstorms until midnight. Lows in the mid-70s. South winds up to 10 miles an hour. Gusts up to 25 miles an hour until midnight. Chance of thunderstorms 20%. Sunday, sunny. Highs in the lower 90s. Southwest winds 5 to 10 miles an hour. Sunday night, partly cloudy. Chance of thunderstorms until midnight, then chance of showers and slight chance of thunderstorms after midnight. Lows in the lower 70s. West winds up to 10 miles an hour. Chance of precipitation 50%. Monday, mostly sunny. Slight chance of thunderstorms in the morning, then chance

to thunderstorms in the afternoon. Highs in the mid-80s. Northwest winds up to 10 miles an hour. Chance of thunderstorms 50%. Monday night, partly cloudy. A 50% chance of thunderstorms until midnight. Lows in the mid-60s. North winds up to 5 miles an hour. And now the extended forecast for the radio listening area. Tuesday and Tuesday night, mostly clear. Highs in the mid-80s. Lows in the mid-60s. Wednesday and Wednesday night, partly cloudy. Chance of showers and slight chance of thunderstorms. Highs in the upper 80s. Lows in the upper 60s. Chance of precipitation 50%. Thursday and Thursday night, mostly cloudy. A 50% chance of thunderstorms. Highs in the lower 80s. Lows in the lower 60s. Friday and Friday night, partly cloudy. A 20% chance of thunderstorms. Highs in the lower 80s. Lows in the lower 60s. Saturday and Saturday night, mostly clear. Highs in the lower 80s. Lows in the lower 60s. 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The current time is 1:43 a.m. Eastern Daylight Time. 1 a.m. Eastern Daylight Time weather conditions across north-central Kentucky. At Frankfurt. And the pressure was 30.09 inches and steady. At Lexington, it was partly cloudy. The temperature was 74 degrees, the dew point 69, and the relative humidity 85%. The wind was south at 5 miles an hour. The pressure was 30.11 inches and falling. At Louisville, it was partly cloudy. The temperature was 85 degrees, the dew point 76, and the relative humidity 74%. The wind was southwest at 5 miles an hour. The pressure was 30.06 inches and steady. At Frankfurt, and the pressure was 30.09 inches and steady. Elsewhere around the region, at Indianapolis, thunder was reported with a temperature of 77. It was clear with a temperature of 77 at London and 82 at Bowling Green. At Jasper, Indiana, it was partly cloudy with a temperature of 80. At Covington, it was mostly cloudy with a temperature of 75. It was cloudy with a temperature of 75 at Wilmington, Ohio, and 74 at Jackson. The following is a heat advisory. Heat advisory remains in effect until 9 p.m. Eastern Daylight Time or 8 p.m. Central Daylight Time Sunday. What? Heat index values up to 109. Where? Portions of South Central Indiana and East Central, North Central, Northwest, and South Central Kentucky. When? Until 9 p.m. Eastern Daylight Time or 8 p.m. Central Daylight Time Sunday. The following impacts are expected. Hot temperatures and high humidity may cause heat illnesses. Drink plenty of fluids, stay in an air-conditioned room, stay out of the sun, and check up on relatives and neighbors. Now for the official National Weather Service forecast for Frankfurt and surrounding communities. Tonight, mostly clear. Isolated thunderstorms until midnight. Lows in the mid-70s. South winds up to 10 miles an hour. Gusts up to 25 miles an hour until midnight. Chance of thunderstorms 20%. Sunday, sunny. Highs in the lower 90s. Southwest winds 5 to 10 miles an hour. Sunday night, partly cloudy. Chance of thunderstorms until midnight, then chance of showers and slight chance of thunderstorms after midnight. Lows in the lower 70s. West winds up to 10 miles an hour. Chance of precipitation 50%. Monday, mostly sunny. Slight chance of thunderstorms in the morning, then chance of thunderstorms in the afternoon.

highs in the mid-80s. Northwest winds up to 10 miles an hour. Chance of thunderstorms 50%. Monday night, partly cloudy. A 50% chance of thunderstorms until midnight. Lows in the mid-60s. North winds up to 5 miles an hour. And now the extended forecast for the radio listening area. Tuesday and Tuesday night, mostly clear. Highs in the mid-80s. Lows in the mid-60s. Wednesday and Wednesday night, partly cloudy. Chance of showers and slight chance of thunderstorms. Highs in the upper 80s. Lows in the upper 60s. Chance of precipitation 50%. Thursday and Thursday night, mostly cloudy. A 50% chance of thunderstorms. Highs in the lower 80s. Lows in the lower 60s. Friday and Friday night, partly cloudy. A 20% chance of thunderstorms. Highs in the lower 80s. Lows in the lower 60s. Saturday and Saturday night, mostly clear. Highs in the lower 80s. Lows in the lower 60s. The current time is 1:48 a.m. Eastern Daylight Time. 1 a.m. Eastern Daylight Time weather conditions across north central Kentucky. At Frankfort. And the pressure was 30.09 inches and steady. At Lexington, it was partly cloudy. The temperature was 74 degrees, the dew point 69, and the relative humidity 85%. The wind was south at 5 miles an hour. The pressure was 30.11 inches and falling. At Louisville, it was partly cloudy. The temperature was 85 degrees, the dew point 76, and the relative humidity 74%. The wind was southwest at 5 miles an hour. The pressure was 30.06 inches and steady. At Frankfort, and the pressure was 30.09 inches and steady. Elsewhere around the region, at Indianapolis, thunder was reported with a temperature of 77. It was clear with a temperature of 77 at London and 82 at Bowling Green. At Jasper, Indiana, it was partly cloudy with a temperature of 80. At Covington, it was mostly cloudy with a temperature of 75. It was cloudy with a temperature of 75 at Wilmington, Ohio, and 74 at Jackson. The following is a heat advisory. Heat advisory remains in effect until 9 p.m. Eastern Daylight Time or 8 p.m. Central Daylight Time Sunday. What? Heat index values up to 109. Where? Portions of South Central Indiana and East Central, North Central, Northwest, and South Central Kentucky. When? Until 9 p.m. Eastern Daylight Time or 8 p.m. Central Daylight Time Sunday. The following impacts are expected. Hot temperatures and high humidity may cause heat illnesses. Drink plenty of fluids, stay in an air-conditioned room, stay out of the sun, and check up on relatives and neighbors. Now for the official National Weather Service forecast for Frankfort and surrounding communities. Tonight, mostly clear. Isolated thunderstorms until midnight. Lows in the mid-70s. South winds up to 10 miles an hour. Gusts up to 25 miles an hour until midnight. Chance of thunderstorms 20%. Sunday, sunny. Highs in the lower 90s. Southwest winds 5 to 10 miles an hour. Sunday night, partly cloudy. Chance of thunderstorms until midnight, then chance of showers and slight chance of thunderstorms after midnight. Lows in the lower 70s. West winds up to 10 miles an hour. Chance of precipitation 50%. Monday, mostly sunny. Slight chance of thunderstorms in the morning, then chance of thunderstorms in the afternoon. Highs in the mid-80s. Northwest winds up to 10 miles an hour. Chance of thunderstorms 50%. Monday night, partly cloudy. A 50% chance of thunderstorms until midnight. Lows in the mid-60s. North winds up to 5 miles an hour. And now the extended forecast for the

listening area. Tuesday and Tuesday night, mostly clear. Highs in the mid-80s. Lows in the mid-60s. Wednesday and Wednesday night, partly cloudy. Chance of showers and slight chance of thunderstorms. Highs in the upper 80s. Lows in the upper 60s. Chance of precipitation 50%. Thursday and Thursday night, mostly cloudy. A 50% chance of thunderstorms. Highs in the lower 80s. Lows in the lower 60s. Friday and Friday night, partly cloudy. A 20% chance of thunderstorms. Highs in the lower 80s. Lows in the lower 60s. Saturday and Saturday night, mostly clear. Highs in the lower 80s. Lows in the lower 60s. The current time is 1:52 a.m. Eastern Daylight Time. 1 a.m. Eastern Daylight Time weather conditions across north central Kentucky. At Frankfort. And the pressure was 30.09 inches and steady. At Lexington, it was partly cloudy. The temperature was 74 degrees, the dew point 69, and the relative humidity 85%. The wind was south at 5 miles an hour. The pressure was 30.11 inches and falling. At Louisville, it was partly cloudy. The temperature was 85 degrees, the dew point 76, and the relative humidity 74%. The wind was southwest at 5 miles an hour. The pressure was 30.06 inches and steady. At Frankfort, and the pressure was 30.09 inches and steady. Elsewhere around the region, at Indianapolis, thunder was reported with a temperature of 77. It was clear with a temperature of 77 at London and 82 at Bowling Green. At Jasper, Indiana, it was partly cloudy with a temperature of 80. At Covington, it was mostly cloudy with a temperature of 75. It was cloudy with a temperature of 75 at Wilmington, Ohio, and 74 at Jackson. The following is a heat advisory. Heat advisory remains in effect until 9 p.m. Eastern Daylight Time or 8 p.m. Central Daylight Time Sunday. What? Heat index values up to 109. Where? Portions of South Central Indiana and East Central, North Central, Northwest, and South Central Kentucky. When? Until 9 p.m. Eastern Daylight Time or 8 p.m. Central Daylight Time Sunday. The following impacts are expected. Hot temperatures and high humidity may cause heat illnesses. Drink plenty of fluids. Stay in an air-conditioned room. Stay out of the sun. And check up on relatives and neighbors. Now for the official National Weather Service forecast for Frankfort and surrounding communities. Tonight, mostly clear. Isolated thunderstorms until midnight. Lows in the mid-70s. South winds up to 10 miles an hour. Gusts up to 25 miles an hour until midnight. Chance of thunderstorms 20%. Sunday, sunny. Highs in the lower 90s. Southwest winds 5 to 10 miles an hour. Sunday night, partly cloudy. Chance of thunderstorms until midnight, then chance of showers and slight chance of thunderstorms after midnight. Lows in the lower 70s. West winds up to 10 miles an hour. Chance of precipitation 50%. Monday, mostly sunny. Slight chance of thunderstorms in the morning, then chance of thunderstorms in the afternoon. Highs in the mid-80s. Northwest winds up to 10 miles an hour. Chance of thunderstorms 50%. Monday night, partly cloudy. A 50% chance of thunderstorms until midnight. Lows in the mid-60s. North winds up to 5 miles an hour. And now the extended forecast for the radio listening area. Tuesday and Tuesday night, mostly clear. Highs in the mid-80s. Lows in the mid-60s. Wednesday and Wednesday night, partly cloudy. Chance of showers and slight chance of thunderstorms. Highs in the upper 80s. Lows in the upper 60s. Chance of precipitation.

precipitation 50%. Thursday and Thursday night, mostly cloudy. A 50% chance of thunderstorms. Highs in the lower 80s. Lows in the lower 60s. Friday and Friday night, partly cloudy. A 20% chance of thunderstorms. Highs in the lower 80s. Lows in the lower 60s. Saturday and Saturday night, mostly clear. Highs in the lower 80s. Lows in the lower 60s. The current time is 1:57 a.m. Eastern Daylight Time. 1 a.m. Eastern Daylight Time weather conditions across north central Kentucky. At Frankfort. And the pressure was 30.09 inches and steady. At Lexington, it was partly cloudy. The temperature was 74 degrees, the dew point 69, and the relative humidity 85%. The wind was south at 5 miles an hour. The pressure was 30.11 inches and falling. At Louisville, it was partly cloudy. The temperature was 85 degrees, the dew point 76, and the relative humidity 74%. The wind was southwest at 5 miles an hour. The pressure was 30.06 inches and steady. At Frankfort, and the pressure was 30.09 inches and steady. Elsewhere around the region, at Indianapolis, thunder was reported with a temperature of 77. It was clear with a temperature of 77 at London and 82 at Bowling Green. At Jasper, Indiana, it was partly cloudy with a temperature of 80. At Covington, it was mostly cloudy with a temperature of 75. It was cloudy with a temperature of 75 at Wilmington, Ohio, and 74 at Jackson. The following is a heat advisory. Heat advisory remains in effect until 9 p.m. Eastern Daylight Time or 8 p.m. Central Daylight Time Sunday. What? Heat index values up to 109. Where? Portions of South Central Indiana and East Central, North Central, Northwest, and South Central Kentucky. When? Until 9 p.m. Eastern Daylight Time or 8 p.m. Central Daylight Time Sunday. The following impacts are expected. Hot temperatures and high humidity may cause heat illnesses. Drink plenty of fluids, stay in an air-conditioned room, stay out of the sun, and check up on relatives and neighbors. Now for the official National Weather Service forecast for Frankfort and surrounding communities. Tonight, mostly clear. Isolated thunderstorms until midnight. Lows in the mid-70s. South winds up to 10 miles an hour. Gusts up to 25 miles an hour until midnight. Chance of thunderstorms 20%. Sunday, sunny. Highs in the lower 90s. Southwest winds 5 to 10 miles an hour. Sunday night, partly cloudy. Chance of thunderstorms until midnight, then chance of showers and slight chance of thunderstorms after midnight. Lows in the lower 70s. West winds up to 10 miles an hour. Chance of precipitation 50%. Monday, mostly sunny. Slight chance of thunderstorms in the morning, then chance of thunderstorms in the afternoon. Highs in the mid-80s. Northwest winds up to 10 miles an hour. Chance of thunderstorms 50%. Monday night, partly cloudy. A 50% chance of thunderstorms until midnight. Lows in the mid-60s. North winds up to 5 miles an hour. And now the extended forecast for the radio listening area. Tuesday and Tuesday night, mostly clear. Highs in the mid-80s. Lows in the mid-60s. Wednesday and Wednesday night, partly cloudy. Chance of showers and slight chance of thunderstorms. Highs in the upper 80s. Lows in the upper 60s. Chance of precipitation 50%. Thursday and Thursday night, mostly cloudy. A 50% chance of thunderstorms. Highs in the lower 80s. Lows in the lower 60s. Friday and Friday night, partly cloudy. A 20% chance of thunderstorms. Highs in the lower 80s. Lows in the

lower 60s. Saturday and Saturday night, mostly clear. Highs in the lower 80s. Lows in the lower 60s. The current time is 2:02 a.m. Eastern Daylight Time. 1 a.m. Eastern Daylight Time weather conditions across north central Kentucky. At Frankfort. And the pressure was 30.09 inches and steady. At Lexington, it was partly cloudy. The temperature was 74 degrees, the dew point 69, and the relative humidity 85%. The wind was south at 5 miles an hour. The pressure was 30.11 inches and falling. At Louisville, it was partly cloudy. The temperature was 85 degrees, the dew point 76, and the relative humidity 74%. The wind was southwest at 5 miles an hour. The pressure was 30.06 inches and steady. At Frankfort, and the pressure was 30.09 inches and steady. Elsewhere around the region, at Indianapolis, thunder was reported with a temperature of 77. It was clear with a temperature of 77 at London and 82 at Bowling Green. At Jasper, Indiana, it was partly cloudy with a temperature of 80. At Covington, it was mostly cloudy with a temperature of 75. It was cloudy with a temperature of 75 at Wilmington, Ohio, and 74 at Jackson. The following is a heat advisory. Heat advisory remains in effect until 9 p.m. Eastern Daylight Time or 8 p.m. Central Daylight Time Sunday. What? Heat index values up to 109. Where? Portions of South Central Indiana and East Central, North Central, Northwest, and South Central Kentucky. When? Until 9 p.m. Eastern Daylight Time or 8 p.m. Central Daylight Time Sunday. The following impacts are expected. Hot temperatures and high humidity may cause heat illnesses. Drink plenty of fluids. Stay in an air-conditioned room. Stay out of the sun. And check up on relatives and neighbors. Now for the official National Weather Service forecast for Frankfort and surrounding communities. Tonight, mostly clear. Isolated thunderstorms until midnight. Lows in the mid-70s. South winds up to 10 miles an hour. Gusts up to 25 miles an hour until midnight. Chance of thunderstorms 20%. Sunday, sunny. Highs in the lower 90s. Southwest winds 5 to 10 miles an hour. Sunday night, partly cloudy. Chance of thunderstorms until midnight, then chance of showers and slight chance of thunderstorms after midnight. Lows in the lower 70s. West winds up to 10 miles an hour. Chance of precipitation 50%. Monday, mostly sunny. Slight chance of thunderstorms in the morning, then chance of thunderstorms in the afternoon. Highs in the mid-80s. Northwest winds up to 10 miles an hour. Chance of thunderstorms 50%. Monday night, partly cloudy. A 50% chance of thunderstorms until midnight. Lows in the mid-60s. North winds up to 5 miles an hour. And now the extended forecast for the radio listening area. Tuesday and Tuesday night, mostly clear. Highs in the mid-80s. Lows in the mid-60s. Wednesday and Wednesday night, partly cloudy. Chance of showers and slight chance of thunderstorms. Highs in the upper 80s. Lows in the upper 60s. Chance of precipitation 50%. Thursday and Thursday night, mostly cloudy. A 50% chance of thunderstorms. Highs in the lower 80s. Lows in the lower 60s. Friday and Friday night, partly cloudy. A 20% chance of thunderstorms. Highs in the lower 80s. Lows in the lower 60s. Saturday and Saturday night, mostly clear. Highs in the lower 80s. Lows in the lower 60s. 2 a.m. Eastern Daylight Time weather conditions across north central Kentucky. At Frankfort. And the pressure was 30.07 inches and falling. At Lexington.

It was partly cloudy. The temperature was 74 degrees, the dew point 69, and the relative humidity 85%. The wind was south at 5 miles an hour. The pressure was 30.09 inches and falling. At Louisville, it was partly cloudy. The temperature was 84 degrees, the dew point 75, and the relative humidity 74%. The wind was southwest at 6 miles an hour. The pressure was 30.05 inches and falling. At Frankfurt, and the pressure was 30.07 inches and falling. Elsewhere around the region, it was clear, with a temperature of 77 at London and 80 at Bowling Green. At Indianapolis, it was partly cloudy, with a temperature of 77. It was mostly cloudy, with a temperature of 75 at Covington, 80 at Jasper, Indiana, and 75 at Jackson. At Wilmington, Ohio, it was cloudy, with a temperature of 75. The current time is 2:08 a.m. Eastern Daylight Time. The following is a heat advisory. Heat advisory remains in effect until 9 p.m. Eastern Daylight Time or 8 p.m. Central Daylight Time Sunday. What? Heat index values up to 109. Where? Portions of South Central Indiana and East Central, North Central, Northwest, and South Central Kentucky. When? Until 9 p.m. Eastern Daylight Time or 8 p.m. Central Daylight Time Sunday. The following impacts are expected. Hot temperatures and high humidity may cause heat illnesses. Drink plenty of fluids. Stay in an air-conditioned room. Stay out of the sun. And check up on relatives and neighbors. Now for the official National Weather Service forecast for Frankfurt and surrounding communities. Tonight, mostly clear. Isolated thunderstorms until midnight. Lows in the mid-70s. South winds up to 10 miles an hour. Gusts up to 25 miles an hour until midnight. Chance of thunderstorms 20%. Sunday, sunny. Highs in the lower 90s. Southwest winds 5 to 10 miles an hour. Sunday night, partly cloudy. Chance of thunderstorms until midnight, then chance of showers and slight chance of thunderstorms after midnight. Lows in the lower 70s. West winds up to 10 miles an hour. Chance of precipitation 50%. Monday, mostly sunny. Slight chance of thunderstorms in the morning, then chance of thunderstorms in the afternoon. Highs in the mid-80s. Northwest winds up to 10 miles an hour. Chance of thunderstorms 50%. Monday night, partly cloudy. A 50% chance of thunderstorms until midnight. Lows in the mid-60s. North winds up to 5 miles an hour. And now the extended forecast for the radio listening area. Tuesday and Tuesday night, mostly clear. Highs in the mid-80s. Lows in the mid-60s. Wednesday and Wednesday night, partly cloudy. Chance of showers and slight chance of thunderstorms. Highs in the upper 80s. Lows in the upper 60s. Chance of precipitation 50%. Thursday and Thursday night, mostly cloudy. A 50% chance of thunderstorms. Highs in the lower 80s. Lows in the lower 60s. Friday and Friday night, partly cloudy. A 20% chance of thunderstorms. Highs in the lower 80s. Lows in the lower 60s. Saturday and Saturday night, mostly clear. Highs in the lower 80s. Lows in the lower 60s. 2 a.m. Eastern Daylight Time weather conditions across north central Kentucky. At Frankfurt. And the pressure was 30.07 inches and falling. At Lexington, it was partly cloudy. The temperature was 74 degrees, the dew point 69, and the relative humidity 85%. The wind was south at 5 miles an hour. The pressure was 30.09 inches and falling. At Louisville, it was partly cloudy. The temperature was 84 degrees, the dew point 75, and the relative humidity 74%.

The wind was southwest at 6 miles an hour. The pressure was 30.05 inches and falling at Frankfurt. And the pressure was 30.07 inches and falling. Elsewhere around the region, it was clear, with a temperature of 77 at London and 80 at Bowling Green. At Indianapolis, it was partly cloudy, with a temperature of 77. It was mostly cloudy, with a temperature of 75 at Covington, 80 at Jasper, Indiana, and 75 at Jackson. At Wilmington, Ohio, it was cloudy, with a temperature of 75. 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The current time is 2:13 a.m. Eastern Daylight Time. 2 a.m. Eastern Daylight Time weather conditions across north central Kentucky at Frankfurt, and the pressure was 30.07 inches and falling. At Lexington, it was partly cloudy. The temperature was 74 degrees, the dew point 69, and the relative humidity 85%. The wind was south at 5 miles an hour. The pressure was 30.09 inches and falling. At Louisville, it was partly cloudy. The temperature was 84 degrees, the dew point 75, and the relative humidity 74%. The wind was southwest at 6 miles an hour. The pressure was 30.05 inches and falling. At Frankfurt, and the pressure was 30.07 inches and falling. Elsewhere around the region, it was clear, with a temperature of 77 at London and 80 at Bowling Green. At Indianapolis, it was partly cloudy, with a temperature of 77. It was mostly cloudy, with a temperature of 75 at Covington, 80 at Jasper, Indiana, and 75 at Jackson. At Wilmington, Ohio, it was cloudy, with a temperature of 75. The following is a heat advisory. Heat advisory remains in effect until 9 p.m. Eastern Daylight Time or 8 p.m. Central Daylight Time Sunday. What? Heat index values up to 109. Where? Portions of South Central Indiana and East Central, North Central, Northwest, and South Central Kentucky. When? Until 9 p.m. Eastern Daylight Time or 8 p.m. Central Daylight Time Sunday. The following impacts are expected. Hot temperatures and high humidity may cause heat illnesses. Drink plenty of fluids, stay in an air-conditioned room, stay out of the sun, and check up on relatives and neighbors. Now for the official National Weather Service forecast for Frankfurt and surrounding communities. Tonight, mostly clear. Isolated thunderstorms until midnight. Lows in the mid-70s. South winds up to 10 miles an hour. Gusts up to 25 miles an hour until midnight. Chance of thunderstorms 20%. Sunday, sunny. Highs in the lower 90s. Southwest winds 5 to 10 miles an hour. Sunday night, partly cloudy. Chance of thunderstorms until midnight, then chance of showers and slight chance of thunderstorms after midnight. Lows in the lower 70s. West winds up to 10 miles an hour. Chance of precipitation 50%. Monday, mostly sunny. Slight chance of thunderstorms in the morning, then chance of thunderstorms in the afternoon. Highs in the mid-80s. Northwest winds up to 10 miles an hour. Chance of thunderstorms 50%. Monday night, partly cloudy. A 50% chance of thunderstorms until midnight. Lows in the mid-60s. North winds up to 5 miles an hour. And now the extended forecast for the radio listening area. Tuesday and Tuesday night, mostly clear. Highs in the mid-80s. Lows in the mid-60s. Wednesday and Wednesday night, partly cloudy. Chance of showers and slight chance of thunderstorms. Highs in the upper 80s. Lows in the upper 60s.

chance of precipitation 50%. Thursday and Thursday night, mostly cloudy. A 50% chance of thunderstorms. Highs in the lower 80s. Lows in the lower 60s. Friday and Friday night, partly cloudy. A 20% chance of thunderstorms. Highs in the lower 80s. Lows in the lower 60s. Saturday and Saturday night, mostly clear. Highs in the lower 80s. Lows in the lower 60s. The current time is 2:17 a.m. Eastern Daylight Time. 2 a.m. Eastern Daylight Time weather conditions across north central Kentucky. At Frankfort. And the pressure was 30.07 inches and falling. At Lexington, it was partly cloudy. The temperature was 74 degrees, the dew point 69, and the relative humidity 85%. The wind was south at 5 miles an hour. The pressure was 30.09 inches and falling. At Louisville, it was partly cloudy. The temperature was 84 degrees, the dew point 75, and the relative humidity 74%. The wind was southwest at 6 miles an hour. The pressure was 30.05 inches and falling. At Frankfort, and the pressure was 30.07 inches and falling. Elsewhere around the region, it was clear, with a temperature of 77 at London and 80 at Bowling Green. At Indianapolis, it was partly cloudy, with a temperature of 77. It was mostly cloudy, with a temperature of 75 at Covington, 80 at Jasper, Indiana, and 75 at Jackson. At Wilmington, Ohio, it was cloudy, with a temperature of 75. The following is a heat advisory. Heat advisory remains in effect until 9 p.m. Eastern Daylight Time or 8 p.m. Central Daylight Time Sunday. What? Heat index values up to 109. Where? Portions of south central Indiana and east central, north central, northwest, and south central Kentucky. When? Until 9 p.m. Eastern Daylight Time or 8 p.m. Central Daylight Time Sunday. The following impacts are expected. Hot temperatures and high humidity may cause heat illnesses. Drink plenty of fluids, stay in an air-conditioned room, stay out of the sun, and check up on relatives and neighbors. Now for the official National Weather Service forecast for Frankfort and surrounding communities. Tonight, mostly clear. Isolated thunderstorms until midnight. Lows in the mid-70s. South winds up to 10 miles an hour. Gusts up to 25 miles an hour until midnight. Chance of thunderstorms 20%. Sunday, sunny. Highs in the lower 90s. Southwest winds 5 to 10 miles an hour. Sunday night, partly cloudy. Chance of thunderstorms until midnight, then chance of showers and slight chance of thunderstorms after midnight. Lows in the lower 70s. West winds up to 10 miles an hour. Chance of precipitation 50%. Monday, mostly sunny. Slight chance of thunderstorms in the morning, then chance of thunderstorms in the afternoon. Highs in the mid-80s. Northwest winds up to 10 miles an hour. Chance of thunderstorms 50%. Monday night, partly cloudy. A 50% chance of thunderstorms until midnight. Lows in the mid-60s. North winds up to 5 miles an hour. And now the extended forecast for the radio listening area. Tuesday and Tuesday night, mostly clear. Highs in the mid-80s. Lows in the mid-60s. Wednesday and Wednesday night, partly cloudy. Chance of showers and slight chance of thunderstorms. Highs in the upper 80s. Lows in the upper 60s. Chance of precipitation 50%. Thursday and Thursday night, mostly cloudy. A 50% chance of thunderstorms. Highs in the lower 80s. Lows in the lower 60s. Friday and Friday night, partly cloudy. A 20% chance of thunderstorms. Highs in the lower 80s. Lows in the lower 60s.
Saturday and Saturday night, mostly clear. Highs in the lower 80s. Lows in the lower 60s. The current time is 2:22 a.m. Eastern Daylight Time. 2 a.m. Eastern Daylight Time weather conditions across north central Kentucky. At Frankfort. And the pressure was 30.07 inches and falling. At Lexington, it was partly cloudy. The temperature was 74 degrees, the dew point 69, and the relative humidity 85%. The wind was south at 5 miles an hour. The pressure was 30.09 inches and falling. At Louisville, it was partly cloudy. The temperature was 84 degrees, the dew point 75, and the relative humidity 74%. The wind was southwest at 6 miles an hour. The pressure was 30.05 inches and falling. At Frankfort. And the pressure was 30.07 inches and falling. Elsewhere around the region, it was clear, with a temperature of 77 at London and 80 at Bowling Green. At Indianapolis, it was partly cloudy, with a temperature of 77. It was mostly cloudy, with a temperature of 75 at Covington, 80 at Jasper, Indiana, and 75 at Jackson. At Wilmington, Ohio, it was cloudy, with a temperature of 75. The following is a heat advisory. Heat advisory remains in effect until 9 p.m. Eastern Daylight Time or 8 p.m. Central Daylight Time Sunday. What? Heat index values up to 109. Where? Portions of South Central Indiana and East Central, North Central, Northwest, and South Central Kentucky. When? Until 9 p.m. Eastern Daylight Time or 8 p.m. Central Daylight Time Sunday. The following impacts are expected. Hot temperatures and high humidity may cause heat illnesses. Drink plenty of fluids, stay in an air-conditioned room, stay out of the sun, and check up on relatives and neighbors. Now for the official National Weather Service forecast for Frankfort and surrounding communities. Tonight, mostly clear. Isolated thunderstorms until midnight. Lows in the mid-70s. South winds up to 10 miles an hour. Gusts up to 25 miles an hour until midnight. Chance of thunderstorms 20%. Sunday, sunny. Highs in the lower 90s. Southwest winds 5 to 10 miles an hour. Sunday night, partly cloudy. Chance of thunderstorms until midnight, then chance of showers and slight chance of thunderstorms after midnight. Lows in the lower 70s. West winds up to 10 miles an hour. Chance of precipitation 50%. Monday, mostly sunny. Slight chance of thunderstorms in the morning, then chance of thunderstorms in the afternoon. Highs in the mid-80s. Northwest winds up to 10 miles an hour. Chance of thunderstorms 50%. Monday night, partly cloudy. A 50% chance of thunderstorms until midnight. Lows in the mid-60s. North winds up to 5 miles an hour. And now the extended forecast for the radio listening area. Tuesday and Tuesday night, mostly clear. Highs in the mid-80s. Lows in the mid-60s. Wednesday and Wednesday night, partly cloudy. Chance of showers and slight chance of thunderstorms. Highs in the upper 80s. Lows in the upper 60s. Chance of precipitation 50%. Thursday and Thursday night, mostly cloudy. A 50% chance of thunderstorms. Highs in the lower 80s. Lows in the lower 60s. Friday and Friday night, partly cloudy. A 20% chance of thunderstorms. Highs in the lower 80s. Lows in the lower 60s. Saturday and Saturday night, mostly clear. Highs in the lower 80s. Lows in the lower 60s. 2 a.m. Eastern Daylight Time weather conditions across north central Kentucky. At Frankfort. And the pressure was 30.07 inches and falling. At Lexington, it was partly cloudy. The temperature was 74 degrees.
the dew point 69, and the relative humidity 85%. The wind was south at 5 miles an hour. The pressure was 30.09 inches and falling. At Louisville, it was partly cloudy. The temperature was 84 degrees, the dew point 75, and the relative humidity 74%. The wind was southwest at 6 miles an hour. The pressure was 30.05 inches and falling. At Frankfort, and the pressure was 30.07 inches and falling. Elsewhere around the region, it was clear, with a temperature of 77 at London and 80 at Bowling Green. At Indianapolis, it was partly cloudy, with a temperature of 77. It was mostly cloudy, with a temperature of 75 at Covington, 80 at Jasper, Indiana, and 75 at Jackson. At Wilmington, Ohio, it was cloudy, with a temperature of 75. The current time is 2:28 a.m. Eastern Daylight Time. The following is a heat advisory. Heat advisory remains in effect until 9 p.m. Eastern Daylight Time or 8 p.m. Central Daylight Time Sunday. What? Heat index values up to 109. Where? Portions of South Central Indiana and East Central, North Central, Northwest, and South Central Kentucky. When? Until 9 p.m. Eastern Daylight Time or 8 p.m. Central Daylight Time Sunday. The following impacts are expected. Hot temperatures and high humidity may cause heat illnesses. Drink plenty of fluids, stay in an air-conditioned room, stay out of the sun, and check up on relatives and neighbors. Now for the official National Weather Service forecast for Frankfort and surrounding communities. Tonight, mostly clear. Isolated thunderstorms until midnight. Lows in the mid-70s. South winds up to 10 miles an hour. Gusts up to 25 miles an hour until midnight. Chance of thunderstorms 20%. Sunday, sunny. Highs in the lower 90s. Southwest winds 5 to 10 miles an hour. Sunday night, partly cloudy. Chance of thunderstorms until midnight, then chance of showers and slight chance of thunderstorms after midnight. Lows in the lower 70s. West winds up to 10 miles an hour. Chance of precipitation 50%. Monday, mostly sunny. Slight chance of thunderstorms in the morning, then chance of thunderstorms in the afternoon. Highs in the mid-80s. Northwest winds up to 10 miles an hour. Chance of thunderstorms 50%. Monday night, partly cloudy. A 50% chance of thunderstorms until midnight. Lows in the mid-60s. North winds up to 5 miles an hour. And now the extended forecast for the radio listening area. Tuesday and Tuesday night, mostly clear. Highs in the mid-80s. Lows in the mid-60s. Wednesday and Wednesday night, partly cloudy. Chance of showers and slight chance of thunderstorms. Highs in the upper 80s. Lows in the upper 60s. Chance of precipitation 50%. Thursday and Thursday night, mostly cloudy. A 50% chance of thunderstorms. Highs in the lower 80s. Lows in the lower 60s. Friday and Friday night, partly cloudy. A 20% chance of thunderstorms. Highs in the lower 80s. Lows in the lower 60s. Saturday and Saturday night, mostly clear. Highs in the lower 80s. Lows in the lower 60s. 2 a.m. Eastern Daylight Time weather conditions across north central Kentucky. At Frankfort. And the pressure was 30.07 inches and falling. At Lexington, it was partly cloudy. The temperature was 74 degrees, the dew point 69, and the relative humidity 85%. The wind was south at 5 miles an hour. The pressure was 30.09 inches and falling. At Louisville, it was partly cloudy. The temperature was 84 degrees, the dew point 75, and the relative humidity 74%. The wind was southwest at 6 miles an hour.
The pressure was 30.05 inches and falling at Frankfurt. And the pressure was 30.07 inches and falling. Elsewhere around the region, it was clear, with a temperature of 77 at London and 80 at Bowling Green. At Indianapolis, it was partly cloudy, with a temperature of 77. It was mostly cloudy, with a temperature of 75 at Covington, 80 at Jasper, Indiana, and 75 at Jackson. At Wilmington, Ohio, it was cloudy, with a temperature of 75. The current time is 2:32 a.m. Eastern Daylight Time. The following is a heat advisory. Heat advisory remains in effect until 9 p.m. Eastern Daylight Time or 8 p.m. Central Daylight Time Sunday. What? Heat index values up to 109. Where? Portions of South Central Indiana and East Central, North Central, Northwest, and South Central Kentucky. When? Until 9 p.m. Eastern Daylight Time or 8 p.m. Central Daylight Time Sunday. The following impacts are expected. Hot temperatures and high humidity may cause heat illnesses. 9 p.m. Eastern Daylight Time or 8 p.m. Central Daylight Time Sunday. The following impacts are expected. Hot temperatures and high humidity may cause heat illnesses. Drink plenty of fluids. Stay in an air-conditioned room. Stay out of the sun. And check up on relatives and neighbors. Now for the official National Weather Service forecast for Frankfurt and surrounding communities. Tonight, mostly clear. Isolated thunderstorms until midnight. Lows in the mid-70s. South winds up to 10 miles an hour. Gusts up to 25 miles an hour until midnight. Chance of thunderstorms 20%. Sunday, sunny. Highs in the lower 90s. Southwest winds 5 to 10 miles an hour. Sunday night, partly cloudy. Chance of thunderstorms until midnight, then chance of showers and slight chance of thunderstorms after midnight. Lows in the lower 70s. West winds up to 10 miles an hour. Chance of precipitation 50%. Monday, mostly sunny. Slight chance of thunderstorms in the morning, then chance of thunderstorms in the afternoon. Highs in the mid-80s. Northwest winds up to 10 miles an hour. Chance of thunderstorms 50%. Monday night, partly cloudy. A 50% chance of thunderstorms until midnight. Lows in the mid-60s. North winds up to 5 miles an hour. And now the extended forecast for the radio listening area. Tuesday and Tuesday night, mostly clear. Highs in the mid-80s. Lows in the mid-60s. Wednesday and Wednesday night, partly cloudy. Chance of showers and slight chance of thunderstorms. Highs in the upper 80s. Lows in the upper 60s. Chance of precipitation 50%. Thursday and Thursday night, mostly cloudy. A 50% chance of thunderstorms. Highs in the lower 80s. Lows in the lower 60s. Friday and Friday night, partly cloudy. A 20% chance of thunderstorms. Highs in the lower 80s. Lows in the lower 60s. Saturday and Saturday night, mostly clear. Highs in the lower 80s. Lows in the lower 60s. 2 a.m. Eastern Daylight Time weather conditions across north central Kentucky. At Frankfurt. And the pressure was 30.07 inches and falling. At Lexington, it was partly cloudy. The temperature was 74 degrees, the dew point 69, and the relative humidity 85%. The wind was south at 5 miles an hour. The pressure was 30.09 inches and falling. At Louisville, it was partly cloudy. The temperature was 84 degrees, the dew point 75, and the relative humidity 74%. The wind was southwest at 6 miles an hour. The pressure was 30.05 inches and falling. At Frankfurt. And the pressure was 30.07 inches and falling. Elsewhere around the region, it was clear, with a temperature

Louisville, Kentucky. When? Until 9 p.m. Eastern Daylight Time or 8 p.m. Central Daylight Time Sunday. The following impacts are expected. Hot temperatures and high humidity may cause heat illnesses. Drink plenty of fluids. Stay in an air-conditioned room. Stay out of the sun. And check up on relatives and neighbors. Now for the official National Weather Service forecast for Frankfort and surrounding communities. Tonight, mostly clear. Isolated thunderstorms until midnight. Lows in the mid-70s. South winds up to 10 miles an hour. Gusts up to 25 miles an hour until midnight. Chance of thunderstorms 20%. Sunday, sunny. Highs in the lower 90s. Southwest winds 5 to 10 miles an hour. Sunday night, partly cloudy. Chance of thunderstorms until midnight, then chance of showers and slight chance of thunderstorms after midnight. Lows in the lower 70s. West winds up to 10 miles an hour. Chance of precipitation 50%. Monday, mostly sunny. Slight chance of thunderstorms in the morning, then chance of thunderstorms in the afternoon. Highs in the mid-80s. Northwest winds up to 10 miles an hour. Chance of thunderstorms 50%. Monday night, partly cloudy. A 50% chance of thunderstorms until midnight. Lows in the mid-60s. North winds up to 5 miles an hour. And now the extended forecast for the radio listening area. Tuesday and Tuesday night, mostly clear. Highs in the mid-80s. Lows in the mid-60s. Wednesday and Wednesday night, partly cloudy. Chance of showers and slight chance of thunderstorms. Highs in the upper 80s. Lows in the upper 60s. Chance of precipitation 50%. Thursday and Thursday night, mostly cloudy. A 50% chance of thunderstorms. Highs in the lower 80s. Lows in the lower 60s. Friday and Friday night, partly cloudy. A 20% chance of thunderstorms. Highs in the lower 80s. Lows in the lower 60s. Saturday and Saturday night, mostly clear. Highs in the lower 80s. Lows in the lower 60s. 2 a.m. Eastern Daylight Time weather conditions across north central Kentucky. At Frankfort. And the pressure was 30.07 inches and falling. At Lexington, it was partly cloudy. The temperature was 74 degrees, the dew point 69, and the relative humidity 85%. The wind was south at 5 miles an hour. The pressure was 30.09 inches and falling. At Louisville, it was partly cloudy. The temperature was 84 degrees, the dew point 75, and the relative humidity 74%. The wind was southwest at 6 miles an hour. The pressure was 30.05 inches and falling. At Frankfort. And the pressure was 30.07 inches and falling. Elsewhere around the region, it was clear, with a temperature of 77 at London and 80 at Bowling Green. At Indianapolis, it was partly cloudy, with a temperature of 77. It was mostly cloudy, with a temperature of 75 at Covington, 80 at Jasper, Indiana, and 75 at Jackson. At Wilmington, Ohio, it was cloudy, with a temperature of 75. The following is a heat advisory. Heat advisory remains in effect until 9 p.m. Eastern Daylight Time or 8 p.m. Central Daylight Time Sunday. What? Heat index values up to 109. Where? Portions of south central Indiana and east central, north central, northwest, and south central Kentucky. When? Until 9 p.m. Eastern Daylight Time or 8 p.m. Central Daylight Time Sunday. The following impacts are expected. Hot temperatures and high humidity may cause heat illnesses. Drink plenty of fluids. Stay in an air-conditioned room. Stay out of the sun. And check up on relatives and neighbors. 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

Storms after midnight. Lows in the lower 70s. West winds up to 10 miles an hour. Chance of precipitation 50%. Monday, mostly sunny. Slight chance of thunderstorms in the morning, then chance of thunderstorms in the afternoon. Highs in the mid-80s. Northwest winds up to 10 miles an hour. Chance of thunderstorms 50%. Monday night, partly cloudy. A 50% chance of thunderstorms until midnight. Lows in the mid-60s. North winds up to 5 miles an hour. And now the extended forecast for the radio listening area. Tuesday and Tuesday night, mostly clear. Highs in the mid-80s. Lows in the mid-60s. Wednesday and Wednesday night, partly cloudy. Chance of showers and slight chance of thunderstorms. Highs in the upper 80s. Lows in the upper 60s. Chance of precipitation 50%. Thursday and Thursday night, mostly cloudy. A 50% chance of thunderstorms. Highs in the lower 80s. Lows in the lower 60s. Friday and Friday night, partly cloudy. A 20% chance of thunderstorms. Highs in the lower 80s. Lows in the lower 60s. Saturday and Saturday night, mostly clear. Highs in the lower 80s. Lows in the lower 60s. The current time is 2:54 a.m. Eastern Daylight Time. 2 a.m. Eastern Daylight Time weather conditions across north central Kentucky. At Frankfort. And the pressure was 30.07 inches and falling. At Lexington, it was partly cloudy. The temperature was 74 degrees, the dew point 69, and the relative humidity 85%. The wind was south at 5 miles an hour. The pressure was 30.09 inches and falling. At Louisville, it was partly cloudy. The temperature was 84 degrees, the dew point 75, and the relative humidity 74%. The wind was southwest at 6 miles an hour. The pressure was 30.05 inches and falling. At Frankfort, and the pressure was 30.07 inches and falling. Elsewhere around the region, it was clear, with a temperature of 77 at London and 80 at Bowling Green. At Indianapolis, it was partly cloudy, with a temperature of 77. It was mostly cloudy, with a temperature of 75 at Covington, 80 at Jasper, Indiana, and 75 at Jackson. At Wilmington, Ohio, it was cloudy, with a temperature of 75. The following is a heat advisory. Heat advisory remains in effect until 9 p.m. Eastern Daylight Time or 8 p.m. Central Daylight Time Sunday. What? Heat index values up to 109. Where? Portions of south central Indiana and east central, north central, northwest, and south central Kentucky. When? Until 9 p.m. Eastern Daylight Time or 8 p.m. Central Daylight Time Sunday. The following impacts are expected. Hot temperatures and high humidity may cause heat illnesses. Drink plenty of fluids, stay in an air-conditioned room, stay out of the sun, and check up on relatives and neighbors. Now for the official National Weather Service forecast for Frankfort and surrounding communities. Tonight, mostly clear. Isolated thunderstorms until midnight. Lows in the mid-70s. South winds up to 10 miles an hour. Gusts up to 25 miles an hour until midnight. Chance of thunderstorms 20%. Sunday, sunny. Highs in the lower 90s. Southwest winds 5 to 10 miles an hour. Sunday night, partly cloudy. Chance of thunderstorms until midnight, then chance of showers and slight chance of thunderstorms after midnight. Lows in the lower 70s. West winds up to 10 miles an hour. Chance of precipitation 50%. Monday, mostly sunny. Slight chance of thunderstorms in the morning, then chance of thunderstorms in the afternoon. Highs in the mid-80s. Northwest winds up to 10 miles an hour. Chance of thunderstorms.

thunderstorms 50%. Monday night, partly cloudy. A 50% chance of thunderstorms until midnight. Lows in the mid-60s. North winds up to 5 miles an hour. And now the extended forecast for the radio listening area. Tuesday and Tuesday night, mostly clear. Highs in the mid-80s. Lows in the mid-60s. Wednesday and Wednesday night, partly cloudy. Chance of showers and slight chance of thunderstorms. Highs in the upper 80s. Lows in the upper 60s. Chance of precipitation 50%. Thursday and Thursday night, mostly cloudy. A 50% chance of thunderstorms. Highs in the lower 80s. Lows in the lower 60s. Friday and Friday night, partly cloudy. A 20% chance of thunderstorms. Highs in the lower 80s. Lows in the lower 60s. Saturday and Saturday night, mostly clear. Highs in the lower 80s. Lows in the lower 60s. The current time is 2:58 a.m. Eastern Daylight Time. 2 a.m. Eastern Daylight Time weather conditions across north central Kentucky. At Frankfort. And the pressure was 30.07 inches and falling. At Lexington, it was partly cloudy. The temperature was 74 degrees, the dew point 69, and the relative humidity 85%. The wind was south at 5 miles an hour. The pressure was 30.09 inches and falling. At Louisville, it was partly cloudy. The temperature was 84 degrees, the dew point 75, and the relative humidity 74%. The wind was southwest at 6 miles an hour. The pressure was 30.05 inches and falling. At Frankfort, and the pressure was 30.07 inches and falling. Elsewhere around the region, it was clear, with a temperature of 77 at London and 80 at Bowling Green. At Indianapolis, it was partly cloudy, with a temperature of 77. It was mostly cloudy, with a temperature of 75 at Covington, 80 at Jasper, Indiana, and 75 at Jackson. At Wilmington, Ohio, it was cloudy, with a temperature of 75. The following is a heat advisory. Heat advisory remains in effect until 9 p.m. Eastern Daylight Time or 8 p.m. Central Daylight Time Sunday. What? Heat index values up to 109. Where? Portions of South Central Indiana and East Central, North Central, Northwest, and South Central Kentucky. When? Until 9 p.m. Eastern Daylight Time or 8 p.m. Central Daylight Time Sunday. The following impacts are expected. Hot temperatures and high humidity may cause heat illnesses. Drink plenty of fluids, stay in an air-conditioned room, stay out of the sun, and check up on relatives and neighbors. Now for the official National Weather Service forecast for Frankfort and surrounding communities. Tonight, mostly clear. Isolated thunderstorms until midnight. Lows in the mid-70s. South winds up to 10 miles an hour. Gusts up to 25 miles an hour until midnight. Chance of thunderstorms 20%. Sunday, sunny. Highs in the lower 90s. Southwest winds 5 to 10 miles an hour. Sunday night, partly cloudy. Chance of thunderstorms until midnight, then chance of showers and slight chance of thunderstorms after midnight. Lows in the lower 70s. West winds up to 10 miles an hour. Chance of precipitation 50%. Monday, mostly sunny. Slight chance of thunderstorms in the morning, then chance of thunderstorms in the afternoon. Highs in the mid-80s. Northwest winds up to 10 miles an hour. Chance of thunderstorms 50%. Monday night, partly cloudy. A 50% chance of thunderstorms until midnight. Lows in the mid-60s. North winds up to 5 miles an hour. And now the extended forecast for the radio listening area. Tuesday and Tuesday night, mostly clear. Highs in the mid-80s. Lows in the mid-60s.

Wednesday and Wednesday night, partly cloudy. Chance of showers and slight chance of thunderstorms. Highs in the upper 80s. Lows in the upper 60s. Chance of precipitation 50%. Thursday and Thursday night, mostly cloudy. A 50% chance of thunderstorms. Highs in the lower 80s. Lows in the lower 60s. Friday and Friday night, partly cloudy. A 20% chance of thunderstorms. Highs in the lower 80s. Lows in the lower 60s. Saturday and Saturday night, mostly clear. Highs in the lower 80s. Lows in the lower 60s. The current time is 3:03 a.m. Eastern Daylight Time. 2 a.m. Eastern Daylight Time weather conditions across north central Kentucky. At Frankfort. And the pressure was 30.07 inches and falling. At Lexington, it was partly cloudy. The temperature was 74 degrees, the dew point 69, and the relative humidity 85%. The wind was south at 5 miles an hour. The pressure was 30.09 inches and falling. At Louisville, it was partly cloudy. The temperature was 84 degrees, the dew point 75, and the relative humidity 74%. The wind was southwest at 6 miles an hour. The pressure was 30.05 inches and falling. At Frankfort, and the pressure was 30.07 inches and falling. Elsewhere around the region, it was clear, with a temperature of 77 at London and 80 at Bowling Green. At Indianapolis, it was partly cloudy, with a temperature of 77. It was mostly cloudy, with a temperature of 75 at Covington, 80 at Jasper, Indiana, and 75 at Jackson. At Wilmington, Ohio, it was cloudy, with a temperature of 75. 3 a.m. Eastern Daylight Time weather conditions across north central Kentucky. At Frankfort, and the pressure was 30.07 inches and steady. At Lexington, it was partly cloudy. The temperature was 74 degrees, the dew point 70, and the relative humidity 87%. The wind was southwest at 5 miles an hour. The pressure was 30.08 inches and falling. At Louisville, it was partly cloudy. The temperature was 83 degrees, the dew point 74, and the relative humidity 74%. The wind was west at 6 miles an hour. The pressure was 30.05 inches and steady. At Frankfort, and the pressure was 30.07 inches and steady. Elsewhere around the region, throughout the region, skies ranged from clear to partly cloudy. It was 75 at Covington, 76 at Indianapolis, 79 at Jasper, Indiana, and 74 at Wilmington, Ohio. Jackson reported 75, London reported 76, and Bowling Green reported 80. The following is a heat advisory. Heat advisory remains in effect until 9 p.m. Eastern Daylight Time or 8 p.m. Central Daylight Time Sunday. What? Heat index values up to 109. Where? Portions of South Central Indiana and East Central, North Central, Northwest, and South Central Kentucky. When? Until 9 p.m. Eastern Daylight Time or 8 p.m. Central Daylight Time Sunday. The following impacts are expected. Hot temperatures and high humidity may cause heat illnesses. Drink plenty of fluids, stay in an air-conditioned room, stay out of the sun, and check up on relatives and neighbors. Now for the official National Weather Service forecast for Frankfort and surrounding communities. Tonight, mostly clear. Isolated thunderstorms until midnight. Lows in the mid-70s. South winds up to 10 miles an hour. Gusts up to 25 miles an hour until midnight. Chance of thunderstorms 20%. Sunday, sunny. Highs in the lower 90s. Southwest winds 5 to 10 miles an hour. Sunday night, partly cloudy. Chance of thunderstorms until midnight, then chance of showers and slight chance of thunderstorms after midnight.

lows in the lower 70s. West winds up to 10 miles an hour. Chance of precipitation 50%. Monday, mostly sunny. Slight chance of thunderstorms in the morning, then chance of thunderstorms in the afternoon. Highs in the mid-80s. Northwest winds up to 10 miles an hour. Chance of thunderstorms 50%. Monday night, partly cloudy. A 50% chance of thunderstorms until midnight. Lows in the mid-60s. North winds up to 5 miles an hour. And now the extended forecast for the radio listening area. Tuesday and Tuesday night, mostly clear. Highs in the mid-80s. Lows in the mid-60s. Wednesday and Wednesday night, partly cloudy. Chance of showers and slight chance of thunderstorms. Highs in the upper 80s. Lows in the upper 60s. Chance of precipitation 50%. Thursday and Thursday night, mostly cloudy. A 50% chance of thunderstorms. Highs in the lower 80s. Lows in the lower 60s. Friday and Friday night, partly cloudy. A 20% chance of thunderstorms. Highs in the lower 80s. Lows in the lower 60s. Saturday and Saturday night, mostly clear. Highs in the lower 80s. Lows in the lower 60s. The current time is 3:09 a.m. Eastern Daylight Time. 3 a.m. Eastern Daylight Time weather conditions across north central Kentucky. At Frankfort. And the pressure was 30.07 inches and steady. At Lexington, it was partly cloudy. The temperature was 74 degrees, the dew point 70, and the relative humidity 87%. The wind was southwest at 5 miles an hour. The pressure was 30.08 inches and falling. At Louisville, it was partly cloudy. The temperature was 83 degrees, the dew point 74, and the relative humidity 74%. The wind was west at 6 miles an hour. The pressure was 30.05 inches and steady. At Frankfort, and the pressure was 30.07 inches and steady. Elsewhere around the region, throughout the region, skies ranged from clear to partly cloudy. It was 75 at Covington, 76 at Indianapolis, 79 at Jasper, Indiana, and 74 at Wilmington, Ohio. Jackson reported 75, London reported 76, and Bowling Green reported 80. The following is a heat advisory. Heat advisory remains in effect until 9 p.m. Eastern Daylight Time or 8 p.m. Central Daylight Time Sunday. What? Heat index values up to 109. Where? Portions of South Central Indiana and East Central, North Central, Northwest, and South Central Kentucky. When? Until 9 p.m. Eastern Daylight Time or 8 p.m. Central Daylight Time Sunday. The following impacts are expected. Hot temperatures and high humidity may cause heat illnesses. Drink plenty of fluids. Stay in an air-conditioned room. Stay out of the sun. And check up on relatives and neighbors. Now for the official National Weather Service forecast for Frankfort and surrounding communities. Tonight, mostly clear. Isolated thunderstorms until midnight. Lows in the mid-70s. South winds up to 10 miles an hour. Gusts up to 25 miles an hour until midnight. Chance of thunderstorms 20%. Sunday, sunny. Highs in the lower 90s. Southwest winds 5 to 10 miles an hour. Sunday night, partly cloudy. Chance of thunderstorms until midnight, then chance of showers and slight chance of thunderstorms after midnight. Lows in the lower 70s. West winds up to 10 miles an hour. Chance of precipitation 50%. Monday, mostly sunny. Slight chance of thunderstorms in the morning, then chance of thunderstorms in the afternoon. Highs in the mid-80s. Northwest winds up to 10 miles an hour. Chance of thunderstorms 50%. Monday night, partly cloudy. A 50% chance of thunderstorms until

midnight. Lows in the mid-60s. North winds up to 5 miles an hour. And now the extended forecast for the radio listening area. Tuesday and Tuesday night, mostly clear. Highs in the mid-80s. Lows in the mid-60s. Wednesday and Wednesday night, partly cloudy. Chance of showers and slight chance of thunderstorms. Highs in the upper 80s. Lows in the upper 60s. Chance of precipitation 50%. Thursday and Thursday night, mostly cloudy. A 50% chance of thunderstorms. Highs in the lower 80s. Lows in the lower 60s. Friday and Friday night, partly cloudy. A 20% chance of thunderstorms. Highs in the lower 80s. Lows in the lower 60s. Saturday and Saturday night, mostly clear. Highs in the lower 80s. Lows in the lower 60s. 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The current time is 3:14 a.m. Eastern Daylight Time. 3 a.m. Eastern Daylight Time weather conditions across north-central Kentucky. At Frankfort. And the pressure was 30.07 inches and steady. At Lexington, it was partly cloudy. The temperature was 74 degrees, the dew point 70, and the relative humidity 87%. The wind was southwest at 5 miles an hour. The pressure was 30.08 inches and falling. At Louisville, it was partly cloudy. The temperature was 83 degrees, the dew point 74, and the relative humidity 74%. The wind was west at 6 miles an hour. The pressure was 30.05 inches and steady. At Frankfort, and the pressure was 30.07 inches and steady. Elsewhere around the region, it was clear, with a temperature of 76 at London and 80 at Bowling Green. It was partly cloudy, with a temperature of 75 at Covington, 76 at Indianapolis, 79 at Jasper, Indiana, and 75 at Jackson. At Wilmington, Ohio, it was mostly cloudy, with a temperature of 74. The following is a heat advisory. Heat advisory remains in effect until 9 p.m. Eastern Daylight Time or 8 p.m. Central Daylight Time Sunday. What? Heat index values up to 109. Where? Portions of South Central Indiana and East Central, North Central, Northwest, and South Central Kentucky. When? Until 9 p.m. Eastern Daylight Time or 8 p.m. Central Daylight Time Sunday. The following impacts are expected. Hot temperatures and high humidity may cause heat illnesses. Drink plenty of fluids, stay in an air-conditioned room, stay out of the sun, and check up on relatives and neighbors. Now for the official National Weather Service forecast for Frankfort and surrounding communities. Tonight, mostly clear. Isolated thunderstorms until midnight. Lows in the mid-70s. South winds up to 10 miles an hour. Gusts up to 25 miles an hour until midnight. Chance of thunderstorms 20%. Sunday, sunny. Highs in the lower 90s. Southwest winds 5 to 10 miles an hour. Sunday night, partly cloudy. Chance of thunderstorms until midnight, then chance of showers and slight chance of thunderstorms after midnight. Lows in the lower 70s. West winds up to 10 miles an hour. Chance of precipitation 50%. Monday, mostly sunny. Slight chance of thunderstorms in the morning, then chance of thunderstorms in the afternoon. Highs in the mid-80s. Northwest winds up to 10 miles an hour. Chance of thunderstorms 50%. Monday night, partly cloudy. A 50% chance of thunderstorms until midnight. Lows in the mid-60s. North winds up to 5 miles an hour. And now the extended forecast for the

Radio listening area. Tuesday and Tuesday night, mostly clear. Highs in the mid-80s. Lows in the mid-60s. Wednesday and Wednesday night, partly cloudy. Chance of showers and slight chance of thunderstorms. Highs in the upper 80s. Lows in the upper 60s. Chance of precipitation 50%. Thursday and Thursday night, mostly cloudy. A 50% chance of thunderstorms. Highs in the lower 80s. Lows in the lower 60s. Friday and Friday night, partly cloudy. A 20% chance of thunderstorms. Highs in the lower 80s. Lows in the lower 60s. Saturday and Saturday night, mostly clear. Highs in the lower 80s. Lows in the lower 60s. The current time is 3:18 a.m. Eastern Daylight Time. 3 a.m. Eastern Daylight Time weather conditions across north central Kentucky. At Frankfort. And the pressure was 30.07 inches and steady. At Lexington, it was partly cloudy. The temperature was 74 degrees, the dew point 70, and the relative humidity 87%. The wind was southwest at 5 miles an hour. The pressure was 30.08 inches and falling. At Louisville, it was partly cloudy. The temperature was 83 degrees, the dew point 74, and the relative humidity 74%. The wind was west at 6 miles an hour. The pressure was 30.05 inches and steady. At Frankfort, and the pressure was 30.07 inches and steady. Elsewhere around the region, it was clear, with a temperature of 76 at London and 80 at Bowling Green. It was partly cloudy, with a temperature of 75 at Covington, 76 at Indianapolis, 79 at Jasper, Indiana, and 75 at Jackson. At Wilmington, Ohio, it was mostly cloudy, with a temperature of 74. The following is a heat advisory. Heat advisory remains in effect until 9 p.m. Eastern Daylight Time or 8 p.m. Central Daylight Time Sunday. What? Heat index values up to 109. Where? Portions of South Central Indiana and East Central, North Central, Northwest, and South Central Kentucky. When? Until 9 p.m. Eastern Daylight Time or 8 p.m. Central Daylight Time Sunday. The following impacts are expected. Hot temperatures and high humidity may cause heat illnesses. Drink plenty of fluids, stay in an air-conditioned room, stay out of the sun, and check up on relatives and neighbors. Now for the official National Weather Service forecast for Frankfort and surrounding communities. Tonight, mostly clear. Isolated thunderstorms until midnight. Lows in the mid-70s. South winds up to 10 miles an hour. Gusts up to 25 miles an hour until midnight. Chance of thunderstorms 20%. Sunday, sunny. Highs in the lower 90s. Southwest winds 5 to 10 miles an hour. Sunday night, partly cloudy. Chance of thunderstorms until midnight, then chance of showers and slight chance of thunderstorms after midnight. Lows in the lower 70s. West winds up to 10 miles an hour. Chance of precipitation 50%. Monday, mostly sunny. Slight chance of thunderstorms in the morning, then chance of thunderstorms in the afternoon. Highs in the mid-80s. Northwest winds up to 10 miles an hour. Chance of thunderstorms 50%. Monday night, partly cloudy. A 50% chance of thunderstorms until midnight. Lows in the mid-60s. North winds up to 5 miles an hour. And now the extended forecast for the radio listening area. Tuesday and Tuesday night, mostly clear. Highs in the mid-80s. Lows in the mid-60s. Wednesday and Wednesday night, partly cloudy. Chance of showers and slight chance of thunderstorms. Highs in the upper 80s. Lows in the upper 60s. Chance of precipitation 50%. Thursday and Thursday night, mostly cloudy. A 50

The pressure was 30.08 inches and falling. At Louisville, it was partly cloudy. The temperature was 83 degrees, the dew point 74, and the relative humidity 74%. The wind was west at 6 miles an hour. The pressure was 30.05 inches and steady. At Frankfurt, and the pressure was 30.07 inches and steady. Elsewhere around the region, it was clear, with a temperature of 76 at London and 80 at Bowling Green. It was partly cloudy, with a temperature of 75 at Covington, 76 at Indianapolis, 79 at Jasper, Indiana, of 76 at London, and 80 at Bowling Green. It was partly cloudy, with a temperature of 75 at Covington, 76 at Indianapolis, 79 at Jasper, Indiana, and 75 at Jackson. At Wilmington, Ohio, it was mostly cloudy, with a temperature of 74. The following is a heat advisory. Heat advisory remains in effect until 9 p.m. Eastern Daylight Time or 8 p.m. Central Daylight Time Sunday. What? Heat index values up to 109. Where? Portions of South Central Indiana and East Central, North Central, Northwest, and South Central Kentucky. When? Until 9 p.m. Eastern Daylight Time or 8 p.m. Central Daylight Time Sunday. The following impacts are expected. Hot temperatures and high humidity may cause heat illnesses. Drink plenty of fluids, stay in an air-conditioned room, stay out of the sun, and check up on relatives and neighbors. Now for the official National Weather Service forecast for Frankfurt and surrounding communities. Tonight, mostly clear. Isolated thunderstorms until midnight. Lows in the mid-70s. South winds up to 10 miles an hour. Gusts up to 25 miles an hour until midnight. Chance of thunderstorms 20%. Sunday, sunny. Highs in the lower 90s. Southwest winds 5 to 10 miles an hour. Sunday night, partly cloudy. Chance of thunderstorms until midnight, then chance of showers and slight chance of thunderstorms after midnight. Lows in the lower 70s. West winds up to 10 miles an hour. Chance of precipitation 50%. Monday, mostly sunny. Slight chance of thunderstorms in the morning, then chance of thunderstorms in the afternoon. Highs in the mid-80s. Northwest winds up to 10 miles an hour. Chance of thunderstorms 50%. Monday night, partly cloudy. A 50% chance of thunderstorms until midnight. Lows in the mid-60s. North winds up to 5 miles an hour. And now the extended forecast for the radio listening area. Tuesday and Tuesday night, mostly clear. Highs in the mid-80s. Lows in the mid-60s. Wednesday and Wednesday night, partly cloudy. Chance of showers and slight chance of thunderstorms. Highs in the upper 80s. Lows in the upper 60s. Chance of precipitation 50%. Thursday and Thursday night, mostly cloudy. A 50% chance of thunderstorms. Highs in the lower 80s. Lows in the lower 60s. Friday and Friday night, partly cloudy. A 20% chance of thunderstorms. Highs in the lower 80s. Lows in the lower 60s. Saturday and Saturday night, mostly clear. Highs in the lower 80s. Lows in the lower 60s. 3 a.m. Eastern Daylight Time weather conditions across north central Kentucky. At Frankfurt. And the pressure was 30.07 inches and steady. At Lexington, it was partly cloudy. The temperature was 74 degrees, the dew point 70, and the relative humidity 87%. The wind was southwest at 5 miles an hour. The pressure was 30.08 inches and falling. At Louisville, it was partly cloudy. The temperature was 83 degrees, the dew point 74, and the relative humidity 74%. The wind was west at 6 miles an hour. The pressure was 30.05 inches and steady. At Frankfurt,

values up to 109. Where? Portions of south central Indiana and east central, north central, northwest, and south central Kentucky. When? Until 9 p.m. Eastern Daylight Time or 8 p.m. Central Daylight Time this evening. The following impacts are expected. Hot temperatures and high humidity may cause heat illnesses. Drink plenty of fluids. Stay in an air-conditioned room. Stay out of the sun. And check up on relatives and neighbors. Now for the official National Weather Service forecast for Frankfort and surrounding communities. Today, sunny. A 20% chance of showers early in the afternoon. Highs in the lower 90s. Southwest winds 5 to 10 miles an hour. Tonight, partly cloudy with a 50% chance of thunderstorms. Lows in the lower 70s. West winds up to 10 miles an hour. Monday, partly sunny with a 50% chance of thunderstorms. Highs in the mid-80s. West winds up to 10 miles an hour. Monday night, partly cloudy. A 50% chance of thunderstorms until midnight. Lows in the mid-60s. North winds up to 10 miles an hour. And now the extended forecast for the radio listening area. Tuesday and Tuesday night, mostly clear. Highs in the mid-80s. Lows in the mid-60s. Wednesday and Wednesday night, partly cloudy. Chance of showers and slight chance of thunderstorms. Highs in the upper 80s. Lows in the upper 60s. Chance of precipitation 50%. Thursday and Thursday night, mostly cloudy. A 50% chance of thunderstorms. Highs in the lower 80s. Lows in the lower 60s. Friday and Friday night, partly cloudy. A 30% chance of thunderstorms. Highs in the lower 80s. Lows in the lower 60s. Saturday and Saturday night, partly cloudy. Highs in the lower 80s. Lows in the lower 60s. 4 a.m. Eastern Daylight Time weather conditions across north central Kentucky. At Frankfort. And the pressure was 30.06 inches and falling. At Lexington, it was partly cloudy. The temperature was 74 degrees, the dew point 71, and the relative humidity 91%. The wind was southwest at 7 miles an hour. The pressure was 30.08 inches and steady. At Louisville, it was partly cloudy. The temperature was 82 degrees, the dew point 74, and the relative humidity 76%. The wind was southwest at 3 miles an hour. The pressure was 30.04 inches and falling. At Frankfort, and the pressure was 30.06 inches and falling. Elsewhere around the region, it was clear, with a temperature of 78 at Jasper, Indiana, 76 at London, and 79 at Bowling Green. It was partly cloudy, with a temperature of 75 at Covington, 77 at Indianapolis, and 75 at Jackson. At Wilmington, Ohio, it was mostly cloudy, with a temperature of 73. 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The current time is 4:42 a.m. Eastern Daylight Time. The following is a heat advisory. Heat advisory remains in effect until 9 p.m. Eastern Daylight Time or 8 p.m. Central Daylight Time this evening. What? Heat index values up to 109. Where? Portions of south central Indiana and east central, north central, northwest, and south central Kentucky. When? Until 9 p.m. Eastern Daylight Time or 8 p.m. Central Daylight Time this evening. The following impacts are expected. Hot temperatures and high humidity may cause heat illnesses. Drink plenty of fluids. Stay in an air-conditioned room. Stay out of the sun. And check up on relatives and neighbors. Now for the official National Weather Service forecast for Frankfort and surrounding communities.

sunny. A 20% chance of showers early in the afternoon. Highs in the lower 90s. Southwest winds 5 to 10 miles an hour. Tonight, partly cloudy with a 50% chance of thunderstorms. Lows in the lower 70s. West winds up to 10 miles an hour. Monday, partly sunny with a 50% chance of thunderstorms. Highs in the mid-80s. West winds up to 10 miles an hour. Monday night, partly cloudy. A 50% chance of thunderstorms until midnight. Lows in the mid-60s. North winds up to 10 miles an hour. And now the extended forecast for the radio listening area. Tuesday and Tuesday night, mostly clear. Highs in the mid-80s. Lows in the mid-60s. Wednesday and Wednesday night, partly cloudy. Chance of showers and slight chance of thunderstorms. Highs in the upper 80s. Lows in the upper 60s. Chance of precipitation 50%. Thursday and Thursday night, mostly cloudy. A 50% chance of thunderstorms. Highs in the lower 80s. Lows in the lower 60s. Friday and Friday night, partly cloudy. A 30% chance of thunderstorms. Highs in the lower 80s. Lows in the lower 60s. Saturday and Saturday night, partly cloudy. Highs in the lower 80s. Lows in the lower 60s. 4 a.m. Eastern Daylight Time weather conditions across north central Kentucky. At Frankfort. And the pressure was 30.06 inches and falling. At Lexington, it was partly cloudy. The temperature was 74 degrees, the dew point 71, and the relative humidity 91%. The wind was southwest at 7 miles an hour. The pressure was 30.08 inches and steady. At Louisville, it was partly cloudy. The temperature was 82 degrees, the dew point 74, and the relative humidity 76%. The wind was southwest at 3 miles an hour. The pressure was 30.04 inches and falling. At Frankfort. And the pressure was 30.06 inches and falling. Elsewhere around the region, it was clear, with a temperature of 78 at Jasper, Indiana, 76 at London, and 79 at Bowling Green. It was partly cloudy, with a temperature of 75 at Covington, 77 at Indianapolis, and 75 at Jackson. At Wilmington, Ohio, it was mostly cloudy, with a temperature of 73. The following is a heat advisory. Heat advisory remains in effect until 9 p.m. Eastern Daylight Time or 8 p.m. Central Daylight Time this evening. What? Heat index values up to 109. Where? Portions of South Central Indiana and East Central, North Central, Northwest, and South Central Kentucky. When? Until 9 p.m. Eastern Daylight Time or 8 p.m. Central Daylight Time this evening. The following impacts are expected. Hot temperatures and high humidity may cause heat illnesses. Drink plenty of fluids, stay in an air-conditioned room, stay out of the sun, and check up on relatives and neighbors. The current time is 4:47 a.m. Eastern Daylight Time. Now for the official National Weather Service forecast for Frankfort and surrounding communities. Today, sunny. A 20% chance of showers early in the afternoon. Highs in the lower 90s. Southwest winds 5 to 10 miles an hour. Tonight, partly cloudy with a 50% chance of thunderstorms. Lows in the lower 70s. West winds up to 10 miles an hour. Monday, partly sunny with a 50% chance of thunderstorms. Highs in the mid-80s. West winds up to 10 miles an hour. Monday night, partly cloudy. A 50% chance of thunderstorms until midnight. Lows in the mid-60s. North winds up to 10 miles an hour. And now the extended forecast for the radio listening area. Tuesday and Tuesday night, mostly clear. Highs in the mid-80s. Lows in the mid-60s. Wednesday and Wednesday night.

partly cloudy. Chance of showers and slight chance of thunderstorms. Highs in the upper 80s. Lows in the upper 60s. Chance of precipitation 50%. Thursday and Thursday night, mostly cloudy. A 50% chance of thunderstorms. Highs in the lower 80s. Lows in the lower 60s. Friday and Friday night, partly cloudy. A 30% chance of thunderstorms. Highs in the lower 80s. Lows in the lower 60s. Saturday and Saturday night, partly cloudy. Highs in the lower 80s. Lows in the lower 60s. 4 a.m. Eastern Daylight Time weather conditions across north-central Kentucky. At Frankfort. And the pressure was 30.06 inches and falling. At Lexington, it was partly cloudy. The temperature was 74 degrees, the dew point 71, and the relative humidity 91%. The wind was southwest at 7 miles an hour. The pressure was 30.08 inches and steady. At Louisville, it was partly cloudy. The temperature was 82 degrees, the dew point 74, and the relative humidity 76%. The wind was southwest at 3 miles an hour. The pressure was 30.04 inches and falling. At Frankfort, and the pressure was 30.06 inches and falling. Elsewhere around the region, it was clear, with a temperature of 78 at Jasper, Indiana, 76 at London, and 79 at Bowling Green. It was partly cloudy, with a temperature of 75 at Covington, 77 at Indianapolis, and 75 at Jackson. At Wilmington, Ohio, it was mostly cloudy, with a temperature of 73. The following is a heat advisory. Heat advisory remains in effect until 9 p.m. Eastern Daylight Time or 8 p.m. Central Daylight Time this evening. What? Heat index values up to 109. Where? Portions of South Central Indiana and East Central, North Central, Northwest, and South Central Kentucky. When? Until 9 p.m. Eastern Daylight Time or 8 p.m. Central Daylight Time this evening. The following impacts are expected. Hot temperatures and high humidity may cause heat illnesses. Drink plenty of fluids. Stay in an air-conditioned room. Stay out of the sun. And check up on relatives and neighbors. Now for the official National Weather Service forecast for Frankfort and surrounding communities. Today, sunny. A 20% chance of showers early in the afternoon. Highs in the lower 90s. Southwest winds 5 to 10 miles an hour. Tonight, partly cloudy with a 50% chance of thunderstorms. Lows in the lower 70s. West winds up to 10 miles an hour. Monday, partly sunny with a 50% chance of thunderstorms. Highs in the mid-80s. West winds up to 10 miles an hour. Monday night, partly cloudy. A 50% chance of thunderstorms until midnight. Lows in the mid-60s. North winds up to 10 miles an hour. And now the extended forecast for the radio listening area. Tuesday and Tuesday night, mostly clear. Highs in the mid-80s. Lows in the mid-60s. Wednesday and Wednesday night, partly cloudy. Chance of showers and slight chance of thunderstorms. Highs in the upper 80s. Lows in the upper 60s. Chance of precipitation 50%. Thursday and Thursday night, mostly cloudy. A 50% chance of thunderstorms. Highs in the lower 80s. Lows in the lower 60s. Friday and Friday night, partly cloudy. A 30% chance of thunderstorms. Highs in the lower 80s. Lows in the lower 60s. Saturday and Saturday night, partly cloudy. Highs in the lower 80s. Lows in the lower 60s. The current time is 4:53 a.m. Eastern Daylight Time. 4 a.m. Eastern Daylight Time weather conditions across north-central Kentucky. At Frankfort. And the pressure was 30.06 inches and falling. At Lexington, it

partly cloudy. The temperature was 74 degrees, the dew point 71, and the relative humidity 91%. The wind was southwest at 7 miles an hour. The pressure was 30.08 inches and steady. At Louisville, it was partly cloudy. The temperature was 82 degrees, the dew point 74, and the relative humidity 76%. The wind was southwest at 3 miles an hour. The pressure was 30.04 inches and falling. At Frankfort, and the pressure was 30.06 inches and falling. Elsewhere around the region, it was clear, with a temperature of 78 at Jasper, Indiana, 76 at London, and 79 at Bowling Green. It was partly cloudy, with a temperature of 75 at Covington, 77 at Indianapolis, and 75 at Jackson. At Wilmington, Ohio, it was mostly cloudy, with a temperature of 73. The following is a heat advisory. Heat advisory remains in effect until 9 p.m. Eastern Daylight Time or 8 p.m. Central Daylight Time this evening. What? Heat index values up to 109. Where? Portions of South Central Indiana and East Central, North Central, Northwest, and South Central Kentucky. When? Until 9 p.m. Eastern Daylight Time or 8 p.m. Central Daylight Time this evening. The following impacts are expected. Hot temperatures and high humidity may cause heat illnesses. Drink plenty of fluids, stay in an air-conditioned room, stay out of the sun, and check up on relatives and neighbors. Now for the official National Weather Service forecast for Frankfort and surrounding communities. Today, sunny. A 20% chance of showers early in the afternoon. Highs in the lower 90s. Southwest winds 5 to 10 miles an hour. Tonight, partly cloudy with a 50% chance of thunderstorms. Lows in the lower 70s. West winds up to 10 miles an hour. Monday, partly sunny with a 50% chance of thunderstorms. Highs in the mid-80s. West winds up to 10 miles an hour. Monday night, partly cloudy. A 50% chance of thunderstorms until midnight. Lows in the mid-60s. North winds up to 10 miles an hour. And now the extended forecast for the radio listening area. Tuesday and Tuesday night, mostly clear. Highs in the mid-80s. Lows in the mid-60s. Wednesday and Wednesday night, partly cloudy. Chance of showers and slight chance of thunderstorms. Highs in the upper 80s. Lows in the upper 60s. Chance of precipitation 50%. Thursday and Thursday night, mostly cloudy. A 50% chance of thunderstorms. Highs in the lower 80s. Lows in the lower 60s. Friday and Friday night, partly cloudy. A 30% chance of thunderstorms. Highs in the lower 80s. Lows in the lower 60s. Saturday and Saturday night, partly cloudy. Highs in the lower 80s. Lows in the lower 60s. The current time is 4:57 a.m. Eastern Daylight Time. 4 a.m. Eastern Daylight Time weather conditions across north central Kentucky. At Frankfort. And the pressure was 30.06 inches and falling. At Lexington, it was partly cloudy. The temperature was 74 degrees, the dew point 71, and the relative humidity 91%. The wind was southwest at 7 miles an hour. The pressure was 30.08 inches and steady. At Louisville, it was partly cloudy. The temperature was 82 degrees, the dew point 74, and the relative humidity 76%. The wind was southwest at 3 miles an hour. The pressure was 30.04 inches and falling. At Frankfort, and the pressure was 30.06 inches and falling. Elsewhere around the region, it was clear, with a temperature of 78 at Jasper, Indiana, 76 at London, and 79 at Bowling Green. It was partly cloudy, with a temperature of 75 at Covington, 77 at Indianapolis, and 75 at Jackson.
At Wilmington, Ohio, it was mostly cloudy with a temperature of 73. The following is a heat advisory. Heat advisory remains in effect until 9 p.m. Eastern Daylight Time or 8 p.m. Central Daylight Time this evening. What? Heat index values up to 109. Where? Portions of South Central Indiana and East Central, North Central, Northwest, and South Central Kentucky. When? Until 9 p.m. Eastern Daylight Time or 8 p.m. Central Daylight Time this evening. The following impacts are expected. Hot temperatures and high humidity may cause heat illnesses. Drink plenty of fluids, stay in an air-conditioned room, stay out of the sun, and check up on relatives and neighbors. Now for the official National Weather Service forecast for Frankfort and surrounding communities. Today, sunny. A 20% chance of showers early in the afternoon. Highs in the lower 90s. Southwest winds 5 to 10 miles an hour. Tonight, partly cloudy with a 50% chance of thunderstorms. Lows in the lower 70s. West winds up to 10 miles an hour. Monday, partly sunny with a 50% chance of thunderstorms. Highs in the mid-80s. West winds up to 10 miles an hour. Monday night, partly cloudy. A 50% chance of thunderstorms until midnight. Lows in the mid-60s. North winds up to 10 miles an hour. And now the extended forecast for the radio listening area. Tuesday and Tuesday night, mostly clear. Highs in the mid-80s. Lows in the mid-60s. Wednesday and Wednesday night, partly cloudy. Chance of showers and slight chance of thunderstorms. Highs in the upper 80s. Lows in the upper 60s. Chance of precipitation 50%. Thursday and Thursday night, mostly cloudy. A 50% chance of thunderstorms. Highs in the lower 80s. Lows in the lower 60s. Friday and Friday night, partly cloudy. A 30% chance of thunderstorms. Highs in the lower 80s. Lows in the lower 60s. Saturday and Saturday night, partly cloudy. Highs in the lower 80s. Lows in the lower 60s. 4 a.m. Eastern Daylight Time weather conditions across north central Kentucky. At Frankfort. And the pressure was 30.06 inches and falling. At Lexington, it was partly cloudy. The temperature was 74 degrees. The dew point 71, and the relative humidity 91%. The wind was southwest at 7 miles an hour. The pressure was 30.08 inches and steady. At Louisville, it was partly cloudy. The temperature was 82 degrees, the dew point 74, and the relative humidity 76%. The wind was southwest at 3 miles an hour. The pressure was 30.04 inches and falling. At Frankfort, and the pressure was 30.06 inches and falling. Elsewhere around the region, it was clear, with a temperature of 78 at Jasper, Indiana, 76 at London, and 79 at Bowling Green. It was partly cloudy, with a temperature of 75 at Covington, 77 at Indianapolis, and 75 at Jackson. At Wilmington, Ohio, it was mostly cloudy, with a temperature of 73. The current time is 5:02 a.m. Eastern Daylight Time. The following is a heat advisory. Heat advisory remains in effect until 9 p.m. Eastern Daylight Time or 8 p.m. Central Daylight Time this evening. What? Heat index values up to 109. Where? Portions of South Central Indiana and East Central, North Central, Northwest, and South Central Kentucky. When? Until 9 p.m. Eastern Daylight Time or 8 p.m. Central Daylight Time this evening. The following impacts are expected. Hot temperatures and high humidity may cause heat illnesses. Drink plenty of fluids, stay in an air-conditioned room, stay out of the sun, and check up on relatives and neighbors. Now for the official National Weather Service forecast for Frankfort and surrounding communities. Today, sunny.

a 20% chance of showers early in the afternoon. Highs in the lower 90s. Southwest winds 5 to 10 miles an hour. Tonight, partly cloudy with a 50% chance of thunderstorms. Lows in the lower 70s. West winds up to 10 miles an hour. Monday, partly sunny with a 50% chance of thunderstorms. Highs in the mid-80s. West winds up to 10 miles an hour. Monday night, partly cloudy. A 50% chance of thunderstorms until midnight. Lows in the mid-60s. North winds up to 10 miles an hour. And now the extended forecast for the radio listening area. Tuesday and Tuesday night, mostly clear. Highs in the mid-80s. Lows in the mid-60s. Wednesday and Wednesday night, partly cloudy. Chance of showers and slight chance of thunderstorms. Highs in the upper 80s. Lows in the upper 60s. Chance of precipitation 50%. Thursday and Thursday night, mostly cloudy. A 50% chance of thunderstorms. Highs in the lower 80s. Lows in the lower 60s. Friday and Friday night, partly cloudy. A 30% chance of thunderstorms. Highs in the lower 80s. Lows in the lower 60s. Saturday and Saturday night, partly cloudy. Highs in the lower 80s. Lows in the lower 60s. 5 a.m. Eastern Daylight Time weather conditions across north central Kentucky. At Frankfort. And the pressure was 30.05 inches and falling. At Lexington, it was partly cloudy. The temperature was 76 degrees, the dew point 72, and the relative humidity 87%. The wind was southwest at 8 miles an hour. The pressure was 30.08 inches and steady. At Louisville, it was clear. The temperature was 82 degrees, the dew point 72, and the relative humidity 71%. The wind was west at 7 miles an hour. The pressure was 30.03 inches and falling. At Frankfort. And the pressure was 30.05 inches and falling. Elsewhere around the region, at Wilmington, Ohio, rain was falling with a temperature of 73. At Bowling Green, it was clear with a temperature of 78. It was partly cloudy with a temperature of 75 at Covington, 77 at Jasper, Indiana, 75 at Jackson, and 76 at London. At Indianapolis, it was mostly cloudy with a temperature of 77. The following is a heat advisory. Heat advisory remains in effect until 9 p.m. Eastern Daylight Time or 8 p.m. Central Daylight Time this evening. What? Heat index values up to 109. Where? Portions of South Central Indiana and East Central, North Central, Northwest, and South Central Kentucky. When? Until 9 p.m. Eastern Daylight Time or 8 p.m. Central Daylight Time this evening. The following impacts are expected. Hot temperatures and high humidity may cause heat illnesses. Drink plenty of fluids. Stay in an air-conditioned room. Stay out of the sun and check up on relatives and neighbors. The current time is 5:07 a.m. Eastern Daylight Time. Now for the official National Weather Service forecast for Frankfort and surrounding communities. Today, sunny. A 20% chance of showers early in the afternoon. Highs in the lower 90s. Southwest winds 5 to 10 miles an hour. Tonight, partly cloudy with a 50% chance of thunderstorms. Lows in the lower 70s. West winds up to 10 miles an hour. Monday, partly sunny with a 50% chance of thunderstorms. Highs in the mid-80s. West winds up to 10 miles an hour. Monday night, partly cloudy. A 50% chance of thunderstorms until midnight. Lows in the mid-60s. North winds up to 10 miles an hour. And now the extended forecast for the radio listening area. Tuesday and Tuesday night, mostly clear. Highs in the mid-80s. Lows in the mid-60s.

Wednesday and Wednesday night, partly cloudy. Chance of showers and slight chance of thunderstorms. Highs in the upper 80s. Lows in the upper 60s. Chance of precipitation 50%. Thursday and Thursday night, mostly cloudy. A 50% chance of thunderstorms. Highs in the lower 80s. Lows in the lower 60s. Friday and Friday night, partly cloudy. A 30% chance of thunderstorms. Highs in the lower 80s. Lows in the lower 60s. Saturday and Saturday night, partly cloudy. Highs in the lower 80s. Lows in the lower 60s. 5 a.m. Eastern Daylight Time weather conditions across north central Kentucky. At Frankfort. And the pressure was 30.05 inches and falling. At Lexington, it was partly cloudy. The temperature was 76 degrees, the dew point 72, and the relative humidity 87%. The wind was southwest at 8 miles an hour. The pressure was 30.08 inches and steady. At Louisville, it was clear. The temperature was 82 degrees, the dew point 72, and the relative humidity 71%. The wind was west at 7 miles an hour. The pressure was 30.03 inches and falling. At Frankfort, and the pressure was 30.05 inches and falling. Elsewhere around the region, at Wilmington, Ohio, rain was falling with a temperature of 73. At Bowling Green, it was clear with a temperature of 78. It was partly cloudy with a temperature of 75 at Covington, 77 at Jasper, Indiana, 75 at Jackson, and 76 at London. At Indianapolis, it was mostly cloudy with a temperature of 77. The following is a heat advisory. Heat advisory remains in effect until 9 p.m. Eastern Daylight Time or 8 p.m. Central Daylight Time this evening. What? Heat index values up to 109. Where? Portions of south central Indiana and east central, north central, northwest, and south central Kentucky. When? Until 9 p.m. Eastern Daylight Time or 8 p.m. Central Daylight Time this evening. The following impacts are expected. Hot temperatures and high humidity may cause heat illnesses. Drink plenty of fluids. Stay in an air-conditioned room. Stay out of the sun and check up on relatives and neighbors. Now for the official National Weather Service forecast for Frankfort and surrounding communities. Today, sunny. A 20% chance of showers early in the afternoon. Highs in the lower 90s. Southwest winds 5 to 10 miles an hour. Tonight, partly cloudy with a 50% chance of thunderstorms. Lows in the lower 70s. West winds up to 10 miles an hour. Monday, partly sunny with a 50% chance of thunderstorms. Highs in the mid-80s. West winds up to 10 miles an hour. Monday night, partly cloudy. A 50% chance of thunderstorms until midnight. Lows in the mid-60s. North winds up to 10 miles an hour. And now the extended forecast for the radio listening area. Tuesday and Tuesday night, mostly clear. Highs in the mid-80s. Lows in the mid-60s. Wednesday and Wednesday night, partly cloudy. Chance of showers and slight chance of thunderstorms. Highs in the upper 80s. Lows in the upper 60s. Chance of precipitation 50%. Thursday and Thursday night, mostly cloudy. A 50% chance of thunderstorms. Highs in the lower 80s. Lows in the lower 60s. Friday and Friday night, partly cloudy. A 30% chance of thunderstorms. Highs in the lower 80s. Lows in the lower 60s. Saturday and Saturday night, partly cloudy. Highs in the lower 80s. Lows in the lower 60s. 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On a

transmitter located in Frankfurt on a frequency of 162.5 megahertz. The current time is 5:13 a.m. Eastern Daylight Time. 5 a.m. Eastern Daylight Time weather conditions across north central Kentucky at Frankfurt, and the pressure was 30.05 inches and falling. At Lexington, it was mostly cloudy. The temperature was 76 degrees, the dew point 72, and the relative humidity 87%. The wind was southwest at 8 miles an hour. The pressure was 30.08 inches and steady. At Louisville, it was clear. The temperature was 82 degrees, the dew point 72, and the relative humidity 71%. The wind was west at 7 miles an hour. The pressure was 30.03 inches and falling. At Frankfurt, and the pressure was 30.05 inches and falling. Elsewhere around the region, at Wilmington, Ohio, rain was falling with a temperature of 73. At Bowling Green, it was clear with a temperature of 78. It was partly cloudy with a temperature of 75 at Covington, 77 at Jasper, Indiana, 75 at Jackson, and 76 at London. At Indianapolis, it was mostly cloudy with a temperature of 77. The following is a heat advisory. Heat advisory remains in effect until 9 p.m. Eastern Daylight Time or 8 p.m. Central Daylight Time this evening. What? Heat index values up to 109. Where? Portions of South Central Indiana and East Central, North Central, Northwest, and South Central Kentucky. When? Until 9 p.m. Eastern Daylight Time or 8 p.m. Central Daylight Time this evening. The following impacts are expected. Hot temperatures and high humidity may cause heat illnesses. Drink plenty of fluids, stay in an air-conditioned room, stay out of the sun, and check up on relatives and neighbors. Now for the official National Weather Service forecast for Frankfurt and surrounding communities. Today, sunny. A 20% chance of showers early in the afternoon. Highs in the lower 90s. Southwest winds 5 to 10 miles an hour. Tonight, partly cloudy with a 50% chance of thunderstorms. Lows in the lower 70s. West winds up to 10 miles an hour. Monday, partly sunny with a 50% chance of thunderstorms. Highs in the mid-80s. West winds up to 10 miles an hour. Monday night, partly cloudy. A 50% chance of thunderstorms until midnight. Lows in the mid-60s. North winds up to 10 miles an hour. And now the extended forecast for the radio listening area. Tuesday and Tuesday night, mostly clear. Highs in the mid-80s. Lows in the mid-60s. Wednesday and Wednesday night, partly cloudy. Chance of showers and slight chance of thunderstorms. Highs in the upper 80s. Lows in the upper 60s. Chance of precipitation 50%. Thursday and Thursday night, mostly cloudy. A 50% chance of thunderstorms. Highs in the lower 80s. Lows in the lower 60s. Friday and Friday night, partly cloudy. A 30% chance of thunderstorms. Highs in the lower 80s. Lows in the lower 60s. Saturday and Saturday night, partly cloudy. Highs in the lower 80s. Lows in the lower 60s. The current time is 5:18 a.m. Eastern Daylight Time. 5 a.m. Eastern Daylight Time weather conditions across north central Kentucky. At Frankfurt. And the pressure was 30.05 inches and falling. At Lexington, it was mostly cloudy. The temperature was 76 degrees, the dew point 72, and the relative humidity 87%. The wind was southwest at 8 miles an hour. The pressure was 30.08 inches and steady. At Louisville, it was clear. The temperature was 82 degrees, the dew point 72, and the relative humidity 71%. The wind was west at 7 miles an hour. The pressure was 30.

0.03 inches and falling at Frankfurt. And the pressure was 30.05 inches and falling. Elsewhere around the region, at Wilmington, Ohio, rain was falling with a temperature of 73. At Bowling Green, it was clear with a temperature of 78. It was partly cloudy with a temperature of 75 at Covington, 77 at Jasper, Indiana, 75 at Jackson, and 76 at London. At Indianapolis, it was mostly cloudy with a temperature of 77. The following is a heat advisory. Heat advisory remains in effect until 9 p.m. Eastern Daylight Time or 8 p.m. Central Daylight Time this evening. What? Heat index values up to 109. Where? Portions of South Central Indiana and East Central, North Central, Northwest, and South Central Kentucky. When? Until 9 p.m. Eastern Daylight Time or 8 p.m. Central Daylight Time this evening. The following impacts are expected. Hot temperatures and high humidity may cause heat illnesses. Drink plenty of fluids. Stay in an air-conditioned room. Stay out of the sun. And check up on relatives and neighbors. Now for the official National Weather Service forecast for Frankfurt and surrounding communities. Today, sunny. A 20% chance of showers early in the afternoon. Highs in the lower 90s. Southwest winds 5 to 10 miles an hour. Tonight, partly cloudy with a 50% chance of thunderstorms. Lows in the lower 70s. West winds up to 10 miles an hour. Monday, partly sunny with a 50% chance of thunderstorms. Highs in the mid-80s. West winds up to 10 miles an hour. Monday night, partly cloudy. A 50% chance of thunderstorms until midnight. Lows in the mid-60s. North winds up to 10 miles an hour. And now the extended forecast for the radio listening area. Tuesday and Tuesday night, mostly clear. Highs in the mid-80s. Lows in the mid-60s. Wednesday and Wednesday night, partly cloudy. Chance of showers and slight chance of thunderstorms. Highs in the upper 80s. Lows in the upper 60s. Chance of precipitation 50%. Thursday and Thursday night, mostly cloudy. A 50% chance of thunderstorms. Highs in the lower 80s. Lows in the lower 60s. Friday and Friday night, partly cloudy. A 30% chance of thunderstorms. Highs in the lower 80s. Lows in the lower 60s. Saturday and Saturday night, partly cloudy. Highs in the lower 80s. Lows in the lower 60s. The current time is 5:22 a.m. Eastern Daylight Time. 5 a.m. Eastern Daylight Time weather conditions across north central Kentucky. At Frankfort. And the pressure was 30.05 inches and falling. At Lexington, it was mostly cloudy. The temperature was 76 degrees, the dew point 72, and the relative humidity 87%. The wind was southwest at 8 miles an hour. The pressure was 30.08 inches and steady. At Louisville, it was clear. The temperature was 82 degrees, the dew point 72, and the relative humidity 71%. The wind was west at 7 miles an hour. The pressure was 30.03 inches and falling. At Frankfort, and the pressure was 30.05 inches and falling. Elsewhere around the region, at Wilmington, Ohio, rain was falling with a temperature of 73. At Bowling Green, it was clear with a temperature of 78. It was partly cloudy with a temperature of 75 at Covington, 77 at Jasper, Indiana, 75 at Jackson, and 76 at London. At Indianapolis, it was mostly cloudy with a temperature of 77. The following is a heat advisory. Heat advisory remains in effect until 9 p.m. Eastern Daylight Time or 8 p.m. Central Daylight Time this evening. What? Heat index values up to 109.
where portions of South Central Indiana and East Central, North Central, Northwest, and South Central Kentucky. When, until 9 p.m. Eastern Daylight Time or 8 p.m. Central Daylight Time this evening. The following impacts are expected. Hot temperatures and high humidity may cause heat illnesses. Drink plenty of fluids. Stay in an air-conditioned room. Stay out of the sun. And check up on relatives and neighbors. Now for the official National Weather Service forecast for Frankfort and surrounding communities. Today, sunny. A 20% chance of showers early in the afternoon. Highs in the lower 90s. Southwest winds 5 to 10 miles an hour. Tonight, partly cloudy with a 50% chance of thunderstorms. Lows in the lower 70s. West winds up to 10 miles an hour. Monday, partly sunny with a 50% chance of thunderstorms. Highs in the mid-80s. West winds up to 10 miles an hour. Monday night, partly cloudy. A 50% chance of thunderstorms until midnight. Lows in the mid-60s. North winds up to 10 miles an hour. And now the extended forecast for the radio listening area. Tuesday and Tuesday night, mostly clear. Highs in the mid-80s. Lows in the mid-60s. Wednesday and Wednesday night, partly cloudy. Chance of showers and slight chance of thunderstorms. Highs in the upper 80s. Lows in the upper 60s. Chance of precipitation 50%. Thursday and Thursday night, mostly cloudy. A 50% chance of thunderstorms. Highs in the lower 80s. Lows in the lower 60s. Friday and Friday night, partly cloudy. A 30% chance of thunderstorms. Highs in the lower 80s. Lows in the lower 60s. Saturday and Saturday night, partly cloudy. Highs in the lower 80s. Lows in the lower 60s. 5 a.m. Eastern Daylight Time weather conditions across north central Kentucky. At Frankfort. And the pressure was 30.05 inches and falling. At Lexington, it was mostly cloudy. The temperature was 76 degrees, the dew point 72, and the relative humidity 87%. The wind was southwest at 8 miles an hour. The pressure was 30.08 inches and steady. At Louisville, it was clear. The temperature was 82 degrees, the dew point 72, and the relative humidity 71%. The wind was west at 7 miles an hour. The pressure was 30.03 inches and falling. At Frankfort, and the pressure was 30.05 inches and falling. Elsewhere around the region, at Wilmington, Ohio, rain was falling with a temperature of 73. At Bowling Green, it was clear with a temperature of 78. It was partly cloudy with a temperature of 75 at Covington, 77 at Jasper, Indiana, 75 at Jackson, and 76 at London. At Indianapolis, it was mostly cloudy with a temperature of 77. The current time is 5:27 a.m. Eastern Daylight Time. The following is a heat advisory. Heat advisory remains in effect until 9 p.m. Eastern Daylight Time or 8 p.m. Central Daylight Time this evening. What? Heat index values up to 109. Where? Portions of South Central Indiana and East Central, North Central, Northwest, and South Central Kentucky. When? Until 9 p.m. Eastern Daylight Time or 8 p.m. Central Daylight Time this evening. The following impacts are expected. Hot temperatures and high humidity may cause heat illnesses. Drink plenty of fluids. Stay in an air-conditioned room. Stay out of the sun. And check up on relatives and neighbors. Now for the official National Weather Service forecast for Frankfort and surrounding communities. Today, sunny. A 20% chance of showers early in the afternoon. Highs in the lower 90s. Southwest winds 5 to 10 miles an hour. Tonight, partly cloudy with a 50% chance of thunderstorms. Lows in the lower 70s.
West winds up to 10 miles an hour. Monday, partly sunny with a 50% chance of thunderstorms. Highs in the mid-80s. West winds up to 10 miles an hour. Monday night, partly cloudy. A 50% chance of thunderstorms until midnight. Lows in the mid-60s. North winds up to 10 miles an hour. And now the extended forecast for the radio listening area. Tuesday and Tuesday night, mostly clear. Highs in the mid-80s. Lows in the mid-60s. Wednesday and Wednesday night, partly cloudy. Chance of showers and slight chance of thunderstorms. Highs in the upper 80s. Lows in the upper 60s. Chance of precipitation 50%. Thursday and Thursday night, mostly cloudy. A 50% chance of thunderstorms. Highs in the lower 80s. Lows in the lower 60s. Friday and Friday night, partly cloudy. A 30% chance of thunderstorms. Highs in the lower 80s. Lows in the lower 60s. Saturday and Saturday night, partly cloudy. Highs in the lower 80s. Lows in the lower 60s. 5 a.m. Eastern Daylight Time weather conditions across north central Kentucky. At Frankfort. And the pressure was 30.05 inches and falling. At Lexington, it was mostly cloudy. The temperature was 76 degrees, the dew point 72, and the relative humidity 87%. The wind was southwest at 8 miles an hour. The pressure was 30.08 inches and steady. At Louisville, it was clear. The temperature was 82 degrees, the dew point 72, and the relative humidity 71%. The wind was west at 7 miles an hour. The pressure was 30.03 inches and falling. At Frankfort, and the pressure was 30.05 inches and falling. Elsewhere around the region, at Wilmington, Ohio, rain was falling with a temperature of 73. At Bowling Green, it was clear with a temperature of 78. It was partly cloudy with a temperature of 75 at Covington, 77 at Jasper, Indiana, 75 at Jackson, and 76 at London. At Indianapolis, it was mostly cloudy with a temperature of 77. The following is a heat advisory. Heat advisory remains in effect until 9 p.m. Eastern Daylight Time or 8 p.m. Central Daylight Time this evening. What? Heat index values up to 109. Where? Portions of South Central Indiana and East Central, North Central, Northwest, and South Central Kentucky. When? Until 9 p.m. Eastern Daylight Time or 8 p.m. Central Daylight Time this evening. The following impacts are expected. Hot temperatures and high humidity may cause heat illnesses. Drink plenty of fluids. Stay in an air-conditioned room. Stay out of the sun. And check up on relatives and neighbors. The current time is 5:32 a.m. Eastern Daylight Time. Now for the official National Weather Service forecast for Frankfort and surrounding communities. Today, sunny. A 20% chance of showers early in the afternoon. Highs in the lower 90s. Southwest winds 5 to 10 miles an hour. Tonight, partly cloudy with a 50% chance of thunderstorms. Lows in the lower 70s. West winds up to 10 miles an hour. Monday, partly sunny with a 50% chance of thunderstorms. Highs in the mid-80s. West winds up to 10 miles an hour. Monday night, partly cloudy. A 50% chance of thunderstorms until midnight. Lows in the mid-60s. North winds up to 10 miles an hour. And now the extended forecast for the radio listening area. A 50% chance of thunderstorms until midnight. Lows in the mid-60s. North winds up to 10 miles an hour. And now the extended forecast for the radio listening area. Tuesday and Tuesday night, mostly clear. Highs in the mid-80s. Lows in the mid-60s. Wednesday and Wednesday night, partly cloudy.
chance of showers and slight chance of thunderstorms. Highs in

upper 80s, lows in the upper 60s, chance of precipitation 50%. Thursday and Thursday night, mostly cloudy. A 50% chance of thunderstorms. Highs in the lower 80s. Lows in the lower 60s. Friday and Friday night, partly cloudy. A 30% chance of thunderstorms. Highs in the lower 80s. Lows in the lower 60s. Saturday and Saturday night, partly cloudy. Highs in the lower 80s. Lows in the lower 60s. 5 a.m. Eastern Daylight Time weather conditions across north central Kentucky. At Frankfort. And the pressure was 30.05 inches and falling. At Lexington, it was mostly cloudy. The temperature was 76 degrees, the dew point 72, and the relative humidity 87%. The wind was southwest at 8 miles an hour. The pressure was 30.08 inches and steady. At Louisville, it was clear. The temperature was 82 degrees, the dew point 72, and the relative humidity 71%. The wind was west at 7 miles an hour. The pressure was 30.03 inches and falling. At Frankfort, and the pressure was 30.05 inches and falling. Elsewhere around the region, at Wilmington, Ohio, rain was falling with a temperature of 73. At Bowling Green, it was clear with a temperature of 78. It was partly cloudy with a temperature of 75 at Covington, 77 at Jasper, Indiana, 75 at Jackson, and 76 at London. At Indianapolis, it was mostly cloudy with a temperature of 77. The following is a heat advisory. Heat advisory remains in effect until 9 p.m. Eastern Daylight Time or 8 p.m. Central Daylight Time this evening. What? Heat index values up to 109. Where? Portions of south central Indiana and east central, north central, northwest, and south central Kentucky. When? Until 9 p.m. Eastern Daylight Time or 8 p.m. Central Daylight Time this evening. The following impacts are expected. Hot temperatures and high humidity may cause heat illnesses. Drink plenty of fluids. Stay in an air-conditioned room. Stay out of the sun. And check up on relatives and neighbors. Now for the official National Weather Service forecast for Frankfort and surrounding communities. Today, sunny. A 20% chance of showers early in the afternoon. Highs in the lower 90s. Southwest winds 5 to 10 miles an hour. Tonight, partly cloudy with a 50% chance of thunderstorms. Lows in the lower 70s. West winds up to 10 miles an hour. Monday, partly sunny with a 50% chance of thunderstorms. Highs in the mid-80s. West winds up to 10 miles an hour. Monday night, partly cloudy. A 50% chance of thunderstorms until midnight. Lows in the mid-60s. North winds up to 10 miles an hour. And now the extended forecast for the radio listening area. Tuesday and Tuesday night, mostly clear. Highs in the mid-80s. Lows in the mid-60s. Wednesday and Wednesday night, partly cloudy. Chance of showers and slight chance of thunderstorms. Highs in the upper 80s. Lows in the upper 60s. Chance of precipitation 50%. Thursday and Thursday night, mostly cloudy. A 50% chance of thunderstorms. Highs in the lower 80s. Lows in the lower 60s. Friday and Friday night, partly cloudy. A 30% chance of thunderstorms. Highs in the lower 80s. Lows in the lower 60s. Saturday and Saturday night, partly cloudy. Highs in the lower 80s. Lows in the lower 60s. The current time is 5:38 a.m. Eastern Daylight Time. 5 a.m. Eastern Daylight Time weather conditions across north central Kentucky. At Frankfort. And the pressure was 30.05 inches and falling. At Lexington, it was mostly cloudy. The temperature was 7.

It was partly cloudy, with a temperature of 75 at Covington, 77 at Jasper, Indiana, 75 at Jackson, and 76 at London. At Indianapolis, it was mostly cloudy, with a temperature of 77. The following is a heat advisory. Heat advisory remains in effect until 9 p.m. Eastern Daylight Time or 8 p.m. Central Daylight Time this evening. What? Heat index values up to 109. Where? Portions of South Central Indiana and East Central, North Central, Northwest, and South Central Kentucky. When? Until 9 p.m. Eastern Daylight Time or 8 p.m. Central Daylight Time this evening. The following impacts are expected. Hot temperatures and high humidity may cause heat illnesses. Drink plenty of fluids. Stay in an air-conditioned room. Stay out of the sun. And check up on relatives and neighbors. Now for the official National Weather Service forecast for Frankfort and surrounding communities. Today, sunny. A 20% chance of showers early in the afternoon. Highs in the lower 90s. Southwest winds 5 to 10 miles an hour. Tonight, partly cloudy with a 50% chance of thunderstorms. Lows in the lower 70s. West winds up to 10 miles an hour. Monday, partly sunny with a 50% chance of thunderstorms. Highs in the mid-80s. West winds up to 10 miles an hour. Monday night, partly cloudy. A 50% chance of thunderstorms until midnight. Lows in the mid-60s. North winds up to 10 miles an hour. And now the extended forecast for the radio listening area. Tuesday and Tuesday night, mostly clear. Highs in the mid-80s. Lows in the mid-60s. Wednesday and Wednesday night, partly cloudy. Chance of showers and slight chance of thunderstorms. Highs in the upper 80s. Lows in the upper 60s. Chance of precipitation 50%. Thursday and Thursday night, mostly cloudy. A 50% chance of thunderstorms. Highs in the lower 80s. Lows in the lower 60s. Friday and Friday night, partly cloudy. A 30% chance of thunderstorms. Highs in the lower 80s. Lows in the lower 60s. Saturday and Saturday night, partly cloudy. Highs in the lower 80s. Lows in the lower 60s. 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The current time is 5:42 a.m. Eastern Daylight Time. 5 a.m. Eastern Daylight Time weather conditions across north-central Kentucky. At Frankfort, and the pressure was 30.05 inches and falling. At Lexington, it was mostly cloudy. The temperature was 76 degrees, the dew point 72, and the relative humidity 87%. The wind was southwest at 8 miles an hour. The pressure was 30.08 inches and steady. At Louisville, it was clear. The temperature was 82 degrees, the dew point 72, and the relative humidity 71%. The wind was west at 7 miles an hour. The pressure was 30.03 inches and falling. At Frankfort, and the pressure was 30.05 inches and falling. Elsewhere around the region, at Wilmington, Ohio, rain was falling with a temperature of 73. At Bowling Green, it was clear, with a temperature of 78. It was partly cloudy, with a temperature of 75 at Covington, 77 at Jasper, Indiana, 75 at Jackson, and 76 at London. At Indianapolis, it was mostly cloudy, with a temperature of 77. The following is a heat advisory. Heat advisory remains in effect until 9 p.m. Eastern Daylight Time or 8 p.m. Central Daylight Time this evening. What? Heat index values up to 109. Where? Portions of South Central Indiana and East Central.

South Central, Northwest, and South Central Kentucky. When? Until 9 p.m. Eastern Daylight Time or 8 p.m. Central Daylight Time this evening. The following impacts are expected. Hot temperatures and high humidity may cause heat illnesses. Drink plenty of fluids. Stay in an air-conditioned room. Stay out of the sun. And check up on relatives and neighbors. Now for the official National Weather Service forecast for Frankfurt and surrounding communities. Today, sunny. A 20% chance of showers early in the afternoon. Highs in the lower 90s. Southwest winds 5 to 10 miles an hour. Tonight, partly cloudy with a 50% chance of thunderstorms. Lows in the lower 70s. West winds up to 10 miles an hour. Monday, partly sunny with a 50% chance of thunderstorms. Highs in the mid-80s. West winds up to 10 miles an hour. Monday night, partly cloudy. A 50% chance of thunderstorms until midnight. Lows in the mid-60s. North winds up to 10 miles an hour. And now the extended forecast for the radio listening area. Tuesday and Tuesday night, mostly clear. Highs in the mid-80s. Lows in the mid-60s. Wednesday and Wednesday night, partly cloudy. Chance of showers and slight chance of thunderstorms. Highs in the upper 80s. Lows in the upper 60s. Chance of precipitation 50%. Thursday and Thursday night, mostly cloudy. A 50% chance of thunderstorms. Highs in the lower 80s. Lows in the lower 60s. Friday and Friday night, partly cloudy. A 30% chance of thunderstorms. Highs in the lower 80s. Lows in the lower 60s. Saturday and Saturday night, partly cloudy. Highs in the lower 80s. Lows in the lower 60s. 5 a.m. Eastern Daylight Time weather conditions across north central Kentucky. At Frankfurt. And the pressure was 30.05 inches and falling. At Lexington, it was mostly cloudy. The temperature was 76 degrees, the dew point 72, and the relative humidity 87%. The wind was southwest at 8 miles an hour. The pressure was 30.08 inches and steady. At Louisville, it was clear. The temperature was 82 degrees, the dew point 72, and the relative humidity 71%. The wind was west at 7 miles an hour. The pressure was 30.03 inches and falling. At Frankfurt, and the pressure was 30.05 inches and falling. Elsewhere around the region, at Wilmington, Ohio, rain was falling with a temperature of 73. At Bowling Green, it was clear with a temperature of 78. It was partly cloudy with a temperature of 75 at Covington, 77 at Jasper, Indiana, 75 at Jackson, and 76 at London. At Indianapolis, it was mostly cloudy with a temperature of 77. The current time is 5:48 a.m. Eastern Daylight Time. The following is a heat advisory. Heat advisory remains in effect until 9 p.m. Eastern Daylight Time or 8 p.m. Central Daylight Time this evening. What? Heat index values up to 109. Where? Portions of South Central Indiana and East Central, North Central, Northwest, and South Central Kentucky. When? Until 9 p.m. Eastern Daylight Time or 8 p.m. Central Daylight Time this evening. The following impacts are expected. Hot temperatures and high humidity may cause heat illnesses. Drink plenty of fluids. Stay in an air-conditioned room. Stay out of the sun. And check up on relatives and neighbors. Now for the official National Weather Service forecast for Frankfurt and surrounding communities. Today, sunny. A 20% chance of showers early in the afternoon. Highs in the lower 90s. Southwest winds 5 to 10 miles an hour. Tonight, partly cloudy with a 50% chance of thunderstorms. Lows in the lower 70s. West winds up to 10 miles an hour. Monday, partly sunny.

with a 50% chance of thunderstorms. Highs in the mid-80s. West winds up to 10 miles an hour. Monday night, partly cloudy. A 50% chance of thunderstorms until midnight. Lows in the mid-60s. North winds up to 10 miles an hour. And now the extended forecast for the radio listening area. Tuesday and Tuesday night, mostly clear. Highs in the mid-80s. Lows in the mid-60s. Wednesday and Wednesday night, partly cloudy. Chance of showers and slight chance of thunderstorms. Highs in the upper 80s. Lows in the upper 60s. Chance of precipitation 50%. Thursday and Thursday night, mostly cloudy. A 50% chance of thunderstorms. Highs in the lower 80s. Lows in the lower 60s. Friday and Friday night, partly cloudy. A 30% chance of thunderstorms. Highs in the lower 80s. Lows in the lower 60s. Saturday and Saturday night, partly cloudy. Highs in the lower 80s. Lows in the lower 60s. 5 a.m. Eastern Daylight Time weather conditions across north central Kentucky. At Frankfort. And the pressure was 30.05 inches and falling. At Lexington, it was mostly cloudy. The temperature was 76 degrees, the dew point 72, and the relative humidity 87%. The wind was southwest at 8 miles an hour. The pressure was 30.08 inches and steady. At Louisville, it was clear. The temperature was 82 degrees, the dew point 72, and the relative humidity 71%. The wind was west at 7 miles an hour. The pressure was 30.03 inches and falling. At Frankfort, and the pressure was 30.05 inches and falling. Elsewhere around the region, at Wilmington, Ohio, rain was falling with a temperature of 73. At Bowling Green, it was clear with a temperature of 78. It was partly cloudy with a temperature of 75 at Covington, 77 at Jasper, Indiana, 75 at Jackson, and 76 at London. At Indianapolis, it was mostly cloudy with a temperature of 77. The current time is 5:52 a.m. Eastern Daylight Time. The following is a heat advisory. Heat advisory remains in effect until 9 p.m. Eastern Daylight Time or 8 p.m. Central Daylight Time this evening. What? Heat index values up to 109. Where? Portions of South Central Indiana and East Central, North Central, Northwest, and South Central Kentucky. When? Until 9 p.m. Eastern Daylight Time or 8 p.m. Central Daylight Time this evening. The following impacts are expected. Hot temperatures and high humidity may cause heat illnesses. Drink plenty of fluids, stay in an air-conditioned room, stay out of the sun, and check up on relatives and neighbors. Now for the official National Weather Service forecast for Frankfort and surrounding communities. Today, sunny. A 20% chance of showers early in the afternoon. Highs in the lower 90s. Southwest winds 5 to 10 miles an hour. Tonight, partly cloudy with a 50% chance of thunderstorms. Lows in the lower 70s. West winds up to 10 miles an hour. Monday, partly sunny with a 50% chance of thunderstorms. Highs in the mid-80s. West winds up to 10 miles an hour. Monday night, partly cloudy. A 50% chance of thunderstorms until midnight. Lows in the mid-60s. North winds up to 10 miles an hour. And now the extended forecast for the radio listening area. Tuesday and Tuesday night, mostly clear. Highs in the mid-80s. Lows in the mid-60s. Wednesday and Wednesday night, partly cloudy. Chance of showers and slight chance of thunderstorms. Highs in the upper 80s. Lows in the upper 60s. Chance of precipitation 50%. Thursday and Thursday night, mostly cloudy. A 50% chance of thunderstorms.

at Frankfurt, and the pressure was 30.05 inches and steady. At Lexington, it was partly cloudy. The temperature was 75 degrees, the dew point 72, and the relative humidity 90%. The wind was southwest at 6 miles an hour. The pressure was 30.08 inches and steady. At Louisville, it was partly cloudy. The temperature was 81 degrees, the dew point 72, and the relative humidity 74%. The wind was southwest at 7 miles an hour. The pressure was 30.03 inches and steady. At Frankfurt, and the pressure was 30.05 inches and steady. Elsewhere around the region, at Bowling Green, it was clear with a temperature of 77. It was partly cloudy with a temperature of 75 at Covington, 72 at Wilmington, Ohio, and 75 at Jackson. It was mostly cloudy with a temperature of 77 at Indianapolis, 78 at Jasper, Indiana, and 75 at London. The following is a heat advisory. Heat advisory remains in effect until 9 p.m. Eastern Daylight Time or 8 p.m. Central Daylight Time this evening. What? Heat index values up to 109. Where? Portions of South Central Indiana and East Central, North Central, Northwest, and South Central Kentucky. When? Until 9 p.m. Eastern Daylight Time or 8 p.m. Central Daylight Time this evening. The following impacts are expected. Hot temperatures and high humidity may cause heat illnesses. Drink plenty of fluids. Stay in an air-conditioned room. Stay out of the sun. And check up on relatives and neighbors. Now for the official National Weather Service forecast for Frankfurt and surrounding communities. Today, sunny. A 20% chance of showers early in the afternoon. Highs in the lower 90s. Southwest winds 5 to 10 miles an hour. Tonight, partly cloudy with a 50% chance of thunderstorms. Lows in the lower 70s. West winds up to 10 miles an hour. Monday, partly sunny with a 50% chance of thunderstorms. Highs in the mid-80s. West winds up to 10 miles an hour. Monday night, partly cloudy. A 50% chance of thunderstorms until midnight. Lows in the mid-60s. North winds up to 10 miles an hour. And now the extended forecast for the radio listening area. Tuesday and Tuesday night, mostly clear. Highs in the mid-80s. Lows in the mid-60s. Wednesday and Wednesday night, partly cloudy. Chance of showers and slight chance of thunderstorms. Highs in the upper 80s. Lows in the upper 60s. Chance of precipitation 50%. Thursday and Thursday night, mostly cloudy. A 50% chance of thunderstorms. Highs in the lower 80s. Lows in the lower 60s. Friday and Friday night, partly cloudy. A 30% chance of thunderstorms. Highs in the lower 80s. Lows in the lower 60s. Saturday and Saturday night, partly cloudy. Highs in the lower 80s. Lows in the lower 60s. The current time is 6:08 a.m. Eastern Daylight Time. 6 a.m. Eastern Daylight Time weather conditions across north central Kentucky. At Frankfurt. And the pressure was 30.05 inches and steady. At Lexington, it was partly cloudy. The temperature was 75 degrees, the dew point 72, and the relative humidity 90%. The wind was southwest at 6 miles an hour. The pressure was 30.08 inches and steady. At Louisville, it was partly cloudy. The temperature was 81 degrees, the dew point 72, and the relative humidity 74%. The wind was southwest at 7 miles an hour. The pressure was 30.03 inches and steady. At Frankfurt, and the pressure was 30.05 inches and steady. Elsewhere around the region, at Bowling Green, it was clear with a temperature of 77. It was partly cloudy, with a temperature of 75 at Covington, 72.

Wilmington, Ohio, and 75 at Jackson. It was mostly cloudy, with a temperature of 77 at Indianapolis, 78 at Jasper, Indiana, and 75 at London. The following is a heat advisory. Heat advisory remains in effect until 9 p.m. Eastern Daylight Time or 8 p.m. Central Daylight Time this evening. What? Heat index values up to 109. Where? Portions of South Central Indiana and East Central, North Central, Northwest, and South Central Kentucky. When? Until 9 p.m. Eastern Daylight Time or 8 p.m. Central Daylight Time this evening. The following impacts are expected. Hot temperatures and high humidity may cause heat illnesses. Drink plenty of fluids, stay in an air-conditioned room, stay out of the sun, and check up on relatives and neighbors. Now for the official National Weather Service forecast for Frankfort and surrounding communities. Today, sunny. A 20% chance of showers early in the afternoon. Highs in the lower 90s. Southwest winds 5 to 10 miles an hour. Tonight, partly cloudy with a 50% chance of thunderstorms. Lows in the lower 70s. West winds up to 10 miles an hour. Monday, partly sunny with a 50% chance of thunderstorms. Highs in the mid-80s. West winds up to 10 miles an hour. Monday night, partly cloudy. A 50% chance of thunderstorms until midnight. Lows in the mid-60s. North winds up to 10 miles an hour. And now the extended forecast for the radio listening area. Tuesday and Tuesday night, mostly clear. Highs in the mid-80s. Lows in the mid-60s. Wednesday and Wednesday night, partly cloudy. Chance of showers and slight chance of thunderstorms. Highs in the upper 80s. Lows in the upper 60s. Chance of precipitation 50%. Thursday and Thursday night, mostly cloudy. A 50% chance of thunderstorms. Highs in the lower 80s. Lows in the lower 60s. Friday and Friday night, partly cloudy. A 30% chance of thunderstorms. Highs in the lower 80s. Lows in the lower 60s. Saturday and Saturday night, partly cloudy. Highs in the lower 80s. Lows in the lower 60s. 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The current time is 6:12 a.m. Eastern Daylight Time. 6 a.m. Eastern Daylight Time weather conditions across north central Kentucky. At Frankfort, and the pressure was 30.05 inches and steady. At Lexington, it was partly cloudy. The temperature was 75 degrees, the dew point 72, and the relative humidity 90%. The wind was southwest at 6 miles an hour. The pressure was 30.08 inches and steady. At Louisville, it was partly cloudy. The temperature was 81 degrees, the dew point 72, and the relative humidity 74%. The wind was southwest at 7 miles an hour. The pressure was 30.03 inches and steady. At Frankfort, and the pressure was 30.05 inches and steady. Elsewhere around the region, at Bowling Green, it was clear with a temperature of 77. It was partly cloudy, with a temperature of 75 at Covington, 72 at Wilmington, Ohio, and 75 at Jackson. It was mostly cloudy, with a temperature of 77 at Indianapolis, 78 at Jasper, Indiana, and 75 at London. 6 a.m. Eastern Daylight Time weather conditions across north central Kentucky. At Frankfort, and the pressure was 30.05 inches and steady. At Lexington, it was partly cloudy. The temperature was 75 degrees, the dew point 72, and the relative humidity 90%. The wind was southwest at 6 miles an hour.

the pressure was 30.08 inches and steady. At Louisville, it was partly cloudy. The temperature was 81 degrees, the dew point 72, and the relative humidity 74%. The wind was southwest at 7 miles an hour. The pressure was 30.03 inches and steady. At Frankfurt, and the pressure was 30.05 inches and steady. Elsewhere around the region, at Bowling Green, it was clear with a temperature of 77. At Covington, it was partly cloudy with a temperature of 75. It was mostly cloudy with a temperature of 77 at Indianapolis, 78 at Jasper, Indiana, 72 at Wilmington, Ohio, 75 at Jackson, and 75 at London. The following is a heat advisory. Heat advisory remains in effect until 9 p.m. Eastern Daylight Time or 8 p.m. Central Daylight Time this evening. What? Heat index values up to 109. Where? Portions of South Central Indiana and East Central, North Central, Northwest, and South Central Kentucky. When? Until 9 p.m. Eastern Daylight Time or 8 p.m. Central Daylight Time this evening. The following impacts are expected. Hot temperatures and high humidity may cause heat illnesses. Drink plenty of fluids. Stay in an air-conditioned room. Stay out of the sun and check up on relatives and neighbors. Now for the official National Weather Service forecast for Frankfurt and surrounding communities. Today, sunny. A 20% chance of showers early in the afternoon. Highs in the lower 90s. Southwest winds 5 to 10 miles an hour. Tonight, partly cloudy with a 50% chance of thunderstorms. Lows in the lower 70s. West winds up to 10 miles an hour. Monday, partly sunny with a 50% chance of thunderstorms. Highs in the mid-80s. West winds up to 10 miles an hour. Monday night, partly cloudy. A 50% chance of thunderstorms until midnight. Lows in the mid-60s. North winds up to 10 miles an hour. And now the extended forecast for the radio listening area. Tuesday and Tuesday night, mostly clear. Highs in the mid-80s. Lows in the mid-60s. Wednesday and Wednesday night, partly cloudy. Chance of showers and slight chance of thunderstorms. Highs in the upper 80s. Lows in the upper 60s. Chance of precipitation 50%. Thursday and Thursday night, mostly cloudy. A 50% chance of thunderstorms. Highs in the lower 80s. Lows in the lower 60s. Friday and Friday night, partly cloudy. A 30% chance of thunderstorms. Highs in the lower 80s. Lows in the lower 60s. Saturday and Saturday night, partly cloudy. Highs in the lower 80s. Lows in the lower 60s. The current time is 6:17 a.m. Eastern Daylight Time. 6 a.m. Eastern Daylight Time weather conditions across north central Kentucky. At Frankfurt, and the pressure was 30.05 inches and steady. At Lexington, it was partly cloudy. The temperature was 75 degrees, the dew point 72, and the relative humidity 90%. The wind was southwest at 6 miles an hour. The pressure was 30.08 inches and steady. At Louisville, it was partly cloudy. The temperature was 81 degrees, the dew point 72, and the relative humidity 74%. The wind was southwest at 7 miles an hour. The pressure was 30.03 inches and steady. At Frankfurt, and the pressure was 30.05 inches and steady. Elsewhere around the region, at Bowling Green, it was clear with a temperature of 77. At Covington, it was partly cloudy with a temperature of 75. It was mostly cloudy with a temperature of 77 at Indianapolis, 78 at Jasper, Indiana, 72 at Wilmington, Ohio, 75 at Jackson, and 75 at London. The following is a heat advisory. Heat advisory remains in effect until 9 p.m.

Thursday and Thursday night, mostly cloudy. A 50% chance of thunderstorms. Highs in the lower 80s. Lows in the lower 60s. Friday and Friday night, partly cloudy. A 30% chance of thunderstorms. Highs in the lower 80s. Lows in the lower 60s. Saturday and Saturday night, partly cloudy. Highs in the lower 80s. Lows in the lower 60s. 6 a.m. Eastern Daylight Time weather conditions across north-central Kentucky. At Frankfort. And the pressure was 30.05 inches and steady. At Lexington, it was partly cloudy. The temperature was 75 degrees, the dew point 72, and the relative humidity 90%. The wind was southwest at 6 miles an hour. The pressure was 30.08 inches and steady. At Louisville, it was partly cloudy. The temperature was 81 degrees, the dew point 72, and the relative humidity 74%. The wind was southwest at 7 miles an hour. The pressure was 30.03 inches and steady. At Frankfort, and the pressure was 30.05 inches and steady. Elsewhere around the region, at Bowling Green, it was clear with a temperature of 77. At Covington, it was partly cloudy with a temperature of 75. It was mostly cloudy with a temperature of 77 at Indianapolis, 78 at Jasper, Indiana, 72 at Wilmington, Ohio, 75 at Jackson, and 75 at London. The following is a heat advisory. Heat advisory remains in effect until 9 p.m. Eastern Daylight Time or 8 p.m. Central Daylight Time this evening. What? Heat index values up to 109. Where? Portions of South Central Indiana and East Central, North Central, Northwest, and South Central Kentucky. When? Until 9 p.m. Eastern Daylight Time or 8 p.m. Central Daylight Time this evening. The following impacts are expected. Hot temperatures and high humidity may cause heat illnesses. Drink plenty of fluids. Stay in an air-conditioned room. Stay out of the sun and check up on relatives and neighbors. The current time is 6:32 a.m. Eastern Daylight Time. Now for the official National Weather Service forecast for Frankfort and surrounding communities. Today, sunny. A 20% chance of showers early in the afternoon. Highs in the lower 90s. Southwest winds 5 to 10 miles an hour. Tonight, partly cloudy with a 50% chance of thunderstorms. Lows in the lower 70s. West winds up to 10 miles an hour. Monday, partly sunny with a 50% chance of thunderstorms. Highs in the mid-80s. West winds up to 10 miles an hour. Monday night, partly cloudy. A 50% chance of thunderstorms until midnight. Lows in the mid-60s. North winds up to 10 miles an hour. And now the extended forecast for the radio listening area. Tuesday and Tuesday night, mostly clear. Highs in the mid-80s. Lows in the mid-60s. Wednesday and Wednesday night, partly cloudy. Chance of showers and slight chance of thunderstorms. Lows in the mid-60s. Wednesday and Wednesday night, partly cloudy. Chance of showers and slight chance of thunderstorms. Highs in the upper 80s. Lows in the upper 60s. Chance of precipitation 50%. Thursday and Thursday night, mostly cloudy. A 50% chance of thunderstorms. Highs in the lower 80s. Lows in the lower 60s. Friday and Friday night, partly cloudy. A 30% chance of thunderstorms. Highs in the lower 80s. Lows in the lower 60s. Saturday and Saturday night, partly cloudy. Highs in the lower 80s. Lows in the lower 60s. 6 a.m. Eastern Daylight Time weather conditions across north-central Kentucky. At Frankfort. And the pressure was 30.05 inches and steady. At Lexington, it was partly cloudy. The temperature was 75.

degrees, the dew point 72, and the relative humidity 90%. The wind was southwest at 6 miles an hour. The pressure was 30.08 inches and steady. At Louisville, it was partly cloudy. The temperature was 81 degrees, the dew point 72, and the relative humidity 74%. The wind was southwest at 7 miles an hour. The pressure was 30.03 inches and steady. At Frankfort, and the pressure was 30.05 inches and steady. Elsewhere around the region, at Bowling Green, it was clear with a temperature of 77. At Covington, it was partly cloudy with a temperature of 75. It was mostly cloudy with a temperature of 77 at Indianapolis, 78 at Jasper, Indiana, 72 at Wilmington, Ohio, 75 at Jackson, and 75 at London. The following is a heat advisory. Heat advisory remains in effect until 9 p.m. Eastern Daylight Time or 8 p.m. Central Daylight Time this evening. What? Heat index values up to 109. Where? Portions of South Central Indiana and East Central, North Central, Northwest, and South Central Kentucky. When? Until 9 p.m. Eastern Daylight Time or 8 p.m. Central Daylight Time this evening. The following impacts are expected. Hot temperatures and high humidity may cause heat illnesses. Drink plenty of fluids. Stay in an air-conditioned room. Stay out of the sun. And check up on relatives and neighbors. Now for the official National Weather Service forecast for Frankfort and surrounding communities. Today, sunny. A 20% chance of showers early in the afternoon. Highs in the lower 90s. Southwest winds 5 to 10 miles an hour. Tonight, partly cloudy with a 50% chance of thunderstorms. Lows in the lower 70s. West winds up to 10 miles an hour. Monday, partly sunny with a 50% chance of thunderstorms. Highs in the mid-80s. West winds up to 10 miles an hour. Monday night, partly cloudy. A 50% chance of thunderstorms until midnight. Lows in the mid-60s. North winds up to 10 miles an hour. And now the extended forecast for the radio listening area. Tuesday and Tuesday night, mostly clear. Highs in the mid-80s. Lows in the mid-60s. Wednesday and Wednesday night, partly cloudy. Chance of showers and slight chance of thunderstorms. Highs in the upper 80s. Lows in the upper 60s. Chance of precipitation 50%. Thursday and Thursday night, mostly cloudy. A 50% chance of thunderstorms. Highs in the lower 80s. Lows in the lower 60s. Friday and Friday night, partly cloudy. A 30% chance of thunderstorms. Highs in the lower 80s. Lows in the lower 60s. Saturday and Saturday night, partly cloudy. Highs in the lower 80s. Lows in the lower 60s. The current time is 6:37 a.m. Eastern Daylight Time. 6 a.m. Eastern Daylight Time weather conditions across north central Kentucky. At Frankfort. And the pressure was 30.05 inches and steady. At Lexington, it was partly cloudy. The temperature was 75 degrees, the dew point 72, and the relative humidity 90%. The wind was southwest at 6 miles an hour. The pressure was 30.08 inches and steady. At Louisville, it was partly cloudy. The temperature was 81 degrees, the dew point 72, and the relative humidity 74%. The wind was southwest at 7 miles an hour. The pressure was 30.03 inches and steady. At Frankfort, and the pressure was 30.05 inches and steady. Elsewhere around the region, at Bowling Green, it was clear with a temperature of 77. At Covington, it was partly cloudy with a temperature of 75. It was mostly cloudy with a temperature of 77 at Indianapolis, 78 at Jasper, Indiana, 72 at Wilmington, Ohio, 75 at Jackson.

for the official National Weather Service forecast for Frankfurt and surrounding communities. Today, sunny. A 20% chance of showers early in the afternoon. Highs in the lower 90s. Southwest winds 5 to 10 miles an hour. Tonight, partly cloudy with a 50% chance of thunderstorms. Lows in the lower 70s. West winds up to 10 miles an hour. Monday, partly sunny with a 50% chance of thunderstorms. Highs in the mid-80s. West winds up to 10 miles an hour. Monday night, partly cloudy. A 50% chance of thunderstorms until midnight. Lows in the mid-60s. North winds up to 10 miles an hour. And now the extended forecast for the radio listening area. Tuesday and Tuesday night, mostly clear. Highs in the mid-80s. Lows in the mid-60s. Wednesday and Wednesday night, partly cloudy. Chance of showers and slight chance of thunderstorms. Highs in the upper 80s. Lows in the upper 60s. Chance of precipitation 50%. Thursday and Thursday night, mostly cloudy. A 50% chance of thunderstorms. Highs in the lower 80s. Lows in the lower 60s. Friday and Friday night, partly cloudy. A 30% chance of thunderstorms. Highs in the lower 80s. Lows in the lower 60s. Saturday and Saturday night, partly cloudy. Highs in the lower 80s. Lows in the lower 60s. 6 a.m. Eastern Daylight Time weather conditions across north central Kentucky. At Frankfurt. And the pressure was 30.05 inches and steady. At Lexington, it was partly cloudy. The temperature was 75 degrees, the dew point 72, and the relative humidity 90%. The wind was southwest at 6 miles an hour. The pressure was 30.08 inches and steady. At Louisville, it was partly cloudy. The temperature was 81 degrees, the dew point 72, and the relative humidity 74%. The wind was southwest at 7 miles an hour. The pressure was 30.03 inches and steady. At Frankfurt, and the pressure was 30.05 inches and steady. Elsewhere around the region, at Bowling Green, it was clear, with a temperature of 77. At Covington, it was partly cloudy, with a temperature of 75. It was mostly cloudy, with a temperature of 77 at Indianapolis, 78 at Jasper, Indiana, 72 at Wilmington, Ohio, 75 at Jackson, and 75 at London. 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The current time is 6:43 a.m. Eastern Daylight Time. The following is a heat advisory. Heat advisory remains in effect until 9 p.m. Eastern Daylight Time or 8 p.m. Central Daylight Time this evening. What? Heat index values up to 109. Where? Portions of South Central Indiana and East Central, North Central, Northwest, and South Central Kentucky. When? Until 9 p.m. Eastern Daylight Time or 8 p.m. Central Daylight Time this evening. The following impacts are expected. Hot temperatures and high humidity may cause heat illnesses. Drink plenty of fluids. Stay in an air-conditioned room. Stay out of the sun. And check up on relatives and neighbors. Now for the official National Weather Service forecast for Frankfurt and surrounding communities. Today, sunny. A 20% chance of showers early in the afternoon. Highs in the lower 90s. Southwest winds 5 to 10 miles an hour. Tonight, partly cloudy with a 50% chance of thunderstorms. Lows in the lower 70s. West winds up to 10 miles an hour. Monday, partly sunny with a 50% chance of thunderstorms. Highs in the mid-80s. West winds up to 10 miles an hour.

Monday night, partly cloudy. A 50% chance of thunderstorms until midnight. Lows in the mid-60s. North winds up to 10 miles an hour. And now the extended forecast for the radio listening area. Tuesday and Tuesday night, mostly clear. Highs in the mid-80s. Lows in the mid-60s. Wednesday and Wednesday night, partly cloudy. Chance of showers and slight chance of thunderstorms. Highs in the upper 80s. Lows in the upper 60s. Chance of precipitation 50%. Thursday and Thursday night, mostly cloudy. A 50% chance of thunderstorms. Highs in the lower 80s. Lows in the lower 60s. Friday and Friday night, partly cloudy. A 30% chance of thunderstorms. Highs in the lower 80s. Lows in the lower 60s. Saturday and Saturday night, partly cloudy. Highs in the lower 80s. Lows in the lower 60s. 6 a.m. Eastern Daylight Time weather conditions across north central Kentucky. At Frankfort. And the pressure was 30.05 inches and steady. At Lexington, it was partly cloudy. The temperature was 75 degrees, the dew point 72, and the relative humidity 90%. The wind was southwest at 6 miles an hour. The pressure was 30.08 inches and steady. At Louisville, it was partly cloudy. The temperature was 81 degrees, the dew point 72, and the relative humidity 74%. The wind was southwest at 7 miles an hour. The pressure was 30.03 inches and steady. At Frankfort, and the pressure was 30.05 inches and steady. Elsewhere around the region, at Bowling Green, it was clear with a temperature of 77. At Covington, it was partly cloudy with a temperature of 75. It was mostly cloudy with a temperature of 77 at Indianapolis, 78 at Jasper, Indiana, 72 at Wilmington, Ohio, 75 at Jackson, and 75 at London. The current time is 6:47 a.m. Eastern Daylight Time. The following is a heat advisory. Heat advisory remains in effect until 9 p.m. Eastern Daylight Time or 8 p.m. Central Daylight Time this evening. What? Heat index values up to 109. Where? Portions of south central Indiana and east central, north central, northwest, and south central Kentucky. When? Until 9 p.m. Eastern Daylight Time or 8 p.m. Central Daylight Time this evening. The following impacts are expected. Hot temperatures and high humidity may cause heat illnesses. Drink plenty of fluids. Stay in an air-conditioned room. Stay out of the sun and check up on relatives and neighbors. Now for the official National Weather Service forecast for Frankfort and surrounding communities. Today, sunny. A 20% chance of showers early in the afternoon. Highs in the lower 90s. Southwest winds 5 to 10 miles an hour. Tonight, partly cloudy with a 50% chance of thunderstorms. Lows in the lower 70s. West winds up to 10 miles an hour. Monday, partly sunny with a 50% chance of thunderstorms. Highs in the mid-80s. West winds up to 10 miles an hour. Monday night, partly cloudy. A 50% chance of thunderstorms until midnight. Lows in the mid-60s. North winds up to 10 miles an hour. And now the extended forecast for the radio listening area. Tuesday and Tuesday night, mostly clear. Highs in the mid-80s. Lows in the mid-60s. Wednesday and Wednesday night, partly cloudy. Chance of showers and slight chance of thunderstorms. Highs in the upper 80s. Lows in the upper 60s. Chance of precipitation 50%. Thursday and Thursday night, mostly cloudy. A 50% chance of thunderstorms. Highs in the lower 80s. Lows in the lower 60s. Friday and Friday night, partly cloudy. A 30% chance of thunderstorms. Highs in the

lower 80s, lows in the lower 60s. Saturday and Saturday night, partly cloudy. Highs in the lower 80s, lows in the lower 60s. 6 a.m. Eastern Daylight Time weather conditions across north central Kentucky at Frankfort, and the pressure was 30.05 inches and steady. At Lexington, it was partly cloudy. The temperature was 75 degrees, the dew point 72, and the relative humidity 90%. The wind was southwest at 6 miles an hour. The pressure was 30.08 inches and steady. At Louisville, it was partly cloudy. The temperature was 81 degrees, the dew point 72, and the relative humidity 74%. The wind was southwest at 7 miles an hour. The pressure was 30.03 inches and steady. At Frankfort, and the pressure was 30.05 inches and steady. Elsewhere around the region, at Bowling Green, it was clear with a temperature of 77. At Covington, it was partly cloudy with a temperature of 75. It was mostly cloudy with a temperature of 77 at Indianapolis, 78 at Jasper, Indiana, 72 at Wilmington, Ohio, 75 at Jackson, and 75 at London. The following is a heat advisory. Heat advisory remains in effect until 9 p.m. Eastern Daylight Time or 8 p.m. Central Daylight Time this evening. What? Heat index values up to 109. Where? Portions of South Central Indiana and East Central, North Central, Northwest, in South Central Kentucky. When? Until 9 p.m. Eastern Daylight Time or 8 p.m. Central Daylight Time this evening. The following impacts are expected. Hot temperatures and high humidity may cause heat illnesses. Drink plenty of fluids. Stay in an air-conditioned room. Stay out of the sun and check up on relatives and neighbors. The current time is 6:52 a.m. Eastern Daylight Time. Now for the official National Weather Service forecast for Frankfort and surrounding communities. Today, sunny. A 20% chance of showers early in the afternoon. Highs in the lower 90s. Southwest winds 5 to 10 miles an hour. Tonight, partly cloudy with a 50% chance of thunderstorms. Lows in the lower 70s. West winds up to 10 miles an hour. Monday, partly sunny with a 50% chance of thunderstorms. Highs in the mid-80s. West winds up to 10 miles an hour. Monday night, partly cloudy. A 50% chance of thunderstorms until midnight. Lows in the mid-60s. North winds up to 10 miles an hour. And now the extended forecast for the radio listening area. Tuesday and Tuesday night, mostly clear. Highs in the mid-80s. Lows in the mid-60s. Wednesday and Wednesday night, partly cloudy. Chance of showers and slight chance of thunderstorms. Highs in the upper 80s. Lows in the upper 60s. Chance of precipitation 50%. Thursday and Thursday night, mostly cloudy. A 50% chance of thunderstorms. Highs in the lower 80s. Lows in the lower 60s. Friday and Friday night, partly cloudy. A 30% chance of thunderstorms. Highs in the lower 80s. Lows in the lower 60s. Saturday and Saturday night, partly cloudy. Highs in the lower 80s. Lows in the lower 60s. 6 a.m. Eastern Daylight Time weather conditions across north central Kentucky. At Frankfort. And the pressure was 30.05 inches and steady. At Lexington, it was partly cloudy. The temperature was 75 degrees, the dew point 72, and the relative humidity 90%. The wind was southwest at 6 miles an hour. The pressure was 30.08 inches and steady. At Louisville, it was partly cloudy. The temperature was 81 degrees, the dew point 72, and the relative humidity 74%. The wind was southwest at 7 miles an hour. The pressure was 30.03 inches and steady.

at Frankfurt, and the pressure was 30.05 inches and steady. Elsewhere around the region, at Bowling Green, it was clear with a temperature of 77. At Covington, it was partly cloudy with a temperature of 75. It was mostly cloudy with a temperature of 77 at Indianapolis, 78 at Jasper, Indiana, 72 at Wilmington, Ohio, 75 at Jackson, and 75 at London. The following is a heat advisory. Heat advisory remains in effect until 9 p.m. Eastern Daylight Time or 8 p.m. Central Daylight Time this evening. What? Heat index values up to 109. Where? Portions of South Central Indiana and East Central, North Central, Northwest, and South Central Kentucky. When? Until 9 p.m. Eastern Daylight Time or 8 p.m. Central Daylight Time this evening. The following impacts are expected. Hot temperatures and high humidity may cause heat illnesses. Drink plenty of fluids. Stay in an air-conditioned room. Stay out of the sun. And check up on relatives and neighbors. Now for the official National Weather Service forecast for Frankfurt and surrounding communities. Today, sunny. A 20% chance of showers early in the afternoon. Highs in the lower 90s. Southwest winds 5 to 10 miles an hour. Tonight, partly cloudy with a 50% chance of thunderstorms. Lows in the lower 70s. West winds up to 10 miles an hour. Monday, partly sunny with a 50% chance of thunderstorms. Highs in the mid-80s. West winds up to 10 miles an hour. Monday night, partly cloudy. A 50% chance of thunderstorms until midnight. Lows in the mid-60s. North winds up to 10 miles an hour. And now the extended forecast for the radio listening area. Tuesday and Tuesday night, mostly clear. Highs in the mid-80s. Lows in the mid-60s. Wednesday and Wednesday night, partly cloudy. Chance of showers and slight chance of thunderstorms. Highs in the upper 80s. Lows in the upper 60s. Chance of precipitation 50%. Thursday and Thursday night, mostly cloudy. A 50% chance of thunderstorms. Highs in the lower 80s. Lows in the lower 60s. Friday and Friday night, partly cloudy. A 30% chance of thunderstorms. Highs in the lower 80s. Lows in the lower 60s. Saturday and Saturday night, partly cloudy. Highs in the lower 80s. Lows in the lower 60s. The current time is 6:58 a.m. Eastern Daylight Time. 6 a.m. Eastern Daylight Time weather conditions across north central Kentucky. At Frankfurt. And the pressure was 30.05 inches and steady. At Lexington, it was partly cloudy. The temperature was 75 degrees, the dew point 72, and the relative humidity 90%. The wind was southwest at 6 miles an hour. The pressure was 30.08 inches and steady. At Louisville, it was partly cloudy. The temperature was 81 degrees, the dew point 72, and the relative humidity 74%. The wind was southwest at 7 miles an hour. The pressure was 30.03 inches and steady. At Frankfurt. And the pressure was 30.05 inches and steady. Elsewhere around the region, at Bowling Green, it was clear with a temperature of 77. At Covington, it was partly cloudy with a temperature of 75. It was mostly cloudy with a temperature of 77 at Indianapolis, 78 at Jasper, Indiana, 72 at Wilmington, Ohio, 75 at Jackson, and 75 at London. The following is a heat advisory. Heat advisory remains in effect until 9 p.m. Eastern Daylight Time or 8 p.m. Central Daylight Time this evening. What? Heat index values up to 109. Where? Portions of South Central Indiana and East Central, North Central, Northwest, in South Central Kentucky. When? Until 9 p.m. Eastern Daylight Time.

8 p.m. Central Daylight Time this evening. The following impacts are expected. Hot temperatures and high humidity may cause heat illnesses. Drink plenty of fluids. Stay in an air-conditioned room. Stay out of the sun. And check up on relatives and neighbors. Now for the official National Weather Service forecast for Frankfurt and surrounding communities. Today, sunny. A 20% chance of showers early in the afternoon. Highs in the lower 90s. Southwest winds 5 to 10 miles an hour. Tonight, partly cloudy with a 50% chance of thunderstorms. Lows in the lower 70s. West winds up to 10 miles an hour. Monday, partly sunny with a 50% chance of thunderstorms. Highs in the mid-80s. West winds up to 10 miles an hour. Monday night, partly cloudy. A 50% chance of thunderstorms until midnight. Lows in the mid-60s. North winds up to 10 miles an hour. And now the extended forecast for the radio listening area. Tuesday and Tuesday night, mostly clear. Highs in the mid-80s. Lows in the mid-60s. Wednesday and Wednesday night, partly cloudy. Chance of showers and slight chance of thunderstorms. Highs in the upper 80s. Lows in the upper 60s. Chance of precipitation 50%. Thursday and Thursday night, mostly cloudy. A 50% chance of thunderstorms. Highs in the lower 80s. Lows in the lower 60s. Friday and Friday night, partly cloudy. A 30% chance of thunderstorms. Highs in the lower 80s. Lows in the lower 60s. Saturday and Saturday night, partly cloudy. Highs in the lower 80s. Lows in the lower 60s. The current time is 7:02 a.m. Eastern Daylight Time. 6 a.m. Eastern Daylight Time weather conditions across north central Kentucky. At Frankfurt. And the pressure was 30.05 inches and steady. At Lexington, it was partly cloudy. The temperature was 75 degrees, the dew point 72, and the relative humidity 90%. The wind was southwest at 6 miles an hour. The pressure was 30.08 inches and steady. At Louisville, it was partly cloudy. The temperature was 81 degrees, the dew point 72, and the relative humidity 74%. The wind was southwest at 7 miles an hour. The pressure was 30.03 inches and steady. At Frankfurt, and the pressure was 30.05 inches and steady. Elsewhere around the region, at Bowling Green, it was clear with a temperature of 77. At Covington, it was partly cloudy with a temperature of 75. It was mostly cloudy with a temperature of 77 at Indianapolis, 78 at Jasper, Indiana, 72 at Wilmington, Ohio, 75 at Jackson, and 75 at London. The following is a heat advisory. Heat advisory remains in effect until 9 p.m. Eastern Daylight Time or 8 p.m. Central Daylight Time this evening. What? Heat index values up to 109. Where? Portions of South Central Indiana and East Central, North Central, Northwest, and South Central Kentucky. When? Until 9 p.m. Eastern Daylight Time or 8 p.m. Central Daylight Time this evening. The following impacts are expected. Hot temperatures and high humidity may cause heat illnesses. Drink plenty of fluids. Stay in an air-conditioned room. Stay out of the sun and check up on relatives and neighbors. Now for the official National Weather Service forecast for Frankfurt and surrounding communities. Today, sunny. A 20% chance of showers early in the afternoon. Highs in the lower 90s. Southwest winds 5 to 10 miles an hour. Tonight, partly cloudy with a 50% chance of thunderstorms. Lows in the lower 70s. West winds up to 10 miles an hour. Monday, partly sunny with a 50% chance of thunderstorms. Highs in the mid-80s. West winds up to 10 miles an hour. Monday night, partly cloudy.

a 50% chance of thunderstorms until midnight. Lows in the mid-60s. North winds up to 10 miles an hour. And now the extended forecast for the radio listening area. Tuesday and Tuesday night, mostly clear. Highs in the mid-80s. Lows in the mid-60s. Wednesday and Wednesday night, partly cloudy. Chance of showers and slight chance of thunderstorms. Highs in the upper 80s. Lows in the upper 60s. Chance of precipitation 50%. Thursday and Thursday night, mostly cloudy. A 50% chance of thunderstorms. Highs in the lower 80s. Lows in the lower 60s. Friday and Friday night, partly cloudy. A 30% chance of thunderstorms. Highs in the lower 80s. Lows in the lower 60s. Saturday and Saturday night, partly cloudy. Highs in the lower 80s. Lows in the lower 60s. 7 a.m. Eastern Daylight Time weather conditions across north central Kentucky. At Frankfort. And the pressure was 30.05 inches and steady. At Lexington, it was partly cloudy. The temperature was 76 degrees, the dew point 72, and the relative humidity 87%. The wind was southwest at 8 miles an hour. The pressure was 30.08 inches and steady. At Louisville, it was partly cloudy. The temperature was 81 degrees, the dew point 71, and the relative humidity 71%. The wind was southwest at 5 miles an hour. The pressure was 30.04 inches and rising at Frankfort. And the pressure was 30.05 inches and steady. Elsewhere around the region, at Bowling Green, it was clear with a temperature of 77. It was partly cloudy with a temperature of 77 at Jasper, Indiana, 72 at Wilmington, Ohio, and 75 at London. It was mostly cloudy with a temperature of 75 at Covington and 77 at Indianapolis. At Jackson, it was cloudy with a temperature of 75. The current time is 7:07 a.m. Eastern Daylight Time. The following is a heat advisory. Heat advisory remains in effect until 9 p.m. Eastern Daylight Time or 8 p.m. Central Daylight Time this evening. What? Heat index values up to 109. Where? Portions of south central Indiana and east central, north central, northwest, and south central Kentucky. When? Until 9 p.m. Eastern Daylight Time or 8 p.m. Central Daylight Time this evening. The following impacts are expected. Hot temperatures and high humidity may cause heat illnesses. Drink plenty of fluids. Stay in an air-conditioned room. Stay out of the sun and check up on relatives and neighbors. Now for the official National Weather Service forecast for Frankfort and surrounding communities. Today, sunny. A 20% chance of showers early in the afternoon. Highs in the lower 90s. Southwest winds 5 to 10 miles an hour. Tonight, partly cloudy with a 50% chance of thunderstorms. Lows in the lower 70s. West winds up to 10 miles an hour. Monday, partly sunny with a 50% chance of thunderstorms. Highs in the mid-80s. West winds up to 10 miles an hour. Monday night, partly cloudy. A 50% chance of thunderstorms until midnight. Lows in the mid-60s. North winds up to 10 miles an hour. And now the extended forecast for the radio listening area. Tuesday and Tuesday night, mostly clear. Highs in the mid-80s. Lows in the mid-60s. Wednesday and Wednesday night, partly cloudy. Chance of showers and slight chance of thunderstorms. Highs in the upper 80s. Lows in the upper 60s. Chance of precipitation 50%. Thursday and Thursday night, mostly cloudy. A 50% chance of thunderstorms. Highs in the lower 80s. Lows in the lower 60s. Friday and Friday night, partly cloudy. A 30% chance of thunderstorms.

Highs in the lower 80s, lows in the lower 60s. Saturday and Saturday night, partly cloudy. Highs in the lower 80s, lows in the lower 60s. 7 a.m. Eastern Daylight Time weather conditions across north-central Kentucky. At Frankfort, and the pressure was 30.05 inches and steady. At Lexington, it was partly cloudy. The temperature was 76 degrees, the dew point 72, and the relative humidity 87%. The wind was southwest at 8 miles an hour. The pressure was 30.08 inches and steady. At Louisville, it was partly cloudy. The temperature was 81 degrees, the dew point 71, and the relative humidity 71%. The wind was southwest at 5 miles an hour. The pressure was 30.04 inches and rising. At Frankfort, and the pressure was 30.05 inches and steady. Elsewhere around the region, at Bowling Green, it was clear with a temperature of 77. It was partly cloudy with a temperature of 77 at Jasper, Indiana, 72 at Wilmington, Ohio, and 75 at London. It was mostly cloudy with a temperature of 75 at Covington and 77 at Indianapolis. At Jackson, it was cloudy with a temperature of 75. The following is a heat advisory. Heat advisory remains in effect until 9 p.m. Eastern Daylight Time or 8 p.m. Central Daylight Time this evening. What? Heat index values up to 109. Where? Portions of South Central Indiana and East Central, North Central, Northwest, and South Central Kentucky. When? Until 9 p.m. Eastern Daylight Time or 8 p.m. Central Daylight Time this evening. The following impacts are expected. Hot temperatures and high humidity may cause heat illnesses. Drink plenty of fluids, stay in an air-conditioned room, stay out of the sun, and check up on relatives and neighbors. 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The current time is 7:12 a.m. Eastern Daylight Time. Now for the official National Weather Service forecast for Frankfort and surrounding communities. Today, sunny. A 20% chance of showers early in the afternoon. Highs in the lower 90s. Southwest winds 5 to 10 miles an hour. Tonight, partly cloudy with a 50% chance of thunderstorms. Lows in the lower 70s. West winds up to 10 miles an hour. Monday, partly sunny with a 50% chance of thunderstorms. Highs in the mid-80s. West winds up to 10 miles an hour. Monday night, partly cloudy. A 50% chance of thunderstorms until midnight. Lows in the mid-60s. North winds up to 10 miles an hour. And now the extended forecast for the radio listening area. Tuesday and Tuesday night, mostly clear. Highs in the mid-80s. Lows in the mid-60s. Wednesday and Wednesday night, partly cloudy. Chance of showers and slight chance of thunderstorms. Highs in the upper 80s. Lows in the upper 60s. Chance of precipitation 50%. Thursday and Thursday night, mostly cloudy. A 50% chance of thunderstorms. Highs in the lower 80s. Lows in the lower 60s. Friday and Friday night, partly cloudy. A 30% chance of thunderstorms. Highs in the lower 80s. Lows in the lower 60s. Saturday and Saturday night, partly cloudy. Highs in the lower 80s. Lows in the lower 60s. 7 a.m. Eastern Daylight Time weather conditions across north-central Kentucky. At Frankfort. And the pressure was 30.05 inches and steady. At Lexington, it was partly cloudy. The temperature was 76 degrees, the dew point 72, and the relative humidity 87%.

wind was southwest at 8 miles an hour. The pressure was 30.08 inches and steady. At Louisville, it was partly cloudy. The temperature was 81 degrees, the dew point 71, and the relative humidity 71%. The wind was southwest at 5 miles an hour. The pressure was 30.04 inches and rising at Frankfort, and the pressure was 30.05 inches and steady. Elsewhere around the region, at Bowling Green, it was clear with a temperature of 77. It was partly cloudy with a temperature of 77 at Jasper, Indiana, 72 at Wilmington, Ohio, and 75 at London. It was mostly cloudy with a temperature of 75 at Covington and 77 at Indianapolis. At Jackson, it was cloudy with a temperature of 75. The following is a heat advisory. Heat advisory remains in effect until 9 p.m. Eastern Daylight Time or 8 p.m. Central Daylight Time this evening. What? Heat index values up to 109. Where? Portions of South Central Indiana and East Central, North Central, Northwest, and South Central Kentucky. When? Until 9 p.m. Eastern Daylight Time or 8 p.m. Central Daylight Time this evening. The following impacts are expected. Hot temperatures and high humidity may cause heat illnesses. Drink plenty of fluids, stay in an air-conditioned room, stay out of the sun, and check up on relatives and neighbors. Now for the official National Weather Service forecast for Frankfort and surrounding communities. Today, sunny. A 20% chance of showers early in the afternoon. Highs in the lower 90s. Southwest winds 5 to 10 miles an hour. Tonight, partly cloudy with a 50% chance of thunderstorms. Lows in the lower 70s. West winds up to 10 miles an hour. Monday, partly sunny with a 50% chance of thunderstorms. Highs in the mid-80s. West winds up to 10 miles an hour. Monday night, partly cloudy. A 50% chance of thunderstorms until midnight. Lows in the mid-60s. North winds up to 10 miles an hour. And now the extended forecast for the radio listening area. Tuesday and Tuesday night, mostly clear. Highs in the mid-80s. Lows in the mid-60s. Wednesday and Wednesday night, partly cloudy. Chance of showers and slight chance of thunderstorms. Highs in the upper 80s. Lows in the upper 60s. Chance of precipitation 50%. Thursday and Thursday night, mostly cloudy. A 50% chance of thunderstorms. Highs in the lower 80s. Lows in the lower 60s. Friday and Friday night, partly cloudy. A 30% chance of thunderstorms. Highs in the lower 80s. Lows in the lower 60s. Saturday and Saturday night, partly cloudy. Highs in the lower 80s. Lows in the lower 60s. The current time is 7:18 a.m. Eastern Daylight Time. 7 a.m. Eastern Daylight Time weather conditions across north central Kentucky. At Frankfort. And the pressure was 30.05 inches and steady. At Lexington, it was partly cloudy. The temperature was 76 degrees, the dew point 72, and the relative humidity 87%. The wind was southwest at 8 miles an hour. The pressure was 30.08 inches and steady. At Louisville, it was partly cloudy. The temperature was 81 degrees, the dew point 71, and the relative humidity 71%. The wind was southwest at 5 miles an hour. The pressure was 30.04 inches and rising at Frankfort. And the pressure was 30.05 inches and steady. Elsewhere around the region, at Bowling Green, it was clear with a temperature of 77. It was partly cloudy with a temperature of 77 at Jasper, Indiana, 72 at Wilmington, Ohio, and 75 at London. It was mostly cloudy with a temperature of 75 at Covington and 77 at Indianapolis. At Jackson.

It was cloudy with a temperature of 75. The following is a heat advisory. Heat advisory remains in effect until 9 p.m. Eastern Daylight Time or 8 p.m. Central Daylight Time this evening. What? Heat index values up to 109. Where? Portions of South Central Indiana and East Central, North Central, Northwest, and South Central Kentucky. When? Until 9 p.m. Eastern Daylight Time or 8 p.m. Central Daylight Time this evening. The following impacts are expected. Hot temperatures and high humidity may cause heat illnesses. Drink plenty of fluids. Stay in an air-conditioned room. Stay out of the sun. And check up on relatives and neighbors. Now for the official National Weather Service forecast for Frankfort and surrounding communities. Today, sunny. A 20% chance of showers early in the afternoon. Highs in the lower 90s. Southwest winds 5 to 10 miles an hour. Tonight, partly cloudy with a 50% chance of thunderstorms. Lows in the lower 70s. West winds up to 10 miles an hour. Monday, partly sunny with a 50% chance of thunderstorms. Highs in the mid-80s. West winds up to 10 miles an hour. Monday night, partly cloudy. A 50% chance of thunderstorms until midnight. Lows in the mid-60s. North winds up to 10 miles an hour. And now the extended forecast for the radio listening area. Tuesday and Tuesday night, mostly clear. Highs in the mid-80s. Lows in the mid-60s. Wednesday and Wednesday night, partly cloudy. Chance of showers and slight chance of thunderstorms. Highs in the upper 80s. Lows in the upper 60s. Chance of precipitation 50%. Thursday and Thursday night, mostly cloudy. A 50% chance of thunderstorms. Highs in the lower 80s. Lows in the lower 60s. Friday and Friday night, partly cloudy. A 30% chance of thunderstorms. Highs in the lower 80s. Lows in the lower 60s. Saturday and Saturday night, partly cloudy. Highs in the lower 80s. Lows in the lower 60s. The current time is 7:22 a.m. Eastern Daylight Time. 7 a.m. Eastern Daylight Time weather conditions across north central Kentucky. At Frankfort. And the pressure was 30.05 inches and steady. At Lexington, it was partly cloudy. The temperature was 76 degrees, the dew point 72, and the relative humidity 87%. The wind was southwest at 8 miles an hour. The pressure was 30.08 inches and steady. At Louisville, it was partly cloudy. The temperature was 81 degrees, the dew point 71, and the relative humidity 71%. The wind was southwest at 5 miles an hour. The pressure was 30.04 inches and rising. At Frankfort. And the pressure was 30.05 inches and steady. Elsewhere around the region, at Bowling Green, it was clear with a temperature of 77. It was partly cloudy with a temperature of 77 at Jasper, Indiana, 72 at Wilmington, Ohio, and 75 at London. It was mostly cloudy, with a temperature of 75 at Covington and 77 at Indianapolis. At Jackson, it was cloudy, with a temperature of 75. The following is a heat advisory. Heat advisory remains in effect until 9 p.m. Eastern Daylight Time or 8 p.m. Central Daylight Time this evening. What? Heat index values up to 109. Where? Portions of South Central Indiana and East Central, North Central, Northwest, and South Central Kentucky. When? Until 9 p.m. Eastern Daylight Time or 8 p.m. Central Daylight Time this evening. The following impacts are expected. Hot temperatures and high humidity may cause heat illnesses. Drink plenty of fluids. Stay in an air-conditioned room. Stay out of the sun. And check up on relatives and neighbors. Now for the official National Weather Service forecast for Frankfort and surrounding communities. Today,

sunny. A 20% chance of showers early in the afternoon. Highs in the lower 90s. Southwest winds 5 to 10 miles an hour. Tonight, partly cloudy with a 50% chance of thunderstorms. Lows in the lower 70s. West winds up to 10 miles an hour. Monday, partly sunny with a 50% chance of thunderstorms. Highs in the mid-80s. West winds up to 10 miles an hour. Monday night, partly cloudy. A 50% chance of thunderstorms until midnight. Lows in the mid-60s. North winds up to 10 miles an hour. And now the extended forecast for the radio listening area. Tuesday and Tuesday night, mostly clear. Highs in the mid-80s. Lows in the mid-60s. Wednesday and Wednesday night, partly cloudy. Chance of showers and slight chance of thunderstorms. Highs in the upper 80s. Lows in the upper 60s. Chance of precipitation 50%. Thursday and Thursday night, mostly cloudy. A 50% chance of thunderstorms. Highs in the lower 80s. Lows in the lower 60s. Friday and Friday night, partly cloudy. A 30% chance of thunderstorms. Highs in the lower 80s. Lows in the lower 60s. Saturday and Saturday night, partly cloudy. Highs in the lower 80s. Lows in the lower 60s. 7 a.m. Eastern Daylight Time weather conditions across north central Kentucky. At Frankfort. And the pressure was 30.05 inches and steady. At Lexington, it was partly cloudy. The temperature was 76 degrees, the dew point 72, and the relative humidity 87%. The wind was southwest at 8 miles an hour. The pressure was 30.08 inches and steady. At Louisville, it was partly cloudy. The temperature was 81 degrees, the dew point 71, and the relative humidity 71%. The wind was southwest at 5 miles an hour. The pressure was 30.04 inches and rising. At Frankfort, and the pressure was 30.05 inches and steady. Elsewhere around the region, at Bowling Green, it was clear with a temperature of 77. It was partly cloudy with a temperature of 77 at Jasper, Indiana, 72 at Wilmington, Ohio, and 75 at London. It was mostly cloudy with a temperature of 75 at Covington and 77 at Indianapolis. At Jackson, it was cloudy with a temperature of 75. The current time is 7:28 a.m. Eastern Daylight Time. The following is a heat advisory. Heat advisory remains in effect until 9 p.m. Eastern Daylight Time or 8 p.m. Central Daylight Time this evening. What? Heat index values up to 109. Where? Portions of south central Indiana and east central, north central, northwest, and south central Kentucky. When? Until 9 p.m. Eastern Daylight Time or 8 p.m. Central Daylight Time this evening. The following impacts are expected. Hot temperatures and high humidity may cause heat illnesses. Drink plenty of fluids. Stay in an air-conditioned room. Stay out of the sun and check up on relatives and neighbors. Now for the official National Weather Service forecast for Frankfort and surrounding communities. Today, sunny. A 20% chance of showers early in the afternoon. Highs in the lower 90s. Southwest winds 5 to 10 miles an hour. Tonight, partly cloudy with a 50% chance of thunderstorms. Lows in the lower 70s. West winds up to 10 miles an hour. Monday, partly sunny with a 50% chance of thunderstorms. Highs in the mid-80s. West winds up to 10 miles an hour. Monday night, partly cloudy. A 50% chance of thunderstorms until midnight. Lows in the mid-60s. North winds up to 10 miles an hour. And now the extended forecast for the radio listening area. Tuesday and Tuesday night, mostly clear. Highs in the mid-80s.
lows in the mid-60s. Wednesday and Wednesday night, partly cloudy. Chance of showers and slight chance of thunderstorms. Highs in the upper 80s. Lows in the upper 60s. Chance of precipitation 50%. Thursday and Thursday night, mostly cloudy. A 50% chance of thunderstorms. Highs in the lower 80s. Lows in the lower 60s. Friday and Friday night, partly cloudy. A 30% chance of thunderstorms. Highs in the lower 80s. Lows in the lower 60s. Saturday and Saturday night, partly cloudy. Highs in the lower 80s. Lows in the lower 60s. 7 a.m. Eastern Daylight Time weather conditions across north-central Kentucky. At Frankfort. And the pressure was 30.05 inches and steady. At Lexington, it was partly cloudy. The temperature was 76 degrees, the dew point 72, and the relative humidity 87%. The wind was southwest at 8 miles an hour. The pressure was 30.08 inches and steady. At Louisville, it was partly cloudy. The temperature was 81 degrees, the dew point 71, and the relative humidity 71%. The wind was southwest at 5 miles an hour. The pressure was 30.04 inches and rising at Frankfort. And the pressure was 30.05 inches and steady. Elsewhere around the region, at Bowling Green, it was clear with a temperature of 77. It was partly cloudy with a temperature of 77 at Jasper, Indiana, 72 at Wilmington, Ohio, and 75 at London. It was mostly cloudy with a temperature of 75 at Covington and 77 at Indianapolis. At Jackson, it was cloudy with a temperature of 75. The current time is 7:32 a.m. Eastern Daylight Time. The following is a heat advisory. Heat advisory remains in effect until 9 p.m. Eastern Daylight Time or 8 p.m. Central Daylight Time this evening. What? Heat index values up to 109. Where? Portions of south central Indiana and east central, north central, northwest, and south central Kentucky. When? Until 9 p.m. Eastern Daylight Time or 8 p.m. Central Daylight Time this evening. The following impacts are expected. Hot temperatures and high humidity may cause heat illnesses. Drink plenty of fluids. Stay in an air-conditioned room. Stay out of the sun and check up on relatives and neighbors. Now for the official National Weather Service forecast for Frankfort and surrounding communities. Today, sunny. A 20% chance of showers early in the afternoon. For the official National Weather Service forecast for Frankfort and surrounding communities. Today, sunny. A 20% chance of showers early in the afternoon. Highs in the lower 90s. Southwest winds 5 to 10 miles an hour. Tonight, partly cloudy with a 50% chance of thunderstorms. Lows in the lower 70s. West winds up to 10 miles an hour. Monday, partly sunny with a 50% chance of thunderstorms. Highs in the mid-80s. West winds up to 10 miles an hour. Monday night, partly cloudy. A 50% chance of thunderstorms until midnight. Lows in the mid-60s. North winds up to 10 miles an hour. And now the extended forecast for the radio listening area. Tuesday and Tuesday night, mostly clear. Highs in the mid-80s. Lows in the mid-60s. Wednesday and Wednesday night, partly cloudy. Chance of showers and slight chance of thunderstorms. Highs in the upper 80s. Lows in the upper 60s. Chance of precipitation 50%. Thursday and Thursday night, mostly cloudy. A 50% chance of thunderstorms. Highs in the lower 80s. Lows in the lower 60s. Friday and Friday night, partly cloudy. A 30% chance of thunderstorms. Highs in the lower 80s. Lows in the lower 60s. Saturday and Saturday night, partly cloudy.
Highs in the lower 80s.

lows in the lower 60s. 7 a.m. Eastern Daylight Time weather conditions across north-central Kentucky at Frankfort, and the pressure was 30.05 inches and steady. At Lexington, it was partly cloudy. The temperature was 76 degrees, the dew point 72, and the relative humidity 87%. The wind was southwest at 8 miles an hour. The pressure was 30.08 inches and steady. At Louisville, it was partly cloudy. The temperature was 81 degrees, the dew point 71, and the relative humidity 71%. The wind was southwest at 5 miles an hour. The pressure was 30.04 inches and rising at Frankfort, and the pressure was 30.05 inches and steady. Elsewhere around the region, at Bowling Green, it was clear with a temperature of 77. It was partly cloudy with a temperature of 77 at Jasper, Indiana, 72 at Wilmington, Ohio, and 75 at London. It was mostly cloudy with a temperature of 75 at Covington and 77 at Indianapolis. At Jackson, it was cloudy with a temperature of 75. The following is a heat advisory. Heat advisory remains in effect until 9 p.m. Eastern Daylight Time or 8 p.m. Central Daylight Time this evening. What? Heat index values up to 109. Where? Portions of South Central Indiana and East Central, North Central, Northwest, and South Central Kentucky. When? Until 9 p.m. Eastern Daylight Time or 8 p.m. Central Daylight Time this evening. The following impacts are expected. Hot temperatures and high humidity may cause heat illnesses. Drink plenty of fluids, stay in an air-conditioned room, stay out of the sun, and check up on relatives and neighbors. The current time is 7:37 a.m. Eastern Daylight Time. Now for the official National Weather Service forecast for Frankfort and surrounding communities. Today, sunny. A 20% chance of showers early in the afternoon. Highs in the lower 90s. Southwest winds 5 to 10 miles an hour. Tonight, partly cloudy with a 50% chance of thunderstorms. Lows in the lower 70s. West winds up to 10 miles an hour. Monday, partly sunny with a 50% chance of thunderstorms. Highs in the mid-80s. West winds up to 10 miles an hour. Monday night, partly cloudy. A 50% chance of thunderstorms until midnight. Lows in the mid-60s. North winds up to 10 miles an hour. And now the extended forecast for the radio listening area. Tuesday and Tuesday night, mostly clear. Highs in the mid-80s. Lows in the mid-60s. Wednesday and Wednesday night, partly cloudy. Chance of showers and slight chance of thunderstorms. Highs in the upper 80s. Lows in the upper 60s. Chance of precipitation 50%. Thursday and Thursday night, mostly cloudy. A 50% chance of thunderstorms. Highs in the lower 80s. Lows in the lower 60s. Friday and Friday night, partly cloudy. A 30% chance of thunderstorms. Highs in the lower 80s. Lows in the lower 60s. Saturday and Saturday night, partly cloudy. Highs in the lower 80s. Lows in the lower 60s. 7 a.m. Eastern Daylight Time weather conditions across north-central Kentucky. At Frankfort. And the pressure was 30.05 inches and steady. At Lexington, it was partly cloudy. The temperature was 76 degrees, the dew point 72, and the relative humidity 87%. The wind was southwest at 8 miles an hour. The pressure was 30.08 inches and steady. At Louisville, it was partly cloudy. The temperature was 81 degrees, the dew point 71, and the relative humidity 71%. The wind was southwest at 5 miles an hour. The pressure was 30.04 inches and rising at Frankfort. And the pressure was 30.05 inches

Kentucky. When? Until 9 p.m. Eastern Daylight Time, or 8 p.m. Central Daylight Time this evening. The following impacts are expected. Hot temperatures and high humidity may cause heat illnesses. Drink plenty of fluids. Stay in an air-conditioned room. Stay out of the sun. And check up on relatives and neighbors. Now for the official National Weather Service forecast for Frankfort and surrounding communities. Today, sunny. A 20% chance of showers early in the afternoon. Highs in the lower 90s. Southwest winds 5 to 10 miles an hour. Tonight, partly cloudy with a 50% chance of thunderstorms. Lows in the lower 70s. West winds up to 10 miles an hour. Monday, partly sunny with a 50% chance of thunderstorms. Highs in the mid-80s. West winds up to 10 miles an hour. Monday night, partly cloudy. A 50% chance of thunderstorms until midnight. Lows in the mid-60s. North winds up to 10 miles an hour. And now the extended forecast for the radio listening area. Tuesday and Tuesday night, mostly clear. Highs in the mid-80s. Lows in the mid-60s. Wednesday and Wednesday night, partly cloudy. Chance of showers and slight chance of thunderstorms. Highs in the upper 80s. Lows in the upper 60s. Chance of precipitation 50%. Thursday and Thursday night, mostly cloudy. A 50% chance of thunderstorms. Highs in the lower 80s. Lows in the lower 60s. Friday and Friday night, partly cloudy. A 30% chance of thunderstorms. Highs in the lower 80s. Lows in the lower 60s. Saturday and Saturday night, partly cloudy. Highs in the lower 80s. Lows in the lower 60s. 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The current time is 7:43 a.m. Eastern Daylight Time. 7 a.m. Eastern Daylight Time weather conditions across north-central Kentucky. At Frankfort, and the pressure was 30.05 inches and steady. At Lexington, it was partly cloudy. The temperature was 76 degrees, the dew point 72, and the relative humidity 87%. The wind was southwest at 8 miles an hour. The pressure was 30.08 inches and steady. At Louisville, it was partly cloudy. The temperature was 81 degrees. The dew point 71, and the relative humidity 71%. The wind was southwest at 5 miles an hour. The pressure was 30.04 inches and rising. At Frankfort, and the pressure was 30.05 inches and steady. Elsewhere around the region, at Bowling Green, it was clear, with a temperature of 77. It was partly cloudy, with a temperature of 77 at Jasper, Indiana, 72 at Wilmington, Ohio, and 75 at London. It was mostly cloudy, with a temperature of 75 at Covington and 77 at Indianapolis. At Jackson, it was cloudy, with a temperature of 75. The following is a heat advisory. Heat advisory remains in effect until 9 p.m. Eastern Daylight Time or 8 p.m. Central Daylight Time this evening. What? Heat index values up to 109. Where? Portions of South Central Indiana and East Central, North Central, Northwest, and South Central Kentucky. When? Until 9 p.m. Eastern Daylight Time or 8 p.m. Central Daylight Time this evening. The following impacts are expected. Hot temperatures and high humidity may cause heat illnesses. Drink plenty of fluids. Stay in an air-conditioned room. Stay out of the sun. And check up on relatives and neighbors. Now for the official National Weather Service forecast for Frankfort and surrounding communities. Today, sunny. A 20% chance of showers early in the afternoon. Highs in

the lower 90s. Southwest winds 5 to 10 miles an hour. Tonight, partly cloudy with a 50% chance of thunderstorms. Lows in the lower 70s. West winds up to 10 miles an hour. Monday, partly sunny with a 50% chance of thunderstorms. Highs in the mid-80s. West winds up to 10 miles an hour. Monday night, partly cloudy. A 50% chance of thunderstorms until midnight. Lows in the mid-60s. North winds up to 10 miles an hour. And now the extended forecast for the radio listening area. Tuesday and Tuesday night, mostly clear. Highs in the mid-80s. Lows in the mid-60s. Wednesday and Wednesday night, partly cloudy. Chance of showers and slight chance of thunderstorms. Highs in the upper 80s. Lows in the upper 60s. Chance of precipitation 50%. Thursday and Thursday night, mostly cloudy. A 50% chance of thunderstorms. Highs in the lower 80s. Lows in the lower 60s. Friday and Friday night, partly cloudy. A 30% chance of thunderstorms. Highs in the lower 80s. Lows in the lower 60s. Saturday and Saturday night, partly cloudy. Highs in the lower 80s. Lows in the lower 60s. The current time is 7:47 a.m. Eastern Daylight Time. 7 a.m. Eastern Daylight Time weather conditions across north central Kentucky. At Frankfort. And the pressure was 30.05 inches and steady. At Lexington, it was partly cloudy. The temperature was 76 degrees, the dew point 72, and the relative humidity 87%. The wind was southwest at 8 miles an hour. The pressure was 30.08 inches and steady. At Louisville, it was partly cloudy. The temperature was 81 degrees, the dew point 71, and the relative humidity 71%. The wind was southwest at 5 miles an hour. The pressure was 30.04 inches and rising. At Frankfort, and the pressure was 30.05 inches and steady. Elsewhere around the region, at Bowling Green, it was clear with a temperature of 77. It was partly cloudy, with a temperature of 77 at Jasper, Indiana, 72 at Wilmington, Ohio, and 75 at London. It was mostly cloudy, with a temperature of 75 at Covington and 77 at Indianapolis. At Jackson, it was cloudy, with a temperature of 75. The following is a heat advisory. Heat advisory remains in effect until 9 p.m. Eastern Daylight Time or 8 p.m. Central Daylight Time this evening. What? Heat index values up to 109. Where? Portions of South Central Indiana and East Central, North Central, Northwest, and South Central Kentucky. When? Until 9 p.m. Eastern Daylight Time or 8 p.m. Central Daylight Time this evening. The following impacts are expected. Hot temperatures and high humidity may cause heat illnesses. Drink plenty of fluids, stay in an air-conditioned room, stay out of the sun, and check up on relatives and neighbors. Now for the official National Weather Service forecast for Frankfort and surrounding communities. Today, sunny. A 20% chance of showers early in the afternoon. Highs in the lower 90s. Southwest winds 5 to 10 miles an hour. Tonight, partly cloudy with a 50% chance of thunderstorms. Lows in the lower 70s. West winds up to 10 miles an hour. Monday, partly sunny with a 50% chance of thunderstorms. Highs in the mid-80s. West winds up to 10 miles an hour. Monday night, partly cloudy. A 50% chance of thunderstorms until midnight. Lows in the mid-60s. North winds up to 10 miles an hour. And now the extended forecast for the radio listening area. Tuesday and Tuesday night, mostly clear. Highs in the mid-80s. Lows in the mid-60s. Wednesday and Wednesday night, partly cloudy. Chance of showers.

and slight chance of thunderstorms. Highs in the upper 80s. Lows in the upper 60s. Chance of precipitation 50%. Thursday and Thursday night, mostly cloudy. A 50% chance of thunderstorms. Highs in the lower 80s. Lows in the lower 60s. Friday and Friday night, partly cloudy. A 30% chance of thunderstorms. Highs in the lower 80s. Lows in the lower 60s. Saturday and Saturday night, partly cloudy. Highs in the lower 80s. Lows in the lower 60s. 7 a.m. Eastern Daylight Time weather conditions across north central Kentucky. At Frankfort. And the pressure was 30.05 inches and steady. At Lexington, it was partly cloudy. The temperature was 76 degrees, the dew point 72, and the relative humidity 87%. The wind was southwest at 8 miles an hour. The pressure was 30.08 inches and steady. At Louisville, it was partly cloudy. The temperature was 81 degrees, the dew point 71, and the relative humidity 71%. The wind was southwest at 5 miles an hour. The pressure was 30.04 inches and rising. At Frankfort, and the pressure was 30.05 inches and steady. Elsewhere around the region, at Bowling Green, it was clear with a temperature of 77. It was partly cloudy with a temperature of 77 at Jasper, Indiana, 72 at Wilmington, Ohio, and 75 at London. It was mostly cloudy, with a temperature of 75 at Covington and 77 at Indianapolis. At Jackson, it was cloudy, with a temperature of 75. The current time is 7:52 a.m. Eastern Daylight Time. The following is a heat advisory. Heat advisory remains in effect until 9 p.m. Eastern Daylight Time or 8 p.m. Central Daylight Time this evening. What? Heat index values up to 109. Where? Portions of south central Indiana and east central, north central, northwest, and south central Kentucky. When? Until 9 p.m. Eastern Daylight Time or 8 p.m. Central Daylight Time this evening. The following impacts are expected. Hot temperatures and high humidity may cause heat illnesses. Drink plenty of fluids. Stay in an air-conditioned room. Stay out of the sun, and check up on relatives and neighbors. Now for the official National Weather Service forecast for Frankfort and surrounding communities. Today, sunny. A 20% chance of showers early in the afternoon. Highs in the lower 90s. Southwest winds 5 to 10 miles an hour. Tonight, partly cloudy with a 50% chance of thunderstorms. Lows in the lower 70s. West winds up to 10 miles an hour. Monday, partly sunny with a 50% chance of thunderstorms. Highs in the mid-80s. West winds up to 10 miles an hour. Monday night, partly cloudy. A 50% chance of thunderstorms until midnight. Lows in the mid-60s. North winds up to 10 miles an hour. And now the extended forecast for the radio listening area. Tuesday and Tuesday night, mostly clear. Highs in the mid-80s. Lows in the mid-60s. Wednesday and Wednesday night, partly cloudy. Chance of showers and slight chance of thunderstorms. Highs in the upper 80s. Lows in the upper 60s. Chance of precipitation 50%. Thursday and Thursday night, mostly cloudy. A 50% chance of thunderstorms. Highs in the lower 80s. Lows in the lower 60s. Friday and Friday night, partly cloudy. A 30% chance of thunderstorms. Highs in the lower 80s. Lows in the lower 60s. Saturday and Saturday night, partly cloudy. Highs in the lower 80s. Lows in the lower 60s. 7 a.m. Eastern Daylight Time weather conditions across north central Kentucky. At Frankfort, and the pressure was 30.05 inches and steady. At Lexington,

partly cloudy. The temperature was 76 degrees, the dew point 72, and the relative humidity 87%. The wind was southwest at 8 miles an hour. The pressure was 30.08 inches and steady. At Louisville, it was partly cloudy. The temperature was 81 degrees, the dew point 71, and the relative humidity 71%. The wind was southwest at 5 miles an hour. The pressure was 30.04 inches and rising. At Frankfort, and the pressure was 30.05 inches and steady. Elsewhere around the region, at Bowling Green, it was clear with a temperature of 77. It was partly cloudy with a temperature of 77 at Jasper, Indiana, 72 at Wilmington, Ohio, and 75 at London. It was mostly cloudy with a temperature of 75 at Covington and 77 at Indianapolis. At Jackson, it was cloudy with a temperature of 75. The following is a heat advisory. Heat advisory remains in effect until 9 p.m. Eastern Daylight Time or 8 p.m. Central Daylight Time this evening. What? Heat index values up to 109. Where? Portions of South Central Indiana and East Central, North Central, Northwest, and South Central Kentucky. When? Until 9 p.m. Eastern Daylight Time or 8 p.m. Central Daylight Time this evening. The following impacts are expected. Hot temperatures and high humidity may cause heat illnesses. Drink plenty of fluids. Stay in an air-conditioned room. Stay out of the sun. And check up on relatives and neighbors. The current time is 7:57 a.m. Eastern Daylight Time. Now for the official National Weather Service forecast for Frankfort and surrounding communities. Today, sunny. A 20% chance of showers early in the afternoon. Highs in the lower 90s. Southwest winds 5 to 10 miles an hour. Tonight, partly cloudy with a 50% chance of thunderstorms. Lows in the lower 70s. West winds up to 10 miles an hour. Monday, partly sunny with a 50% chance of thunderstorms. Highs in the mid 80s. West winds up to 10 miles an hour. Monday night, partly cloudy. A 50% chance of thunderstorms until midnight. Lows in the mid-60s. North winds up to 10 miles an hour. And now the extended forecast for the radio listening area. Tuesday and Tuesday night, mostly clear. Highs in the mid-80s. Lows in the mid-60s. Wednesday and Wednesday night, partly cloudy. Chance of showers and slight chance of thunderstorms. Highs in the upper 80s. Lows in the upper 60s. Chance of precipitation 50%. Thursday and Thursday night, mostly cloudy. A 50% chance of thunderstorms. Highs in the lower 80s. Lows in the lower 60s. Friday and Friday night, partly cloudy. A 30% chance of thunderstorms. Highs in the lower 80s. Lows in the lower 60s. Saturday and Saturday night, partly cloudy. Highs in the lower 80s. Lows in the lower 60s. 7 a.m. Eastern Daylight Time weather conditions across north central Kentucky. At Frankfort. And the pressure was 30.05 inches and steady. At Lexington, it was partly cloudy. The temperature was 76 degrees, the dew point 72, and the relative humidity 87%. The wind was southwest at 8 miles an hour. The pressure was 30.08 inches and steady. At Louisville, it was partly cloudy. The temperature was 81 degrees, the dew point 71, and the relative humidity 71%. The wind was southwest at 5 miles an hour. The pressure was 30.04 inches and rising. At Frankfort, and the pressure was 30.05 inches and steady. Elsewhere around the region, at Bowling Green, it was clear with a temperature of 77. It was partly cloudy with a temperature of 77 at Jasper, Indiana, 72 at Wilmington, Ohio, and 75 at London.
It was mostly cloudy, with a temperature of 75 at Covington and 77 at Indianapolis. At Jackson, it was cloudy, with a temperature of 75. The following is a heat advisory. Heat advisory remains in effect until 9 p.m. Eastern Daylight Time or 8 p.m. Central Daylight Time this evening. What? Heat index values up to 109. Where? Portions of South Central Indiana and East Central, North Central, Northwest, and South Central Kentucky. When? Until 9 p.m. Eastern Daylight Time or 8 p.m. Central Daylight Time this evening. The following impacts are expected. Hot temperatures and high humidity may cause heat illnesses. Drink plenty of fluids, stay in an air-conditioned room, stay out of the sun, and check up on relatives and neighbors. Now for the official National Weather Service forecast for Frankfort and surrounding communities. Today, sunny. A 20% chance of showers early in the afternoon. Highs in the lower 90s. Southwest winds 5 to 10 miles an hour. Tonight, partly cloudy with a 50% chance of thunderstorms. Lows in the lower 70s. West winds up to 10 miles an hour. Monday, partly sunny with a 50% chance of thunderstorms. Highs in the mid-80s. West winds up to 10 miles an hour. Monday night, partly cloudy. A 50% chance of thunderstorms until midnight. Lows in the mid-60s. North winds up to 10 miles an hour. And now the extended forecast for the radio listening area. Tuesday and Tuesday night, mostly clear. Highs in the mid-80s. Lows in the mid-60s. Wednesday and Wednesday night, partly cloudy. Chance of showers and slight chance of thunderstorms. Highs in the upper 80s. Lows in the upper 60s. Chance of precipitation 50%. Thursday and Thursday night, mostly cloudy. A 50% chance of thunderstorms. Highs in the lower 80s. Lows in the lower 60s. Friday and Friday night, partly cloudy. A 30% chance of thunderstorms. Highs in the lower 80s. Lows in the lower 60s. Saturday and Saturday night, partly cloudy. Highs in the lower 80s. Lows in the lower 60s. The current time is 8:03 a.m. Eastern Daylight Time. 7 a.m. Eastern Daylight Time weather conditions across north central Kentucky. At Frankfort. And the pressure was 30.05 inches and steady. At Lexington, it was partly cloudy. The temperature was 76 degrees, the dew point 72, and the relative humidity 87%. The wind was southwest at 8 miles an hour. The pressure was 30.08 inches and steady. At Louisville, it was partly cloudy. The temperature was 81 degrees, the dew point 71, and the relative humidity 71%. The wind was southwest at 5 miles an hour. The pressure was 30.04 inches and rising. At Frankfort. And the pressure was 30.05 inches and steady. Elsewhere around the region, at Bowling Green, it was clear, with a temperature of 77. It was partly cloudy, with a temperature of 77 at Jasper, Indiana, 72 at Wilmington, Ohio, and 75 at London. It was mostly cloudy, with a temperature of 75 at Covington and 77 at Indianapolis. At Jackson, it was cloudy, with a temperature of 75. 8 a.m. Eastern Daylight Time weather conditions across north central Kentucky. At Frankfort, and the pressure was 30.07 inches and rising. At Lexington, it was partly sunny. The temperature was 77 degrees. The dew point 72, and the relative humidity 84%. The wind was south at 8 miles an hour. The pressure was 30.10 inches and rising. At Louisville, it was partly sunny. The temperature was 81 degrees, the dew point 72, and the relative humidity 74%. The wind was southwest at 5 miles an hour.

The pressure was 30.06 inches and rising at Frankfurt. And the pressure was 30.07 inches and rising. Elsewhere around the region, at Bowling Green, it was sunny with a temperature of 77. It was mostly sunny with a temperature of 73 at Wilmington, Ohio, 76 at Jackson, and 75 at London. It was partly sunny with a temperature of 76 at Covington, 78 at Indianapolis, and 78 at Jasper, Indiana. The following is a heat advisory. Heat advisory remains in effect until 9 p.m. Eastern Daylight Time or 8 p.m. Central Daylight Time this evening. What? Heat index values up to 109. Where? Portions of South Central Indiana and East Central, North Central, Northwest, and South Central Kentucky. When? Until 9 p.m. Eastern Daylight Time or 8 p.m. Central Daylight Time this evening. The following impacts are expected. Hot temperatures and high humidity may cause heat illnesses. Drink plenty of fluids. Stay in an air-conditioned room. Stay out of the sun. And check up on relatives and neighbors. Now for the official National Weather Service forecast for Frankfurt and surrounding communities. Today, sunny. A 20% chance of showers early in the afternoon. Highs in the lower 90s. Southwest winds 5 to 10 miles an hour. Tonight, partly cloudy with a 50% chance of thunderstorms. Lows in the lower 70s. West winds up to 10 miles an hour. Monday, partly sunny with a 50% chance of thunderstorms. Highs in the mid-80s. West winds up to 10 miles an hour. Monday night, partly cloudy. A 50% chance of thunderstorms until midnight. Lows in the mid-60s. North winds up to 10 miles an hour. And now the extended forecast for the radio listening area. Tuesday and Tuesday night, mostly clear. Highs in the mid-80s. Lows in the mid-60s. Wednesday and Wednesday night, partly cloudy. Chance of showers and slight chance of thunderstorms. Highs in the upper 80s. Lows in the upper 60s. Chance of precipitation 50%. Thursday and Thursday night, mostly cloudy. A 50% chance of thunderstorms. Highs in the lower 80s. Lows in the lower 60s. Friday and Friday night, partly cloudy. A 30% chance of thunderstorms. Highs in the lower 80s. Lows in the lower 60s. Saturday and Saturday night, partly cloudy. Highs in the lower 80s. Lows in the lower 60s. The current time is 8:08 a.m. Eastern Daylight Time. 8 a.m. Eastern Daylight Time weather conditions across north central Kentucky. At Frankfurt. And the pressure was 30.07 inches and rising. At Lexington, it was partly sunny. The temperature was 77 degrees, the dew point 72, and the relative humidity 84%. The wind was south at 8 miles an hour. The pressure was 30.10 inches and rising. At Louisville, it was partly sunny. The temperature was 81 degrees, the dew point 72, and the relative humidity 74%. The wind was southwest at 5 miles an hour. The pressure was 30.06 inches and rising. At Frankfurt. And the pressure was 30.07 inches and rising. Elsewhere around the region, at Bowling Green, it was sunny with a temperature of 77. It was mostly sunny with a temperature of 73 at Wilmington, Ohio, 76 at Jackson, and 75 at London. It was partly sunny, with a temperature of 76 at Covington, 78 at Indianapolis, and 78 at Jasper, Indiana. The following is a heat advisory. Heat advisory remains in effect until 9 p.m. Eastern Daylight Time or 8 p.m. Central Daylight Time this evening. What? Heat index values up to 109. Where? Portions of South Central Indiana and East Central, North Central, Northwest, in South Central Kentucky. When? Until 9 p.m.

Eastern Daylight Time, or 8 p.m. Central Daylight Time this evening. The following impacts are expected. Hot temperatures and high humidity may cause heat illnesses. Drink plenty of fluids. Stay in an air-conditioned room. Stay out of the sun. And check up on relatives and neighbors. Now for the official National Weather Service forecast for Frankfurt and surrounding communities. Today, sunny. A 20% chance of showers early in the afternoon. Highs in the lower 90s. Southwest winds 5 to 10 miles an hour. Tonight, partly cloudy with a 50% chance of thunderstorms. Lows in the lower 70s. West winds up to 10 miles an hour. Monday, partly sunny with a 50% chance of thunderstorms. Highs in the mid-80s. West winds up to 10 miles an hour. Monday night, partly cloudy. A 50% chance of thunderstorms until midnight. Lows in the mid-60s. North winds up to 10 miles an hour. And now the extended forecast for the radio listening area. Tuesday and Tuesday night, mostly clear. Highs in the mid-80s. Lows in the mid-60s. Wednesday and Wednesday night, partly cloudy. Chance of showers and slight chance of thunderstorms. Highs in the upper 80s. Lows in the upper 60s. Chance of precipitation 50%. Thursday and Thursday night, mostly cloudy. A 50% chance of thunderstorms. Highs in the lower 80s. Lows in the lower 60s. Friday and Friday night, partly cloudy. A 30% chance of thunderstorms. Highs in the lower 80s. Lows in the lower 60s. Saturday and Saturday night, partly cloudy. Highs in the lower 80s. Lows in the lower 60s. 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The current time is 8:13 a.m. Eastern Daylight Time. 8 a.m. Eastern Daylight Time weather conditions across north-central Kentucky. At Frankfurt. And the pressure was 30.07 inches and rising. At Lexington, it was partly sunny. The temperature was 77 degrees, the dew point 72, and the relative humidity 84%. The wind was south at 8 miles an hour. The pressure was 30.10 inches and rising. At Louisville, it was partly sunny. The temperature was 81 degrees, the dew point 72, and the relative humidity 74%. The wind was southwest at 5 miles an hour. The pressure was 30.06 inches and rising. At Frankfurt, and the pressure was 30.07 inches and rising. Elsewhere around the region, at Bowling Green, it was sunny with a temperature of 77. It was mostly sunny, with a temperature of 73 at Wilmington, Ohio, 76 at Jackson, and 75 at London. It was partly sunny, with a temperature of 76 at Covington, 78 at Indianapolis, and 78 at Jasper, Indiana. The following is a heat advisory. Heat advisory remains in effect until 9 p.m. Eastern Daylight Time, or 8 p.m. Central Daylight Time this evening. What? Heat index values up to 109. Where? Portions of south central Indiana and east central, north central, northwest, and south central Kentucky. When? Until 9 p.m. Eastern Daylight Time, or 8 p.m. Central Daylight Time this evening. The following impacts are expected. Hot temperatures and high humidity may cause heat illnesses. Drink plenty of fluids. Stay in an air-conditioned room. Stay out of the sun, and check up on relatives and neighbors. Now for the official National Weather Service forecast for Frankfurt and surrounding communities. Today, sunny. A 20% chance of showers early in the afternoon. Highs in the lower 90s. Southwest winds 5 to 10 miles an hour. Tonight, partly cloudy with a 50

80% chance of thunderstorms. Lows in the lower 70s. West winds up to 10 miles an hour. Monday, partly sunny with a 50% chance of thunderstorms. Highs in the mid-80s. West winds up to 10 miles an hour. Monday night, partly cloudy. A 50% chance of thunderstorms until midnight. Lows in the mid-60s. North winds up to 10 miles an hour. And now the extended forecast for the radio listening area. Tuesday and Tuesday night, mostly clear. Highs in the mid-80s. Lows in the mid-60s. Wednesday and Wednesday night, partly cloudy. Chance of showers and slight chance of thunderstorms. Highs in the upper 80s. Lows in the upper 60s. Chance of precipitation 50%. Thursday and Thursday night, mostly cloudy. A 50% chance of thunderstorms. Highs in the lower 80s. Lows in the lower 60s. Friday and Friday night, partly cloudy. A 30% chance of thunderstorms. Highs in the lower 80s. Lows in the lower 60s. Saturday and Saturday night, partly cloudy. Highs in the lower 80s. Lows in the lower 60s. The current time is 8:17 a.m. Eastern Daylight Time. 8 a.m. Eastern Daylight Time weather conditions across north central Kentucky. At Frankfort. And the pressure was 30.07 inches in rising. At Lexington, it was partly sunny. The temperature was 77 degrees, the dew point 72, and the relative humidity 84%. The wind was south at 8 miles an hour. The pressure was 30.10 inches and rising. At Louisville, it was partly sunny. The temperature was 81 degrees, the dew point 72, and the relative humidity 74%. The wind was southwest at 5 miles an hour. The pressure was 30.06 inches and rising. At Frankfort. And the pressure was 30.07 inches and rising. Elsewhere around the region, at Bowling Green, it was sunny with a temperature of 77. It was mostly sunny with a temperature of 73 at Wilmington, Ohio, 76 at Jackson, and 75 at London. It was partly sunny, with a temperature of 76 at Covington, 78 at Indianapolis, and 78 at Jasper, Indiana. The following is a heat advisory. Heat advisory remains in effect until 9 p.m. Eastern Daylight Time, or 8 p.m. Central Daylight Time this evening. What? Heat index values up to 109. Where? Portions of South Central Indiana and East Central, North Central, Northwest, in South Central Kentucky. When, until 9 p.m. Eastern Daylight Time, or 8 p.m. Central Daylight Time this evening. The following impacts are expected. Hot temperatures and high humidity may cause heat illnesses. Drink plenty of fluids, stay in an air-conditioned room, stay out of the sun, and check up on relatives and neighbors. Now for the official National Weather Service forecast for Frankfort and surrounding communities. Today, sunny. A 20% chance of showers early in the afternoon. Highs in the lower 90s. Southwest winds 5 to 10 miles an hour. Tonight, partly cloudy with a 50% chance of thunderstorms. Lows in the lower 70s. West winds up to 10 miles an hour. Monday, partly sunny with a 50% chance of thunderstorms. Highs in the mid-80s. West winds up to 10 miles an hour. Monday night, partly cloudy. A 50% chance of thunderstorms until midnight. Lows in the mid-60s. North winds up to 10 miles an hour. And now the extended forecast for the radio listening area. Tuesday and Tuesday night, mostly clear. Highs in the mid-80s. Lows in the mid-60s. Wednesday and Wednesday night, partly cloudy. Chance of showers and slight chance of thunderstorms. Highs in the upper 80s. Lows in the upper 60s. Chance of precipitation 50%. Thursday and Thursday.

heat index values up to 109. Where? Portions of south central Indiana and east central, north central, northwest, and south central Kentucky. When? Until 9 p.m. Eastern Daylight Time or 8 p.m. Central Daylight Time this evening. The following impacts are expected. Hot temperatures and high humidity may cause heat illnesses. Drink plenty of fluids. Stay in an air-conditioned room. Stay out of the sun. And check up on relatives and neighbors. Now for the official National Weather Service forecast for Frankfort and surrounding communities. Today, sunny. A 20% chance of showers early in the afternoon. Highs in the lower 90s. Southwest winds 5 to 10 miles an hour. Tonight, partly cloudy with a 50% chance of thunderstorms. Lows in the lower 70s. West winds up to 10 miles an hour. Monday, partly sunny with a 50% chance of thunderstorms. Highs in the mid-80s. West winds up to 10 miles an hour. Monday night, partly cloudy. A 50% chance of thunderstorms until midnight. Lows in the mid-60s. North winds up to 10 miles an hour. And now the extended forecast for the radio listening area. Tuesday and Tuesday night, mostly clear. Highs in the mid-80s. Lows in the mid-60s. Wednesday and Wednesday night, partly cloudy. Chance of showers and slight chance of thunderstorms. Highs in the upper 80s. Lows in the upper 60s. Chance of precipitation 50%. Thursday and Thursday night, mostly cloudy. A 50% chance of thunderstorms. Highs in the lower 80s. Lows in the lower 60s. Friday and Friday night, partly cloudy. A 30% chance of thunderstorms. Highs in the lower 80s. Lows in the lower 60s. Saturday and Saturday night, partly cloudy. Highs in the lower 80s. Lows in the lower 60s. The current time is 8:33 a.m. Eastern Daylight Time. 8 a.m. Eastern Daylight Time weather conditions across north central Kentucky, lower 60s. The current time is 8:33 a.m. Eastern Daylight Time. 8 a.m. Eastern Daylight Time weather conditions across north central Kentucky at Frankfort. And the pressure was 30.07 inches and rising. At Lexington, it was partly sunny. The temperature was 77 degrees, the dew point 72, and the relative humidity 84%. The wind was south at 8 miles an hour. The pressure was 30.10 inches and rising. At Louisville, it was partly sunny. The temperature was 81 degrees, the dew point 72, and the relative humidity 74%. The wind was southwest at 5 miles an hour. The pressure was 30.06 inches and rising. At Frankfort, and the pressure was 30.07 inches and rising. Elsewhere around the region, at Bowling Green, it was sunny with a temperature of 77. It was mostly sunny, with a temperature of 73 at Wilmington, Ohio, 76 at Jackson, and 75 at London. It was partly sunny, with a temperature of 76 at Covington, 78 at Indianapolis, and 78 at Jasper, Indiana. The following is a heat advisory. Heat advisory remains in effect until 9 p.m. Eastern Daylight Time or 8 p.m. Central Daylight Time this evening. What? Heat index values up to 109. Where? Portions of south central Indiana and east central, north central, northwest, and south central Kentucky. When? Until 9 p.m. Eastern Daylight Time or 8 p.m. Central Daylight Time this evening. The following impacts are expected. Hot temperatures and high humidity may cause heat illnesses. Drink plenty of fluids. Stay in an air-conditioned room. Stay out of the sun, and check up on relatives and neighbors. Now for the official National Weather Service forecast for Frankfort and surrounding communities. Today, sunny. A 20% chance of showers early in the afternoon. Highs in the lower 90s.

southwest winds 5 to 10 miles an hour. Tonight, partly cloudy with a 50% chance of thunderstorms. Lows in the lower 70s. West winds up to 10 miles an hour. Monday, partly sunny with a 50% chance of thunderstorms. Highs in the mid-80s. West winds up to 10 miles an hour. Monday night, partly cloudy. A 50% chance of thunderstorms until midnight. Lows in the mid-60s. North winds up to 10 miles an hour. And now the extended forecast for the radio listening area. Tuesday and Tuesday night, mostly clear. Highs in the mid-80s. Lows in the mid-60s. Wednesday and Wednesday night, partly cloudy. Chance of showers and slight chance of thunderstorms. Highs in the upper 80s. Lows in the upper 60s. Chance of precipitation 50%. Thursday and Thursday night, mostly cloudy. A 50% chance of thunderstorms. Highs in the lower 80s. Lows in the lower 60s. Friday and Friday night, partly cloudy. A 30% chance of thunderstorms. Highs in the lower 80s. Lows in the lower 60s. Saturday and Saturday night, partly cloudy. Highs in the lower 80s. Lows in the lower 60s. The current time is 8:37 a.m. Eastern Daylight Time. 8 a.m. Eastern Daylight Time weather conditions across north central Kentucky. At Frankfort. And the pressure was 30.07 inches and rising. At Lexington, it was partly sunny. The temperature was 77 degrees, the dew point 72, and the relative humidity 84%. The wind was south at 8 miles an hour. The pressure was 30.10 inches and rising. At Louisville, it was partly sunny. The temperature was 81 degrees, the dew point 72, and the relative humidity 74%. The wind was southwest at 5 miles an hour. The pressure was 30.06 inches and rising. At Frankfort, and the pressure was 30.07 inches and rising. Elsewhere around the region, at Bowling Green, it was sunny with a temperature of 77. It was mostly sunny with a temperature of 73 at Wilmington, Ohio, 76 at Jackson, and 75 at London. It was partly sunny, with a temperature of 76 at Covington, 78 at Indianapolis, and 78 at Jasper, Indiana. The following is a heat advisory. Heat advisory remains in effect until 9 p.m. Eastern Daylight Time or 8 p.m. Central Daylight Time this evening. What? Heat index values up to 109. Where? Portions of South Central Indiana and East Central, North Central, Northwest, and South Central Kentucky. When? Until 9 p.m. Eastern Daylight Time or 8 p.m. Central Daylight Time this evening. The following impacts are expected. Hot temperatures and high humidity may cause heat illnesses. Drink plenty of fluids. Stay in an air-conditioned room. Stay out of the sun and check up on relatives and neighbors. Now for the official National Weather Service forecast for Frankfort and surrounding communities. Today, sunny. A 20% chance of showers early in the afternoon. Highs in the lower 90s. Southwest winds 5 to 10 miles an hour. Tonight, partly cloudy with a 50% chance of thunderstorms. Lows in the lower 70s. West winds up to 10 miles an hour. Monday, partly sunny with a 50% chance of thunderstorms. Highs in the mid-80s. West winds up to 10 miles an hour. Monday night, partly cloudy. A 50% chance of thunderstorms until midnight. Lows in the mid-60s. North winds up to 10 miles an hour. And now the extended forecast for the radio listening area. Tuesday and Tuesday night, mostly clear. Highs in the mid-80s. Lows in the mid-60s. Wednesday and Wednesday night, partly cloudy. Chance of showers and slight chance of thunderstorms. Highs in the upper 80s.

0.07 inches and rising. At Lexington, it was partly sunny. The temperature was 77 degrees, the dew point 72, and the relative humidity 84%. The wind was south at 8 miles an hour. The pressure was 30.10 inches and rising. At Louisville, it was partly sunny. The temperature was 81 degrees, the dew point 72, and the relative humidity 74%. The wind was southwest at 5 miles an hour. The pressure was 30.06 inches and rising. At Frankfort, and the pressure was 30.07 inches and rising. Elsewhere around the region, at Bowling Green, it was sunny with a temperature of 77. It was mostly sunny with a temperature of 73 at Wilmington, Ohio, 76 at Jackson, and 75 at London. It was partly sunny with a temperature of 76 at Covington, 78 at Indianapolis, and 78 at Jasper, Indiana. 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The current time is 8:42 a.m. Eastern Daylight Time. The following is a heat advisory. Heat advisory remains in effect until 9 p.m. Eastern Daylight Time or 8 p.m. Central Daylight Time this evening. What? Heat index values up to 109. Where? Portions of South Central Indiana and East Central, North Central, Northwest, and South Central Kentucky. When? Until 9 p.m. Eastern Daylight Time or 8 p.m. Central Daylight Time this evening. The following impacts are expected. Hot temperatures and high humidity may cause heat illnesses. Drink plenty of fluids, stay in an air-conditioned room, stay out of the sun, and check up on relatives and neighbors. Now for the official National Weather Service forecast for Frankfort and surrounding communities. Today, sunny. A 20% chance of showers early in the afternoon. Highs in the lower 90s. Southwest winds 5 to 10 miles an hour. Tonight, partly cloudy with a 50% chance of thunderstorms. Lows in the lower 70s. West winds up to 10 miles an hour. Monday, partly sunny with a 50% chance of thunderstorms. Highs in the mid-80s. West winds up to 10 miles an hour. Monday night, partly cloudy. A 50% chance of thunderstorms until midnight. Lows in the mid-60s. North winds up to 10 miles an hour. And now the extended forecast for the radio listening area. Tuesday and Tuesday night, mostly clear. Highs in the mid-80s. Lows in the mid-60s. Wednesday and Wednesday night, partly cloudy. Chance of showers and slight chance of thunderstorms. Highs in the upper 80s. Lows in the upper 60s. Chance of precipitation 50%. Thursday and Thursday night, mostly cloudy. A 50% chance of thunderstorms. Highs in the lower 80s. Lows in the lower 60s. Friday and Friday night, partly cloudy. A 30% chance of thunderstorms. Highs in the lower 80s. Lows in the lower 60s. Saturday and Saturday night, partly cloudy. Highs in the lower 80s. Lows in the lower 60s. 8 a.m. Eastern Daylight Time weather conditions across north central Kentucky. At Frankfort. And the pressure was 30.07 inches and rising. At Lexington, it was partly sunny. The temperature was 77 degrees. The dew point 72, and the relative humidity 84%. The wind was south at 8 miles an hour. The pressure was 30.10 inches and rising. At Louisville, it was partly sunny. The temperature was 81 degrees, the dew point 72, and the relative humidity 74%. The wind was southwest at 5 miles an hour. The pressure was 30.06 inches and rising. At Frankfort.

and the pressure was 30.07 inches and rising. Elsewhere around the region, at Bowling Green, it was sunny with a temperature of 77. It was mostly sunny with a temperature of 73 at Wilmington, Ohio, 76 at Jackson, and 75 at London. It was partly sunny with a temperature of 76 at Covington, 78 at Indianapolis, and 78 at Jasper, Indiana. The following is a heat advisory. Heat advisory remains in effect until 9 p.m. Eastern Daylight Time or 8 p.m. Central Daylight Time this evening. What? Heat index values up to 109. Where? Portions of South Central Indiana and East Central, North Central, Northwest, and South Central Kentucky. When? Until 9 p.m. Eastern Daylight Time or 8 p.m. Central Daylight Time this evening. The following impacts are expected. Hot temperatures and high humidity may cause heat illnesses. Drink plenty of fluids. Stay in an air-conditioned room. Stay out of the sun. And check up on relatives and neighbors. The current time is 8:47 a.m. Eastern Daylight Time. Now for the official National Weather Service forecast for Frankfort and surrounding communities. Today, sunny. A 20% chance of showers early in the afternoon. Highs in the lower 90s. Southwest winds 5 to 10 miles an hour. Tonight, partly cloudy with a 50% chance of thunderstorms. Lows in the lower 70s. West winds up to 10 miles an hour. Monday, partly sunny with a 50% chance of thunderstorms. Highs in the mid-80s. West winds up to 10 miles an hour. Monday night, partly cloudy. A 50% chance of thunderstorms until midnight. Lows in the mid-60s. North winds up to 10 miles an hour. And now the extended forecast for the radio listening area. Tuesday and Tuesday night, mostly clear. Highs in the mid-80s. Lows in the mid-60s. Wednesday and Wednesday night, partly cloudy. Chance of showers and slight chance of thunderstorms. Highs in the upper 80s. Lows in the upper 60s. Chance of precipitation 50%. Thursday and Thursday night, mostly cloudy. A 50% chance of thunderstorms. Highs in the lower 80s. Lows in the lower 60s. Friday and Friday night, partly cloudy. A 30% chance of thunderstorms. Highs in the lower 80s. Lows in the lower 60s. Saturday and Saturday night, partly cloudy. Highs in the lower 80s. Lows in the lower 60s. 8 a.m. Eastern Daylight Time weather conditions across north central Kentucky. At Frankfort. And the pressure was 30.07 inches and rising. At Lexington, it was partly sunny. The temperature was 77 degrees, the dew point 72, and the relative humidity 84%. The wind was south at 8 miles an hour. The pressure was 30.10 inches and rising. At Louisville, it was partly sunny. The temperature was 81 degrees, the dew point 72, and the relative humidity 74%. The wind was southwest at 5 miles an hour. The pressure was 30.06 inches and rising. At Frankfort, and the pressure was 30.07 inches and rising. Elsewhere around the region, at Bowling Green, it was sunny with a temperature of 77. It was mostly sunny with a temperature of 73 at Wilmington, Ohio, 76 at Jackson, and 75 at London. It was partly sunny with a temperature of 76 at Covington, 78 at Indianapolis, and 78 at Jasper, Indiana. The following is a heat advisory. Heat advisory remains in effect until 9 p.m. Eastern Daylight Time or 8 p.m. Central Daylight Time this evening. What? Heat index values up to 109. Where? Portions of South Central Indiana and East Central, North Central, Northwest, and South Central Kentucky. When? Until 9 p.m. Eastern Daylight Time or 8 p.m. Central Daylight Time this evening.

growing impacts are expected. Hot temperatures and high humidity may cause heat illnesses. Drink plenty of fluids. Stay in an air-conditioned room. Stay out of the sun. And check up on relatives and neighbors. Now for the official National Weather Service forecast for Frankfurt and surrounding communities. Today, sunny. A 20% chance of showers early in the afternoon. Highs in the lower 90s. Southwest winds 5 to 10 miles an hour. Tonight, partly cloudy with a 50% chance of thunderstorms. Lows in the lower 70s. West winds up to 10 miles an hour. Monday, partly sunny with a 50% chance of thunderstorms. Highs in the mid-80s. West winds up to 10 miles an hour. Monday night, partly cloudy. A 50% chance of thunderstorms until midnight. Lows in the mid-60s. North winds up to 10 miles an hour. And now the extended forecast for the radio listening area. Tuesday and Tuesday night, mostly clear. Highs in the mid-80s. Lows in the mid-60s. Wednesday and Wednesday night, partly cloudy. Chance of showers and slight chance of thunderstorms. Highs in the upper 80s. Lows in the upper 60s. Chance of precipitation 50%. Thursday and Thursday night, mostly cloudy. A 50% chance of thunderstorms. Highs in the lower 80s. Lows in the lower 60s. Friday and Friday night, partly cloudy. A 30% chance of thunderstorms. Highs in the lower 80s. Lows in the lower 60s. Saturday and Saturday night, partly cloudy. Highs in the lower 80s. Lows in the lower 60s. The current time is 8:53 a.m. Eastern Daylight Time. 8 a.m. Eastern Daylight Time weather conditions across north central Kentucky. At Frankfort. And the pressure was 30.07 inches and rising. At Lexington, it was partly sunny. The temperature was 77 degrees, the dew point 72, and the relative humidity 84%. The wind was south at 8 miles an hour. The pressure was 30.10 inches and rising. At Louisville, it was partly sunny. The temperature was 81 degrees, the dew point 72, and the relative humidity 74%. The wind was southwest at 5 miles an hour. The pressure was 30.06 inches and rising. At Frankfort, and the pressure was 30.07 inches and rising. Elsewhere around the region, at Bowling Green, it was sunny with a temperature of 77. It was mostly sunny, with a temperature of 73 at Wilmington, Ohio, 76 at Jackson, and 75 at London. It was partly sunny, with a temperature of 76 at Covington, 78 at Indianapolis, and 78 at Jasper, Indiana. The following is a heat advisory. Heat advisory remains in effect until 9 p.m. Eastern Daylight Time or 8 p.m. Central Daylight Time this evening. What? Heat index values up to 109. Where? Portions of south central Indiana and east central, north central, northwest, and south central Kentucky. When? Until 9 p.m. Eastern Daylight Time or 8 p.m. Central Daylight Time this evening. The following impacts are expected. Hot temperatures and high humidity may cause heat illnesses. Drink plenty of fluids. Stay in an air-conditioned room. Stay out of the sun. And check up on relatives and neighbors. Now for the official National Weather Service forecast for Frankfort and surrounding communities. Today, sunny. A 20% chance of showers early in the afternoon. Highs in the lower 90s. Southwest winds 5 to 10 miles an hour. Tonight, partly cloudy with a 50% chance of thunderstorms. Lows in the lower 70s. West winds up to 10 miles an hour. Monday, partly sunny with a 50% chance of thunderstorms. Highs in the mid-80s. West winds up to 10 miles an hour. Monday night, partly cloudy. A 50% chance of thunderstorms until midnight.

lows in the mid-60s. North winds up to 10 miles an hour. And now the extended forecast for the radio listening area. Tuesday and Tuesday night, mostly clear. Highs in the mid-80s. Lows in the mid-60s. Wednesday and Wednesday night, partly cloudy. Chance of showers and slight chance of thunderstorms. Highs in the upper 80s. Lows in the upper 60s. Chance of precipitation 50%. Thursday and Thursday night, mostly cloudy. A 50% chance of thunderstorms. Highs in the lower 80s. Lows in the lower 60s. Friday and Friday night, partly cloudy. A 30% chance of thunderstorms. Highs in the lower 80s. Lows in the lower 60s. Saturday and Saturday night, partly cloudy. Highs in the lower 80s. Lows in the lower 60s. The current time is 8:57 a.m. Eastern Daylight Time. 8 a.m. Eastern Daylight Time weather conditions across north central Kentucky. At Frankfort. And the pressure was 30.07 inches and rising. At Lexington, it was partly sunny. The temperature was 77 degrees, the dew point 72, and the relative humidity 84%. The wind was south at 8 miles an hour. The pressure was 30.10 inches and rising. At Louisville, it was partly sunny. The temperature was 81 degrees, the dew point 72, and the relative humidity 74%. The wind was southwest at 5 miles an hour. The pressure was 30.06 inches and rising. At Frankfort, and the pressure was 30.07 inches and rising. Elsewhere around the region, at Bowling Green, it was sunny with a temperature of 77. It was mostly sunny with a temperature of 73 at Wilmington, Ohio, 76 at Jackson, and 75 at London. It was partly sunny with a temperature of 76 at Covington, 78 at Indianapolis, and 78 at Jasper, Indiana. The following is a heat advisory. Heat advisory remains in effect until 9 p.m. Eastern Daylight Time or 8 p.m. Central Daylight Time this evening. What? Heat index values up to 109. Where? Portions of South Central Indiana and East Central, North Central, Northwest, and South Central Kentucky. When? Until 9 p.m. Eastern Daylight Time or 8 p.m. Central Daylight Time this evening. The following impacts are expected. Hot temperatures and high humidity may cause heat illnesses. Drink plenty of fluids, stay in an air-conditioned room, stay out of the sun, and check up on relatives and neighbors. Now for the official National Weather Service forecast for Frankfort and surrounding communities. Today, sunny. A 20% chance of showers early in the afternoon. Highs in the lower 90s. Southwest winds 5 to 10 miles an hour. Tonight, partly cloudy with a 50% chance of thunderstorms. Lows in the lower 70s. West winds up to 10 miles an hour. Monday, partly sunny with a 50% chance of thunderstorms. Highs in the mid-80s. West winds up to 10 miles an hour. Monday night, partly cloudy. A 50% chance of thunderstorms until midnight. Lows in the mid-60s. North winds up to 10 miles an hour. And now the extended forecast for the radio listening area. Tuesday and Tuesday night, mostly clear. Highs in the mid-80s. Lows in the mid-60s. Wednesday and Wednesday night, partly cloudy. Chance of showers and slight chance of thunderstorms. Highs in the upper 80s. Lows in the upper 60s. Chance of precipitation 50%. Thursday and Thursday night, mostly cloudy. A 50% chance of thunderstorms. Highs in the lower 80s. Lows in the lower 60s. Friday and Friday night, partly cloudy. A 30% chance of thunderstorms. Highs in the lower 80s. Lows in the lower 60s. Saturday and Saturday night, partly cloudy.

highs in the lower 80s, lows in the lower 60s. 8 a.m. Eastern Daylight Time weather conditions across north-central Kentucky at Frankfort, and the pressure was 30.07 inches and rising. At Lexington, it was partly sunny. The temperature was 77 degrees, the dew point 72, and the relative humidity 84%. The wind was south at 8 miles an hour. The pressure was 30.10 inches and rising. At Louisville, it was partly sunny. The temperature was 81 degrees, the dew point 72, and the relative humidity 74%. The wind was southwest at 5 miles an hour. The pressure was 30.06 inches and rising. At Frankfort, and the pressure was 30.07 inches and rising. Elsewhere around the region, at Bowling Green, it was sunny with a temperature of 77. It was mostly sunny with a temperature of 73 at Wilmington, Ohio, 76 at Jackson, and 75 at London. It was partly sunny with a temperature of 76 at Covington, 78 at Indianapolis, and 78 at Jasper, Indiana. The current time is 9:02 a.m. Eastern Daylight Time. The following is a heat advisory. Heat advisory remains in effect until 9 p.m. Eastern Daylight Time or 8 p.m. Central Daylight Time this evening. What? Heat index values up to 109. Where? Portions of South Central Indiana and East Central, North Central, Northwest, and South Central Kentucky. When? Until 9 p.m. Eastern Daylight Time or 8 p.m. Central Daylight Time this evening. The following impacts are expected. Hot temperatures and high humidity may cause heat illnesses. Drink plenty of fluids. Stay in an air-conditioned room. Stay out of the sun. And check up on relatives and neighbors. Now for the official National Weather Service forecast for Frankfort and surrounding communities. Today, sunny. A 20% chance of showers early in the afternoon. Highs in the lower 90s. Southwest winds 5 to 10 miles an hour. Tonight, partly cloudy with a 50% chance of thunderstorms. Lows in the lower 70s. West winds up to 10 miles an hour. Monday, partly sunny with a 50% chance of thunderstorms. Highs in the mid-80s. West winds up to 10 miles an hour. Monday night, partly cloudy. A 50% chance of thunderstorms until midnight. Lows in the mid-60s. North winds up to 10 miles an hour. And now the extended forecast for the radio listening area. Tuesday and Tuesday night, mostly clear. Highs in the mid-80s. Lows in the mid-60s. Wednesday and Wednesday night, partly cloudy. Chance of showers and slight chance of thunderstorms. Highs in the upper 80s. Lows in the upper 60s. Chance of precipitation 50%. Thursday and Thursday night, mostly cloudy. A 50% chance of thunderstorms. Highs in the lower 80s. Lows in the lower 60s. Friday and Friday night, partly cloudy. A 30% chance of thunderstorms. Highs in the lower 80s. Lows in the lower 60s. Saturday and Saturday night, partly cloudy. Highs in the lower 80s. Lows in the lower 60s. 9 a.m. Eastern Daylight Time weather conditions across north-central Kentucky. At Frankfort. And the pressure was 30.08 inches and rising. At Lexington, it was mostly sunny. The temperature was 80 degrees, the dew point 72, and the relative humidity 76%. The wind was southwest at 9 miles an hour. The pressure was 30.11 inches and rising. At Louisville, it was partly sunny. The temperature was 82 degrees, the dew point 71, and the relative humidity 69%. The wind was southwest at 7 miles an hour. The pressure was 30.06 inches and steady. At Frankfort, and the pressure was 30.08 inches and rising. Elsewhere around the

region. At Bowling Green, it was sunny with a temperature of 81. It was mostly sunny with a temperature of 76 at Wilmington, Ohio, 78 at Jackson, and 79 at London. It was partly sunny with a temperature of 79 at Covington and 79 at Jasper, Indiana. At Indianapolis, it was cloudy with a temperature of 78. The following is a heat advisory. Heat advisory remains in effect until 9 p.m. Eastern Daylight Time or 8 p.m. Central Daylight Time this evening. What? Heat index values up to 109. Where? Portions of South Central Indiana and East Central, North Central, Northwest, and South Central Kentucky. When? Until 9 p.m. Eastern Daylight Time or 8 p.m. Central Daylight Time this evening. The following impacts are expected. Hot temperatures and high humidity may cause heat illnesses. Drink plenty of fluids. Stay in an air-conditioned room. Stay out of the sun. And check up on relatives and neighbors. The current time is 9:07 a.m. Eastern Daylight Time. Now for the official National Weather Service forecast for Frankfort and surrounding communities. Today, sunny. A 20% chance of showers early in the afternoon. Highs in the lower 90s. Southwest winds 5 to 10 miles an hour. Tonight, partly cloudy with a 50% chance of thunderstorms. Lows in the lower 70s. West winds up to 10 miles an hour. Monday, partly sunny with a 50% chance of thunderstorms. Highs in the mid 80s. West winds up to 10 miles an hour. Monday night, partly cloudy. A 50% chance of thunderstorms until midnight. Lows in the mid-60s. North winds up to 10 miles an hour. And now the extended forecast for the radio listening area. Tuesday and Tuesday night, mostly clear. Highs in the mid-80s. Lows in the mid-60s. Wednesday and Wednesday night, partly cloudy. Chance of showers and slight chance of thunderstorms. Highs in the upper 80s. Lows in the upper 60s. Chance of precipitation 50%. Thursday and Thursday night, mostly cloudy. A 50% chance of thunderstorms. Highs in the lower 80s. Lows in the lower 60s. Friday and Friday night, partly cloudy. A 30% chance of thunderstorms. Highs in the lower 80s. Lows in the lower 60s. Saturday and Saturday night, partly cloudy. Highs in the lower 80s. Lows in the lower 60s. 9 a.m. Eastern Daylight Time weather conditions across north central Kentucky. At Frankfort. And the pressure was 30.08 inches and rising. At Lexington, it was mostly sunny. The temperature was 80 degrees, the dew point 72, and the relative humidity 76%. The wind was southwest at 9 miles an hour. The pressure was 30.11 inches and rising. At Louisville, it was partly sunny. The temperature was 82 degrees, the dew point 71, and the relative humidity 69%. The wind was southwest at 7 miles an hour. The pressure was 30.06 inches and steady. At Frankfort, and the pressure was 30.08 inches and rising. Elsewhere around the region, at Bowling Green, it was sunny with a temperature of 81. It was mostly sunny with a temperature of 76 at Wilmington, Ohio, 78 at Jackson, and 79 at London. It was partly sunny, with a temperature of 79 at Covington and 79 at Jasper, Indiana. At Indianapolis, it was cloudy, with a temperature of 78. The following is a heat advisory. Heat advisory remains in effect until 9 p.m. Eastern Daylight Time or 8 p.m. Central Daylight Time this evening. What? Heat index values up to 109. Where? Portions of South Central Indiana and East Central, North Central, Northwest, and South Central Kentucky. When? Until 9 p.m. Eastern Daylight Time or 8 p.m. Central Daylight Time this evening. The following impacts are

infected. Hot temperatures and high humidity may cause heat illnesses. Drink plenty of fluids. 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And check up on relatives and neighbors. Now for the official National Weather Service forecast for Frankfurt and surrounding communities. Today, sunny. A 20% chance of showers early in the afternoon. Highs in the lower 90s. Southwest winds 5 to 10 miles an hour. Tonight, partly cloudy with a 50% chance of thunderstorms. Lows in the lower 70s. West winds up to 10 miles an hour. Monday, partly sunny with a 50% chance of thunderstorms. Highs in the mid-80s. West winds up to 10 miles an hour. Monday night, partly cloudy. A 50% chance of thunderstorms until midnight. Lows in the mid-60s. North winds up to 10 miles an hour. And now the extended forecast for the radio listening area. Tuesday and Tuesday night, mostly clear. Highs in the mid-80s. Lows in the mid-60s. Wednesday and Wednesday night, partly cloudy. Chance of showers and slight chance of thunderstorms. Highs in the upper 80s. Lows in the upper 60s. Chance of precipitation 50%. Thursday and Thursday night, mostly cloudy. A 50% chance of thunderstorms. Highs in the lower 80s. Lows in the lower 60s. Friday and Friday night, partly cloudy. A 30% chance of thunderstorms. Highs in the lower 80s. Lows in the lower 60s. Saturday and Saturday night, partly cloudy. Highs in the lower 80s. Lows in the lower 60s. 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The current time is 9:13 a.m. Eastern Daylight Time. 9 a.m. Eastern Daylight Time weather conditions across north-central Kentucky. At Frankfurt, and the pressure was 30.08 inches and rising. At Lexington, it was mostly sunny. The temperature was 80 degrees, the dew point 72, and the relative humidity 76%. The wind was southwest at 9 miles an hour. The pressure was 30.11 inches and rising. At Louisville, it was partly sunny. The temperature was 82 degrees, the dew point 71, and the relative humidity 69%. The wind was southwest at 7 miles an hour. The pressure was 30.06 inches and steady. At Frankfurt, and the pressure was 30.08 inches and rising. Elsewhere around the region, at Bowling Green, it was sunny with a temperature of 81. It was mostly sunny, with a temperature of 76 at Wilmington, Ohio, 78 at Jackson, and 79 at London. It was partly sunny, with a temperature of 79 at Covington and 79 at Jasper, Indiana. At Indianapolis, it was cloudy, with a temperature of 78. The following is a heat advisory. Heat advisory remains in effect until 9 p.m. Eastern Daylight Time or 8 p.m. Central Daylight Time this evening. What? Heat index values up to 109. Where? Portions of South Central Indiana and East Central, North Central, Northwest, and South Central Kentucky. When? Until 9 p.m. Eastern Daylight Time or 8 p.m. Central Daylight Time this evening. The following impacts are expected. Hot temperatures and high humidity may cause heat illnesses. Drink plenty of fluids. Stay in an air-conditioned room. Stay out of the sun. And check up on relatives and neighbors. Now for the official National Weather Service forecast for Frankfurt and surrounding communities. Today, sunny. A 20% chance of showers early in the afternoon. Highs in the lower 90s. Southwest winds 5 to 10 miles an hour. Tonight, partly cloudy with a 50% chance of thunderstorms. Lows in the lower

70s. West winds up to 10 miles an hour. Monday, partly sunny with a 50% chance of thunderstorms. Highs in the mid-80s. West winds up to 10 miles an hour. Monday night, partly cloudy. A 50% chance of thunderstorms until midnight. Lows in the mid-60s. North winds up to 10 miles an hour. And now the extended forecast for the radio listening area. Tuesday and Tuesday night, mostly clear. Highs in the mid-80s. Lows in the mid-60s. Wednesday and Wednesday night, partly cloudy. Chance of showers and slight chance of thunderstorms. Highs in the upper 80s. Lows in the upper 60s. Chance of precipitation 50%. Thursday and Thursday night, mostly cloudy. A 50% chance of thunderstorms. Highs in the lower 80s. Lows in the lower 60s. Friday and Friday night, partly cloudy. A 30% chance of thunderstorms. Highs in the lower 80s. Lows in the lower 60s. Saturday and Saturday night, partly cloudy. Highs in the lower 80s. Lows in the lower 60s. The current time is 9:17 a.m. Eastern Daylight Time. 9 a.m. Eastern Daylight Time weather conditions across north central Kentucky. At Frankfort. And the pressure was 30.08 inches and rising. At Lexington, it was mostly sunny. The temperature was 80 degrees, the dew point 72, and the relative humidity 76%. The wind was southwest at 9 miles an hour. The pressure was 30.11 inches and rising. At Louisville, it was partly sunny. The temperature was 82 degrees, the dew point 71, and the relative humidity 69%. The wind was southwest at 7 miles an hour. The pressure was 30.06 inches and steady. At Frankfort, and the pressure was 30.08 inches and rising. Elsewhere around the region, at Bowling Green, it was sunny with a temperature of 81. It was mostly sunny, with a temperature of 76 at Wilmington, Ohio, 78 at Jackson, and 79 at London. It was partly sunny, with a temperature of 79 at Covington, and 79 at Jasper, Indiana. At Indianapolis, it was cloudy, with a temperature of 78. The following is a heat advisory. Heat advisory remains in effect until 9 p.m. Eastern Daylight Time, or 8 p.m. Central Daylight Time this evening. What? Heat index values up to 109. Where? Portions of South Central Indiana and East Central, North Central, Northwest, and South Central Kentucky. When? Until 9 p.m. Eastern Daylight Time, or 8 p.m. Central Daylight Time this evening. The following impacts are expected. Hot temperatures and high humidity may cause heat illnesses. Drink plenty of fluids, stay in an air-conditioned room, stay out of the sun, and check up on relatives and neighbors. Now for the official National Weather Service forecast for Frankfort and surrounding communities. Today, sunny. A 20% chance of showers early in the afternoon. Highs in the lower 90s. Southwest winds 5 to 10 miles an hour. Tonight, partly cloudy with a 50% chance of thunderstorms. Lows in the lower 70s. West winds up to 10 miles an hour. Monday, partly sunny with a 50% chance of thunderstorms. Highs in the mid-80s. West winds up to 10 miles an hour. Monday night, partly cloudy. A 50% chance of thunderstorms until midnight. Lows in the mid-60s. North winds up to 10 miles an hour. And now the extended forecast for the radio listening area. Tuesday and Tuesday night, mostly clear. Highs in the mid-80s. Lows in the mid-60s. Wednesday and Wednesday night, partly cloudy. Chance of showers and slight chance of thunderstorms. Highs in the upper 80s. Lows in the upper 60s. Chance of precipitation 50%. Thursday and Thursday night,

remains in effect until 9 p.m. Eastern Daylight Time or 8 p.m. Central Daylight Time this evening. What? Heat index values up to 109. Where? Portions of South Central Indiana and East Central, North Central, Northwest, and South Central Kentucky. When? Until 9 p.m. Eastern Daylight Time or 8 p.m. Central Daylight Time this evening. The following impacts are expected. Hot temperatures and high humidity may cause heat illnesses. Drink plenty of fluids, stay in an air-conditioned room, stay out of the sun, and check up on relatives and neighbors. Now for the official National Weather Service forecast for Frankfort and surrounding communities. Today, sunny. A 20% chance of showers early in the afternoon. Highs in the lower 90s. Southwest winds 5 to 10 miles an hour. Tonight, partly cloudy with a 50% chance of thunderstorms. Lows in the lower 70s. West winds up to 10 miles an hour. Monday, partly sunny with a 50% chance of thunderstorms. Highs in the mid-80s. West winds up to 10 miles an hour. Monday night, partly cloudy. A 50% chance of thunderstorms until midnight. Lows in the mid-60s. North winds up to 10 miles an hour. And now the extended forecast for the radio listening area. Tuesday and Tuesday night, mostly clear. Highs in the mid-80s. Lows in the mid-60s. Wednesday and Wednesday night, partly cloudy. Chance of showers and slight chance of thunderstorms. Highs in the upper 80s. Lows in the upper 60s. Chance of precipitation 50%. Chance of showers and slight chance of thunderstorms. Highs in the upper 80s. Lows in the upper 60s. Chance of precipitation 50%. Thursday and Thursday night, mostly cloudy. A 50% chance of thunderstorms. Highs in the lower 80s. Lows in the lower 60s. Friday and Friday night, partly cloudy. A 30% chance of thunderstorms. Highs in the lower 80s. Lows in the lower 60s. Saturday and Saturday night, partly cloudy. Highs in the lower 80s. Lows in the lower 60s. The current time is 9:33 a.m. Eastern Daylight Time. 9 a.m. Eastern Daylight Time weather conditions across north central Kentucky. At Frankfort. And the pressure was 30.08 inches and rising. At Lexington, it was mostly sunny. The temperature was 80 degrees, the dew point 72, and the relative humidity 76%. The wind was southwest at 9 miles an hour. The pressure was 30.11 inches and rising. At Louisville, it was partly sunny. The temperature was 82 degrees, the dew point 71, and the relative humidity 69%. The wind was southwest at 7 miles an hour. The pressure was 30.06 inches and steady. At Frankfort, and the pressure was 30.08 inches and rising. Elsewhere around the region, at Bowling Green, it was sunny with a temperature of 81. It was mostly sunny, with a temperature of 76 at Wilmington, Ohio, 78 at Jackson, and 79 at London. It was partly sunny, with a temperature of 79 at Covington, and 79 at Jasper, Indiana. At Indianapolis, it was cloudy, with a temperature of 78. The following is a heat advisory. Heat advisory remains in effect until 9 p.m. Eastern Daylight Time or 8 p.m. Central Daylight Time this evening. What? Heat index values up to 109. Where? Portions of South Central Indiana and East Central, North Central, Northwest, and South Central Kentucky. When? Until 9 p.m. Eastern Daylight Time or 8 p.m. Central Daylight Time this evening. The following impacts are expected. Hot temperatures and high humidity may cause heat illnesses. Drink plenty of fluids, stay in an air-conditioned room, stay out of the sun, and check up on relatives and neighbors. Now for the official National Weather Service forecast for Frankfort and surrounding communities.

Today, sunny. A 20% chance of showers early in the afternoon. Highs in the lower 90s. Southwest winds 5 to 10 miles an hour. Tonight, partly cloudy with a 50% chance of thunderstorms. Lows in the lower 70s. West winds up to 10 miles an hour. Monday, partly sunny with a 50% chance of thunderstorms. Highs in the mid-80s. West winds up to 10 miles an hour. Monday night, partly cloudy. A 50% chance of thunderstorms until midnight. Lows in the mid-60s. North winds up to 10 miles an hour. And now the extended forecast for the radio listening area. Tuesday and Tuesday night, mostly clear. Highs in the mid-80s. Lows in the mid-60s. Wednesday and Wednesday night, partly cloudy. Chance of showers and slight chance of thunderstorms. Highs in the upper 80s. Lows in the upper 60s. Chance of precipitation 50%. Thursday and Thursday night, mostly cloudy. A 50% chance of thunderstorms. Highs in the lower 80s. Lows in the lower 60s. Friday and Friday night, partly cloudy. A 30% chance of thunderstorms. Highs in the lower 80s. Lows in the lower 60s. Saturday and Saturday night, partly cloudy. Highs in the lower 80s. Lows in the lower 60s. The current time is 9:37 a.m. Eastern Daylight Time. 9 a.m. Eastern Daylight Time weather conditions across north central Kentucky. At Frankfort. And the pressure was 30.08 inches and rising. At Lexington, it was mostly sunny. The temperature was 80 degrees, the dew point 72, and the relative humidity 76%. The wind was southwest at 9 miles an hour. The pressure was 30.11 inches and rising. At Louisville, it was partly sunny. The temperature was 82 degrees, the dew point 71, and the relative humidity 69%. The wind was southwest at 7 miles an hour. The pressure was 30.06 inches and steady. At Frankfort, and the pressure was 30.08 inches and rising. Elsewhere around the region, at Bowling Green, it was sunny with a temperature of 81. It was mostly sunny with a temperature of 76 at Wilmington, Ohio, 78 at Jackson, and 79 at London. It was partly sunny, with a temperature of 79 at Covington and 79 at Jasper, Indiana. At Indianapolis, it was cloudy, with a temperature of 78. The following is a heat advisory. Heat advisory remains in effect until 9 p.m. Eastern Daylight Time or 8 p.m. Central Daylight Time this evening. What? Heat index values up to 109. Where? Portions of south central Indiana and east central, north central, northwest, and south central Kentucky. When? Until 9 p.m. Eastern Daylight Time or 8 p.m. Central Daylight Time this evening. The following impacts are expected. Hot temperatures and high humidity may cause heat illnesses. Drink plenty of fluids, stay in an air-conditioned room, stay out of the sun, and check up on relatives and neighbors. Now for the official National Weather Service forecast for Frankfort and surrounding communities. Today, sunny. A 20% chance of showers early in the afternoon. Highs in the lower 90s. Southwest winds 5 to 10 miles an hour. Tonight, partly cloudy with a 50% chance of thunderstorms. Lows in the lower 70s. West winds up to 10 miles an hour. Monday, partly sunny with a 50% chance of thunderstorms. Highs in the mid-80s. West winds up to 10 miles an hour. Monday night, partly cloudy. A 50% chance of thunderstorms until midnight. Lows in the mid-60s. North winds up to 10 miles an hour. And now the extended forecast for the radio listening area. Tuesday and Tuesday night, mostly clear. Highs in the mid-80s. Lows in the mid-60s.

daytime weather conditions across north-central Kentucky at Frankfort, and the pressure was 30.08 inches and rising. At Lexington, it was mostly sunny. The temperature was 80 degrees, the dew point 72, and the relative humidity 76%. The wind was southwest at 9 miles an hour. The pressure was 30.11 inches and rising. At Louisville, it was partly sunny. The temperature was 82 degrees, the dew point 71, and the relative humidity 69%. The wind was southwest at 7 miles an hour. The pressure was 30.06 inches and steady. At Frankfort, and the pressure was 30.08 inches and rising. Elsewhere around the region, at Bowling Green, it was sunny with a temperature of 81. It was mostly sunny with a temperature of 76 at Wilmington, Ohio, 78 at Jackson, and 79 at London. It was partly sunny with a temperature of 79 at Covington and 79 at Jasper, Indiana. At Indianapolis, it was cloudy with a temperature of 78. 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The current time is 9:43 a.m. Eastern Daylight Time. The following is a heat advisory. Heat advisory remains in effect until 9 p.m. Eastern Daylight Time or 8 p.m. Central Daylight Time this evening. What? Heat index values up to 109. Where? Portions of South Central Indiana and East Central, North Central, Northwest, and South Central Kentucky. When? Until 9 p.m. Eastern Daylight Time or 8 p.m. Central Daylight Time this evening. The following impacts are expected. Hot temperatures and high humidity may cause heat illnesses. Drink plenty of fluids. Stay in an air-conditioned room. Stay out of the sun. And check up on relatives and neighbors. Now for the official National Weather Service forecast for Frankfort and surrounding communities. Today, sunny. A 20% chance of showers early in the afternoon. Highs in the lower 90s. Southwest winds 5 to 10 miles an hour. Tonight, partly cloudy with a 50% chance of thunderstorms. Lows in the lower 70s. West winds up to 10 miles an hour. Monday, partly sunny with a 50% chance of thunderstorms. Highs in the mid-80s. West winds up to 10 miles an hour. Monday night, partly cloudy. A 50% chance of thunderstorms until midnight. Lows in the mid-60s. North winds up to 10 miles an hour. And now the extended forecast for the radio listening area. Tuesday and Tuesday night, mostly clear. Highs in the mid-80s. Lows in the mid-60s. Wednesday and Wednesday night, partly cloudy. Chance of showers and slight chance of thunderstorms. Highs in the upper 80s. Lows in the upper 60s. Chance of precipitation 50%. Thursday and Thursday night, mostly cloudy. A 50% chance of thunderstorms. Highs in the lower 80s. Lows in the lower 60s. Friday and Friday night, partly cloudy. A 30% chance of thunderstorms. Highs in the lower 80s. Lows in the lower 60s. Saturday and Saturday night, partly cloudy. Highs in the lower 80s. Lows in the lower 60s. 9 a.m. Eastern Daylight Time weather conditions across north-central Kentucky. At Frankfort. And the pressure was 30.08 inches and rising. At Lexington, it was mostly sunny. The temperature was 80 degrees. The dew point 72, and the relative humidity 76%. The wind was southwest at 9 miles an hour. The pressure was 30.11 inches and rising. At Louisville, it was partly sunny. The temperature was 82 degrees, the dew point 71, and the relative humidity 69%.

The wind was southwest at 7 miles an hour. The pressure was 30.06 inches and steady at Frankfurt. And the pressure was 30.08 inches and rising. Elsewhere around the region, at Bowling Green, it was sunny with a temperature of 81. It was mostly sunny with a temperature of 76 at Wilmington, Ohio, 78 at Jackson, and 79 at London. It was partly sunny with a temperature of 79 at Covington and 79 at Jasper, Indiana. At Indianapolis, it was cloudy with a temperature of 78. The current time is 9:47 a.m. Eastern Daylight Time. The following is a heat advisory. Heat advisory remains in effect until 9 p.m. Eastern Daylight Time or 8 p.m. Central Daylight Time this evening. What? Heat index values up to 109. Where? Portions of South Central Indiana and East Central, North Central, Northwest, and South Central Kentucky. When? Until 9 p.m. Eastern Daylight Time or 8 p.m. Central Daylight Time this evening. The following impacts are expected. Hot temperatures and high humidity may cause heat illnesses. Drink plenty of fluids. Stay in an air-conditioned room. Stay out of the sun and check up on relatives and neighbors. Now for the official National Weather Service forecast for Frankfurt and surrounding communities. Today, sunny. A 20% chance of showers early in the afternoon. Highs in the lower 90s. Southwest winds 5 to 10 miles an hour. Tonight, partly cloudy with a 50% chance of thunderstorms. Lows in the lower 70s. West winds up to 10 miles an hour. Monday, partly sunny with a 50% chance of thunderstorms. Highs in the mid-80s. West winds up to 10 miles an hour. Monday night, partly cloudy. A 50% chance of thunderstorms until midnight. Lows in the mid-60s. North winds up to 10 miles an hour. And now the extended forecast for the radio listening area. Tuesday and Tuesday night, mostly clear. Highs in the mid-80s. Lows in the mid-60s. Wednesday and Wednesday night, partly cloudy. Chance of showers and slight chance of thunderstorms. Highs in the upper 80s. Lows in the upper 60s. Chance of precipitation 50%. Thursday and Thursday night, mostly cloudy. A 50% chance of thunderstorms. Highs in the lower 80s. Lows in the lower 60s. Friday and Friday night, partly cloudy. A 30% chance of thunderstorms. Highs in the lower 80s. Lows in the lower 60s. Saturday and Saturday night, partly cloudy. Highs in the lower 80s. Lows in the lower 60s. 9 a.m. Eastern Daylight Time weather conditions across north central Kentucky. At Frankfurt. And the pressure was 30.08 inches and rising. At Lexington, it was mostly sunny. The temperature was 80 degrees, the dew point 72, and the relative humidity 76%. The wind was southwest at 9 miles an hour. The pressure was 30.11 inches and rising. At Louisville, it was partly sunny. The temperature was 82 degrees, the dew point 71, and the relative humidity 69%. The wind was southwest at 7 miles an hour. The pressure was 30.06 inches and steady at Frankfurt. And the pressure was 30.08 inches and rising. Elsewhere around the region, at Bowling Green, it was sunny with a temperature of 81. It was mostly sunny with a temperature of 76 at Wilmington, Ohio, 78 at Jackson, and 79 at London. It was partly sunny, with a temperature of 79 at Covington and 79 at Jasper, Indiana. At Indianapolis, it was cloudy, with a temperature of 78. The following is a heat advisory. Heat advisory remains in effect until 9 p.m. Eastern Daylight Time or 8 p.m. Central Daylight Time this evening. What? Heat index values up to 109. Where?

portions of South Central Indiana and East Central, North Central, Northwest, and South Central Kentucky. When, until 9 p.m. Eastern Daylight Time or 8 p.m. Central Daylight Time this evening. The following impacts are expected. Hot temperatures and high humidity may cause heat illnesses. Drink plenty of fluids. Stay in an air-conditioned room. Stay out of the sun and check up on relatives and neighbors. The current time is 9:52 a.m. Eastern Daylight Time. Now for the official National Weather Service forecast for Frankfort and surrounding communities. Today, sunny. A 20% chance of showers early in the afternoon. Highs in the lower 90s. Southwest winds 5 to 10 miles an hour. Tonight, partly cloudy with a 50% chance of thunderstorms. Lows in the lower 70s. West winds up to 10 miles an hour. Monday, partly sunny with a 50% chance of thunderstorms. Highs in the mid-80s. West winds up to 10 miles an hour. Monday night, partly cloudy. A 50% chance of thunderstorms until midnight. Lows in the mid-60s. North winds up to 10 miles an hour. And now the extended forecast for the radio listening area. Tuesday and Tuesday night, mostly clear. Highs in the mid-80s. Lows in the mid-60s. Wednesday and Wednesday night, partly cloudy. Chance of showers and slight chance of thunderstorms. Highs in the upper 80s. Lows in the upper 60s. Chance of precipitation 50%. Thursday and Thursday night, mostly cloudy. A 50% chance of thunderstorms. Highs in the lower 80s. Lows in the lower 60s. Friday and Friday night, partly cloudy. A 30% chance of thunderstorms. Highs in the lower 80s. Lows in the lower 60s. Saturday and Saturday night, partly cloudy. Highs in the lower 80s. Lows in the lower 60s. 9 a.m. Eastern Daylight Time weather conditions across north central Kentucky. At Frankfort. And the pressure was 30.08 inches and rising. At Lexington, it was mostly sunny. The temperature was 80 degrees, the dew point 72, and the relative humidity 76%. The wind was southwest at 9 miles an hour. The pressure was 30.11 inches and rising. At Louisville, it was partly sunny. The temperature was 82 degrees, the dew point 71, and the relative humidity 69%. The wind was southwest at 7 miles an hour. The pressure was 30.06 inches and steady. At Frankfort, and the pressure was 30.08 inches and rising. Elsewhere around the region, at Bowling Green, it was sunny with a temperature of 81. It was mostly sunny with a temperature of 76 at Wilmington, Ohio, 78 at Jackson, and 79 at London. It was partly sunny, with a temperature of 79 at Covington and 79 at Jasper, Indiana. At Indianapolis, it was cloudy, with a temperature of 78. The following is a heat advisory. Heat advisory remains in effect until 9 p.m. Eastern Daylight Time or 8 p.m. Central Daylight Time this evening. What? Heat index values up to 109. Where? Portions of South Central Indiana and East Central, North Central, Northwest, and South Central Kentucky. When? Until 9 p.m. Eastern Daylight Time or 8 p.m. Central Daylight Time this evening. The following impacts are expected. Hot temperatures and high humidity may cause heat illnesses. Drink plenty of fluids. Stay in an air-conditioned room. 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Now for the official National Weather Service forecast for Frankfort and surrounding communities. Today, sunny. A 20% chance of showers early in the afternoon. Highs in the lower 90s. Southwest winds 5 to 10 miles an hour. Tonight, partly cloudy with a 50% chance of thunderstorms. Lows in the lower 70s. West winds up to 10 miles an hour.

Monday, partly sunny with a 50% chance of thunderstorms. Highs in the mid-80s. West winds up to 10 miles an hour. Monday night, partly cloudy. A 50% chance of thunderstorms until midnight. Lows in the mid-60s. North winds up to 10 miles an hour. And now the extended forecast for the radio listening area. Tuesday and Tuesday night, mostly clear. Highs in the mid-80s. Lows in the mid-60s. Wednesday and Wednesday night, partly cloudy. Chance of showers and slight chance of thunderstorms. Highs in the upper 80s. Lows in the upper 60s. Chance of precipitation 50%. Thursday and Thursday night, mostly cloudy. A 50% chance of thunderstorms. Highs in the lower 80s. Lows in the lower 60s. Friday and Friday night, partly cloudy. A 30% chance of thunderstorms. Highs in the lower 80s. Lows in the lower 60s. Saturday and Saturday night, partly cloudy. Highs in the lower 80s. Lows in the lower 60s. The current time is 9:58 a.m. Eastern Daylight Time. Here are some river levels reported this morning. On the Kentucky River, Highbridge Lock 13.7, Frankfort Lock 9.9, Lockport Lock 13.3, on North Elkhorn Creek, Georgetown 7.8. Here are some nearby reservoir levels. Harrington Lake 742.6, Taylorsville Lake 551.0. 9 a.m. Eastern Daylight Time weather conditions across north central Kentucky. At Frankfort, and the pressure was 30.08 inches and rising. At Lexington, it was mostly sunny. The temperature was 80 degrees, the dew point 72, and the relative humidity 76%. The wind was southwest at 9 miles an hour. The pressure was 30.11 inches and rising. At Louisville, it was partly sunny. The temperature was 82 degrees, the dew point 71, and the relative humidity 69%. The wind was southwest at 7 miles an hour. The pressure was 30.06 inches and steady. At Frankfort, and the pressure was 30.08 inches and rising. Elsewhere around the region, at Bowling Green, it was sunny with a temperature of 81. It was mostly sunny, with a temperature of 76 at Wilmington, Ohio, 78 at Jackson, and 79 at London. It was partly sunny, with a temperature of 79 at Covington, and 79 at Jasper, Indiana. At Indianapolis, it was cloudy, with a temperature of 78. The following is a heat advisory. Heat advisory remains in effect until 9 p.m. Eastern Daylight Time, or 8 p.m. Central Daylight Time this evening. What? Heat index values up to 109. Where? Portions of South Central Indiana and East Central, North Central, Northwest, and South Central Kentucky. When? Until 9 p.m. Eastern Daylight Time, or 8 p.m. Central Daylight Time this evening. The following impacts are expected. Hot temperatures and high humidity may cause heat illnesses. Drink plenty of fluids, stay in an air-conditioned room, stay out of the sun, and check up on relatives and neighbors. Now for the official National Weather Service forecast for Frankfort and surrounding communities. Today, sunny. A 20% chance of showers early in the afternoon. Highs in the lower 90s. Southwest winds 5 to 10 miles an hour. Tonight, partly cloudy with a 50% chance of thunderstorms. Lows in the lower 70s. West winds up to 10 miles an hour. Monday, partly sunny with a 50% chance of thunderstorms. Highs in the mid-80s. West winds up to 10 miles an hour. Monday night, partly cloudy. A 50% chance of thunderstorms until midnight. Lows in the mid-60s. North winds up to 10 miles an hour. And now the extended forecast for the radio listening area. Tuesday and Tuesday night, mostly clear. Highs in the mid-80s.

the mid-60s. Wednesday and Wednesday night, partly cloudy. Chance of showers and slight chance of thunderstorms. Highs in the upper 80s. Lows in the upper 60s. Chance of precipitation 50%. Thursday and Thursday night, mostly cloudy. A 50% chance of thunderstorms. Highs in the lower 80s. Lows in the lower 60s. Friday and Friday night, partly cloudy. A 30% chance of thunderstorms. Highs in the lower 80s. Lows in the lower 60s. Saturday and Saturday night, partly cloudy. Highs in the lower 80s. Lows in the lower 60s. The current time is 10:02 a.m. Eastern Daylight Time. Here are some river levels reported this morning. On the Kentucky River, Highbridge Lock 13.7, Frankfort Lock 9.9, Lockport Lock 13.3, on North Elkhorn Creek, Georgetown 7.8. Here are some nearby reservoir levels. Harrington Lake 742.6, Taylorsville Lake 551.0. 9 a.m. Eastern Daylight Time weather conditions across north central Kentucky. At Frankfort, and the pressure was 30.08 inches in rising. At Lexington, it was mostly sunny. The temperature was 80 degrees, the dew point 72, and the relative humidity 76%. The wind was southwest at 9 miles an hour. The pressure was 30.11 inches and rising. At Louisville, it was partly sunny. The temperature was 82 degrees, the dew point 71, and the relative humidity 69%. The wind was southwest at 7 miles an hour. The pressure was 30.06 inches and steady. At Frankfort, and the pressure was 30.08 inches and rising. Elsewhere around the region, at Bowling Green, it was sunny with a temperature of 81. It was mostly sunny with a temperature of 76 at Wilmington, Ohio, 78 at Jackson, and 79 at London. It was partly sunny with a temperature of 79 at Covington and 79 at Jasper, Indiana. At Indianapolis, it was cloudy with a temperature of 78. 10 a.m. Eastern Daylight Time weather conditions across north central Kentucky. At Frankfort, and the pressure was 30.08 inches and steady. At Lexington, it was mostly sunny. The temperature was 82 degrees, the dew point 71, and the relative humidity 69%. The wind was southwest at 10 miles an hour. The pressure was 30.11 inches and steady. At Louisville, it was partly sunny. The temperature was 84 degrees, the dew point 71, and the relative humidity 65%. The wind was west at 8 miles an hour. The pressure was 30.07 inches and rising. At Frankfort, and the pressure was 30.08 inches and steady. Elsewhere around the region, at Bowling Green, it was sunny with a temperature of 85. It was mostly sunny with a temperature of 82 at Jasper, Indiana, 81 at Jackson, and 83 at London. It was partly sunny with a temperature of 82 at Covington and 79 at Wilmington, Ohio. At Indianapolis, it was cloudy with a temperature of 78. The following is a heat advisory. Heat advisory remains in effect until 9 p.m. Eastern Daylight Time or 8 p.m. Central Daylight Time this evening. What? Heat index values up to 109. Where? Portions of South Central Indiana and East Central, North Central, Northwest, and South Central Kentucky. When? Until 9 p.m. Eastern Daylight Time or 8 p.m. Central Daylight Time this evening. The following impacts are expected. Hot temperatures and high humidity may cause heat illnesses. Drink plenty of fluids, stay in an air-conditioned room, stay out of the sun, and check up on relatives and neighbors. Now for the official National Weather Service forecast for Frankfort and surrounding communities. Today, sunny. A 20% chance of showers early in the afternoon. Highs in the lower 90s. Southwest wind.

5 to 10 miles an hour. Tonight, partly cloudy with a 50% chance of thunderstorms. Lows in the lower 70s. West winds up to 10 miles an hour. Monday, partly sunny with a 50% chance of thunderstorms. Highs in the mid-80s. West winds up to 10 miles an hour. Monday night, partly cloudy. A 50% chance of thunderstorms until midnight. Lows in the mid-60s. North winds up to 10 miles an hour. And now the extended forecast for the radio listening area. Tuesday and Tuesday night, mostly clear. Highs in the mid-80s. Lows in the mid-60s. Wednesday and Wednesday night, partly cloudy. Chance of showers and slight chance of thunderstorms. Highs in the upper 80s. Lows in the upper 60s. Chance of precipitation 50%. Thursday and Thursday night, mostly cloudy. A 50% chance of thunderstorms. Highs in the lower 80s. Lows in the lower 60s. Friday and Friday night, partly cloudy. A 30% chance of thunderstorms. Highs in the lower 80s. Lows in the lower 60s. Saturday and Saturday night, partly cloudy. Highs in the lower 80s. Lows in the lower 60s. The current time is 10:08 a.m. Eastern Daylight Time. Here are some river levels reported this morning. On the Kentucky River, Highbridge Lock 13.7, Frankfort Lock 9.9, Lockport Lock 13.3, on North Elkhorn Creek, Georgetown 7.8. Here are some nearby reservoir levels. Harrington Lake 742.6, Taylorsville Lake 551.0. 10 a.m. Eastern Daylight Time weather conditions across north central Kentucky. At Frankfort, and the pressure was 30.08 inches and steady. At Lexington, it was mostly sunny. The temperature was 82 degrees, the dew point 71, and the relative humidity 69%. The wind was southwest at 10 miles an hour. The pressure was 30.11 inches and steady. At Louisville, it was partly sunny. The temperature was 84 degrees, the dew point 71, and the relative humidity 65%. The wind was west at 8 miles an hour. The pressure was 30.07 inches and rising. At Frankfort, and the pressure was 30.08 inches and steady. Elsewhere around the region, at Bowling Green, it was sunny with a temperature of 85. It was mostly sunny with a temperature of 82 at Jasper, Indiana, 81 at Jackson, and 83 at London. It was partly sunny with a temperature of 82 at Covington and 79 at Wilmington, Ohio. At Indianapolis, it was cloudy with a temperature of 78. The following is a heat advisory. Heat advisory remains in effect until 9 p.m. Eastern Daylight Time or 8 p.m. Central Daylight Time this evening. What? Heat index values up to 109. Where? Portions of south central Indiana and east central, north central, northwest, and south central Kentucky. When? Until 9 p.m. Eastern Daylight Time or 8 p.m. Central Daylight Time this evening. The following impacts are expected. Hot temperatures and high humidity may cause heat illnesses. Drink plenty of fluids, stay in an air-conditioned room, stay out of the sun, and check up on relatives and neighbors. Now for the official National Weather Service forecast for Frankfort and surrounding communities. Today, sunny. A 20% chance of showers early in the afternoon. Highs in the lower 90s. Southwest winds 5 to 10 miles an hour. Tonight, partly cloudy with a 50% chance of thunderstorms. Lows in the lower 70s. West winds up to 10 miles an hour. Monday, partly sunny with a 50% chance of thunderstorms. Highs in the mid-80s. West winds up to 10 miles an hour. Monday night, partly cloudy. A 50% chance of thunderstorms until midnight. Lows in the mid-60s. North winds up to 10.

miles an hour. And now the extended forecast for the radio listening area. Tuesday and Tuesday night, mostly clear. Highs in the mid-80s. Lows in the mid-60s. Wednesday and Wednesday night, partly cloudy. Chance of showers and slight chance of thunderstorms. Highs in the upper 80s. Lows in the upper 60s. Chance of precipitation 50%. Thursday and Thursday night, mostly cloudy. A 50% chance of thunderstorms. Highs in the lower 80s. Lows in the lower 60s. Friday and Friday night, partly cloudy. A 30% chance of thunderstorms. Highs in the lower 80s. Lows in the lower 60s. Saturday and Saturday night, partly cloudy. Highs in the lower 80s. Lows in the lower 60s. 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The current time is 10:13 a.m. Eastern Daylight Time. Here are some river levels reported this morning. On the Kentucky River, Highbridge Lock 13.7, Frankfurt Lock 9.9, Lockport Lock 13.3, on North Elkhorn Creek, Georgetown 7.8. Here are some nearby reservoir levels. Harrington Lake 742.6, Taylorsville Lake 551.0. 10 a.m. Eastern Daylight Time weather conditions across north central Kentucky. At Frankfort, and the pressure was 30.08 inches and steady. At Lexington, it was mostly sunny. The temperature was 82 degrees, the dew point 71, and the relative humidity 69%. The wind was southwest at 10 miles an hour. The pressure was 30.11 inches and steady. At Louisville, it was partly sunny. The temperature was 84 degrees, the dew point 71, and the relative humidity 65%. The wind was west at 8 miles an hour. The pressure was 30.07 inches and rising. At Frankfort, and the pressure was 30.08 inches and steady. Elsewhere around the region, at Bowling Green, it was sunny with a temperature of 85. It was mostly sunny, with a temperature of 81 at Jackson and 83 at London. It was partly sunny, with a temperature of 82 at Covington, 82 at Jasper, Indiana, and 79 at Wilmington, Ohio. At Indianapolis, it was cloudy, with a temperature of 78. The following is a heat advisory. Heat advisory remains in effect until 9 p.m. Eastern Daylight Time or 8 p.m. Central Daylight Time this evening. What? Heat index values up to 109. Where? Portions of south central Indiana and east central, north central, northwest, and south central Kentucky. When? Until 9 p.m. Eastern Daylight Time or 8 p.m. Central Daylight Time this evening. The following impacts are expected. Hot temperatures and high humidity may cause heat illnesses. Drink plenty of fluids, stay in an air-conditioned room, stay out of the sun, and check up on relatives and neighbors. Now for the official National Weather Service forecast for Frankfort and surrounding communities. Today, sunny. A 20% chance of showers early in the afternoon. Highs in the lower 90s. Southwest winds 5 to 10 miles an hour. Tonight, partly cloudy with a 50% chance of thunderstorms. Lows in the lower 70s. West winds up to 10 miles an hour. Monday, partly sunny with a 50% chance of thunderstorms. Highs in the mid-80s. West winds up to 10 miles an hour. Monday night, partly cloudy. A 50% chance of thunderstorms until midnight. Lows in the mid-60s. North winds up to 10 miles an hour. And now the extended forecast for the radio listening area. Tuesday and Tuesday night, mostly clear. Highs in the mid-80s. Lows in the mid-60s.

Wednesday and Wednesday night, partly cloudy. Chance of showers and slight chance of thunderstorms. Highs in the upper 80s. Lows in the upper 60s. Chance of precipitation 50%. Thursday and Thursday night, mostly cloudy. A 50% chance of thunderstorms. Highs in the lower 80s. Lows in the lower 60s. Friday and Friday night, partly cloudy. A 30% chance of thunderstorms. Highs in the lower 80s. Lows in the lower 60s. Saturday and Saturday night, partly cloudy. Highs in the lower 80s. Lows in the lower 60s. The current time is 10:17 a.m. Eastern Daylight Time. Here are some river levels reported this morning. On the Kentucky River, Highbridge Lock 13.7, Frankfort Lock 9.9, Lockport Lock 13.3, on North Elkhorn Creek, Georgetown 7.8. Here are some nearby reservoir levels. Harrington Lake 742.6, Taylorsville Lake 551.0. 10 a.m. Eastern Daylight Time weather conditions across north central Kentucky. At Frankfort, and the pressure was 30.08 inches and steady. At Lexington, it was mostly sunny. The temperature was 82 degrees, the dew point 71, and the relative humidity 69%. The wind was southwest at 10 miles an hour. The pressure was 30.11 inches and steady. At Louisville, it was partly sunny. The temperature was 84 degrees, the dew point 71, and the relative humidity 65%. The wind was west at 8 miles an hour. The pressure was 30.07 inches and rising. At Frankfort, and the pressure was 30.08 inches and steady. Elsewhere around the region, at Bowling Green, it was sunny with a temperature of 85. It was mostly sunny, with a temperature of 81 at Jackson and 83 at London. It was partly sunny, with a temperature of 82 at Covington, 82 at Jasper, Indiana, and 79 at Wilmington, Ohio. At Indianapolis, it was cloudy, with a temperature of 78. The following is a heat advisory. Heat advisory remains in effect until 9 p.m. Eastern Daylight Time or 8 p.m. Central Daylight Time this evening. What? Heat index values up to 109. Where? Portions of South Central Indiana and East Central, North Central, Northwest, and South Central Kentucky. When? Until 9 p.m. Eastern Daylight Time or 8 p.m. Central Daylight Time this evening. The following impacts are expected. Hot temperatures and high humidity may cause heat illnesses. Drink plenty of fluids, stay in an air-conditioned room, stay out of the sun, and check up on relatives and neighbors. Now for the official National Weather Service forecast for Frankfort and surrounding communities. Today, sunny. A 20% chance of showers early in the afternoon. Highs in the lower 90s. Southwest winds 5 to 10 miles an hour. Tonight, partly cloudy with a 50% chance of thunderstorms. Lows in the lower 70s. West winds up to 10 miles an hour. Monday, partly sunny with a 50% chance of thunderstorms. Highs in the mid-80s. West winds up to 10 miles an hour. Monday night, partly cloudy. A 50% chance of thunderstorms until midnight. Lows in the mid-60s. North winds up to 10 miles an hour. And now the extended forecast for the radio listening area. Tuesday and Tuesday night, mostly clear. Highs in the mid-80s. Lows in the mid-60s. Wednesday and Wednesday night, partly cloudy. Chance of showers and slight chance of thunderstorms. Highs in the upper 80s. Lows in the upper 60s. Chance of precipitation 50%. Thursday and Thursday night, mostly cloudy. A 50% chance of thunderstorms. Highs in the lower 80s. Lows in the lower 60s. Friday and Friday night, partly cloudy. A 30% chance of thunderstorms.

Highs in the lower 80s. Lows in the lower 60s. Saturday and Saturday night, partly cloudy. Highs in the lower 80s. Lows in the lower 60s. The current time is 10:22 a.m. Eastern Daylight Time. Here are some river levels reported this morning. On the Kentucky River, Pinebridge Lock 13.7, Frankfort Lock 9.9, Lockport Lock 13.3, on North Elkhorn Creek, Georgetown 7.8. Here are some nearby reservoir levels. Harrington Lake 742.6, Taylorsville Lake 551.0. 10 a.m. Eastern Daylight Time weather conditions across north central Kentucky. At Frankfort, and the pressure was 30.08 inches and steady. At Lexington, it was mostly sunny. The temperature was 82 degrees, the dew point 71, and the relative humidity 69%. The wind was southwest at 10 miles an hour. The pressure was 30.11 inches and steady. At Louisville, it was partly sunny. The temperature was 84 degrees, the dew point 71, and the relative humidity 65%. The wind was west at 8 miles an hour. The pressure was 30.07 inches and rising. At Frankfort, and the pressure was 30.08 inches and steady. Elsewhere around the region, at Bowling Green, it was sunny with a temperature of 85. It was mostly sunny, with a temperature of 81 at Jackson and 83 at London. It was partly sunny, with a temperature of 82 at Covington, 82 at Jasper, Indiana, and 79 at Wilmington, Ohio. At Indianapolis, it was cloudy, with a temperature of 78. The following is a heat advisory. Heat advisory remains in effect until 9 p.m. Eastern Daylight Time or 8 p.m. Central Daylight Time this evening. What? Heat index values up to 109. Where? Portions of South Central Indiana and East Central, North Central, Northwest, and South Central Kentucky. When? Until 9 p.m. Eastern Daylight Time or 8 p.m. Central Daylight Time this evening. The following impacts are expected. Hot temperatures and high humidity may cause heat illnesses. Drink plenty of fluids, stay in an air-conditioned room, stay out of the sun, and check up on relatives and neighbors. Now for the official National Weather Service forecast for Frankfort and surrounding communities. Today, sunny. A 20% chance of showers early in the afternoon. Highs in the lower 90s. Southwest winds 5 to 10 miles an hour. Tonight, partly cloudy with a 50% chance of thunderstorms. Lows in the lower 70s. West winds up to 10 miles an hour. Monday, partly sunny with a 50% chance of thunderstorms. Highs in the mid-80s. West winds up to 10 miles an hour. Monday night, partly cloudy. A 50% chance of thunderstorms until midnight. Lows in the mid-60s. North winds up to 10 miles an hour. And now the extended forecast for the radio listening area. Tuesday and Tuesday night, mostly clear. Highs in the mid-80s. Lows in the mid-60s. Wednesday and Wednesday night, partly cloudy. Chance of showers and slight chance of thunderstorms. Highs in the upper 80s. Lows in the upper 60s. Chance of precipitation 50%. Thursday and Thursday night, mostly cloudy. A 50% chance of thunderstorms. Highs in the lower 80s. Lows in the lower 60s. Friday and Friday night, partly cloudy. A 30% chance of thunderstorms. Highs in the lower 80s. Lows in the lower 60s. Saturday and Saturday night, partly cloudy. Highs in the lower 80s. Lows in the lower 60s. Here are some river levels reported this morning. On the Kentucky River, Pinebridge Lock 13.7, Frankfort Lock 9.9, Lockport Lock 13.3, on North Elkhorn Creek, Georgetown 7.8. Here are some nearby reservoir levels. Harrington Lake 742.6.

Taylorsville, Lake 551.0. The current time is 10:27 a.m. Eastern Daylight Time. 10 a.m. Eastern Daylight Time weather conditions across north central Kentucky at Frankfort. And the pressure was 30.08 inches and steady. At Lexington, it was mostly sunny. The temperature was 82 degrees, the dew point 71, and the relative humidity 69%. The wind was southwest at 10 miles an hour. The pressure was 30.11 inches and steady. At Louisville, it was partly sunny. The temperature was 84 degrees, the dew point 71, and the relative humidity 65%. The wind was west at 8 miles an hour. The pressure was 30.07 inches and rising. At Frankfort, and the pressure was 30.08 inches and steady. Elsewhere around the region, at Bowling Green, it was sunny with a temperature of 85. It was mostly sunny with a temperature of 81 at Jackson and 83 at London. It was partly sunny with a temperature of 82 at Covington, 82 at Jasper, Indiana, and 79 at Wilmington, Ohio. At Indianapolis, it was cloudy with a temperature of 78. The following is a heat advisory. Heat advisory remains in effect until 9 p.m. Eastern Daylight Time or 8 p.m. Central Daylight Time this evening. What? Heat index values up to 109. Where? Portions of South Central Indiana and East Central, North Central, Northwest, and South Central Kentucky. When? Until 9 p.m. Eastern Daylight Time or 8 p.m. Central Daylight Time this evening. The following impacts are expected. Hot temperatures and high humidity may cause heat illnesses. Drink plenty of fluids, stay in an air-conditioned room, stay out of the sun, and check up on relatives and neighbors. Now for the official National Weather Service forecast for Frankfort and surrounding communities. Today, sunny. A 20% chance of showers early in the afternoon. Highs in the lower 90s. Southwest winds 5 to 10 miles an hour. Tonight, partly cloudy with a 50% chance of thunderstorms. Lows in the lower 70s. West winds up to 10 miles an hour. Monday, partly sunny with a 50% chance of thunderstorms. Highs in the mid-80s. West winds up to 10 miles an hour. Monday night, partly cloudy. A 50% chance of thunderstorms until midnight. Lows in the mid-60s. North winds up to 10 miles an hour. And now the extended forecast for the radio listening area. Tuesday and Tuesday night, mostly clear. Highs in the mid-80s. Lows in the mid-60s. Wednesday and Wednesday night, partly cloudy. Chance of showers and slight chance of thunderstorms. Highs in the upper 80s. Lows in the upper 60s. Chance of precipitation 50%. Thursday and Thursday night, mostly cloudy. A 50% chance of thunderstorms. Highs in the lower 80s. Lows in the lower 60s. Friday and Friday night, partly cloudy. A 30% chance of thunderstorms. Highs in the lower 80s. Lows in the lower 60s. Saturday and Saturday night, partly cloudy. Highs in the lower 80s. Lows in the lower 60s. Here are some river levels reported this morning. On the Kentucky River, High Bridge Lock 13.7, Frankfort Lock 9.9, Lockport Lock 13.3, on North Elkhorn Creek, Georgetown 7.8. Here are some nearby reservoir levels. Harrington Lake 742.6, Taylorsville Lake 551.0. 10 a.m. Eastern Daylight Time weather conditions across north central Kentucky. At Frankfort, and the pressure was 30.08 inches and steady. At Lexington, it was mostly sunny. The temperature was 82 degrees, the dew point 71, and the relative humidity 69%. The wind was southwest at 10 miles an hour. The pressure was 30.11 inches and steady.
at Louisville, it was partly sunny. The temperature was 84 degrees, the dew point 71, and the relative humidity 65%. The wind was west at 8 miles an hour. The pressure was 30.07 inches and rising at Frankfurt. And the pressure was 30.08 inches and steady. Elsewhere around the region, at Bowling Green, it was sunny with a temperature of 85. It was mostly sunny with a temperature of 81 at Jackson and 83 at London. It was partly sunny with a temperature of 82 at Covington, 82 at Jasper, Indiana, and 79 at Wilmington, Ohio. At Indianapolis, it was cloudy with a temperature of 78. The current time is 10:32 a.m. Eastern Daylight Time. The following is a heat advisory. Heat advisory remains in effect until 9 p.m. Eastern Daylight Time or 8 p.m. Central Daylight Time this evening. What? Heat index values up to 109. Where? Portions of South Central Indiana and East Central, North Central, Northwest, and South Central Kentucky. When? Until 9 p.m. Eastern Daylight, portions of South Central Indiana and East Central, North Central, Northwest, and South Central Kentucky. When? Until 9 p.m. Eastern Daylight Time or 8 p.m. Central Daylight Time this evening. The following impacts are expected. Hot temperatures and high humidity may cause heat illnesses. Drink plenty of fluids, stay in an air-conditioned room, stay out of the sun, and check up on relatives and neighbors. Now for the official National Weather Service forecast for Frankfurt and surrounding communities. Today, sunny. A 20% chance of showers early in the afternoon. Highs in the lower 90s. Southwest winds 5 to 10 miles an hour. Tonight, partly cloudy with a 50% chance of thunderstorms. Lows in the lower 70s. West winds up to 10 miles an hour. Monday, partly sunny with a 50% chance of thunderstorms. Highs in the mid-80s. West winds up to 10 miles an hour. Monday night, partly cloudy. A 50% chance of thunderstorms until midnight. Lows in the mid-60s. North winds up to 10 miles an hour. And now the extended forecast for the radio listening area. Tuesday and Tuesday night, mostly clear. Highs in the mid-80s. Lows in the mid-60s. Wednesday and Wednesday night, partly cloudy. Chance of showers and slight chance of thunderstorms. Highs in the upper 80s. Lows in the upper 60s. Chance of precipitation 50%. Thursday and Thursday night, mostly cloudy. A 50% chance of thunderstorms. Highs in the lower 80s. Lows in the lower 60s. Friday and Friday night, partly cloudy. A 30% chance of thunderstorms. Highs in the lower 80s. Lows in the lower 60s. Saturday and Saturday night, partly cloudy. Highs in the lower 80s. Lows in the lower 60s. Here are some river levels reported this morning. On the Kentucky River, Highbridge Lock 13.7, Frankfurt Lock 9.9, Lockport Lock 13.3, on North Elkhorn Creek, Georgetown 7.8. Here are some nearby reservoir levels. Harrington Lake 742.6, Taylorsville Lake 551.0. 10 a.m. Eastern Daylight Time weather conditions across north central Kentucky. At Frankfurt, and the pressure was 30.08 inches and steady. At Lexington, it was mostly sunny. The temperature was 82 degrees, the dew point 71, and the relative humidity 69%. The wind was southwest at 10 miles an hour. The pressure was 30.11 inches and steady. At Louisville, it was partly sunny. The temperature was 84 degrees, the dew point 71, and the relative humidity 65%. The wind was west at 8 miles an hour. The pressure was 30.07 inches and rising. At Frankfurt, and the pressure was 30.08 inches and steady.

around the region. At Bowling Green, it was sunny with a temperature of 85. It was mostly sunny with a temperature of 81 at Jackson and 83 at London. It was partly sunny with a temperature of 82 at Covington, 82 at Jasper, Indiana, and 79 at Wilmington, Ohio. At Indianapolis, it was cloudy with a temperature of 78. The current time is 10:37 a.m. Eastern Daylight Time. The following is a heat advisory. Heat advisory remains in effect until 9 p.m. Eastern Daylight Time or 8 p.m. Central Daylight Time this evening. What? Heat index values up to 109. Where? Portions of South Central Indiana and East Central, North Central, Northwest, and South Central Kentucky. When? Until 9 p.m. Eastern Daylight Time or 8 p.m. Central Daylight Time this evening. The following impacts are expected. Hot temperatures and high humidity may cause heat illnesses. Drink plenty of fluids. Stay in an air-conditioned room. Stay out of the sun and check up on relatives and neighbors. Now for the official National Weather Service forecast for Frankfort and surrounding communities. Today, sunny. A 20% chance of showers early in the afternoon. Highs in the lower 90s. Southwest winds 5 to 10 miles an hour. Tonight, partly cloudy with a 50% chance of thunderstorms. Lows in the lower 70s. West winds up to 10 miles an hour. Monday, partly sunny with a 50% chance of thunderstorms. Highs in the mid-80s. West winds up to 10 miles an hour. Monday night, partly cloudy. A 50% chance of thunderstorms until midnight. Lows in the mid-60s. North winds up to 10 miles an hour. And now the extended forecast for the radio listening area. Tuesday and Tuesday night, mostly clear. Highs in the mid-80s. Lows in the mid-60s. Wednesday and Wednesday night, partly cloudy. Chance of showers and slight chance of thunderstorms. Highs in the upper 80s. Lows in the upper 60s. Chance of precipitation 50%. Thursday and Thursday night, mostly cloudy. A 50% chance of thunderstorms. Highs in the lower 80s. Lows in the lower 60s. Friday and Friday night, partly cloudy. A 30% chance of thunderstorms. Highs in the lower 80s. Lows in the lower 60s. Saturday and Saturday night, partly cloudy. Highs in the lower 80s. Lows in the lower 60s. Here are some river levels reported this morning. On the Kentucky River, Highbridge Lock 13.7, Frankfort Lock 9.9, Lockport Lock 13.3, on North Elkhorn Creek, Georgetown 7.8. Here are some nearby reservoir levels. Harrington Lake 742.6, Taylorsville Lake 551.0. 10 a.m. Eastern Daylight Time weather conditions across north central Kentucky. At Frankfort, and the pressure was 30.08 inches and steady. At Lexington, it was mostly sunny. The temperature was 82 degrees, the dew point 71, and the relative humidity 69%. The wind was southwest at 10 miles an hour. The pressure was 30.11 inches and steady. At Louisville, it was partly sunny. The temperature was 84 degrees, the dew point 71, and the relative humidity 65%. The wind was west at 8 miles an hour. The pressure was 30.07 inches and rising. At Frankfort, and the pressure was 30.08 inches and steady. Elsewhere around the region, at Bowling Green, it was sunny with a temperature of 85. It was mostly sunny with a temperature of 81 at Jackson and 83 at London. It was partly sunny with a temperature of 82 at Covington, 82 at Jasper, Indiana, and 79 at Wilmington, Ohio. At Indianapolis, it was cloudy with a temperature of 78. The following is a heat advisory. Heat advisory remains in effect until 9 p.m. Eastern Daylight Time.

weather information. 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The current time is 10:42 a.m. Eastern Daylight Time. Now for the official National Weather Service forecast for Frankfurt and surrounding communities. Today, sunny. A 20% chance of showers early in the afternoon. Highs in the lower 90s. Southwest winds 5 to 10 miles an hour. Tonight, partly cloudy with a 50% chance of thunderstorms. Lows in the lower 70s. West winds up to 10 miles an hour. Monday, partly sunny with a 50% chance of thunderstorms. Highs in the mid-80s. West winds up to 10 miles an hour. Monday night, partly cloudy. A 50% chance of thunderstorms until midnight. Lows in the mid-60s. North winds up to 10 miles an hour. And now the extended forecast for the radio listening area. Tuesday and Tuesday night, mostly clear. Highs in the mid-80s. Lows in the mid-60s. Wednesday and Wednesday night, partly cloudy. Chance of showers and slight chance of thunderstorms. Highs in the upper 80s. Lows in the upper 60s. Chance of precipitation 50%. Thursday and Thursday night, mostly cloudy. A 50% chance of thunderstorms. Highs in the lower 80s. Lows in the lower 60s. Friday and Friday night, partly cloudy. A 30% chance of thunderstorms. Highs in the lower 80s. Lows in the lower 60s. Saturday and Saturday night, partly cloudy. Highs in the lower 80s. Lows in the lower 60s. Here are some river levels reported this morning. On the Kentucky River, Highbridge Lock 13.7, Frankfort Lock 9.9, Lockport Lock 13.3, on North Elkhorn Creek, Georgetown 7.8. Here are some nearby reservoir levels. Harrington Lake 742.6, Taylorsville Lake 551.0. 10 a.m. Eastern Daylight Time weather conditions across north central Kentucky. At Frankfort, and the pressure was 30.08 inches and steady. At Lexington, it was mostly sunny. The temperature was 82 degrees, the dew point 71, and the relative humidity 69%. The wind was southwest at 10 miles an hour. The pressure was 30.11 inches and steady. At Louisville, it was partly sunny. The temperature was 84 degrees, the dew point 71, and the relative humidity 65%. The wind was west at 8 miles an hour. The pressure was 30.07 inches and rising. At Frankfort, and the pressure was 30.08 inches and steady. Elsewhere around the region, at Bowling Green, it was sunny with a temperature of 85. It was mostly sunny with a temperature of 81 at Jackson and 83 at London. It was partly sunny with a temperature of 82 at Covington, 82 at Jasper, Indiana, and 79 at Wilmington, Ohio. At Indianapolis, it was cloudy with a temperature of 78. The following is a heat advisory. Heat advisory remains in effect until 9 p.m. Eastern Daylight Time or 8 p.m. Central Daylight Time this evening. What? Heat index values up to 109. Where? Portions of South Central Indiana and East Central, North Central, Northwest, and South Central Kentucky. When? Until 9 p.m. Eastern Daylight Time or 8 p.m. Central Daylight Time this evening. The following impacts are expected. Hot temperatures and high humidity may cause heat illnesses. Drink plenty of fluids, stay in an air-conditioned room, stay out of the sun, and check up on relatives and neighbors. The current time is 10:47 a.m. Eastern Daylight Time. Now for the official National Weather Service forecast for Frankfort and surrounding communities. Today, sunny. A 20% chance of showers early in the afternoon.

Highs in the lower 90s. Southwest winds 5 to 10 miles an hour. Tonight, partly cloudy with a 50% chance of thunderstorms. Lows in the lower 70s. West winds up to 10 miles an hour. Monday, partly sunny with a 50% chance of thunderstorms. Highs in the mid-80s. West winds up to 10 miles an hour. Monday night, partly cloudy. A 50% chance of thunderstorms until midnight. Lows in the mid-60s. North winds up to 10 miles an hour. And now the extended forecast for the radio listening area. Tuesday and Tuesday night, mostly clear. Highs in the mid-80s. Lows in the mid-60s. Wednesday and Wednesday night, partly cloudy. Chance of showers and slight chance of thunderstorms. Highs in the upper 80s. Lows in the upper 60s. Chance of precipitation 50%. Thursday and Thursday night, mostly cloudy. A 50% chance of thunderstorms. Highs in the lower 80s. Lows in the lower 60s. Friday and Friday night, partly cloudy. A 30% chance of thunderstorms. Highs in the lower 80s. Lows in the lower 60s. Saturday and Saturday night, partly cloudy. Highs in the lower 80s. Lows in the lower 60s. Here are some river levels reported this morning. On the Kentucky River, Highbridge Lock 13.7, Frankfort Lock 9.9, Lockport Lock 13.3, on North Elkhorn Creek, Georgetown 7.8. Here are some nearby reservoir levels. Harrington Lake 742.6, Taylorsville Lake 551.0. 10 a.m. Eastern Daylight Time weather conditions across north central Kentucky. At Frankfort, and the pressure was 30.08 inches and steady. At Lexington, it was mostly sunny. The temperature was 82 degrees, the dew point 71, and the relative humidity 69%. The wind was southwest at 10 miles an hour. The pressure was 30.11 inches and steady. At Louisville, it was partly sunny. The temperature was 84 degrees, the dew point 71, and the relative humidity 65%. The wind was west at 8 miles an hour. The pressure was 30.07 inches and rising. At Frankfort, and the pressure was 30.08 inches and steady. Elsewhere around the region, at Bowling Green, it was sunny with a temperature of 85. It was mostly sunny with a temperature of 81 at Jackson and 83 at London. It was partly sunny with a temperature of 82 at Covington, 82 at Jasper, Indiana, and 79 at Wilmington, Ohio. At Indianapolis, it was cloudy with a temperature of 78. The following is a heat advisory. Heat advisory remains in effect until 9 p.m. Eastern Daylight Time or 8 p.m. Central Daylight Time this evening. What? Heat index values up to 109. Where? Portions of South Central Indiana and East Central, North Central, Northwest, and South Central Kentucky. When? Until 9 p.m. Eastern Daylight Time or 8 p.m. Central Daylight Time this evening. The following impacts are expected. Hot temperatures and high humidity may cause heat illnesses. Drink plenty of fluids, stay in an air-conditioned room, stay out of the sun, and check up on relatives and neighbors. Now for the official National Weather Service forecast for Frankfort and surrounding communities. Today, sunny. A 20% chance of showers early in the afternoon. Highs in the lower 90s. Southwest winds 5 to 10 miles an hour. Tonight, partly cloudy with a 50% chance of thunderstorms. Lows in the lower 70s. West winds up to 10 miles an hour. Monday, partly sunny with a 50% chance of thunderstorms. Highs in the mid-80s. West winds up to 10 miles an hour. Monday night, partly cloudy. A 50% chance of thunderstorms until midnight. Lows in the mid-60s. North winds up to 10 miles an hour.

And now the extended forecast for the radio listening area. Tuesday and Tuesday night, mostly clear. Highs in the mid-80s. Lows in the mid-60s. Wednesday and Wednesday night, partly cloudy. Chance of showers and slight chance of thunderstorms. Highs in the upper 80s. Lows in the upper 60s. Chance of precipitation 50%. Thursday and Thursday night, mostly cloudy. A 50% chance of thunderstorms. Highs in the lower 80s. Lows in the lower 60s. Friday and Friday night, partly cloudy. A 30% chance of thunderstorms. Highs in the lower 80s. Lows in the lower 60s. Saturday and Saturday night, partly cloudy. Highs in the lower 80s. Lows in the lower 60s. The current time is 10:53 a.m. Eastern Daylight Time. Here are some river levels reported this morning. On the Kentucky River, Highbridge Lock 13.7, Frankfort Lock 9.9, Lockport Lock 13.3, on North Elkhorn Creek, Georgetown 7.8. Here are some nearby reservoir levels. Harrington Lake 742.6, Taylorsville Lake 551.0. 10 a.m. Eastern Daylight Time weather conditions across north central Kentucky. At Frankfort, and the pressure was 30.08 inches and steady. At Lexington, it was mostly sunny. The temperature was 82 degrees, the dew point 71, and the relative humidity 69%. The wind was southwest at 10 miles an hour. The pressure was 30.11 inches and steady. At Louisville, it was partly sunny. The temperature was 84 degrees, the dew point 71, and the relative humidity 65%. The wind was west at 8 miles an hour. The pressure was 30.07 inches and rising. At Frankfort, and the pressure was 30.08 inches and steady. Elsewhere around the region, at Bowling Green, it was sunny with a temperature of 85. It was mostly sunny with a temperature of 81 at Jackson and 83 at London. It was partly sunny with a temperature of 82 at Covington, 82 at Jasper, Indiana, and 79 at Wilmington, Ohio. At Indianapolis, it was cloudy with a temperature of 78. The following is a heat advisory. Heat advisory remains in effect until 9 p.m. Eastern Daylight Time or 8 p.m. Central Daylight Time this evening. What? Heat index values up to 109. Where? Portions of South Central Indiana and East Central, North Central, Northwest, and South Central Kentucky. When? Until 9 p.m. Eastern Daylight Time or 8 p.m. Central Daylight Time this evening. The following impacts are expected. Hot temperatures and high humidity may cause heat illnesses. Drink plenty of fluids, stay in an air-conditioned room, stay out of the sun, and check up on relatives and neighbors. Now for the official National Weather Service forecast for Frankfort and surrounding communities. Today, sunny. A 20% chance of showers early in the afternoon. Highs in the lower 90s. Southwest winds 5 to 10 miles an hour. Tonight, partly cloudy with a 50% chance of thunderstorms. Lows in the lower 70s. West winds up to 10 miles an hour. Monday, partly sunny with a 50% chance of thunderstorms. Highs in the mid-80s. West winds up to 10 miles an hour. Monday night, partly cloudy. A 50% chance of thunderstorms until midnight. Lows in the mid-60s. North winds up to 10 miles an hour. And now the extended forecast for the radio listening area. Tuesday and Tuesday night, mostly clear. Highs in the mid-80s. Lows in the mid-60s. Wednesday and Wednesday night, partly cloudy. Chance of showers and slight chance of thunderstorms. Highs in the upper 80s. Lows in the upper 60s. Chance of precipitation 50%. Thursday and Thursday night, mostly cloudy. A 50% chance of thunderstorms.

At Lexington, it was mostly sunny. The temperature was 83 degrees, the dew point 72, and the relative humidity 69%. The wind was west at 7 miles an hour. The pressure was 30.11 inches and steady. At Louisville, it was partly sunny. The temperature was 85 degrees, the dew point 72, and the relative humidity 65%. The wind was southwest at 9 miles an hour. The pressure was 30.06 inches and falling. At Frankfort, and the pressure was 30.08 inches and steady. Elsewhere around the region, at Jackson, it was sunny with a temperature of 84. It was mostly sunny with a temperature of 84 in Jasper, Indiana, 85 at London, and 88 at Bowling Green. It was partly sunny with a temperature of 80 at Indianapolis and 81 at Wilmington, Ohio. At Covington, it was cloudy with a temperature of 81. The following is a heat advisory. Heat advisory remains in effect until 9 p.m. Eastern Daylight Time or 8 p.m. Central Daylight Time this evening. What? Heat index values up to 109. Where? Portions of South Central Indiana and East Central, North Central, Northwest, and South Central Kentucky. When? Until 9 p.m. Eastern Daylight Time or 8 p.m. Central Daylight Time this evening. The following impacts are expected. Hot temperatures and high humidity may cause heat illnesses. Drink plenty of fluids, stay in an air-conditioned room, stay out of the sun, and check up on relatives and neighbors. Now for the official National Weather Service forecast for Frankfort and surrounding communities. Today, sunny. A 20% chance of showers early in the afternoon. Highs in the lower 90s. Southwest winds 5 to 10 miles an hour. Tonight, partly cloudy with a 50% chance of thunderstorms. Lows in the lower 70s. West winds up to 10 miles an hour. Monday, partly sunny with a 50% chance of thunderstorms. Highs in the mid-80s. West winds up to 10 miles an hour. Monday night, partly cloudy. A 50% chance of thunderstorms until midnight. Lows in the mid-60s. North winds up to 10 miles an hour. And now the extended forecast for the radio listening area. Tuesday and Tuesday night, mostly clear. Highs in the mid-80s. Lows in the mid-60s. Wednesday and Wednesday night, partly cloudy. Chance of showers and slight chance of thunderstorms. Highs in the upper 80s. Lows in the upper 60s. Chance of precipitation 50%. Thursday and Thursday night, mostly cloudy. A 50% chance of thunderstorms. Highs in the lower 80s. Lows in the lower 60s. Friday and Friday night, partly cloudy. A 30% chance of thunderstorms. Highs in the lower 80s. Lows in the lower 60s. Saturday and Saturday night, partly cloudy. Highs in the lower 80s. Lows in the lower 60s. Here are some river levels reported this morning. On the Kentucky River, Highbridge Lock 13.7, Frankfort Lock 9.9, Lockport Lock 13.3, on North Elkhorn Creek, Georgetown 7.8. Here are some nearby reservoir levels. Harrington Lake 742.6, Taylorsville Lake 551.0. 11 a.m. Eastern Daylight Time weather conditions across north central Kentucky. At Frankfort, and the pressure was 30.08 inches and steady. At Lexington, it was mostly sunny. The temperature was 83 degrees, the dew point 72, and the relative humidity 69%. The wind was west at 7 miles an hour. The pressure was 30.11 inches and steady. At Louisville, it was partly sunny. The temperature was 85 degrees, the dew point 72, and the relative humidity 65%. The wind was southwest at 9 miles an hour. The pressure was 30.06 inches and falling. At Frankfort, and the pressure was 30.08 inches.

and steady. Elsewhere around the region, at Jackson, it was sunny with a temperature of 84. It was mostly sunny with a temperature of 84 in Jasper, Indiana, 85 at London, and 88 at Bowling Green. It was partly sunny with a temperature of 80 at Indianapolis and 81 at Wilmington, Ohio. At Covington, it was cloudy with a temperature of 81. 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The current time is 11:13 a.m. Eastern Daylight Time. 11 a.m. Eastern Daylight Time weather conditions across north-central Kentucky. At Frankfort, and the pressure was 30.08 inches and steady. At Lexington, it was partly sunny. The temperature was 83 degrees, the dew point 72, and the relative humidity 69%. The wind was west at 7 miles an hour. The pressure was 30.11 inches and steady. At Louisville, it was partly sunny. The temperature was 85 degrees, the dew point 72, and the relative humidity 65%. The wind was southwest at 9 miles an hour. The pressure was 30.06 inches and falling. At Frankfort, and the pressure was 30.08 inches and steady. Elsewhere around the region, at Jackson, it was sunny with a temperature of 84. It was mostly sunny, with a temperature of 85 at London and 88 at Bowling Green. It was partly sunny, with a temperature of 80 at Indianapolis, 84 at Jasper, Indiana, and 81 at Wilmington, Ohio. At Covington, it was cloudy, with a temperature of 81. The following is a heat advisory. Heat advisory remains in effect until 9 p.m. Eastern Daylight Time, or 8 p.m. Central Daylight Time this evening. What? Heat index values up to 109. Where? Portions of South Central Indiana and East Central, North Central, Northwest, and South Central Kentucky. When? Until 9 p.m. Eastern Daylight Time, or 8 p.m. Central Daylight Time this evening. The following impacts are expected. Hot temperatures and high humidity may cause heat illnesses. Drink plenty of fluids, stay in an air-conditioned room, stay out of the sun, and check up on relatives and neighbors. Now for the official National Weather Service forecast for Frankfort and surrounding communities. Today, sunny. A 20% chance of showers early in the afternoon. Highs in the lower 90s. Southwest winds 5 to 10 miles an hour. Tonight, partly cloudy with a 50% chance of thunderstorms. Lows in the lower 70s. West winds up to 10 miles an hour. Monday, partly sunny with a 50% chance of thunderstorms. Highs in the mid-80s. West winds up to 10 miles an hour. Monday night, partly cloudy. A 50% chance of thunderstorms until midnight. Lows in the mid-60s. North winds up to 10 miles an hour. And now the extended forecast for the radio listening area. Tuesday and Tuesday night, mostly clear. Highs in the mid-80s. Lows in the mid-60s. Wednesday and Wednesday night, partly cloudy. Chance of showers and slight chance of thunderstorms. Highs in the upper 80s. Lows in the upper 60s. Chance of precipitation 50%. Thursday and Thursday night, mostly cloudy. A 50% chance of thunderstorms. Highs in the lower 80s. Lows in the lower 60s. Friday and Friday night, partly cloudy. A 30% chance of thunderstorms. Highs in the lower 80s. Lows in the lower 60s. Saturday and Saturday night, partly cloudy. Highs in the lower 80s. Lows in the lower 60s. The current time is 11:17 a.m. Eastern Daylight Time. Here are some river levels reported this morning. On the Kentucky River,

Cambridge Lock 13.7, Frankfurt Lock 9.9, Lockport Lock 13.3, on North Elkhorn Creek, Georgetown 7.8. Here are some nearby reservoir levels. Harrington Lake 742.6, Taylorsville Lake 551.0. 11 a.m. Eastern Daylight Time weather conditions across north central Kentucky. At Frankfort, and the pressure was 30.08 inches and steady. At Lexington, it was partly sunny. The temperature was 83 degrees, the dew point 72, and the relative humidity 69%. The wind was west at 7 miles an hour. The pressure was 30.11 inches and steady. At Louisville, it was partly sunny. The temperature was 85 degrees, the dew point 72, and the relative humidity 65%. The wind was southwest at 9 miles an hour. The pressure was 30.06 inches and falling. At Frankfort, and the pressure was 30.08 inches and steady. Elsewhere around the region, at Jackson, it was sunny with a temperature of 84. It was mostly sunny, with a temperature of 85 at London and 88 at Bowling Green. It was partly sunny, with a temperature of 80 at Indianapolis, 84 at Jasper, Indiana, and 81 at Wilmington, Ohio. At Covington, it was cloudy, with a temperature of 81. The following is a heat advisory. Heat advisory remains in effect until 9 p.m. Eastern Daylight Time or 8 p.m. Central Daylight Time this evening. What? Heat index values up to 109. Where? Portions of South Central Indiana and East Central, North Central, Northwest, and South Central Kentucky. When? Until 9 p.m. Eastern Daylight Time or 8 p.m. Central Daylight Time this evening. The following impacts are expected. Hot temperatures and high humidity may cause heat illnesses. Drink plenty of fluids, stay in an air-conditioned room, stay out of the sun, and check up on relatives and neighbors. Now for the official National Weather Service forecast for Frankfort and surrounding communities. Today, sunny. A 20% chance of showers early in the afternoon. Highs in the lower 90s. Southwest winds 5 to 10 miles an hour. Tonight, partly cloudy with a 50% chance of thunderstorms. Lows in the lower 70s. West winds up to 10 miles an hour. Monday, partly sunny with a 50% chance of thunderstorms. Highs in the mid-80s. West winds up to 10 miles an hour. Monday night, partly cloudy. A 50% chance of thunderstorms until midnight. Lows in the mid-60s. North winds up to 10 miles an hour. And now the extended forecast for the radio listening area. Tuesday and Tuesday night, mostly clear. Highs in the mid-80s. Lows in the mid-60s. Wednesday and Wednesday night, partly cloudy. Chance of showers and slight chance of thunderstorms. Highs in the upper 80s. Lows in the upper 60s. Chance of precipitation 50%. Thursday and Thursday night, mostly cloudy. A 50% chance of thunderstorms. Highs in the lower 80s. Lows in the lower 60s. Friday and Friday night, partly cloudy. A 30% chance of thunderstorms. Highs in the lower 80s. Lows in the lower 60s. Saturday and Saturday night, partly cloudy. Highs in the lower 80s. Lows in the lower 60s. Here are some river levels reported this morning. On the Kentucky River, Highbridge Lock 13.7, Frankfort Lock 9.9, Lockport Lock 13.3, on North Elkhorn Creek, Georgetown 7.8. Here are some nearby reservoir levels. Harrington Lake 742.6, Taylorsville Lake 551.0. The current time is 11:22 a.m. Eastern Daylight Time. 11 a.m. Eastern Daylight Time weather conditions across north central Kentucky. At Frankfort, and the pressure was 30.08 inches and steady. At Lexington, it was partly sunny

is in effect until 9 p.m. Eastern Daylight Time or 8 p.m. Central Daylight Time this evening. What? Heat index values up to 109. Where? Portions of South Central Indiana and East Central, North Central, Northwest, and South Central Kentucky. When? Until 9 p.m. Eastern Daylight Time or 8 p.m. Central Daylight Time this evening. The following impacts are expected. Hot temperatures and high humidity may cause heat illnesses. Drink plenty of fluids, stay in an air-conditioned room, stay out of the sun, and check up on relatives and neighbors. Now for the official National Weather Service forecast for Frankfort and surrounding communities. Today, sunny. A 20 check up on relatives and neighbors. Now for the official National Weather Service forecast for Frankfort and surrounding communities. Today, sunny. A 20% chance of showers early in the afternoon. Highs in the lower 90s. Southwest winds 5 to 10 miles an hour. Tonight, partly cloudy with a 50% chance of thunderstorms. Lows in the lower 70s. West winds up to 10 miles an hour. Monday, partly sunny with a 50% chance of thunderstorms. Highs in the mid-80s. West winds up to 10 miles an hour. Monday night, partly cloudy. A 50% chance of thunderstorms until midnight. Lows in the mid-60s. North winds up to 10 miles an hour. And now the extended forecast for the radio listening area. Tuesday and Tuesday night, mostly clear. Highs in the mid-80s. Lows in the mid-60s. Wednesday and Wednesday night, partly cloudy. Chance of showers and slight chance of thunderstorms. Highs in the upper 80s. Lows in the upper 60s. Chance of precipitation 50%. Thursday and Thursday night, mostly cloudy. A 50% chance of thunderstorms. Highs in the lower 80s. Lows in the lower 60s. Friday and Friday night, partly cloudy. A 30% chance of thunderstorms. Highs in the lower 80s. Lows in the lower 60s. Saturday and Saturday night, partly cloudy. Highs in the lower 80s. Lows in the lower 60s. Here are some river levels reported this morning. On the Kentucky River, Highbridge Lock 13.7. Frankfort Lock 9.9, Lockport Lock 13.3, on North Elkhorn Creek, Georgetown 7.8. Here are some nearby reservoir levels. Harrington Lake 742.6, Taylorsville Lake 551.0. 11 a.m. Eastern Daylight Time weather conditions across north central Kentucky. At Frankfort, and the pressure was 30.08 inches and steady. At Lexington, it was partly sunny. The temperature was 83 degrees, the dew point 72, and the relative humidity 69%. The wind was west at 7 miles an hour. The pressure was 30.11 inches and steady. At Louisville, it was partly sunny. The temperature was 85 degrees, the dew point 72, and the relative humidity 65%. The wind was southwest at 9 miles an hour. The pressure was 30.06 inches and falling. At Frankfort, and the pressure was 30.08 inches and steady. Elsewhere around the region, at Jackson, it was sunny with a temperature of 84. It was mostly sunny with a temperature of 85 at London and 88 at Bowling Green. It was partly sunny, with a temperature of 80 at Indianapolis, 84 at Jasper, Indiana, and 81 at Wilmington, Ohio. At Covington, it was cloudy, with a temperature of 81. The following is a heat advisory. Heat advisory remains in effect until 9 p.m. Eastern Daylight Time or 8 p.m. Central Daylight Time this evening. What? Heat index values up to 109. Where? Portions of South Central Indiana and East Central, North Central, Northwest, and South Central Kentucky. When? Until 9 p.m. Eastern Daylight Time or 8 p.m. Central Daylight Time this evening. The following impacts are expected.

temperatures and high humidity may cause heat illnesses. Drink plenty of fluids. 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Stay out of the sun. And check up on relatives and neighbors. The current time is 11:37 a.m. Eastern Daylight Time. Now for the official National Weather Service forecast for Frankfurt and surrounding communities. Today, sunny. A 20% chance of showers early in the afternoon. Highs in the lower 90s. Southwest winds 5 to 10 miles an hour. Tonight, partly cloudy with a 50% chance of thunderstorms. Lows in the lower 70s. West winds up to 10 miles an hour. Monday, partly sunny with a 50% chance of thunderstorms. Highs in the mid-80s. West winds up to 10 miles an hour. Monday night, partly cloudy. A 50% chance of thunderstorms until midnight. Lows in the mid-60s. North winds up to 10 miles an hour. And now the extended forecast for the radio listening area. Tuesday and Tuesday night, mostly clear. Highs in the mid-80s. Lows in the mid-60s. Wednesday and Wednesday night, partly cloudy. Chance of showers and slight chance of thunderstorms. Highs in the upper 80s. Lows in the upper 60s. Chance of precipitation 50%. Thursday and Thursday night, mostly cloudy. A 50% chance of thunderstorms. Highs in the lower 80s. Lows in the lower 60s. Friday and Friday night, partly cloudy. A 30% chance of thunderstorms. Highs in the lower 80s. Lows in the lower 60s. Saturday and Saturday night, partly cloudy. Highs in the lower 80s. Lows in the lower 60s. Here are some river levels reported this morning. On the Kentucky River, Highbridge Lock 13.7, Frankfurt Lock 9.9, Lockport Lock 13.3, on North Elkhorn Creek, Georgetown 7.8. Here are some nearby reservoir levels. Harrington Lake 742.6, Taylorsville Lake 551.0. 11 a.m. Eastern Daylight Time weather conditions across north central Kentucky. At Frankfort, and the pressure was 30.08 inches and steady. At Lexington, it was partly sunny. The temperature was 83 degrees, the dew point 72, and the relative humidity 69%. The wind was west at 7 miles an hour. The pressure was 30.11 inches and steady. At Louisville, it was partly sunny. The temperature was 85 degrees, the dew point 72, and the relative humidity 65%. The wind was southwest at 9 miles an hour. The pressure was 30.06 inches and falling. At Frankfort, and the pressure was 30.08 inches and steady. Elsewhere around the region, at Jackson, it was sunny with a temperature of 84. It was mostly sunny, with a temperature of 85 at London and 88 at Bowling Green. It was partly sunny, with a temperature of 80 at Indianapolis, 84 at Jasper, Indiana, and 81 at Wilmington, Ohio. At Covington, it was cloudy, with a temperature of 81. The following is a heat advisory. Heat advisory remains in effect until 9 p.m. Eastern Daylight Time or 8 p.m. Central Daylight Time this evening. What? Heat index values up to 109. Where? Portions of South Central Indiana and East Central, North Central, Northwest, and South Central Kentucky. When? Until 9 p.m. Eastern Daylight Time or 8 p.m. Central Daylight Time this evening. The following impacts are expected. Hot temperatures and high humidity may cause heat illnesses. Drink plenty of fluids. Stay in an air-conditioned room. Stay out of the sun. And check up on relatives and neighbors. Now for the official National Weather Service forecast for Frankfurt and surrounding communities. Today, sunny. A 20% chance of showers early in the afternoon. Highs in the lower 90s. Southwest winds 5 to 10 miles an hour. Tonight, partly cloudy with a 50% chance of thunderstorms.

highs in the upper 80s, lows in the upper 60s. Chance of precipitation 50%. Thursday and Thursday night, mostly cloudy. A 50% chance of thunderstorms. Highs in the lower 80s. Lows in the lower 60s. Friday and Friday night, partly cloudy. A 30% chance of thunderstorms. Highs in the lower 80s. Lows in the lower 60s. Saturday and Saturday night, partly cloudy. Highs in the lower 80s. Lows in the lower 60s. 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The current time is 11:44 a.m. Eastern Daylight Time. Here are some river levels reported this morning. On the Kentucky River, Highbridge Lock 13.7, Frankfurt Lock 9.9, Lockport Lock 13.3, on North Elkhorn Creek, Georgetown 7.8. Here are some nearby reservoir levels. Harrington Lake 742.6, Taylorsville Lake 551.0. 11 a.m. Eastern Daylight Time weather conditions across north central Kentucky. At Frankfort, and the pressure was 30.08 inches and steady. At Lexington, it was partly sunny. The temperature was 83 degrees, the dew point 72, and the relative humidity 69%. The wind was west at 7 miles an hour. The pressure was 30.11 inches and steady. At Louisville, it was partly sunny. The temperature was 85 degrees. The dew point 72, and the relative humidity 65%. The wind was southwest at 9 miles an hour. The pressure was 30.06 inches and falling. At Frankfort, and the pressure was 30.08 inches and steady. Elsewhere around the region, at Jackson, it was sunny with a temperature of 84. It was mostly sunny, with a temperature of 85 at London and 88 at Bowling Green. It was partly sunny, with a temperature of 80 at Indianapolis, 84 at Jasper, Indiana, and 81 at Wilmington, Ohio. At Covington, it was cloudy, with a temperature of 81. The following is a heat advisory. Heat advisory remains in effect until 9 p.m. Eastern Daylight Time or 8 p.m. Central Daylight Time this evening. What? Heat index values up to 109. Where? Portions of South Central Indiana and East Central, North Central, Northwest, and South Central Kentucky. When? Until 9 p.m. Eastern Daylight Time or 8 p.m. Central Daylight Time this evening. The following impacts are expected. Hot temperatures and high humidity may cause heat illnesses. Drink plenty of fluids, stay in an air-conditioned room, stay out of the sun, and check up on relatives and neighbors. Now for the official National Weather Service forecast for Frankfort and surrounding communities. Today, sunny. A 20% chance of showers early in the afternoon. Highs in the lower 90s. Southwest winds 5 to 10 miles an hour. Tonight, partly cloudy with a 50% chance of thunderstorms. Lows in the lower 70s. West winds up to 10 miles an hour. Monday, partly sunny with a 50% chance of thunderstorms. Highs in the mid-80s. West winds up to 10 miles an hour. Monday night, partly cloudy. A 50% chance of thunderstorms until midnight. Lows in the mid-60s. North winds up to 10 miles an hour. And now the extended forecast for the radio listening area. Tuesday and Tuesday night, mostly clear. Highs in the mid-80s. Lows in the mid-60s. Wednesday and Wednesday night, partly cloudy. Chance of showers and slight chance of thunderstorms. Highs in the upper 80s. Lows in the upper 60s. Chance of precipitation 50%. Thursday and Thursday night, mostly cloudy. A 50%

chance of thunderstorms. Highs in the lower 80s. Lows in the lower 60s. Friday and Friday night, partly cloudy. A 30% chance of thunderstorms. Highs in the lower 80s. Lows in the lower 60s. Saturday and Saturday night, partly cloudy. Highs in the lower 80s. Lows in the lower 60s. The current time is 11:48 a.m. Eastern Daylight Time. Here are some river levels reported this morning. On the Kentucky River, Highbridge Lock 13.7, Frankfort Lock 9.9, Lockport Lock 13.3, on North Elkhorn Creek, Georgetown 7.8. Here are some nearby reservoir levels. Harrington Lake 742.6, Taylorsville Lake 551.0. 11 a.m. Eastern Daylight Time weather conditions across north central Kentucky. At Frankfort, and the pressure was 30.08 inches and steady. At Lexington, it was partly sunny. The temperature was 83 degrees, the dew point 72, and the relative humidity 69%. The wind was west at 7 miles an hour. The pressure was 30.11 inches and steady. At Louisville, it was partly sunny. The temperature was 85 degrees, the dew point 72, and the relative humidity 65%. The wind was southwest at 9 miles an hour. The pressure was 30.06 inches and falling. At Frankfort, and the pressure was 30.08 inches and steady. Elsewhere around the region, at Jackson, it was sunny with a temperature of 84. It was mostly sunny, with a temperature of 85 at London and 88 at Bowling Green. It was partly sunny, with a temperature of 80 at Indianapolis, 84 at Jasper, Indiana, and 81 at Wilmington, Ohio. At Covington, it was cloudy, with a temperature of 81. The following is a heat advisory. Heat advisory remains in effect until 9 p.m. Eastern Daylight Time or 8 p.m. Central Daylight Time this evening. What? Heat index values up to 109. Where? Portions of South Central Indiana and East Central, North Central, Northwest, and South Central Kentucky. When? Until 9 p.m. Eastern Daylight Time or 8 p.m. Central Daylight Time this evening. The following impacts are expected. Hot temperatures and high humidity may cause heat illnesses. Drink plenty of fluids, stay in an air-conditioned room, stay out of the sun, and check up on relatives and neighbors. Now for the official National Weather Service forecast for Frankfort and surrounding communities. Today, sunny. A 20% chance of showers early in the afternoon. Highs in the lower 90s. Southwest winds 5 to 10 miles an hour. Tonight, partly cloudy with a 50% chance of thunderstorms. Lows in the lower 70s. West winds up to 10 miles an hour. Monday, partly sunny with a 50% chance of thunderstorms. Highs in the mid-80s. West winds up to 10 miles an hour. Monday night, partly cloudy. A 50% chance of thunderstorms until midnight. Lows in the mid-60s. North winds up to 10 miles an hour. And now the extended forecast for the radio listening area. Tuesday and Tuesday night, mostly clear. Highs in the mid-80s. Lows in the mid-60s. Wednesday and Wednesday night, partly cloudy. Chance of showers and slight chance of thunderstorms. Highs in the upper 80s. Lows in the upper 60s. Chance of precipitation 50%. Thursday and Thursday night, mostly cloudy. A 50% chance of thunderstorms. Highs in the lower 80s. Lows in the lower 60s. Friday and Friday night, partly cloudy. A 30% chance of thunderstorms. Highs in the lower 80s. Lows in the lower 60s. Saturday and Saturday night, partly cloudy. Highs in the lower 80s. Lows in the lower 60s. The current time is 11:52 a.m. Eastern Daylight Time. Here are some river levels.

reported this morning. On the Kentucky River, Pinebridge Lock 13.7, Frankfort Lock 9.9, Lockport Lock 13.3, on North Elkhorn Creek, Georgetown 7.8. Here are some nearby reservoir levels. Harrington Lake 742.6, Taylorsville Lake 551.0. 11 a.m. Eastern Daylight Time weather conditions across north central Kentucky. At Frankfort, and the pressure was 30.08 inches and steady. At Lexington, it was partly sunny. The temperature was 83 degrees, the dew point 72, and the relative humidity 69%. The wind was west at 7 miles an hour. The pressure was 30.11 inches and steady. At Louisville, it was partly sunny. The temperature was 85 degrees, the dew point 72, and the relative humidity 65%. The wind was southwest at 9 miles an hour. The pressure was 30.06 inches and falling. At Frankfort, and the pressure was 30.08 inches and steady. Elsewhere around the region, at Jackson, it was sunny with a temperature of 84. It was mostly sunny, with a temperature of 85 at London and 88 at Bowling Green. It was partly sunny, with a temperature of 80 at Indianapolis, 84 at Jasper, Indiana, and 81 at Wilmington, Ohio. At Covington, it was cloudy, with a temperature of 81. The following is a heat advisory. Heat advisory remains in effect until 9 p.m. Eastern Daylight Time or 8 p.m. Central Daylight Time this evening. What? Heat index values up to 109. Where? Portions of South Central Indiana and East Central, North Central, Northwest, and South Central Kentucky. When? Until 9 p.m. Eastern Daylight Time or 8 p.m. Central Daylight Time this evening. The following impacts are expected. Hot temperatures and high humidity may cause heat illnesses. Drink plenty of fluids, stay in an air-conditioned room, stay out of the sun, and check up on relatives and neighbors. Now for the official National Weather Service forecast for Frankfort and surrounding communities. Today, sunny. A 20% chance of showers early in the afternoon. Highs in the lower 90s. Southwest winds 5 to 10 miles an hour. Tonight, partly cloudy with a 50% chance of thunderstorms. Lows in the lower 70s. West winds up to 10 miles an hour. Monday, partly sunny with a 50% chance of thunderstorms. Highs in the mid-80s. West winds up to 10 miles an hour. Monday night, partly cloudy. A 50% chance of thunderstorms until midnight. Lows in the mid-60s. North winds up to 10 miles an hour. And now the extended forecast for the radio listening area. Tuesday and Tuesday night, mostly clear. Highs in the mid-80s. Lows in the mid-60s. Wednesday and Wednesday night, partly cloudy. Chance of showers and slight chance of thunderstorms. Highs in the upper 80s. Lows in the upper 60s. Chance of precipitation 50%. Thursday and Thursday night, mostly cloudy. A 50% chance of thunderstorms. Highs in the lower 80s. Lows in the lower 60s. Friday and Friday night, partly cloudy. A 30% chance of thunderstorms. Highs in the lower 80s. Lows in the lower 60s. Saturday and Saturday night, partly cloudy. Highs in the lower 80s. Lows in the lower 60s. The current time is 11:57 a.m. Eastern Daylight Time. Here are some river levels reported this morning. On the Kentucky River, Pinebridge Lock 13.7, Frankfort Lock 9.9, Lockport Lock 13.3, on North Elkhorn Creek, Georgetown 7.8. Here are some nearby reservoir levels. Harrington Lake 742.6, Taylorsville Lake 551.0. 11 a.m. Eastern Daylight Time weather conditions across north central Kentucky. At Frankfort, and the pressure was 30.08 inches and steady.

a heat advisory. Heat advisory remains in effect until 9 p.m. Eastern Daylight Time or 8 p.m. Central Daylight Time this evening. What? Heat index values up to 109. Where? Portions of South Central Indiana and East Central, North Central, Northwest, and South Central Kentucky. When? Until 9 p.m. Eastern Daylight Time or 8 p.m. Central Daylight Time this evening. The following impacts are expected. Hot temperatures and high humidity may cause heat illnesses. Drink plenty of fluids, stay in an air-conditioned room, stay out of the sun, and check up on relatives and neighbors. Now for the official National Weather Service forecast for Frankfort and surrounding communities. Today, sunny. A 20% chance of showers early in the afternoon. Highs in the lower 90s. Southwest winds 5 to 10 miles an hour. Tonight, partly cloudy with a 50% chance of thunderstorms. Lows in the lower 70s. West winds up to 10 miles an hour. Monday, partly sunny with a 50% chance of thunderstorms. Highs in the mid-80s. West winds up to 10 miles an hour. Monday night, partly cloudy. A 50% chance of thunderstorms until midnight. Lows in the mid-60s. North winds up to 10 miles an hour. And now the extended forecast for the radio listening area. Tuesday and Tuesday night, mostly clear. Highs in the mid-80s. Lows in the mid-60s. Wednesday and Wednesday night, partly cloudy. Chance of showers and slight chance of thunderstorms. Highs in the upper 80s. Lows in the upper 60s. Chance of precipitation 50%. Thursday and Thursday night, mostly cloudy. A 50% chance of thunderstorms. Highs in the lower 80s. Lows in the lower 60s. Friday and Friday night, partly cloudy. A 30% chance of thunderstorms. Highs in the lower 80s. Lows in the lower 60s. Saturday and Saturday night, partly cloudy. Highs in the lower 80s. Lows in the lower 60s. Here are some river levels reported this morning. On the Kentucky River, Highbridge Lock 13.7, Frankfort Lock 9.9, Lockport Lock 13.3, on North Elkhorn Creek, Georgetown 7.8. Here are some nearby reservoir levels. Harrington Lake 742.6, Taylorsville Lake 551.0. Noon Eastern Daylight Time weather conditions across North Central Kentucky. At Frankfort, and the pressure was 30.07 inches and falling. At Lexington, it was mostly sunny. The temperature was 87 degrees, the dew point 73, and the relative humidity 62%. The wind was southwest at 8 miles an hour. The pressure was 30.09 inches and falling. At Louisville, it was mostly sunny. The temperature was 89 degrees, the dew point 73, and the relative humidity 59%, producing a heat index of 97. The wind was west at 9 miles an hour. The pressure was 30.04 inches and falling. At Frankfort, and the pressure was 30.07 inches and falling. Elsewhere around the region, it was sunny, with a temperature of 88 at London and 92 at Bowling Green. It was mostly sunny, with a temperature of 84 at Wilmington, Ohio, and 86 at Jackson. It was partly sunny, with a temperature of 85 at Covington, 84 at Indianapolis, and 87 at Jasper, Indiana. 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The current time is 12:12 p.m. Eastern Daylight Time. The following is a heat advisory. Heat advisory remains in effect until 9 p.m. Eastern Daylight Time or 8 p.m. Central Daylight Time this evening. What? Heat index values up to 109.

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1: Portions of South Central Indiana and East Central, North Central, Northwest, and South Central Kentucky. When? Until 9 p.m. Eastern Daylight Time or 8 p.m. Central Daylight Time this evening. The following impacts are expected. Hot temperatures and high humidity may cause heat illnesses. Drink plenty of fluids. Stay in an air-conditioned room. Stay out of the sun and check up on relatives and neighbors. Now for the official National Weather Service forecast for Frankfort and surrounding communities. Today, sunny. A 20% chance of showers early in the afternoon. Highs in the lower 90s. Southwest winds 5 to 10 miles an hour. Tonight, partly cloudy with a 50% chance of thunderstorms. Lows in the lower 70s. West winds up to 10 miles an hour. Monday, partly sunny with a 50% chance of thunderstorms. Highs in the mid-80s. West winds up to 10 miles an hour. Monday night, partly cloudy. A 50% chance of thunderstorms until midnight. Lows in the mid-60s. North winds up to 10 miles an hour. And now the extended forecast for the radio listening area. Tuesday and Tuesday night, mostly clear. Highs in the mid-80s. Lows in the mid-60s. Wednesday and Wednesday night, partly cloudy. Chance of showers and slight chance of thunderstorms. Highs in the upper 80s. Lows in the upper 60s. Chance of precipitation 50%. Thursday and Thursday night, mostly cloudy. A 50% chance of thunderstorms. Highs in the lower 80s. Lows in the lower 60s. Friday and Friday night, partly cloudy. A 30% chance of thunderstorms. Highs in the lower 80s. Lows in the lower 60s. Saturday and Saturday night, partly cloudy. Highs in the lower 80s. Lows in the lower 60s. Here are some river levels reported this morning. On the Kentucky River, Highbridge Lock 13.7, Frankfort Lock 9.9, Lockport Lock 13.3, on North Elkhorn Creek, Georgetown 7.8. Here are some nearby reservoir levels. Harrington Lake 742.6, Taylorsville Lake 551.0. Noon Eastern Daylight Time weather conditions across north central Kentucky. At Frankfort, and the pressure was 30.07 inches and falling. At Lexington, it was partly sunny. The temperature was 87 degrees, the dew point 73, and the relative humidity 62%. The wind was southwest at 8 miles an hour. The pressure was 30.09 inches and falling. At Louisville, it was partly sunny. The temperature was 89 degrees, the dew point 73, and the relative humidity 59%, producing a heat index of 97. The wind was west at 9 miles an hour. The pressure was 30.04 inches and falling. At Frankfort, and the pressure was 30.07 inches and falling. Elsewhere around the region, it was sunny with a temperature of 88 at London and 92 at Bowling Green. It was mostly sunny with a temperature of 84 at Wilmington, Ohio and 86 at Jackson. It was partly sunny with a temperature of 85 at Covington, 84 at Indianapolis and 87 at Jasper, Indiana. The current time is 12:17 p.m. Eastern Daylight Time. The following is a heat advisory. Heat advisory remains in effect until 9 p.m. Eastern Daylight Time or 8 p.m. Central Daylight Time this evening. What? Heat index values up to 109. Where? Portions of South Central Indiana and East Central, North Central, Northwest, and South Central Kentucky. When? Until 9 p.m. Eastern Daylight Time or 8 p.m. Central Daylight Time this evening. The following impacts are expected. Hot temperatures and high humidity may cause heat illnesses. Drink plenty of fluids. Stay in an air-conditioned room. Stay out of the sun and check up on relatives and neighbors. Now for the official National Weather Service forecast for Frankfort and surrounding

in communities. Today, sunny. A 20% chance of showers early in the afternoon. Highs in the lower 90s. Southwest winds 5 to 10 miles an hour. Tonight, partly cloudy with a 50% chance of thunderstorms. Lows in the lower 70s. West winds up to 10 miles an hour. Monday, partly sunny with a 50% chance of thunderstorms. Highs in the mid-80s. West winds up to 10 miles an hour. Monday night, partly cloudy. A 50% chance of thunderstorms until midnight. Lows in the mid-60s. North winds up to 10 miles an hour. And now the extended forecast for the radio listening area. Tuesday and Tuesday night, mostly clear. Highs in the mid-80s. Lows in the mid-60s. Wednesday and Wednesday night, partly cloudy. Chance of showers and slight chance of thunderstorms. Highs in the upper 80s. Lows in the upper 60s. Chance of precipitation 50%. Thursday and Thursday night, mostly cloudy. A 50% chance of thunderstorms. Highs in the lower 80s. Lows in the lower 60s. Friday and Friday night, partly cloudy. A 30% chance of thunderstorms. Highs in the lower 80s. Lows in the lower 60s. Saturday and Saturday night, partly cloudy. Highs in the lower 80s. Lows in the lower 60s. Here are some river levels reported this morning. On the Kentucky River, Highbridge Lock 13.7, Frankfort Lock 9.9, Lockport Lock 13.3, on North Elkhorn Creek, Georgetown 7.8. Here are some nearby reservoir levels. Harrington Lake 742.6, Taylorsville Lake 551.0. Noon Eastern Daylight Time weather conditions across north central Kentucky. At Frankfort, and the pressure was 30.07 inches and falling. At Lexington, it was partly sunny. The temperature was 87 degrees, the dew point 73, and the relative humidity 62%. The wind was southwest at 8 miles an hour. The pressure was 30.09 inches and falling. At Louisville, it was partly sunny. The temperature was 89 degrees, the dew point 73, and the relative humidity 59%, producing a heat index of 97. The wind was west at 9 miles an hour. The pressure was 30.04 inches and falling. At Frankfort, and the pressure was 30.07 inches and falling. Elsewhere around the region, it was sunny, with a temperature of 88 at London and 92 at Bowling Green. It was mostly sunny, with a temperature of 84 at Wilmington, Ohio, and 86 at Jackson. It was partly sunny, with a temperature of 85 at Covington, 84 at Indianapolis, and 87 at Jasper, Indiana. The following is a heat advisory. Heat advisory remains in effect until 9 p.m. Eastern Daylight Time or 8 p.m. Central Daylight Time this evening. What? Heat index values up to 109. Where? Portions of South Central Indiana and East Central, North Central, Northwest, and South Central Kentucky. When? Until 9 p.m. Eastern Daylight Time or 8 p.m. Central Daylight Time this evening. The following impacts are expected. Hot temperatures and high humidity may cause heat illnesses. Drink plenty of fluids, stay in an air-conditioned room, stay out of the sun, and check up on relatives and neighbors. The current time is 12:22 p.m. Eastern Daylight Time. Now for the official National Weather Service forecast for Frankfort and surrounding communities. Today, sunny. A 20% chance of showers early in the afternoon. Highs in the lower 90s. Southwest winds 5 to 10 miles an hour. Tonight, partly cloudy with a 50% chance of thunderstorms. Lows in the lower 70s. West winds up to 10 miles an hour. Monday, partly sunny with a 50% chance of thunderstorms. Highs in the mid-80s. West winds up to 10 miles an hour.

Monday night, partly cloudy. A 50% chance of thunderstorms until midnight. Lows in the mid-60s. North winds up to 10 miles an hour. And now the extended forecast for the radio listening area. Tuesday and Tuesday night, mostly clear. Highs in the mid-80s. Lows in the mid-60s. Wednesday and Wednesday night, partly cloudy. Chance of showers and slight chance of thunderstorms. Highs in the upper 80s. Lows in the upper 60s. Chance of precipitation 50%. Thursday and Thursday night, mostly cloudy. A 50% chance of thunderstorms. Highs in the lower 80s. Lows in the lower 60s. Friday and Friday night, partly cloudy. A 30% chance of thunderstorms. Highs in the lower 80s. Lows in the lower 60s. Saturday and Saturday night, partly cloudy. Highs in the lower 80s. Lows in the lower 60s. Here are some river levels reported this morning. On the Kentucky River, Highbridge Lock 13.7, Frankfort Lock 9.9, Lockport Lock 13.3, on North Elkhorn Creek, Georgetown 7.8. Here are some nearby reservoir levels. Harrington Lake 742.6, Taylorsville Lake 551.0. Noon Eastern Daylight Time weather conditions across north central Kentucky. At Frankfort, and the pressure was 30.07 inches and falling. At Lexington, it was partly sunny. The temperature was 87 degrees, the dew point 73, and the relative humidity 62%. The wind was southwest at 8 miles an hour. The pressure was 30.09 inches and falling. At Louisville, it was partly sunny. The temperature was 89 degrees, the dew point 73, and the relative humidity 59%, producing a heat index of 97. The wind was west at 9 miles an hour. The pressure was 30.04 inches and falling. At Frankfort, and the pressure was 30.07 inches and falling. Elsewhere around the region, it was sunny, with a temperature of 88 at London and 92 at Bowling Green. It was mostly sunny, with a temperature of 84 at Wilmington, Ohio, and 86 at Jackson. It was partly sunny, with a temperature of 85 at Covington, 84 at Indianapolis, and 87 at Jasper, Indiana. The following is a heat advisory. Heat advisory remains in effect until 9 p.m. Eastern Daylight Time or 8 p.m. Central Daylight Time this evening. What? Heat index values up to 109. Where? Portions of South Central Indiana and East Central, North Central, Northwest, and South Central Kentucky. When? Until 9 p.m. Eastern Daylight Time or 8 p.m. Central Daylight Time this evening. The following impacts are expected. Hot temperatures and high humidity may cause heat illnesses. Drink plenty of fluids, stay in an air-conditioned room, stay out of the sun, and check up on relatives and neighbors. Now for the official National Weather Service forecast for Frankfort and surrounding communities. Today, sunny. A 20% chance of showers early in the afternoon. Highs in the lower 90s. Southwest winds 5 to 10 miles an hour. Tonight, partly cloudy with a 50% chance of thunderstorms. Lows in the lower 70s. West winds up to 10 miles an hour. Monday, partly sunny with a 50% chance of thunderstorms. Highs in the mid-80s. West winds up to 10 miles an hour. Monday night, partly cloudy. A 50% chance of thunderstorms until midnight. Lows in the mid-60s. North winds up to 10 miles an hour. And now the extended forecast for the radio listening area. Tuesday and Tuesday night, mostly clear. Highs in the mid-80s. Lows in the mid-60s. Wednesday and Wednesday night, partly cloudy. Chance of showers and slight chance of thunderstorms. Highs in the upper 80s. Lows in the upper 60s. Chance of precipitation 50%.

42.6, Taylorsville Lake 551.0. Noon Eastern Daylight Time weather conditions across north central Kentucky. At Frankfort, and the pressure was 30.07 inches and falling. At Lexington, it was partly sunny. The temperature was 87 degrees, the dew point 73, and the relative humidity 62%. The wind was southwest at 8 miles an hour. The pressure was 30.09 inches and falling. At Louisville, it was partly sunny. The temperature was 89 degrees, the dew point 73, and the relative humidity 59%, producing a heat index of 97. The wind was west at 9 miles an hour. The pressure was 30.04 inches and falling. At Frankfort, and the pressure was 30.07 inches and falling. Elsewhere around the region, it was sunny with a temperature of 88 at London and 92 at Bowling Green. It was mostly sunny with a temperature of 84 at Wilmington, Ohio and 86 at Jackson. It was partly sunny with a temperature of 85 at Covington, 84 at Indianapolis and 87 at Jasper, Indiana. The following is a heat advisory. Heat advisory remains in effect until 9 p.m. Eastern Daylight Time or 8 p.m. Central Daylight Time this evening. What? Heat index values up to 109. Where? Portions of South Central Indiana and East Central, North Central, Northwest, and South Central Kentucky. When? Until 9 p.m. Eastern Daylight Time or 8 p.m. Central Daylight Time this evening. The following impacts are expected. Hot temperatures and high humidity may cause heat illnesses. Drink plenty of fluids. Stay in an air-conditioned room. Stay out of the sun. And check up on relatives and neighbors. Now for the official National Weather Service forecast for Frankfort and surrounding communities. Today, sunny. A 20% chance of showers early in the afternoon. Highs in the lower 90s. Southwest winds 5 to 10 miles an hour. Tonight, partly cloudy with a 50% chance of thunderstorms. Lows in the lower 70s. West winds up to 10 miles an hour. Monday, partly sunny with a 50% chance of thunderstorms. Highs in the mid-80s. West winds up to 10 miles an hour. Monday night, partly cloudy. A 50% chance of thunderstorms until midnight. Lows in the mid-60s. North winds up to 10 miles an hour. And now the extended forecast for the radio listening area. Tuesday and Tuesday night, mostly clear. Highs in the mid-80s. Lows in the mid-60s. Wednesday and Wednesday night, partly cloudy. Chance of showers and slight chance of thunderstorms. Highs in the upper 80s. Lows in the upper 60s. Chance of precipitation 50%. Thursday and Thursday night, mostly cloudy. A 50% chance of thunderstorms. Highs in the lower 80s. Lows in the lower 60s. Friday and Friday night, partly cloudy. A 30% chance of thunderstorms. Highs in the lower 80s. Lows in the lower 60s. Saturday and Saturday night, partly cloudy. Highs in the lower 80s. Lows in the lower 60s. Here are some river levels reported this morning. On the Kentucky River, Highbridge Lock 13.7, Frankfort Lock 9.9, Lockport Lock 13.3, on North Elkhorn Creek, Georgetown 7.8. Here are some nearby reservoir levels. Harrington Lake 742.6, Taylorsville Lake 551.0. 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The current time is 12:42 p.m. Eastern Daylight Time. Noon Eastern Daylight Time weather conditions across north central Kentucky. At Frankfort, and the pressure was 30 points.

region, it was sunny with a temperature of 88 at London and 92 at Bowling Green. It was mostly sunny with a temperature of 84 at Wilmington, Ohio and 86 at Jackson. It was partly sunny with a temperature of 85 at Covington, 84 at Indianapolis and 87 at Jasper, Indiana. The following is a heat advisory. Heat advisory remains in effect until 9 p.m. Eastern Daylight Time or 8 p.m. Central Daylight Time this evening. What? Heat index values up to 109. Where? Portions of South Central Indiana and East Central, North Central, Northwest, and South Central Kentucky. When? Until 9 p.m. Eastern Daylight Time or 8 p.m. Central Daylight Time this evening. The following impacts are expected. Hot temperatures and high humidity may cause heat illnesses. Drink plenty of fluids, stay in an air-conditioned room, stay out of the sun, and check up on relatives and neighbors. Now for the official National Weather Service forecast for Frankfurt and surrounding communities. Today, sunny. A 20% chance of showers early in the afternoon. Highs in the lower 90s. Southwest winds 5 to 10 miles an hour. Tonight, partly cloudy with a 50% chance of thunderstorms. Lows in the lower 70s. West winds up to 10 miles an hour. Monday, partly sunny with a 50% chance of thunderstorms. Highs in the mid-80s. West winds up to 10 miles an hour. Monday night, partly cloudy. A 50% chance of thunderstorms until midnight. Lows in the mid-60s. North winds up to 10 miles an hour. And now the extended forecast for the radio listening area. Tuesday and Tuesday night, mostly clear. Highs in the mid-80s. Lows in the mid-60s. Wednesday and Wednesday night, partly cloudy. Chance of showers and slight chance of thunderstorms. Highs in the upper 80s. Lows in the upper 60s. Chance of precipitation 50%. Thursday and Thursday night, mostly cloudy. A 50% chance of thunderstorms. Highs in the lower 80s. Lows in the lower 60s. Friday and Friday night, partly cloudy. A 30% chance of thunderstorms. Highs in the lower 80s. Lows in the lower 60s. Saturday and Saturday night, partly cloudy. Highs in the lower 80s. Lows in the lower 60s. Here are some river levels reported this morning. On the Kentucky River, Highbridge Lock 13.7, Frankfort Lock 9.9, Lockport Lock 13.3, on North Elkhorn Creek, Georgetown 7.8. Here are some nearby reservoir levels. Harrington Lake 742.6, Taylorsville Lake 551.0. The current time is 12:47 p.m. Eastern Daylight Time. Noon Eastern Daylight Time weather conditions across north central Kentucky. At Frankfort, and the pressure was 30.07 inches and falling. At Lexington, it was partly sunny. The temperature was 87 degrees. The dew point 73, and the relative humidity 62%. The wind was southwest at 8 miles an hour. The pressure was 30.09 inches and falling. At Louisville, it was partly sunny. The temperature was 89 degrees, the dew point 73, and the relative humidity 59%, producing a heat index of 97. The wind was west at 9 miles an hour. The pressure was 30.04 inches and falling. At Frankfort, and the pressure was 30.07 inches and falling. Elsewhere around the region, it was sunny with a temperature of 88 at London and 92 at Bowling Green. It was mostly sunny with a temperature of 84 at Wilmington, Ohio and 86 at Jackson. It was partly sunny with a temperature of 85 at Covington, 84 at Indianapolis, and 87 at Jasper, Indiana. The following is a heat advisory. Heat advisory remains in effect until 9 p.m. Eastern Daylight Time or 8 p.m. Central Daylight Time this evening. What?

index values up to 109. Where? Portions of South Central Indiana and East Central, North Central, Northwest, and South Central Kentucky. When? Until 9 p.m. Eastern Daylight Time or 8 p.m. Central Daylight Time this evening. The following impacts are expected. Hot temperatures and high humidity may cause heat illnesses. Drink plenty of fluids, stay in an air-conditioned room, stay out of the sun, and check up on relatives and neighbors. Now for the official National Weather Service forecast for Frankfort and surrounding communities. Today, sunny. A 20% chance of showers early in the afternoon. Highs in the lower 90s. Southwest winds 5 to 10 miles an hour. Tonight, partly cloudy with a 50% chance of thunderstorms. Lows in the lower 70s. West winds up to 10 miles an hour. Monday, partly sunny with a 50% chance of thunderstorms. Highs in the mid-80s. West winds up to 10 miles an hour. Monday night, partly cloudy. A 50% chance of thunderstorms until midnight. Lows in the mid-60s. North winds up to 10 miles an hour. And now the extended forecast for the radio listening area. Tuesday and Tuesday night, mostly clear. Highs in the mid-80s. Lows in the mid-60s. Wednesday and Wednesday night, partly cloudy. Chance of showers and slight chance of thunderstorms. Highs in the upper 80s. Lows in the upper 60s. Chance of precipitation 50%. Thursday and Thursday night, mostly cloudy. A 50% chance of thunderstorms. Highs in the lower 80s. Lows in the lower 60s. Friday and Friday night, partly cloudy. A 30% chance of thunderstorms. Highs in the lower 80s. Lows in the lower 60s. Saturday and Saturday night, partly cloudy. Highs in the lower 80s. Lows in the lower 60s. Here are some river levels reported this morning. On the Kentucky River, Highbridge Lock 13.7, Frankfort Lock 9.9, Lockport Lock 13.3, on North Elkhorn Creek, Georgetown 7.8. Here are some nearby reservoir levels. Harrington Lake 742.6, Taylorsville Lake 551.0. Noon Eastern Daylight Time weather conditions across North Central Kentucky. At Frankfort, and the pressure was 30.07 inches and falling. At Lexington, it was partly sunny. The temperature was 87 degrees, the dew point 73, and the relative humidity 62%. The wind was southwest at 8 miles an hour. The pressure was 30.09 inches and falling. At Louisville, it was partly sunny. The temperature was 89 degrees, the dew point 73, and the relative humidity 59%, producing a heat index of 97. The wind was west at 9 miles an hour. The pressure was 30.04 inches and falling. At Frankfort, and the pressure was 30.07 inches and falling. Elsewhere around the region, it was sunny, with a temperature of 88 at London and 92 at Bowling Green. It was mostly sunny, with a temperature of 84 at Wilmington, Ohio, and 86 at Jackson. It was partly sunny, with a temperature of 85 at Covington, 84 at Indianapolis, and 87 at Jasper, Indiana. The current time is 12:52 p.m. Eastern Daylight Time. The following is a heat advisory. Heat advisory remains in effect until 9 p.m. Eastern Daylight Time or 8 p.m. Central Daylight Time this evening. What? Heat index values up to 109. Where? Portions of South Central Indiana and East Central, North Central, Northwest, and South Central Kentucky. When? Until 9 p.m. Eastern Daylight Time or 8 p.m. Central Daylight Time this evening. The following impacts are expected. Hot temperatures and high humidity may cause heat illnesses. Drink plenty of fluids, stay in an air-conditioned room, stay out of the sun, and check up on relatives and neighbors. Now for the official

National Weather Service forecast for Frankfurt and surrounding communities. Today, sunny. A 20% chance of showers early in the afternoon. Highs in the lower 90s. Southwest winds 5 to 10 miles an hour. Tonight, partly cloudy with a 50% chance of thunderstorms. Lows in the lower 70s. West winds up to 10 miles an hour. Monday, partly sunny with a 50% chance of thunderstorms. Highs in the mid-80s. West winds up to 10 miles an hour. Monday night, partly cloudy. A 50% chance of thunderstorms until midnight. Lows in the mid-60s. North winds up to 10 miles an hour. And now the extended forecast for the radio listening area. Tuesday and Tuesday night, mostly clear. Highs in the mid-80s. Lows in the mid-60s. Wednesday and Wednesday night, partly cloudy. Chance of showers and slight chance of thunderstorms. Highs in the upper 80s. Lows in the upper 60s. Chance of precipitation 50%. Thursday and Thursday night, mostly cloudy. A 50% chance of thunderstorms. Highs in the lower 80s. Lows in the lower 60s. Friday and Friday night, partly cloudy. A 30% chance of thunderstorms. Highs in the lower 80s. Lows in the lower 60s. Saturday and Saturday night, partly cloudy. Highs in the lower 80s. Lows in the lower 60s. Here are some river levels reported this morning. On the Kentucky River, Highbridge Lock 13.7, Frankfurt Lock 9.9, Lockport Lock 13.3, on North Elkhorn Creek, Georgetown 7.8. Here are some nearby reservoir levels. Harrington Lake 742.6, Taylorsville Lake 551.0. Noon Eastern Daylight Time weather conditions across north central Kentucky. At Frankfort, and the pressure was 30.07 inches and falling. At Lexington, it was partly sunny. The temperature was 87 degrees, the dew point 73, and the relative humidity 62%. The wind was southwest at 8 miles an hour. The pressure was 30.09 inches and falling. At Louisville, it was partly sunny. The temperature was 89 degrees, the dew point 73, and the relative humidity 59%, producing a heat index of 97. The wind was west at 9 miles an hour. The pressure was 30.04 inches and falling. At Frankfort, and the pressure was 30.07 inches and falling. Elsewhere around the region, it was sunny, with a temperature of 88 at London and 92 at Bowling Green. It was mostly sunny, with a temperature of 84 at Wilmington, Ohio, and 86 at Jackson. It was partly sunny, with a temperature of 85 at Covington, 84 at Indianapolis, and 87 at Jasper, Indiana. The current time is 12:57 p.m. Eastern Daylight Time. The following is a heat advisory. Heat advisory remains in effect until 9 p.m. Eastern Daylight Time or 8 p.m. Central Daylight Time this evening. What? Heat index values up to 109. Where? Portions of South Central Indiana and East Central, North Central, Northwest, and South Central Kentucky. When? Until 9 p.m. Eastern Daylight Time or 8 p.m. Central Daylight Time this evening. The following impacts are expected. Hot temperatures and high humidity may cause heat illnesses. Drink plenty of fluids, stay in an air-conditioned room, stay out of the sun, and check up on relatives and neighbors. Now for the official National Weather Service forecast for Frankfurt and surrounding communities. Today, sunny. A 20% chance of showers early in the afternoon. Highs in the lower 90s. Southwest winds 5 to 10 miles an hour. Tonight, partly cloudy with a 50% chance of thunderstorms. Lows in the lower 70s. West winds up to 10 miles an hour. Monday, partly sunny with a 50% chance of thunderstorms. Highs in the mid-80s.

northwest winds up to 10 miles an hour. Monday night, partly cloudy. A 50% chance of thunderstorms until midnight. Lows in the mid-60s. North winds up to 10 miles an hour. And now the extended forecast for the radio listening area. Tuesday and Tuesday night, mostly clear. Highs in the mid-80s. Lows in the mid-60s. Wednesday and Wednesday night, partly cloudy. Chance of showers and slight chance of thunderstorms. Highs in the upper 80s. Lows in the upper 60s. Chance of precipitation 50%. Thursday and Thursday night, mostly cloudy. A 50% chance of thunderstorms. Highs in the lower 80s. Lows in the lower 60s. Friday and Friday night, partly cloudy. A 30% chance of thunderstorms. Highs in the lower 80s. Lows in the lower 60s. Saturday and Saturday night, partly cloudy. Highs in the lower 80s. Lows in the lower 60s. Here are some river levels reported this morning. On the Kentucky River, Highbridge Lock 13.7, Frankfort Lock 9.9, Lockport Lock 13.3, on North Elkhorn Creek, Georgetown 7.8. Here are some nearby reservoir levels. Harrington Lake 742.6, Taylorsville Lake 551.0. Noon Eastern Daylight Time weather conditions across north central Kentucky. At Frankfort, and the pressure was 30.07 inches and falling. At Lexington, it was partly sunny. The temperature was 87 degrees, the dew point 73, and the relative humidity 62%. The wind was southwest at 8 miles an hour. The pressure was 30.09 inches and falling. At Louisville, it was partly sunny. The temperature was 89 degrees, the dew point 73, and the relative humidity 59%, producing a heat index of 97. The wind was west at 9 miles an hour. The pressure was 30.04 inches and falling. At Frankfort, and the pressure was 30.07 inches and falling. Elsewhere around the region, it was sunny, with a temperature of 88 at London and 92 at Bowling Green. It was mostly sunny, with a temperature of 84 at Wilmington, Ohio, and 86 at Jackson. It was partly sunny, with a temperature of 85 at Covington, 84 at Indianapolis, and 87 at Jasper, Indiana. The following is a heat advisory. Heat advisory remains in effect until 9 p.m. Eastern Daylight Time or 8 p.m. Central Daylight Time this evening. What? Heat index values up to 109. Where? Portions of South Central Indiana and East Central, North Central, Northwest, and South Central Kentucky. When? Until 9 p.m. Eastern Daylight Time or 8 p.m. Central Daylight Time this evening. The following impacts are expected. Hot temperatures and high humidity may cause heat illnesses. Drink plenty of fluids, stay in an air-conditioned room, stay out of the sun, and check up on relatives and neighbors. The current time is 1:02 p.m. Eastern Daylight Time. Now for the official National Weather Service forecast for Frankfort and surrounding communities. Today, sunny. A 20% chance of showers early in the afternoon. Highs in the lower 90s. Southwest winds 5 to 10 miles an hour. Tonight, partly cloudy with a 50% chance of thunderstorms. Lows in the lower 70s. West winds up to 10 miles an hour. Monday, partly sunny with a 50% chance of thunderstorms. Highs in the mid-80s. West winds up to 10 miles an hour. Monday night, partly cloudy. A 50% chance of thunderstorms until midnight. Lows in the mid-60s. North winds up to 10 miles an hour. And now the extended forecast for the radio listening area. Tuesday and Tuesday night, mostly clear. Highs in the mid-80s. Lows in the mid-60s. Wednesday and Wednesday night, partly cloudy. Chance of showers and slight chance of thunderstorms.

highs in the upper 80s, lows in the upper 60s. Chance of precipitation 50%. Thursday and Thursday night, mostly cloudy. A 50% chance of thunderstorms. Highs in the lower 80s. Lows in the lower 60s. Friday and Friday night, partly cloudy. A 30% chance of thunderstorms. Highs in the lower 80s. Lows in the lower 60s. Saturday and Saturday night, partly cloudy. Highs in the lower 80s. Lows in the lower 60s. Here are some river levels reported this morning. On the Kentucky River, Highbridge Lock 13.7, Frankfort Lock 9.9, Lockport Lock 13.3, on North Elkhorn Creek, Georgetown 7.8. Here are some nearby reservoir levels. Harrington Lake 742.6, Taylorsville Lake 551.0. 1 p.m. Eastern Daylight Time weather conditions across north central Kentucky. At Frankfort, and the pressure was 30.05 inches and falling. At Lexington, it was mostly sunny. The temperature was 88 degrees, the dew point 75, and the relative humidity 65%, producing a heat index of 97. The wind was southwest at 7 miles an hour. The pressure was 30.08 inches and falling. At Louisville, it was mostly sunny. The temperature was 90 degrees, the dew point 75, and the relative humidity 61%, producing a heat index of 100. The wind was west at 9 miles an hour. The pressure was 30.04 inches and steady. At Frankfort, and the pressure was 30.05 inches and falling. Elsewhere around the region, at Bowling Green, it was sunny, with a temperature of 94. It was mostly sunny, with a temperature of 90 at Jasper, Indiana, 86 at Wilmington, Ohio, 88 at Jackson, and 89 at London. It was partly sunny, with a temperature of 86 at Covington and 87 at Indianapolis. The following is a heat advisory. Heat advisory remains in effect until 9 p.m. Eastern Daylight Time or 8 p.m. Central Daylight Time this evening. What? Heat index values up to 109. Where? Portions of south central Indiana and east central, north central, northwest, and south central Kentucky. When? Until 9 p.m. Eastern Daylight Time or 8 p.m. Central Daylight Time this evening. The following impacts are expected. Hot temperatures and high humidity may cause heat illnesses. Drink plenty of fluids. Stay in an air-conditioned room. Stay out of the sun. And check up on relatives and neighbors. Now for the official National Weather Service forecast for Frankfort and surrounding communities. Today, sunny. A 20% chance of showers early in the afternoon. Highs in the lower 90s. Southwest winds 5 to 10 miles an hour. Tonight, partly cloudy with a 50% chance of thunderstorms. Lows in the lower 70s. West winds up to 10 miles an hour. Monday, partly sunny with a 50% chance of thunderstorms. Highs in the mid-80s. West winds up to 10 miles an hour. Monday night, partly cloudy. A 50% chance of thunderstorms until midnight. Lows in the mid-60s. North winds up to 10 miles an hour. And now the extended forecast for the radio listening area. Tuesday and Tuesday night, mostly clear. Highs in the mid-80s. Lows in the mid-60s. Wednesday and Wednesday night, partly cloudy. Chance of showers and slight chance of thunderstorms. Highs in the upper 80s. Lows in the upper 60s. Chance of precipitation 50%. Thursday and Thursday night, mostly cloudy. A 50% chance of thunderstorms. Highs in the lower 80s. Lows in the lower 60s. Friday and Friday night, partly cloudy. A 30% chance of thunderstorms. Highs in the lower 80s. Lows in the lower 60s. Saturday and Saturday night, partly cloudy. Highs in the lower 80s.

lows in the lower 60s. The current time is 1:08 p.m. Eastern Daylight Time. Here are some river levels reported this morning. On the Kentucky River, Pinebridge Lock 13.7, Frankfort Lock 9.9, Lockport Lock 13.3, on North Elkhorn Creek, Georgetown 7.8. Here are some nearby reservoir levels. Harrington Lake 742.6, Taylorsville Lake 551.0. 1 p.m. Eastern Daylight Time weather conditions across north central Kentucky. At Frankfort, and the pressure was 30.05 inches and falling. At Lexington, it was mostly sunny. The temperature was 88 degrees, the dew point 75, and the relative humidity 65%, producing a heat index of 97. The wind was southwest at 7 miles an hour. The pressure was 30.08 inches and falling. At Louisville, it was mostly sunny. The temperature was 90 degrees, the dew point 75, and the relative humidity 61%, producing a heat index of 100. The wind was west at 9 miles an hour. The pressure was 30.04 inches and steady. At Frankfort, and the pressure was 30.05 inches and falling. Elsewhere around the region, at Bowling Green, it was sunny with a temperature of 94. It was mostly sunny, with a temperature of 90 at Jasper, Indiana, 86 at Wilmington, Ohio, 88 at Jackson, and 89 at London. It was partly sunny, with a temperature of 86 at Covington and 87 at Indianapolis. The following is a heat advisory. Heat advisory remains in effect until 9 p.m. Eastern Daylight Time or 8 p.m. Central Daylight Time this evening. What? Heat index values up to 109. Where? Portions of south central Indiana and east central, north central, northwest, and south central Kentucky. When? Until 9 p.m. Eastern Daylight Time or 8 p.m. Central Daylight Time this evening. The following impacts are expected. Hot temperatures and high humidity may cause heat illnesses. Drink plenty of fluids. Stay in an air-conditioned room. Stay out of the sun, and check up on relatives and neighbors. Now for the official National Weather Service forecast for Frankfort and surrounding communities. Today, sunny. A 20% chance of showers early in the afternoon. Highs in the lower 90s. Southwest winds 5 to 10 miles an hour. Tonight, partly cloudy with a 50% chance of thunderstorms. Lows in the lower 70s. West winds up to 10 miles an hour. Monday, partly sunny with a 50% chance of thunderstorms. Highs in the mid-80s. West winds up to 10 miles an hour. Monday night, partly cloudy. A 50% chance of thunderstorms until midnight. Lows in the mid-60s. North winds up to 10 miles an hour. And now the extended forecast for the radio listening area. Tuesday and Tuesday night, mostly clear. Highs in the mid-80s. Lows in the mid-60s. Wednesday and Wednesday night, partly cloudy. Chance of showers and slight chance of thunderstorms. Highs in the upper 80s. Lows in the upper 60s. Chance of precipitation 50%. Thursday and Thursday night, mostly cloudy. A 50% chance of thunderstorms. Highs in the lower 80s. Lows in the lower 60s. Friday and Friday night, partly cloudy. A 30% chance of thunderstorms. Highs in the lower 80s. Lows in the lower 60s. Saturday and Saturday night, partly cloudy. Highs in the lower 80s. Lows in the lower 60s. 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The current time is 1:13 p.m. Eastern Daylight Time. Here are some river levels reported this morning.

on the Kentucky River, Pine Ridge Lock 13.7, Frankfort Lock 9.9, Lockport Lock 13.3, on North Elkhorn Creek, Georgetown 7.8. Here are some nearby reservoir levels. Harrington Lake 742.6, Taylorsville Lake 551.0. 1 p.m. Eastern Daylight Time weather conditions across north central Kentucky. At Frankfort, and the pressure was 30.05 inches and falling. At Lexington, it was mostly sunny. The temperature was 88 degrees, the dew point 75, and the relative humidity 65%, producing a heat index of 97. The wind was southwest at 7 miles an hour. The pressure was 30.08 inches and falling. At Louisville, it was mostly sunny. The temperature was 90 degrees, the dew point 75, and the relative humidity 61%, producing a heat index of 100. The wind was west at 9 miles an hour. The pressure was 30.04 inches and steady. At Frankfort, and the pressure was 30.05 inches and falling. Elsewhere around the region, at Bowling Green, it was sunny with a temperature of 94. It was mostly sunny with a temperature of 90 at Jasper, Indiana, 88 at Jackson, and 89 at London. It was partly sunny with a temperature of 86 at Covington, 87 at Indianapolis, and 86 at Wilmington, Ohio. The following is a heat advisory. Heat advisory remains in effect until 9 p.m. Eastern Daylight Time or 8 p.m. Central Daylight Time this evening. What? Heat index values up to 109. Where? Portions of South Central Indiana and East Central, North Central, Northwest, and South Central Kentucky. When? Until 9 p.m. Eastern Daylight Time or 8 p.m. Central Daylight Time this evening. The following impacts are expected. Hot temperatures and high humidity may cause heat illnesses. Drink plenty of fluids. Stay in an air-conditioned room. Stay out of the sun. And check up on relatives and neighbors. Now for the official National Weather Service forecast for Frankfort and surrounding communities. Today, sunny. A 20% chance of showers early in the afternoon. Highs in the lower 90s. Southwest winds 5 to 10 miles an hour. Tonight, partly cloudy with a 50% chance of thunderstorms. Lows in the lower 70s. West winds up to 10 miles an hour. Monday, partly sunny with a 50% chance of thunderstorms. Highs in the mid-80s. West winds up to 10 miles an hour. Monday night, partly cloudy. A 50% chance of thunderstorms until midnight. Lows in the mid-60s. North winds up to 10 miles an hour. And now the extended forecast for the radio listening area. Tuesday and Tuesday night, mostly clear. Highs in the mid-80s. Lows in the mid-60s. Wednesday and Wednesday night, partly cloudy. Chance of showers and slight chance of thunderstorms. Highs in the upper 80s. Lows in the upper 60s. Chance of precipitation 50%. Thursday and Thursday night, mostly cloudy. A 50% chance of thunderstorms. Highs in the lower 80s. Lows in the lower 60s. Friday and Friday night, partly cloudy. A 30% chance of thunderstorms. Highs in the lower 80s. Lows in the lower 60s. Saturday and Saturday night, partly cloudy. Highs in the lower 80s. Lows in the lower 60s. The current time is 1:17 p.m. Eastern Daylight Time. Here are some river levels reported this morning. On the Kentucky River, Pine Ridge Lock 13.7, Frankfort Lock 9.9, Lockport Lock 13.3, on North Elkhorn Creek, Georgetown 7.8. Here are some nearby reservoir levels. Harrington Lake 742.6, Taylorsville Lake 551.0. 1 p.m. Eastern Daylight Time weather conditions across north central Kentucky. At Frankfort, and the pressure was 30.05 inches and falling.

At Lexington, it was mostly sunny. The temperature was 88 degrees, the dew point 75, and the relative humidity 65%, producing a heat index of 97. The wind was southwest at 7 miles an hour. The pressure was 30.08 inches and falling. At Louisville, it was mostly sunny. The temperature was 90 degrees, the dew point 75, and the relative humidity 61%, producing a heat index of 100. The wind was west at 9 miles an hour. The pressure was 30.04 inches and steady. At Frankfort, and the pressure was 30.05 inches and falling. Elsewhere around the region, at Bowling Green, it was sunny with a temperature of 94. It was mostly sunny with a temperature of 90 at Jasper, Indiana, 88 at Jackson, and 89 at London. It was partly sunny with a temperature of 86 at Covington, 87 at Indianapolis, and 86 at Wilmington, Ohio. The following is a heat advisory. Heat advisory remains in effect until 9 p.m. Eastern Daylight Time or 8 p.m. Central Daylight Time this evening. What? Heat index values up to 109. Where? Portions of South Central Indiana and East Central, North Central, Northwest, and South Central Kentucky. When? Until 9 p.m. Eastern Daylight Time or 8 p.m. Central Daylight Time this evening. The following impacts are expected. Hot temperatures and high humidity may cause heat illnesses. Drink plenty of fluids, stay in an air-conditioned room, stay out of the sun, and check up on relatives and neighbors. Now for the official National Weather Service forecast for Frankfort and surrounding communities. Today, sunny. A 20% chance of showers early in the afternoon. Highs in the lower 90s. Southwest winds 5 to 10 miles an hour. Tonight, partly cloudy with a 50% chance of thunderstorms. Lows in the lower 70s. West winds up to 10 miles an hour. Monday, partly sunny with a 50% chance of thunderstorms. Highs in the mid-80s. West winds up to 10 miles an hour. Monday night, partly cloudy. A 50% chance of thunderstorms until midnight. Lows in the mid-60s. North winds up to 10 miles an hour. And now the extended forecast for the radio listening area. Tuesday and Tuesday night, mostly clear. Highs in the mid-80s. Lows in the mid-60s. Wednesday and Wednesday night, partly cloudy. Chance of showers and slight chance of thunderstorms. Highs in the upper 80s. Lows in the upper 60s. Chance of precipitation 50%. Thursday and Thursday night, mostly cloudy. A 50% chance of thunderstorms. Highs in the lower 80s. Lows in the lower 60s. Friday and Friday night, partly cloudy. A 30% chance of thunderstorms. Highs in the lower 80s. Lows in the lower 60s. Saturday and Saturday night, partly cloudy. Highs in the lower 80s. Lows in the lower 60s. The current time is 1:22 p.m. Eastern Daylight Time. Here are some river levels reported this morning. On the Kentucky River, Highbridge Lock 13.7, Frankfort Lock 9.9, Lockport Lock 13.3, on North Elkhorn Creek, Georgetown 7.8. Here are some nearby reservoir levels. Harrington Lake 742.6, Taylorsville Lake 551.0. 1 p.m. Eastern Daylight Time weather conditions across north central Kentucky. At Frankfort, and the pressure was 30.05 inches and falling. At Lexington, it was mostly sunny. The temperature was 88 degrees. The dew point 75, and the relative humidity 65%, producing a heat index of 97. The wind was southwest at 7 miles an hour. The pressure was 30.08 inches and falling. At Louisville, it was mostly sunny. The temperature was 90 degrees, the dew point 75, and the relative humidity 61%, producing a heat index of 100.

The wind was west at 9 miles an hour. The pressure was 30.04 inches and steady at Frankfurt. And the pressure was 30.05 inches and falling. Elsewhere around the region, at Bowling Green, it was sunny with a temperature of 94. It was mostly sunny with a temperature of 90 at Jasper, Indiana, 88 at Jackson, and 89 at London. It was partly sunny with a temperature of 86 at Covington, 87 at Indianapolis, and 86 at Wilmington, Ohio. The following is a heat advisory. Heat advisory remains in effect until 9 p.m. Eastern Daylight Time or 8 p.m. Central Daylight Time this evening. What? Heat index values up to 109. Where? Portions of South Central Indiana and East Central, North Central, Northwest, and South Central Kentucky. When? Until 9 p.m. Eastern Daylight Time or 8 p.m. Central Daylight Time this evening. The following impacts are expected. Hot temperatures and high humidity may cause heat illnesses. Drink plenty of fluids. Stay in an air-conditioned room. Stay out of the sun. And check up on relatives and neighbors. Now for the official National Weather Service forecast for Frankfurt and surrounding communities. Today, sunny. A 20% chance of showers early in the afternoon. Highs in the lower 90s. Southwest winds 5 to 10 miles an hour. Tonight, partly cloudy with a 50% chance of thunderstorms. Lows in the lower 70s. West winds up to 10 miles an hour. Monday, partly sunny with a 50% chance of thunderstorms. Highs in the mid-80s. West winds up to 10 miles an hour. Monday night, partly cloudy. A 50% chance of thunderstorms until midnight. Lows in the mid-60s. North winds up to 10 miles an hour. And now the extended forecast for the radio listening area. Tuesday and Tuesday night, mostly clear. Highs in the mid-80s. Lows in the mid-60s. Wednesday and Wednesday night, partly cloudy. Chance of showers and slight chance of thunderstorms. Highs in the upper 80s. Lows in the upper 60s. Chance of precipitation 50%. Thursday and Thursday night, mostly cloudy. A 50% chance of thunderstorms. Highs in the lower 80s. Lows in the lower 60s. Friday and Friday night, partly cloudy. A 30% chance of thunderstorms. Highs in the lower 80s. Lows in the lower 60s. Saturday and Saturday night, partly cloudy. Highs in the lower 80s. Lows in the lower 60s. Here are some river levels reported this morning. On the Kentucky River, Highbridge Lock 13.7, Frankfurt Lock 9.9, Lockport Lock 13.3, on North Elkhorn Creek, Georgetown 7.8. Here are some nearby reservoir levels. Harrington Lake 742.6, Taylorsville Lake 551.0. The current time is 1:27 p.m. Eastern Daylight Time. 1 p.m. Eastern Daylight Time weather conditions across north central Kentucky. At Frankfurt. And the pressure was 30.05 inches and falling. At Lexington, it was mostly sunny. The temperature was 88 degrees. The dew point 75, and the relative humidity 65%, producing a heat index of 97. The wind was southwest at 7 miles an hour. The pressure was 30.08 inches and falling. At Louisville, it was mostly sunny. The temperature was 90 degrees, the dew point 75, and the relative humidity 61%, producing a heat index of 100. The wind was west at 9 miles an hour. The pressure was 30.04 inches and steady at Frankfurt. And the pressure was 30.05 inches and falling. Elsewhere around the region, at Bowling Green, it was sunny with a temperature of 94. It was mostly sunny with a temperature of 90 at Jasper, Indiana, 88 at Jackson, and 89 at London. It was partly sunny with a temperature of 86 at Covington.

87 at Indianapolis and 86 at Wilmington, Ohio. The following is a heat advisory. Heat advisory remains in effect until 9 p.m. Eastern Daylight Time or 8 p.m. Central Daylight Time this evening. What? Heat index values up to 109. Where? Portions of South Central Indiana and East Central, North Central, Northwest, and South Central Kentucky. When? Until 9 p.m. Eastern Daylight Time or 8 p.m. Central Daylight Time this evening. The following impacts are expected. Hot temperatures and high humidity may cause heat illnesses. Drink plenty of fluids, stay in an air-conditioned room, stay out of the sun, and check up on relatives and neighbors. Now for the official National Weather Service forecast for Frankfort and surrounding communities. Today, sunny. A 20% chance of showers early in the afternoon. Highs in the lower 90s. Southwest winds 5 to 10 miles an hour. Tonight, partly cloudy with a 50% chance of thunderstorms. Lows in the lower 70s. West winds up to 10 miles an hour. Monday, partly sunny with a 50% chance of thunderstorms. Highs in the mid-80s. West winds up to 10 miles an hour. Monday night, partly cloudy. A 50% chance of thunderstorms until midnight. Lows in the mid-60s. North winds up to 10 miles an hour. And now the extended forecast for the radio listening area. Tuesday and Tuesday night, mostly clear. Highs in the mid-80s. Lows in the mid-60s. Wednesday and Wednesday night, partly cloudy. Chance of showers and slight chance of thunderstorms. Highs in the upper 80s. Lows in the upper 60s. Chance of precipitation 50%. Thursday and Thursday night, mostly cloudy. A 50% chance of thunderstorms. Highs in the lower 80s. Lows in the lower 60s. Friday and Friday night, partly cloudy. A 30% chance of thunderstorms. Highs in the lower 80s. Lows in the lower 60s. Saturday and Saturday night, partly cloudy. Highs in the lower 80s. Lows in the lower 60s. Here are some river levels reported this morning. On the Kentucky River, Highbridge Lock 13.7, Frankfort Lock 9.9, Lockport Lock 13.3, on North Elkhorn Creek, Georgetown 7.8. Here are some nearby reservoir levels. Harrington Lake 742.6, Taylorsville Lake 551.0. 1 p.m. Eastern Daylight Time weather conditions across north central Kentucky. At Frankfort, and the pressure was 30.05 inches and falling. At Lexington, it was mostly sunny. The temperature was 88 degrees. The dew point 75, and the relative humidity 65%, producing a heat index of 97. The wind was southwest at 7 miles an hour. The pressure was 30.08 inches and falling. At Louisville, it was mostly sunny. The temperature was 90 degrees, the dew point 75, and the relative humidity 61%, producing a heat index of 100. The wind was west at 9 miles an hour. The pressure was 30.04 inches and steady at Frankfort, and the pressure was 30.05 inches and falling. Elsewhere around the region, at Bowling Green, it was sunny with a temperature of 94. It was mostly sunny with a temperature of 90 at Jasper, Indiana, 88 at Jackson, and 89 at London. It was partly sunny, with a temperature of 86 at Covington, 87 at Indianapolis, and 86 at Wilmington, Ohio. The current time is 1:33 p.m. Eastern Daylight Time. The following is a heat advisory. Heat advisory remains in effect until 9 p.m. Eastern Time is 1:33 p.m. Eastern Daylight Time. The following is a heat advisory. Heat advisory remains in effect until 9 p.m. Eastern Daylight Time or 8 p.m. Central Daylight Time this evening. What? Heat index values up to 109.

mid-60s. Wednesday and Wednesday night, partly cloudy. Chance of showers and slight chance of thunderstorms. Highs in the upper 80s. Lows in the upper 60s. Chance of precipitation 50%. Thursday and Thursday night, mostly cloudy. A 50% chance of thunderstorms. Highs in the lower 80s. Lows in the lower 60s. Friday and Friday night, partly cloudy. A 30% chance of thunderstorms. Highs in the lower 80s. Lows in the lower 60s. Saturday and Saturday night, partly cloudy. Highs in the lower 80s. Lows in the lower 60s. Here are some river levels reported this morning. On the Kentucky River, Highbridge Lock 13.7, Frankfort Lock 9.9, Lockport Lock 13.3, on North Elkhorn Creek, Georgetown 7.8. Here are some nearby reservoir levels. Harrington Lake 742.6, Taylorsville Lake 551.0. 1 p.m. Eastern Daylight Time weather conditions across north central Kentucky. At Frankfort, and the pressure was 30.05 inches and falling. At Lexington, it was mostly sunny. The temperature was 88 degrees, the dew point 75, and the relative humidity 65%, producing a heat index of 97. The wind was southwest at 7 miles an hour. The pressure was 30.08 inches and falling. At Louisville, it was mostly sunny. The temperature was 90 degrees, the dew point 75, and the relative humidity 61%, producing a heat index of 100. The wind was west at 9 miles an hour. The pressure was 30.04 inches and steady. At Frankfort, and the pressure was 30.05 inches and falling. Elsewhere around the region, at Bowling Green, it was sunny with a temperature of 94. It was mostly sunny, with a temperature of 90 at Jasper, Indiana, 88 at Jackson, and 89 at London. It was partly sunny, with a temperature of 86 at Covington, 87 at Indianapolis, and 86 at Wilmington, Ohio. The following is a heat advisory. Heat advisory remains in effect until 9 p.m. Eastern Daylight Time or 8 p.m. Central Daylight Time this evening. What? Heat index values up to 109. Where? Portions of south central Indiana and east central, north central, northwest, and south central Kentucky. When? Until 9 p.m. Eastern Daylight Time or 8 p.m. Central Daylight Time this evening. The following impacts are expected. Hot temperatures and high humidity may cause heat illnesses. Drink plenty of fluids. Stay in an air-conditioned room. Stay out of the sun. And check up on relatives and neighbors. The current time is 1:47 p.m. Eastern Daylight Time. Now for the official National Weather Service forecast for Frankfort and surrounding communities. Today, sunny. A 20% chance of showers early in the afternoon. Highs in the lower 90s. Southwest winds 5 to 10 miles an hour. Tonight, partly cloudy with a 50% chance of thunderstorms. Lows in the lower 70s. West winds up to 10 miles an hour. Monday, partly sunny with a 50% chance of thunderstorms. Highs in the mid 80s. West winds up to 10 miles an hour. Monday night, partly cloudy. A 50% chance of thunderstorms until midnight. Lows in the mid-60s. North winds up to 10 miles an hour. And now the extended forecast for the radio listening area. Tuesday and Tuesday night, mostly clear. Highs in the mid-80s. Lows in the mid-60s. Wednesday and Wednesday night, partly cloudy. Chance of showers and slight chance of thunderstorms. Highs in the upper 80s. Lows in the upper 60s. Chance of precipitation 50%. Thursday and Thursday night, mostly cloudy. A 50% chance of thunderstorms. Highs in the lower 80s. Lows in the lower 60s. Friday and Friday night, partly cloudy.

A 30% chance of thunderstorms. Highs in the lower 80s. Lows in the lower 60s. Saturday and Saturday night, partly cloudy. Highs in the lower 80s. Lows in the lower 60s. Here are some river levels reported this morning. On the Kentucky River, Highbridge Lock 13.7, Frankfort Lock 9.9, Lockport Lock 13.3, on North Elkhorn Creek, Georgetown 7.8. Here are some nearby reservoir levels. Harrington Lake 742.6, Taylorsville Lake 551.0. 1 p.m. Eastern Daylight Time weather conditions across north central Kentucky. At Frankfort, and the pressure was 30.05 inches and falling. At Lexington, it was mostly sunny. The temperature was 88 degrees, the dew point 75, and the relative humidity 65%, producing a heat index of 97. The wind was southwest at 7 miles an hour. The pressure was 30.08 inches and falling. At Louisville, it was mostly sunny. The temperature was 90 degrees, the dew point 75, and the relative humidity 61%, producing a heat index of 100. The wind was west at 9 miles an hour. The pressure was 30.04 inches and steady. At Frankfort, and the pressure was 30.05 inches and falling. Elsewhere around the region, at Bowling Green, it was sunny with a temperature of 94. It was mostly sunny with a temperature of 90 at Jasper, Indiana, 88 at Jackson, and 89 at London. It was partly sunny with a temperature of 86 at Covington, 87 at Indianapolis, and 86 at Wilmington, Ohio. The following is a heat advisory. Heat advisory remains in effect until 9 p.m. Eastern Daylight Time or 8 p.m. Central Daylight Time this evening. What? Heat index values up to 109. Where? Portions of south central Indiana and east central, north central, northwest, and south central Kentucky. When? Until 9 p.m. Eastern Daylight Time or 8 p.m. Central Daylight Time this evening. The following impacts are expected. Hot temperatures and high humidity may cause heat illnesses. Drink plenty of fluids. Stay in an air-conditioned room. Stay out of the sun and check up on relatives and neighbors. The current time is 1:52 p.m. Eastern Daylight Time. Now for the official National Weather Service forecast for Frankfort and surrounding communities. Today, sunny. A 20% chance of showers early in the afternoon. Highs in the lower 90s. Southwest winds 5 to 10 miles an hour. Tonight, partly cloudy with a 50% chance of thunderstorms. Lows in the lower 70s. West winds up to 10 miles an hour. Monday, partly sunny with a 50% chance of thunderstorms. Highs in the mid-80s. West winds up to 10 miles an hour. Monday night, partly cloudy. A 50% chance of thunderstorms until midnight. Lows in the mid-60s. North winds up to 10 miles an hour. And now the extended forecast for the radio listening area. Tuesday and Tuesday night, mostly clear. Highs in the mid-80s. Lows in the mid-60s. Wednesday and Wednesday night, partly cloudy. Chance of showers and slight chance of thunderstorms. Highs in the upper 80s. Lows in the upper 60s. Chance of precipitation 50%. Thursday and Thursday night, mostly cloudy. A 50% chance of thunderstorms. Highs in the lower 80s. Lows in the lower 60s. Friday and Friday night, partly cloudy. A 30% chance of thunderstorms. Highs in the lower 80s. Lows in the lower 60s. Saturday and Saturday night, partly cloudy. Highs in the lower 80s. Lows in the lower 60s. Here are some river levels reported this morning. On the Kentucky River, Highbridge Lock 13.7, Frankfort Lock 9.9, Lockport Lock 13.3, on North Elkhorn Creek, Georgetown 7.8. Here

Some nearby reservoir levels. Harrington Lake 742.6. Taylorsville Lake 551.0. 1 p.m. Eastern Daylight Time weather conditions across north central Kentucky. At Frankfort. And the pressure was 30.05 inches and falling. At Lexington, it was mostly sunny. The temperature was 88 degrees, the dew point 75, and the relative humidity 65%, producing a heat index of 97. The wind was southwest at 7 miles an hour. The pressure was 30.08 inches and falling. At Louisville, it was mostly sunny. The temperature was 90 degrees, the dew point 75, and the relative humidity 61%, producing a heat index of 100. The wind was west at 9 miles an hour. The pressure was 30.04 inches and steady. At Frankfort, and the pressure was 30.05 inches and falling. Elsewhere around the region, at Bowling Green, it was sunny with a temperature of 94. It was mostly sunny with a temperature of 90 at Jasper, Indiana, 88 at Jackson, and 89 at London. It was partly sunny with a temperature of 86 at Covington, 87 at Indianapolis, and 86 at Wilmington, Ohio. The following is a heat advisory. Heat advisory remains in effect until 9 p.m. Eastern Daylight Time or 8 p.m. Central Daylight Time this evening. What? Heat index values up to 109. Where? Portions of South Central Indiana and East Central, North Central, Northwest, in South Central Kentucky. When? Until 9 p.m. Eastern Daylight Time or 8 p.m. Central Daylight Time this evening. The following impacts are expected. Hot temperatures and high humidity may cause heat illnesses. Drink plenty of fluids. Stay in an air-conditioned room. Stay out of the sun and check up on relatives and neighbors. Now for the official National Weather Service forecast for Frankfort and surrounding communities. Today, sunny. A 20% chance of showers early in the afternoon. Highs in the lower 90s. Southwest winds 5 to 10 miles an hour. Tonight, partly cloudy with a 50% chance of thunderstorms. Lows in the lower 70s. West winds up to 10 miles an hour. Monday, partly sunny with a 50% chance of thunderstorms. Highs in the mid-80s. West winds up to 10 miles an hour. Monday night, partly cloudy. A 50% chance of thunderstorms until midnight. Lows in the mid-60s. North winds up to 10 miles an hour. And now the extended forecast for the radio listening area. Tuesday and Tuesday night, mostly clear. Highs in the mid-80s. Lows in the mid-60s. Wednesday and Wednesday night, partly cloudy. Chance of showers and slight chance of thunderstorms. Highs in the upper 80s. Lows in the upper 60s. Chance of precipitation 50%. Thursday and Thursday night, mostly cloudy. A 50% chance of thunderstorms. Highs in the lower 80s. Lows in the lower 60s. Friday and Friday night, partly cloudy. A 30% chance of thunderstorms. Highs in the lower 80s. Lows in the lower 60s. Saturday and Saturday night, partly cloudy. Highs in the lower 80s. Lows in the lower 60s. The current time is 1:58 p.m. Eastern Daylight Time. Here are some river levels reported this morning. On the Kentucky River, Highbridge Lock 13.7, Frankfort Lock 9.9, Lockport Lock 13.3, on North Elkhorn Creek, Georgetown 7.8. Here are some nearby reservoir levels. Harrington Lake 742.6, Taylorsville Lake 551.0. 1 p.m. Eastern Daylight Time weather conditions across north central Kentucky. At Frankfort, and the pressure was 30.05 inches and falling. At Lexington, it was mostly sunny. The temperature was 88 degrees, the dew point 75, and the relative humidity 65%, producing a heat index of 97.

The wind was southwest at 7 miles an hour. The pressure was 30.08 inches and falling. At Louisville, it was mostly sunny. The temperature was 90 degrees, the dew point 75, and the relative humidity 61%, producing a heat index of 100. The wind was west at 9 miles an hour. The pressure was 30.04 inches and steady at Frankfort, and the pressure was 30.05 inches and falling. Elsewhere around the region, at Bowling Green, it was sunny with a temperature of 94. It was mostly sunny with a temperature of 90 at Jasper, Indiana, 88 at Jackson, and 89 at London. It was partly sunny with a temperature of 86 at Covington, 87 at Indianapolis, and 86 at Wilmington, Ohio. The following is a heat advisory. Heat advisory remains in effect until 9 p.m. Eastern Daylight Time or 8 p.m. Central Daylight Time this evening. What? Heat index values up to 109. Where? Portions of South Central Indiana and East Central, North Central, Northwest, and South Central Kentucky. When? Until 9 p.m. Eastern Daylight Time or 8 p.m. Central Daylight Time this evening. The following impacts are expected. Hot temperatures and high humidity may cause heat illnesses. Drink plenty of fluids. Stay in an air-conditioned room. Stay out of the sun. And check up on relatives and neighbors. Now for the official National Weather Service forecast for Frankfort and surrounding communities. Today, sunny. A 20% chance of showers early in the afternoon. Highs in the lower 90s. Southwest winds 5 to 10 miles an hour. Tonight, partly cloudy with a 50% chance of thunderstorms. Lows in the lower 70s. West winds up to 10 miles an hour. Monday, partly sunny with a 50% chance of thunderstorms. Highs in the mid-80s. West winds up to 10 miles an hour. Monday night, partly cloudy. A 50% chance of thunderstorms until midnight. Lows in the mid-60s. North winds up to 10 miles an hour. And now the extended forecast for the radio listening area. Tuesday and Tuesday night, mostly clear. Highs in the mid-80s. Lows in the mid-60s. Wednesday and Wednesday night, partly cloudy. Chance of showers and slight chance of thunderstorms. Highs in the upper 80s. Lows in the upper 60s. Chance of precipitation 50%. Thursday and Thursday night, mostly cloudy. A 50% chance of thunderstorms. Highs in the lower 80s. Lows in the lower 60s. Friday and Friday night, partly cloudy. A 30% chance of thunderstorms. Highs in the lower 80s. Lows in the lower 60s. Saturday and Saturday night, partly cloudy. Highs in the lower 80s. Lows in the lower 60s. The current time is 2:02 p.m. Eastern Daylight Time. Here are some river levels reported this morning. On the Kentucky River, Highbridge Lock 13.7, Frankfort Lock 9.9, Lockport Lock 13.3, on North Elkhorn Creek, Georgetown 7.8. Here are some nearby reservoir levels. Harrington Lake 742.6, Taylorsville Lake 551.0. 1 p.m. Eastern Daylight Time weather conditions across north central Kentucky. At Frankfort, and the pressure was 30.05 inches and falling. At Lexington, it was mostly sunny. The temperature was 88 degrees, the dew point 75, and the relative humidity 65%, producing a heat index of 97. The wind was southwest at 7 miles an hour. The pressure was 30.08 inches and falling. At Louisville, it was mostly sunny. The temperature was 90 degrees, the dew point 75, and the relative humidity 61%, producing a heat index of 100. The wind was west at 9 miles an hour. The pressure was 30.04 inches and steady at Frankfort, and the pressure was 30.05 inches.

and falling. Elsewhere around the region, at Bowling Green, it was sunny with a temperature of 94. It was mostly sunny with a temperature of 90 at Jasper, Indiana, 88 at Jackson, and 89 at London. It was partly sunny with a temperature of 86 at Covington, 87 at Indianapolis, and 86 at Wilmington, Ohio. 2 p.m. Eastern Daylight Time weather conditions across north-central Kentucky. At Frankfort, and the pressure was 30.04 inches and falling. At Lexington, it was mostly sunny. The temperature was 90 degrees, the dew point 75, and the relative humidity 61%, producing a heat index of 100. The wind was southwest at 12 miles an hour. The pressure was 30.06 inches and falling. At Louisville, it was mostly sunny. The temperature was 92 degrees, the dew point 75, and the relative humidity 57%, producing a heat index of 103. The wind was southwest at 6 miles an hour. The pressure was 30.03 inches and falling. At Frankfort, and the pressure was 30.04 inches and falling. Elsewhere around the region, it was sunny with a temperature of 89 at Jackson, 90 at London, and 96 at Bowling Green. It was mostly sunny with a temperature of 92 at Jasper, Indiana, and 88 at Wilmington, Ohio. It was partly sunny with a temperature of 88 at Covington and 86 at Indianapolis. The following is a heat advisory. Heat advisory remains in effect until 9 p.m. Eastern Daylight Time or 8 p.m. Central Daylight Time this evening. What? Heat index values up to 109. Where? Portions of South Central Indiana and East Central, North Central, Northwest, and South Central Kentucky. When? Until 9 p.m. Eastern Daylight Time or 8 p.m. Central Daylight Time this evening. The following impacts are expected. Hot temperatures and high humidity may cause heat illnesses. Drink plenty of fluids, stay in an air-conditioned room, stay out of the sun, and check up on relatives and neighbors. Now for the official National Weather Service forecast for Frankfort and surrounding communities. Today, sunny. A 20% chance of showers early in the afternoon. Highs in the lower 90s. Southwest winds 5 to 10 miles an hour. Tonight, partly cloudy with a 50% chance of thunderstorms. Lows in the lower 70s. West winds up to 10 miles an hour. Monday, partly sunny with a 50% chance of thunderstorms. Highs in the mid-80s. West winds up to 10 miles an hour. Monday night, partly cloudy. A 50% chance of thunderstorms until midnight. Lows in the mid-60s. North winds up to 10 miles an hour. And now the extended forecast for the radio listening area. Tuesday and Tuesday night, mostly clear. Highs in the mid-80s. Lows in the mid-60s. Wednesday and Wednesday night, partly cloudy. Chance of showers and slight chance of thunderstorms. Highs in the upper 80s. Lows in the upper 60s. Chance of precipitation 50%. Thursday and Thursday night, mostly cloudy. A 50% chance of thunderstorms. Highs in the lower 80s. Lows in the lower 60s. Friday and Friday night, partly cloudy. A 30% chance of thunderstorms. Highs in the lower 80s. Lows in the lower 60s. Saturday and Saturday night, partly cloudy. Highs in the lower 80s. Lows in the lower 60s. The current time is 2:08 p.m. Eastern Daylight Time. Here are some river levels reported this morning. On the Kentucky River, Highbridge Lock 13.7, Frankfort Lock 9.9, Lockport Lock 13.3, on North Elkhorn Creek, Georgetown 7.8. Here are some nearby reservoir levels. Harrington Lake 742.6, Taylorsville Lake 551.0. 2 p.m. Eastern Daylight Time weather conditions across north-central Kentucky. At Frankfort,

and the pressure was 30.04 inches and falling. At Lexington, it was mostly sunny. The temperature was 19 degrees, the dew point 75, and the relative humidity 61%, producing a heat index of 100. The wind was southwest at 12 miles an hour. The pressure was 30.06 inches and falling. At Louisville, it was mostly sunny. The temperature was 92 degrees, the dew point 75, and the relative humidity 57%, producing a heat index of 103. The wind was southwest at 6 miles an hour. The pressure was 30.03 inches and falling. At Frankfort, and the pressure was 30.04 inches and falling. Elsewhere around the region, it was sunny with a temperature of 89 at Jackson, 90 at London, and 96 at Bowling Green. It was mostly sunny with a temperature of 92 at Jasper, Indiana, and 88 at Wilmington, Ohio. It was partly sunny with a temperature of 88 at Covington and 86 at Indianapolis. The following is a heat advisory. Heat advisory remains in effect until 9 p.m. Eastern Daylight Time or 8 p.m. Central Daylight Time this evening. What? Heat index values up to 109. Where? Portions of South Central Indiana and East Central, North Central, Northwest, and South Central Kentucky. When? Until 9 p.m. Eastern Daylight Time or 8 p.m. Central Daylight Time this evening. The following impacts are expected. Hot temperatures and high humidity may cause heat illnesses. Drink plenty of fluids, stay in an air-conditioned room, stay out of the sun, and check up on relatives and neighbors. Now for the official National Weather Service forecast for Frankfort and surrounding communities. Today, sunny. A 20% chance of showers early in the afternoon. Highs in the lower 90s. Southwest winds 5 to 10 miles an hour. Tonight, partly cloudy with a 50% chance of thunderstorms. Lows in the lower 70s. West winds up to 10 miles an hour. Monday, partly sunny with a 50% chance of thunderstorms. Highs in the mid-80s. West winds up to 10 miles an hour. Monday night, partly cloudy. A 50% chance of thunderstorms until midnight. Lows in the mid-60s. North winds up to 10 miles an hour. And now the extended forecast for the radio listening area. Tuesday and Tuesday night, mostly clear. Highs in the mid-80s. Lows in the mid-60s. Wednesday and Wednesday night, partly cloudy. Chance of showers and slight chance of thunderstorms. Highs in the upper 80s. Lows in the upper 60s. Chance of precipitation 50%. Thursday and Thursday night, mostly cloudy. A 50% chance of thunderstorms. Highs in the lower 80s. Lows in the lower 60s. Friday and Friday night, partly cloudy. A 30% chance of thunderstorms. Highs in the lower 80s. Lows in the lower 60s. Saturday and Saturday night, partly cloudy. Highs in the lower 80s. Lows in the lower 60s. 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The current time is 2:13 p.m. Eastern Daylight Time. Here are some river levels reported this morning. On the Kentucky River, Highbridge Lock 13.7, Frankfort Lock 9.9, Lockport Lock 13.3, on North Elkhorn Creek, Georgetown 7.8. Here are some nearby reservoir levels. Harrington Lake 742.6, Taylorsville Lake 551.0. 2 p.m. Eastern Daylight Time weather conditions across north central Kentucky. At Frankfort, and the pressure was 30.04 inches and falling. At Lexington, it was partly sunny. The temperature was 19 degrees, the dew point 75.

and the relative humidity 61%, producing a heat index of 100. The wind was southwest at 12 miles an hour. The pressure was 30.06 inches and falling. At Louisville, it was mostly sunny. The temperature was 92 degrees, the dew point 75, and the relative humidity 57%, producing a heat index of 103. The wind was southwest at 6 miles an hour. The pressure was 30.03 inches and falling. At Frankfurt, and the pressure was 30.04 inches and falling. Elsewhere around the region, it was sunny with a temperature of 89 at Jackson, 90 at London, and 96 at Bowling Green. At Jasper, Indiana, it was mostly sunny with a temperature of 92. It was partly sunny with a temperature of 88 at Covington, 86 at Indianapolis, and 88 at Wilmington, Ohio. The following is a heat advisory. Heat advisory remains in effect until 9 p.m. Eastern Daylight Time or 8 p.m. Central Daylight Time this evening. What? Heat index values up to 109. Where? Portions of South Central Indiana and East Central, North Central, Northwest, and South Central Kentucky. When? Until 9 p.m. Eastern Daylight Time or 8 p.m. Central Daylight Time this evening. The following impacts are expected. Hot temperatures and high humidity may cause heat illnesses. Drink plenty of fluids, stay in an air-conditioned room, stay out of the sun, and check up on relatives and neighbors. Now for the official National Weather Service forecast for Frankfurt and surrounding communities. Today, sunny. A 20% chance of showers early in the afternoon. Highs in the lower 90s. Southwest winds 5 to 10 miles an hour. Tonight, partly cloudy with a 50% chance of thunderstorms. Lows in the lower 70s. West winds up to 10 miles an hour. Monday, partly sunny with a 50% chance of thunderstorms. Highs in the mid-80s. West winds up to 10 miles an hour. Monday night, partly cloudy. A 50% chance of thunderstorms until midnight. Lows in the mid-60s. North winds up to 10 miles an hour. And now the extended forecast for the radio listening area. Tuesday and Tuesday night, mostly clear. Highs in the mid-80s. Lows in the mid-60s. Wednesday and Wednesday night, partly cloudy. Chance of showers and slight chance of thunderstorms. Highs in the upper 80s. Lows in the upper 60s. Chance of precipitation 50%. Thursday and Thursday night, mostly cloudy. A 50% chance of thunderstorms. Highs in the lower 80s. Lows in the lower 60s. Friday and Friday night, partly cloudy. A 30% chance of thunderstorms. Highs in the lower 80s. Lows in the lower 60s. Saturday and Saturday night, partly cloudy. Highs in the lower 80s. Lows in the lower 60s. The current time is 2:17 p.m. Eastern Daylight Time. Here are some river levels reported this morning. On the Kentucky River, Highbridge Lock 13.7, Frankfurt Lock 9.9, Lockport Lock 13.3, on North Elkhorn Creek, Georgetown 7.8. Here are some nearby reservoir levels. Harrington Lake 742.6, Taylorsville Lake 551.0. 2 p.m. Eastern Daylight Time weather conditions across north central Kentucky. At Frankfurt, and the pressure was 30.04 inches and falling. At Lexington, it was partly sunny. The temperature was 90 degrees. The dew point 75, and the relative humidity 61%, producing a heat index of 100. The wind was southwest at 12 miles an hour. The pressure was 30.06 inches and falling. At Louisville, it was mostly sunny. The temperature was 92 degrees, the dew point 75, and the relative humidity 57%, producing a heat index of 103. The wind was southwest at 6 miles an hour. The pressure was 30.03 inches.

0: falling.
1: 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And the pressure was 30.04 inches.
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1: Elsewhere around the region, it was sunny with a temperature of 89 at Jackson, 90 at London, and 96 at Bowling Green. At Jasper, Indiana, it was mostly sunny with a temperature of 92. It was partly sunny with a temperature of 88 at Covington, 86 at Indianapolis, and 88 at Wilmington, Ohio. The following is a heat advisory. Heat advisory remains in effect until 9 p.m. Eastern Daylight Time or 8 p.m. Central Daylight Time this evening. What? Heat index values up to 109. Where? Portions of South Central Indiana and East Central, North Central, Northwest, and South Central Kentucky. When? Until 9 p.m. Eastern Daylight Time or 8 p.m. Central Daylight Time this evening. The following impacts are expected. Hot temperatures and high humidity may cause heat illnesses. Drink plenty of fluids, stay in an air-conditioned room, stay out of the sun, and check up on relatives and neighbors. Now for the official National Weather Service forecast for Frankfurt and surrounding communities. Today, sunny. A 20% chance of showers early in the afternoon. Highs in the lower 90s. Southwest winds 5 to 10 miles an hour. Tonight, partly cloudy with a 50% chance of thunderstorms. Lows in the lower 70s. West winds up to 10 miles an hour. Monday, partly sunny with a 50% chance of thunderstorms. Highs in the mid-80s. West winds up to 10 miles an hour. Monday night, partly cloudy. A 50% chance of thunderstorms until midnight. Lows in the mid-60s. North winds up to 10 miles an hour. And now the extended forecast for the radio listening area. Tuesday and Tuesday night, mostly clear. Highs in the mid-80s. Lows in the mid-60s. Wednesday and Wednesday night, partly cloudy. Chance of showers and slight chance of thunderstorms. Highs in the upper 80s. Lows in the upper 60s. Chance of precipitation 50%. Thursday and Thursday night, mostly cloudy. A 50% chance of thunderstorms. Highs in the lower 80s. Lows in the lower 60s. Friday and Friday night, partly cloudy. A 30% chance of thunderstorms. Highs in the lower 80s. Lows in the lower 60s. Saturday and Saturday night, partly cloudy. Highs in the lower 80s. Lows in the lower 60s. The current time is 2:22 p.m. Eastern Daylight Time. Here are some river levels reported this morning. On the Kentucky River, Highbridge Lock 13.7, Frankfurt Lock 9.9, Lockport Lock 13.3, on North Elkhorn Creek, Georgetown 7.8. Here are some nearby reservoir levels. Harrington Lake 742.6. Taylorsville Lake 551.0. 2 p.m. Eastern Daylight Time weather conditions across north central Kentucky. At Frankfurt. And the pressure was 30.04 inches and falling. At Lexington, it was partly sunny. The temperature was 90 degrees. The dew point 75, and the relative humidity 61%, producing a heat index of 100. The wind was southwest at 12 miles an hour. The pressure was 30.06 inches and falling. At Louisville, it was mostly sunny. The temperature was 92 degrees, the dew point 75, and the relative humidity 57%, producing a heat index of 103. The wind was southwest at 6 miles an hour. The pressure was 30.03 inches and falling. At Frankfurt. And the pressure was 30.04 inches and falling. Elsewhere around the region, it was sunny with a temperature of 89 at Jackson, 90 at London, and 96 at Bowling Green. At Jasper, Indiana, it was mostly sunny with a temperature of 92. It was partly sunny, with a temperature of 88 at Covington, 86 at Indianapolis, and 88 at Wilmington, Ohio.

is a heat advisory. Heat advisory remains in effect until 9 p.m. Eastern Daylight Time or 8 p.m. Central Daylight Time this evening. What? Heat index values up to 109. Where? Portions of South Central Indiana and East Central, North Central, Northwest, and South Central Kentucky. When? Until 9 p.m. Eastern Daylight Time or 8 p.m. Central Daylight Time this evening. The following impacts are expected. Hot temperatures and high humidity may cause heat illnesses. Drink plenty of fluids, stay in an air-conditioned room, stay out of the sun, and check up on relatives and neighbors. Now for the official National Weather Service forecast for Frankfort and surrounding communities. Today, sunny. A 20% chance of showers early in the afternoon. Highs in the lower 90s. Southwest winds 5 to 10 miles an hour. Tonight, partly cloudy with a 50% chance of thunderstorms. Lows in the lower 70s. West winds up to 10 miles an hour. Monday, partly sunny with a 50% chance of thunderstorms. Highs in the mid-80s. West winds up to 10 miles an hour. Monday night, partly cloudy. A 50% chance of thunderstorms until midnight. Lows in the mid-60s. North winds up to 10 miles an hour. And now the extended forecast for the radio listening area. Tuesday and Tuesday night, mostly clear. Highs in the mid-80s. Lows in the mid-60s. Wednesday and Wednesday night, partly cloudy. Chance of showers and slight chance of thunderstorms. Highs in the upper 80s. Lows in the upper 60s. Chance of precipitation 50%. Thursday and Thursday night, mostly cloudy. A 50% chance of thunderstorms. Highs in the lower 80s. Lows in the lower 60s. Friday and Friday night, partly cloudy. A 30% chance of thunderstorms. Highs in the lower 80s. Lows in the lower 60s. Saturday and Saturday night, partly cloudy. Highs in the lower 80s. Lows in the lower 60s. Here are some river levels reported this morning. On the Kentucky River, Highbridge Lock 13.7, Frankfort Lock 9.9, Lockport Lock 13.3, on North Elkhorn Creek, Georgetown 7.8. Here are some nearby reservoir levels. Harrington Lake 742.6, Taylorsville Lake 551.0. The current time is 2:27 p.m. Eastern Daylight Time. 2 p.m. Eastern Daylight Time weather conditions across north central Kentucky. At Frankfort, and the pressure was 30.04 inches and falling. At Lexington, it was partly sunny. The temperature was 90 degrees, the dew point 75, and the relative humidity 61%, producing a heat index of 100. The wind was southwest at 12 miles an hour. The pressure was 30.06 inches and falling. At Louisville, it was mostly sunny. The temperature was 92 degrees, the dew point 75, and the relative humidity 57%, producing a heat index of 103. The wind was southwest at 6 miles an hour. The pressure was 30.03 inches and falling. At Frankfort, and the pressure was 30.04 inches and falling. Elsewhere around the region, it was sunny, with a temperature of 89 at Jackson, 90 at London, and 96 at Bowling Green. At Jasper, Indiana, it was mostly sunny, with a temperature of 92. It was partly sunny, with a temperature of 88 at Covington, 86 at Indianapolis, and 88 at Wilmington, Ohio. The following is a heat advisory. Heat advisory remains in effect until 9 p.m. Eastern Daylight Time or 8 p.m. Central Daylight Time this evening. What? Heat index values up to 109. Where? Portions of South Central Indiana and East Central, North Central, Northwest, in South Central Kentucky. When? Until 9 p.m. Eastern Daylight Time or 8 p.m. Central Daylight Time this evening. The following impacts are expected.

temperatures and high humidity may cause heat illnesses. Drink plenty of fluids. Stay in an air-conditioned room. Stay out of the sun and check up on relatives and neighbors. Now for the official National Weather Service forecast for Frankfurt and surrounding communities. Today, sunny. A 20% chance of showers early in the afternoon. Highs in the lower 90s. Southwest winds 5 to 10 miles an hour. Tonight, partly cloudy with a 50% chance of thunderstorms. Lows in the lower 70s. West winds up to 10 miles an hour. Monday, partly sunny with a 50% chance of thunderstorms. Highs in the mid-80s. West winds up to 10 miles an hour. Monday night, partly cloudy. A 50% chance of thunderstorms until midnight. Lows in the mid-60s. North winds up to 10 miles an hour. And now the extended forecast for the radio listening area. Tuesday and Tuesday night, mostly clear. Highs in the mid-80s. Lows in the mid-60s. Wednesday and Wednesday night, partly cloudy. Chance of showers and slight chance of thunderstorms. Highs in the upper 80s. Lows in the upper 60s. Chance of precipitation 50%. Thursday and Thursday night, mostly cloudy. A 50% chance of thunderstorms. Highs in the lower 80s. Lows in the lower 60s. Highs in the lower 80s. Lows in the lower 60s. Saturday and Saturday night, partly cloudy. Highs in the lower 80s. Lows in the lower 60s. Here are some river levels reported this morning. On the Kentucky River, Highbridge Lock 13.7, Frankfort Lock 9.9, Lockport Lock 13.3, on North Elkhorn Creek, Georgetown 7.8. Here are some nearby reservoir levels. Harrington Lake 742.6, Taylorsville Lake 551.0. 2 p.m. Eastern Daylight Time weather conditions across north central Kentucky. At Frankfort, and the pressure was 30.04 inches and falling. At Lexington, it was partly sunny. The temperature was 19 degrees. The dew point 75, and the relative humidity 61%, producing a heat index of 100. The wind was southwest at 12 miles an hour. The pressure was 30.06 inches and falling. At Louisville, it was mostly sunny. The temperature was 92 degrees, the dew point 75, and the relative humidity 57%, producing a heat index of 103. The wind was southwest at 6 miles an hour. The pressure was 30.03 inches and falling. At Frankfort, and the pressure was 30.04 inches and falling. Elsewhere around the region, it was sunny, with a temperature of 89 at Jackson, 90 at London, and 96 at Bowling Green. At Jasper, Indiana, it was mostly sunny, with a temperature of 92. It was partly sunny, with a temperature of 88 at Covington, 86 at Indianapolis, and 88 at Wilmington, Ohio. The current time is 2:33 p.m. Eastern Daylight Time. At Covington, 86 at Indianapolis, and 88 at Wilmington, Ohio. The current time is 2:33 p.m. Eastern Daylight Time. The following is a heat advisory. Heat advisory remains in effect until 9 p.m. Eastern Daylight Time or 8 p.m. Central Daylight Time this evening. What? Heat index values up to 109. Where? Portions of South Central Indiana and East Central, North Central, Northwest, and South Central Kentucky. When? Until 9 p.m. Eastern Daylight Time or 8 p.m. Central Daylight Time this evening. The following impacts are expected. Hot temperatures and high humidity may cause heat illnesses. Drink plenty of fluids. Stay in an air-conditioned room. Stay out of the sun. And check up on relatives and neighbors. Now for the official National Weather Service forecast for Frankfort and surrounding communities. Today, sunny.

20% chance of showers early in the afternoon. Highs in the lower 90s. Southwest winds 5 to 10 miles an hour. Tonight, partly cloudy with a 50% chance of thunderstorms. Lows in the lower 70s. West winds up to 10 miles an hour. Monday, partly sunny with a 50% chance of thunderstorms. Highs in the mid-80s. West winds up to 10 miles an hour. Monday night, partly cloudy. A 50% chance of thunderstorms until midnight. Lows in the mid-60s. North winds up to 10 miles an hour. And now the extended forecast for the radio listening area. Tuesday and Tuesday night, mostly clear. Highs in the mid-80s. Lows in the mid-60s. Wednesday and Wednesday night, partly cloudy. Chance of showers and slight chance of thunderstorms. Highs in the upper 80s. Lows in the upper 60s. Chance of precipitation 50%. Thursday and Thursday night, mostly cloudy. A 50% chance of thunderstorms. Highs in the lower 80s. Lows in the lower 60s. Friday and Friday night, partly cloudy. A 30% chance of thunderstorms. Highs in the lower 80s. Lows in the lower 60s. Saturday and Saturday night, partly cloudy. Highs in the lower 80s. Lows in the lower 60s. Here are some river levels reported this morning. On the Kentucky River, Highbridge Lock 13.7, Frankfort Lock 9.9, Lockport Lock 13.3, on North Elkhorn Creek, Georgetown 7.8. Here are some nearby reservoir levels. Harrington Lake 742.6, Taylorsville Lake 551.0. 2 p.m. Eastern Daylight Time weather conditions across north central Kentucky. At Frankfort, and the pressure was 30.04 inches and falling. At Lexington, it was partly sunny. The temperature was 90 degrees, the dew point 75, and the relative humidity 61%, producing a heat index of 100. The wind was southwest at 12 miles an hour. The pressure was 30.06 inches and falling. At Louisville, it was mostly sunny. The temperature was 92 degrees, the dew point 75, and the relative humidity 57%, producing a heat index of 103. The wind was southwest at 6 miles an hour. The pressure was 30.03 inches and falling. At Frankfort, and the pressure was 30.04 inches and falling. Elsewhere around the region, it was sunny, with a temperature of 89 at Jackson, 90 at London, and 96 at Bowling Green. At Jasper, Indiana, it was mostly sunny, with a temperature of 92. It was partly sunny, with a temperature of 88 at Covington, 86 at Indianapolis, and 88 at Wilmington, Ohio. The current time is 2:37 p.m. Eastern Daylight Time. The following is a heat advisory. Heat advisory remains in effect until 9 p.m. Eastern Daylight Time or 8 p.m. Central Daylight Time this evening. What? Heat index values up to 109. Where? Portions of South Central Indiana and East Central, North Central, Northwest, and South Central Kentucky. When? Until 9 p.m. Eastern Daylight Time or 8 p.m. Central Daylight Time this evening. The following impacts are expected. Hot temperatures and high humidity may cause heat illnesses. Drink plenty of fluids, stay in an air-conditioned room, stay out of the sun, and check up on relatives and neighbors. Now for the official National Weather Service forecast for Frankfort and surrounding communities. Today, sunny. A 20% chance of showers early in the afternoon. Highs in the lower 90s. Southwest winds 5 to 10 miles an hour. Tonight, partly cloudy with a 50% chance of thunderstorms. Lows in the lower 70s. West winds up to 10 miles an hour. Monday, partly sunny with a 50% chance of thunderstorms. Highs in the mid-80s. West winds up to 10 miles an hour. Monday night, partly

cloudy. A 50% chance of thunderstorms until midnight. Lows in the mid-60s. North winds up to 10 miles an hour. And now the extended forecast for the radio listening area. Tuesday and Tuesday night, mostly clear. Highs in the mid-80s. Lows in the mid-60s. Wednesday and Wednesday night, partly cloudy. Chance of showers and slight chance of thunderstorms. Highs in the upper 80s. Lows in the upper 60s. Chance of precipitation 50%. Thursday and Thursday night, mostly cloudy. A 50% chance of thunderstorms. Highs in the lower 80s. Lows in the lower 60s. Friday and Friday night, partly cloudy. A 30% chance of thunderstorms. Highs in the lower 80s. Lows in the lower 60s. Saturday and Saturday night, partly cloudy. Highs in the lower 80s. Lows in the lower 60s. Here are some river levels reported this morning. On the Kentucky River, Highbridge Lock 13.7, Frankfort Lock 9.9, Lockport Lock 13.3, on North Elkhorn Creek, Georgetown 7.8. Here are some nearby reservoir levels. Harrington Lake 742.6, Taylorsville Lake 551.0. 2 p.m. Eastern Daylight Time weather conditions across north central Kentucky. At Frankfort, and the pressure was 30.04 inches and falling. At Lexington, it was partly sunny. The temperature was 19 degrees, the dew point 75, and the relative humidity 61%, producing a heat index of 100. The wind was southwest at 12 miles an hour. The pressure was 30.06 inches and falling. At Louisville, it was mostly sunny. The temperature was 92 degrees, the dew point 75, and the relative humidity 57%, producing a heat index of 103. The wind was southwest at 6 miles an hour. The pressure was 30.03 inches and falling. At Frankfort, and the pressure was 30.04 inches and falling. Elsewhere around the region, it was sunny, with a temperature of 89 at Jackson, 90 at London, and 96 at Bowling Green. At Jasper, Indiana, it was mostly sunny, with a temperature of 92. It was partly sunny, with a temperature of 88 at Covington, 86 at Indianapolis, and 88 at Wilmington, Ohio. 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The current time is 2:42 p.m. Eastern Daylight Time. The following is a heat advisory. Heat advisory remains in effect until 9 p.m. Eastern Daylight Time or 8 p.m. Central Daylight Time this evening. What? Heat index values up to 109. Where? Portions of south central Indiana and east central, north central, northwest, and south central Kentucky. When? Until 9 p.m. Eastern Daylight Time or 8 p.m. Central Daylight Time this evening. The following impacts are expected. Hot temperatures and high humidity may cause heat illnesses. Drink plenty of fluids. Stay in an air-conditioned room. Stay out of the sun, and check up on relatives and neighbors. Now for the official National Weather Service forecast for Frankfort and surrounding communities. Today, sunny. A 20% chance of showers early in the afternoon. Highs in the lower 90s. Southwest winds 5 to 10 miles an hour. Tonight, partly cloudy with a 50% chance of thunderstorms. Lows in the lower 70s. West winds up to 10 miles an hour. Monday, partly sunny with a 50% chance of thunderstorms. Highs in the mid-80s. West winds up to 10 miles an hour. Monday night, partly cloudy. A 50% chance of thunderstorms until midnight. Lows in the mid-60s. North winds up to 10 miles an hour. And now

lows in the lower 60s. Saturday and Saturday night, partly cloudy. Highs in the lower 80s. Lows in the lower 60s. Here are some river levels reported this morning. On the Kentucky River, Highbridge Lock 13.7, Frankfort Lock 9.9, Lockport Lock 13.3, on North Elkhorn Creek, Georgetown 7.8. Here are some nearby reservoir levels. Harrington Lake 742.6, Taylorsville Lake 551.0. 2 p.m. Eastern Daylight Time weather conditions across north central Kentucky. At Frankfort, and the pressure was 30.04 inches and falling. At Lexington, it was partly sunny. The temperature was 90 degrees, the dew point 75, and the relative humidity 61%, producing a heat index of 100. The wind was southwest at 12 miles an hour. The pressure was 30.06 inches and falling. At Louisville, it was mostly sunny. The temperature was 92 degrees, the dew point 75, and the relative humidity 57%, producing a heat index of 103. The wind was southwest at 6 miles an hour. The pressure was 30.03 inches and falling. At Frankfort, and the pressure was 30.04 inches and falling. Elsewhere around the region, it was sunny, with a temperature of 89 at Jackson, 90 at London, and 96 at Bowling Green. At Jasper, Indiana, it was mostly sunny, with a temperature of 92. It was partly sunny, with a temperature of 88 at Covington, 86 at Indianapolis, and 88 at Wilmington, Ohio. The following is a heat advisory. Heat advisory remains in effect until 9 p.m. Eastern Daylight Time or 8 p.m. Central Daylight Time this evening. What? Heat index values up to 109. Where? Portions of South Central Indiana and East Central, North Central, Northwest, and South Central Kentucky. When? Until 9 p.m. Eastern Daylight Time or 8 p.m. Central Daylight Time this evening. The following impacts are expected. Hot temperatures and high humidity may cause heat illnesses. Drink plenty of fluids, stay in an air-conditioned room, stay out of the sun, and check up on relatives and neighbors. The current time is 2:47 p.m. Eastern Daylight Time. Now for the official National Weather Service forecast for Frankfort and surrounding communities. Today, sunny. A 20% chance of showers early in the afternoon. Highs in the lower 90s. Southwest winds 5 to 10 miles an hour. Tonight, partly cloudy with a 50% chance of thunderstorms. Lows in the lower 70s. West winds up to 10 miles an hour. Monday, partly sunny with a 50% chance of thunderstorms. Highs in the mid 80s. West winds up to 10 miles an hour. Monday night, partly cloudy. A 50% chance of thunderstorms until midnight. Lows in the mid-60s. North winds up to 10 miles an hour. And now the extended forecast for the radio listening area. Tuesday and Tuesday night, mostly clear. Highs in the mid-80s. Lows in the mid-60s. Wednesday and Wednesday night, partly cloudy. Chance of showers and slight chance of thunderstorms. Highs in the upper 80s. Lows in the upper 60s. Chance of precipitation 50%. Thursday and Thursday night, mostly cloudy. A 50% chance of thunderstorms. Highs in the lower 80s. Lows in the lower 60s. Friday and Friday night, partly cloudy. A 30% chance of thunderstorms. Highs in the lower 80s. Lows in the lower 60s. Saturday and Saturday night, partly cloudy. Highs in the lower 80s. Lows in the lower 60s. Here are some river levels reported this morning. On the Kentucky River, Highbridge Lock 13.7, Frankfort Lock 9.9, Lockport Lock 13.3, on North Elkhorn Creek, Georgetown 7.8. Here are some nearby reservoir levels. Harrington Lake 742.

1.6, Taylorsville Lake 551.0. 2 p.m. Eastern Daylight Time weather conditions across north-central Kentucky at Frankfort, and the pressure was 30.04 inches and falling. At Lexington, it was partly sunny. The temperature was 90 degrees, the dew point 75, and the relative humidity 61%, producing a heat index of 100. The wind was southwest at 12 miles an hour. The pressure was 30.06 inches and falling. At Louisville, it was mostly sunny. The temperature was 92 degrees, the dew point 75, and the relative humidity 57%, producing a heat index of 103. The wind was southwest at 6 miles an hour. The pressure was 30.03 inches and falling. At Frankfort, and the pressure was 30.04 inches and falling. Elsewhere around the region, it was sunny with a temperature of 89 at Jackson, 90 at London, and 96 at Bowling Green. At Jasper, Indiana, it was mostly sunny with a temperature of 92. It was partly sunny with a temperature of 88 at Covington, 86 at Indianapolis, and 88 at Wilmington, Ohio. The following is a heat advisory. Heat advisory remains in effect until 9 p.m. Eastern Daylight Time or 8 p.m. Central Daylight Time this evening. What? Heat index values up to 109. Where? Portions of South Central Indiana and East Central, North Central, Northwest, and South Central Kentucky. When? Until 9 p.m. Eastern Daylight Time or 8 p.m. Central Daylight Time this evening. The following impacts are expected. Hot temperatures and high humidity may cause heat illnesses. Drink plenty of fluids, stay in an air-conditioned room, stay out of the sun, and check up on relatives and neighbors. The current time is 2:52 p.m. Eastern Daylight Time. Now for the official National Weather Service forecast for Frankfort and surrounding communities. Today, sunny. A 20% chance of showers early in the afternoon. Highs in the lower 90s. Southwest winds 5 to 10 miles an hour. Tonight, partly cloudy with a 50% chance of thunderstorms. Lows in the lower 70s. West winds up to 10 miles an hour. Monday, partly sunny with a 50% chance of thunderstorms. Highs in the mid-80s. West winds up to 10 miles an hour. Monday night, partly cloudy. A 50% chance of thunderstorms until midnight. Lows in the mid-60s. North winds up to 10 miles an hour. And now the extended forecast for the radio listening area. Tuesday and Tuesday night, mostly clear. Highs in the mid-80s. Lows in the mid-60s. Wednesday and Wednesday night, partly cloudy. Chance of showers and slight chance of thunderstorms. Highs in the upper 80s. Lows in the upper 60s. Chance of precipitation 50%. Thursday and Thursday night, mostly cloudy. A 50% chance of thunderstorms. Highs in the lower 80s. Lows in the lower 60s. Friday and Friday night, partly cloudy. A 30% chance of thunderstorms. Highs in the lower 80s. Lows in the lower 60s. Saturday and Saturday night, partly cloudy. Highs in the lower 80s. Lows in the lower 60s. Here are some river levels reported this morning. On the Kentucky River, Highbridge Lock 13.7, Frankfort Lock 9.9, Lockport Lock 13.3, on North Elkhorn Creek, Georgetown 7.8. Here are some nearby reservoir levels. Harrington Lake 742.6, Taylorsville Lake 551.0. 2 p.m. Eastern Daylight Time weather conditions across north-central Kentucky. At Frankfort, and the pressure was 30.04 inches and falling. At Lexington, it was partly sunny. The temperature was 90 degrees, the dew point 75, and the relative humidity 61%, producing a heat index of 100. The wind was southwest at 12 miles an hour.

The pressure was 30.06 inches and falling. At Louisville, it was mostly sunny. The temperature was 92 degrees, the dew point 75, and the relative humidity 57%, producing a heat index of 103. The wind was southwest at 6 miles an hour. The pressure was 30.03 inches and falling. At Frankfort, and the pressure was 30.04 inches and falling. Elsewhere around the region, it was sunny with a temperature of 89 at Jackson, 90 at London, and 96 at Bowling Green. At Jasper, Indiana, it was mostly sunny with a temperature of 92. It was partly sunny with a temperature of 88 at Covington, 86 at Indianapolis, and 88 at Wilmington, Ohio. The following is a heat advisory. Heat advisory remains in effect until 9 p.m. Eastern Daylight Time or 8 p.m. Central Daylight Time this evening. What? Heat index values up to 109. Where? Portions of South Central Indiana and East Central, North Central, Northwest, and South Central Kentucky. When? Until 9 p.m. Eastern Daylight Time or 8 p.m. Central Daylight Time this evening. The following impacts are expected. Hot temperatures and high humidity may cause heat illnesses. Drink plenty of fluids, stay in an air-conditioned room, stay out of the sun, and check up on relatives and neighbors. Now for the official National Weather Service forecast for Frankfort and surrounding communities. Today, sunny. A 20% chance of showers early in the afternoon. Highs in the lower 90s. Southwest winds 5 to 10 miles an hour. Tonight, partly cloudy with a 50% chance of thunderstorms. Lows in the lower 70s. West winds up to 10 miles an hour. Monday, partly sunny with a 50% chance of thunderstorms. Highs in the mid-80s. West winds up to 10 miles an hour. Monday night, partly cloudy. A 50% chance of thunderstorms until midnight. Lows in the mid-60s. North winds up to 10 miles an hour. And now the extended forecast for the radio listening area. Tuesday and Tuesday night, mostly clear. Highs in the mid-80s. Lows in the mid-60s. Wednesday and Wednesday night, partly cloudy. Chance of showers and slight chance of thunderstorms. Highs in the upper 80s. Lows in the upper 60s. Chance of precipitation 50%. Thursday and Thursday night, mostly cloudy. A 50% chance of thunderstorms. Highs in the lower 80s. Lows in the lower 60s. Friday and Friday night, partly cloudy. A 30% chance of thunderstorms. Highs in the lower 80s. Lows in the lower 60s. Saturday and Saturday night, partly cloudy. Highs in the lower 80s. Lows in the lower 60s. The current time is 2:58 p.m. Eastern Daylight Time. Here are some river levels reported this morning. On the Kentucky River, Highbridge Lock 13.7, Frankfort Lock 9.9, Lockport Lock 13.3, on North Elkhorn Creek, Georgetown 7.8. Here are some nearby reservoir levels. Harrington Lake 742.6, Taylorsville Lake 551.0. 2 p.m. Eastern Daylight Time weather conditions across north central Kentucky. At Frankfort, and the pressure was 30.04 inches and falling. At Lexington, it was partly sunny. The temperature was 90 degrees. The dew point 75, and the relative humidity 61%, producing a heat index of 100. The wind was southwest at 12 miles an hour. The pressure was 30.06 inches and falling. At Louisville, it was mostly sunny. The temperature was 92 degrees, the dew point 75, and the relative humidity 57%, producing a heat index of 103. The wind was southwest at 6 miles an hour. The pressure was 30.03 inches and falling. At Frankfort, and the pressure was 30.04 inches and falling. Elsewhere,

the region, it was sunny with a temperature of 89 at Jackson, 90 at London, and 96 at Bowling Green. At Jasper, Indiana, it was mostly sunny with a temperature of 92. It was partly sunny with a temperature of 88 at Covington, 86 at Indianapolis, and 88 at Wilmington, Ohio. The following is a heat advisory. Heat advisory remains in effect until 9 p.m. Eastern Daylight Time or 8 p.m. Central Daylight Time this evening. What? Heat index values up to 109. Where? Portions of South Central Indiana and East Central, North Central, Northwest, and South Central Kentucky. When? Until 9 p.m. Eastern Daylight Time or 8 p.m. Central Daylight Time this evening. The following impacts are expected. Hot temperatures and high humidity may cause heat illnesses. Drink plenty of fluids, stay in an air-conditioned room, stay out of the sun, and check up on relatives and neighbors. Now for the official National Weather Service forecast for Frankfort and surrounding communities. Today, sunny. A 20% chance of showers early in the afternoon. Highs in the lower 90s. Southwest winds 5 to 10 miles an hour. Tonight, partly cloudy with a 50% chance of thunderstorms. Lows in the lower 70s. West winds up to 10 miles an hour. Monday, partly sunny with a 50% chance of thunderstorms. Highs in the mid-80s. West winds up to 10 miles an hour. Monday night, partly cloudy. A 50% chance of thunderstorms until midnight. Lows in the mid-60s. North winds up to 10 miles an hour. And now the extended forecast for the radio listening area. Tuesday and Tuesday night, mostly clear. Highs in the mid-80s. Lows in the mid-60s. Wednesday and Wednesday night, partly cloudy. Chance of showers and slight chance of thunderstorms. Highs in the upper 80s. Lows in the upper 60s. Chance of precipitation 50%. Thursday and Thursday night, mostly cloudy. A 50% chance of thunderstorms. Highs in the lower 80s. Lows in the lower 60s. Friday and Friday night, partly cloudy. A 30% chance of thunderstorms. Highs in the lower 80s. Lows in the lower 60s. Saturday and Saturday night, partly cloudy. Highs in the lower 80s. Lows in the lower 60s. The current time is 3:02 p.m. Eastern Daylight Time. Here are some river levels reported this morning. On the Kentucky River, Highbridge Lock 13.7, Frankfort Lock 9.9, Lockport Lock 13.3, on North Elkhorn Creek, Georgetown 7.8. Here are some nearby reservoir levels. Harrington Lake 742.6, Taylorsville Lake 551.0. 2 p.m. Eastern Daylight Time weather conditions across north central Kentucky. At Frankfort, and the pressure was 30.04 inches and falling. At Lexington, it was partly sunny. The temperature was 90 degrees, the dew point 75, and the relative humidity 61%, producing a heat index of 100. The wind was southwest at 12 miles an hour. The pressure was 30.06 inches and falling. At Louisville, it was mostly sunny. The temperature was 92 degrees, the dew point 75, and the relative humidity 57%, producing a heat index of 103. The wind was southwest at 6 miles an hour. The pressure was 30.03 inches and falling. At Frankfort, and the pressure was 30.04 inches and falling. Elsewhere around the region, it was sunny, with a temperature of 89 at Jackson, 90 at London, and 96 at Bowling Green. At Jasper, Indiana, it was mostly sunny, with a temperature of 92. It was partly sunny, with a temperature of 88 at Covington, 86 at Indianapolis, and 88 at Wilmington, Ohio. 3 p.m. Eastern Daylight Time weather conditions across north central Kentucky. At Frankfort,
and the pressure was 30.02 inches and falling. At Lexington, it was mostly sunny. The temperature was 92 degrees, the dew point 76, and the relative humidity 59%, producing a heat index of 104. The wind was west at 8 miles an hour. The pressure was 30.04 inches and falling. Edler, and the relative humidity 53%, producing a heat index of 103. The wind was variable at 5 miles an hour. The pressure was 30.01 inches and falling. At Frankfurt, and the pressure was 30.02 inches and falling. Elsewhere around the region, it was sunny, with a temperature of 92 at London and 97 at Bowling Green. It was mostly sunny, with a temperature of 94 at Jasper, Indiana, 88 at Wilmington, Ohio, and 88 at Jackson. It was partly sunny, with a temperature of 88 at Covington and 86 at Indianapolis. The following is a heat advisory. Heat advisory remains in effect until 9 p.m. Eastern Daylight Time or 8 p.m. Central Daylight Time this evening. What? Heat index values up to 109. Where? Portions of South Central Indiana and East Central, North Central, Northwest, and South Central Kentucky. When? Until 9 p.m. Eastern Daylight Time or 8 p.m. Central Daylight Time this evening. The following impacts are expected. Hot temperatures and high humidity may cause heat illnesses. Drink plenty of fluids, stay in an air-conditioned room, stay out of the sun, and check up on relatives and neighbors. Now for the official National Weather Service forecast for Frankfurt and surrounding communities. Today, sunny. A 20% chance of showers early in the afternoon. Highs in the lower 90s. Southwest winds 5 to 10 miles an hour. Tonight, partly cloudy with a 50% chance of thunderstorms. Lows in the lower 70s. West winds up to 10 miles an hour. Monday, partly sunny with a 50% chance of thunderstorms. Highs in the mid-80s. West winds up to 10 miles an hour. Monday night, partly cloudy. A 50% chance of thunderstorms until midnight. Lows in the mid-60s. North winds up to 10 miles an hour. And now the extended forecast for the radio listening area. Tuesday and Tuesday night, mostly clear. Highs in the mid-80s. Lows in the mid-60s. Wednesday and Wednesday night, partly cloudy. Chance of showers and slight chance of thunderstorms. Highs in the upper 80s. Lows in the upper 60s. Chance of precipitation 50%. Thursday and Thursday night, mostly cloudy. A 50% chance of thunderstorms. Highs in the lower 80s. Lows in the lower 60s. Friday and Friday night, partly cloudy. A 30% chance of thunderstorms. Highs in the lower 80s. Lows in the lower 60s. Saturday and Saturday night, partly cloudy. Highs in the lower 80s. Lows in the lower 60s. The current time is 3:08 p.m. Eastern Daylight Time. Here are some river levels reported this morning. On the Kentucky River, Highbridge Lock 13.7, Frankfurt Lock 9.9, Lockport Lock 13.3, on North Elkhorn Creek, Georgetown 7.8. Here are some nearby reservoir levels. Harrington Lake 742.6, Taylorsville Lake 551.0. 3 p.m. Eastern Daylight Time weather conditions across north central Kentucky. At Frankfurt, and the pressure was 30.02 inches and falling. At Lexington, it was mostly sunny. The temperature was 92 degrees, the dew point 76, and the relative humidity 59%, producing a heat index of 104. The wind was west at 8 miles an hour. The pressure was 30.04 inches and falling. At Louisville, it was mostly sunny. The temperature was 93 degrees, the dew point 74,
and the relative humidity 50%.

3%, producing a heat index of 103. The wind was variable at 5 miles an hour. The pressure was 30.01 inches and falling at Frankfurt. And the pressure was 30.02 inches and falling. Elsewhere around the region, it was sunny with a temperature of 92 at London and 97 at Bowling Green. It was mostly sunny with a temperature of 94 at Jasper, Indiana, 88 at Wilmington, Ohio, and 88 at Jackson. It was partly sunny with a temperature of 88 at Covington and 86 at Indianapolis. The following is a heat advisory. Heat advisory remains in effect until 9 p.m. Eastern Daylight Time or 8 p.m. Central Daylight Time this evening. What? Heat index values up to 109. Where? Portions of South Central Indiana and East Central, North Central, Northwest, and South Central Kentucky. When? Until 9 p.m. Eastern Daylight Time or 8 p.m. Central Daylight Time this evening. The following impacts are expected. Hot temperatures and high humidity may cause heat illnesses. Drink plenty of fluids, stay in an air-conditioned room, stay out of the sun, and check up on relatives and neighbors. Now for the official National Weather Service forecast for Frankfurt and surrounding communities. Today, sunny. A 20% chance of showers early in the afternoon. Highs in the lower 90s. Southwest winds 5 to 10 miles an hour. Tonight, partly cloudy with a 50% chance of thunderstorms. Lows in the lower 70s. West winds up to 10 miles an hour. Monday, partly sunny with a 50% chance of thunderstorms. Highs in the mid-80s. West winds up to 10 miles an hour. Monday night, partly cloudy. A 50% chance of thunderstorms until midnight. Lows in the mid-60s. North winds up to 10 miles an hour. And now the extended forecast for the radio listening area. Tuesday and Tuesday night, mostly clear. Highs in the mid-80s. Lows in the mid-60s. Wednesday and Wednesday night, partly cloudy. Chance of showers and slight chance of thunderstorms. Highs in the upper 80s. Lows in the upper 60s. Chance of precipitation 50%. Thursday and Thursday night, mostly cloudy. A 50% chance of thunderstorms. Highs in the lower 80s. Lows in the lower 60s. Friday and Friday night, partly cloudy. A 30% chance of thunderstorms. Highs in the lower 80s. Lows in the lower 60s. Saturday and Saturday night, partly cloudy. Highs in the lower 80s. Lows in the lower 60s. 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The current time is 3:13 p.m. Eastern Daylight Time. Here are some river levels reported this morning. On the Kentucky River, Highbridge Lock 13.7, Frankfurt Lock 9.9, Lockport Lock 13.3, on North Elkhorn Creek, Georgetown 7.8. Here are some nearby reservoir levels. Harrington Lake 742.6, Taylorsville Lake 551.0. 3 p.m. Eastern Daylight Time weather conditions across North Central Kentucky. At Frankfurt, and the pressure was 30.02 inches and falling. At Lexington, it was sunny. The temperature was 92 degrees, the dew point 76, and the relative humidity 59%, producing a heat index of 104. The wind was west at 8 miles an hour. The pressure was 30.04 inches and falling. At Louisville, it was mostly sunny. The temperature was 93 degrees, the dew point 74, and the relative humidity 53%, producing a heat index of 103. The wind was variable at 5 miles an hour. The pressure was 30.01 inches and falling.

Frankfurt, and the pressure was 30.02 inches and falling. Elsewhere around the region, it was sunny with a temperature of 92 at London and 97 at Bowling Green. It was mostly sunny with a temperature of 94 at Jasper, Indiana, 88 at Wilmington, Ohio, and 88 at Jackson. It was partly sunny with a temperature of 88 at Covington and 86 at Indianapolis. The following is a heat advisory. Heat advisory remains in effect until 9 p.m. Eastern Daylight Time or 8 p.m. Central Daylight Time this evening. What? Heat index values up to 109. Where? Portions of South Central Indiana and East Central, North Central, Northwest, and South Central Kentucky. When? Until 9 p.m. Eastern Daylight Time or 8 p.m. Central Daylight Time this evening. The following impacts are expected. Hot temperatures and high humidity may cause heat illnesses. Drink plenty of fluids, stay in an air-conditioned room, stay out of the sun, and check up on relatives and neighbors. Now for the official National Weather Service forecast for Frankfurt and surrounding communities. Today, sunny. A 20% chance of showers early in the afternoon. Highs in the lower 90s. Southwest winds 5 to 10 miles an hour. Tonight, partly cloudy with a 50% chance of thunderstorms. Lows in the lower 70s. West winds up to 10 miles an hour. Monday, partly sunny with a 50% chance of thunderstorms. Highs in the mid-80s. West winds up to 10 miles an hour. Monday night, partly cloudy. A 50% chance of thunderstorms until midnight. Lows in the mid-60s. North winds up to 10 miles an hour. And now the extended forecast for the radio listening area. Tuesday and Tuesday night, mostly clear. Highs in the mid-80s. Lows in the mid-60s. Wednesday and Wednesday night, partly cloudy. Chance of showers and slight chance of thunderstorms. Highs in the upper 80s. Lows in the upper 60s. Chance of precipitation 50%. Thursday and Thursday night, mostly cloudy. A 50% chance of thunderstorms. Highs in the lower 80s. Lows in the lower 60s. Friday and Friday night, partly cloudy. A 30% chance of thunderstorms. Highs in the lower 80s. Lows in the lower 60s. Saturday and Saturday night, partly cloudy. Highs in the lower 80s. Lows in the lower 60s. The current time is 3:17 p.m. Eastern Daylight Time. Here are some river levels reported this morning. On the Kentucky River, Highbridge Lock 13.7, Frankfurt Lock 9.9, Lockport Lock 13.3, on North Elkhorn Creek, Georgetown 7.8. Here are some nearby reservoir levels. Harrington Lake 742.6. Taylorsville Lake 551.0. 3 p.m. Eastern Daylight Time weather conditions across north central Kentucky. At Frankfurt. And the pressure was 30.02 inches and falling. At Lexington, it was sunny. The temperature was 92 degrees. The dew point 76, and the relative humidity 59%, producing a heat index of 104. The wind was west at 8 miles an hour. The pressure was 30.04 inches and falling. At Louisville, it was mostly sunny. The temperature was 93 degrees, the dew point 74, and the relative humidity 53%, producing a heat index of 103. The wind was variable at 5 miles an hour. The pressure was 30.01 inches and falling. At Frankfurt. And the pressure was 30.02 inches and falling. Elsewhere around the region, it was sunny with a temperature of 92 at London and 97 at Bowling Green. It was mostly sunny with a temperature of 94 at Jasper, Indiana, 88 at Wilmington, Ohio, and 88 at Jackson. It was partly sunny, with a temperature of 88 at Covington and 86 at Indianapolis. The following is a heat advisory. Heat advisory.

Advisory remains in effect until 9 p.m. Eastern Daylight Time or 8 p.m. Central Daylight Time this evening. What? Heat index values up to 109. Where? Portions of South Central Indiana and East Central, North Central, Northwest, and South Central Kentucky. When? Until 9 p.m. Eastern Daylight Time or 8 p.m. Central Daylight Time this evening. The following impacts are expected. Hot temperatures and high humidity may cause heat illnesses. Drink plenty of fluids. Stay in an air-conditioned room. Stay out of the sun. And check up on relatives and neighbors. Now for the official National Weather Service forecast for Frankfurt and surrounding communities. Today, sunny. A 20% chance of showers early in the afternoon. Highs in the lower 90s. Southwest winds 5 to 10 miles an hour. Tonight, partly cloudy with a 50% chance of thunderstorms. Lows in the lower 70s. West winds up to 10 miles an hour. Monday, partly sunny with a 50% chance of thunderstorms. Highs in the mid-80s. West winds up to 10 miles an hour. Monday night, partly cloudy. A 50% chance of thunderstorms until midnight. Lows in the mid-60s. North winds up to 10 miles an hour. And now the extended forecast for the radio listening area. Tuesday and Tuesday night, mostly clear. Highs in the mid-80s. Lows in the mid-60s. Wednesday and Wednesday night, partly cloudy. Chance of showers and slight chance of thunderstorms. Highs in the upper 80s. Lows in the upper 60s. Chance of precipitation 50%. Thursday and Thursday night, mostly cloudy. A 50% chance of thunderstorms. Highs in the lower 80s. Lows in the lower 60s. Friday and Friday night, partly cloudy. A 30% chance of thunderstorms. Highs in the lower 80s. Lows in the lower 60s. Saturday and Saturday night, partly cloudy. Highs in the lower 80s. Lows in the lower 60s. The current time is 3:22 p.m. Eastern Daylight Time. Here are some river levels reported this morning. On the Kentucky River, Highbridge Lock 13.7, Frankfurt Lock 9.9, Lockport Lock 13.3, on North Elkhorn Creek, Georgetown 7.8. Here are some nearby reservoir levels. Harrington Lake 742.6, Taylorsville Lake 551.0. 3 p.m. Eastern Daylight Time weather conditions across north central Kentucky. At Frankfurt, and the pressure was 30.02 inches and falling. At Lexington, it was sunny. The temperature was 92 degrees. The dew point 76, and the relative humidity 59%, producing a heat index of 104. The wind was west at 8 miles an hour. The pressure was 30.04 inches and falling. At Louisville, it was mostly sunny. The temperature was 93 degrees, the dew point 74, and the relative humidity 53%, producing a heat index of 103. The wind was variable at 5 miles an hour. The pressure was 30.01 inches and falling. At Frankfurt, and the pressure was 30.02 inches and falling. Elsewhere around the region, it was sunny, with a temperature of 92 at London and 97 at Bowling Green. It was mostly sunny, with a temperature of 94 at Jasper, Indiana, 88 at Wilmington, Ohio, and 88 at Jackson. It was partly sunny, with a temperature of 88 at Covington and 86 at Indianapolis. The following is a heat advisory. Heat advisory remains in effect until 9 p.m. Eastern Daylight Time or 8 p.m. Central Daylight Time this evening. What? Heat index values up to 109. Where? Portions of South Central Indiana and East Central, North Central, Northwest, and South Central Kentucky. When? Until 9 p.m. Eastern Daylight Time or 8 p.m. Central Daylight Time this evening. The following impacts are expected. Hot temperatures and high humidity may cause heat illnesses.

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Now for the official National Weather Service forecast for Frankfurt and surrounding communities. Today, sunny. A 20% chance of showers early in the afternoon. Highs in the lower 90s. Southwest winds 5 to 10 miles an hour. Tonight, partly cloudy with a 50% chance of thunderstorms. Lows in the lower 70s. West winds up to 10 miles an hour. Monday, partly sunny with a 50% chance of thunderstorms. Highs in the mid-80s. West winds up to 10 miles an hour. Monday night, partly cloudy. A 50% chance of thunderstorms until midnight. Lows in the mid-60s. North winds up to 10 miles an hour. And now the extended forecast for the radio listening area. Tuesday and Tuesday night, mostly clear. Highs in the mid-80s. Lows in the mid-60s. Wednesday and Wednesday night, partly cloudy. Chance of showers and slight chance of thunderstorms. Highs in the upper 80s. Lows in the upper 60s. Chance of precipitation 50%. Thursday and Thursday night, mostly cloudy. A 50% chance of thunderstorms. Highs in the lower 80s. Lows in the lower 60s. Friday and Friday night, partly cloudy. A 30% chance of thunderstorms. Highs in the lower 80s. Lows in the lower 60s. Saturday and Saturday night, partly cloudy. Highs in the lower 80s. Lows in the lower 60s. Here are some river levels reported this morning. On the Kentucky River, Highbridge Lock 13.7, Frankfurt Lock 9.9, Lockport Lock 13.3, on North Elkhorn Creek, Georgetown 7.8. Here are some nearby reservoir levels. Harrington Lake 742.6, Taylorsville Lake 551.0. The current time is 3:27 p.m. Eastern Daylight Time. 3 p.m. Eastern Daylight Time weather conditions across north-central Kentucky. At Frankfort, and the pressure was 30.02 inches and falling. At Lexington, it was sunny. The temperature was 92 degrees, the dew point 76, and the relative humidity 59%, producing a heat index of 104. The wind was west at 8 miles an hour. The pressure was 30.04 inches and falling. At Louisville, it was mostly sunny. The temperature was 93 degrees, the dew point 74, and the relative humidity 53%, producing a heat index of 103. The wind was variable at 5 miles an hour. The pressure was 30.01 inches and falling. At Frankfort, and the pressure was 30.02 inches and falling. Elsewhere around the region, it was sunny, with a temperature of 92 at London and 97 at Bowling Green. It was mostly sunny, with a temperature of 94 at Jasper, Indiana, 88 at Wilmington, Ohio, and 88 at Jackson. It was partly sunny, with a temperature of 88 at Covington and 86 at Indianapolis. The following is a heat advisory. Heat advisory remains in effect until 9 p.m. Eastern Daylight Time or 8 p.m. Central Daylight Time this evening. What? Heat index values up to 109. Where? Portions of South Central Indiana and East Central, North Central, Northwest, and South Central Kentucky. When? Until 9 p.m. Eastern Daylight Time or 8 p.m. Central Daylight Time this evening. The following impacts are expected. Hot temperatures and high humidity may cause heat illnesses. Drink plenty of fluids, stay in an air-conditioned room, stay out of the sun, and check up on relatives and neighbors. Now for the official National Weather Service forecast for Frankfurt and surrounding communities. Today, sunny. A 20% chance of showers early in the afternoon. Highs in the lower 90s. Southwest winds 5 to 10 miles an hour. Tonight, partly cloudy with a 50% chance of thunderstorms.
lows in the lower 70s. West winds up to 10 miles an hour. Monday, partly sunny with a 50% chance of thunderstorms. Highs in the mid-80s. West winds up to 10 miles an hour. Monday night, partly cloudy. A 50% chance of thunderstorms until midnight. Lows in the mid-60s. North winds up to 10 miles an hour. And now the extended forecast for the radio listening area. Tuesday and Tuesday night, mostly clear. Highs in the mid-80s. Lows in the mid-60s. Wednesday and Wednesday night, partly cloudy. Chance of showers and slight chance of thunderstorms. Highs in the upper 80s. Lows in the upper 60s. Chance of precipitation 50%. Thursday and Thursday night, mostly cloudy. A 50% chance of thunderstorms. Highs in the lower 80s. Lows in the lower 60s. Friday and Friday night, partly cloudy. A 30% chance of thunderstorms. Highs in the lower 80s. Lows in the lower 60s. Saturday and Saturday night, partly cloudy. Highs in the lower 80s. Lows in the lower 60s. Here are some river levels reported this morning. On the Kentucky River, Highbridge Lock 13.7, Frankfort Lock 9.9, Lockport Lock 13.3, on North Elkhorn Creek, Georgetown 7.8. Here are some nearby reservoir levels. Harrington Lake 742.6, Taylorsville Lake 551.0. 3 p.m. Eastern Daylight Time weather conditions across north central Kentucky. At Frankfort, and the pressure was 30.02 inches and falling. At Lexington, it was sunny. The temperature was 92 degrees, the dew point 76, and the relative humidity 59%, producing a heat index of 104. The wind was west at 8 miles an hour. The pressure was 30.04 inches and falling. At Louisville, it was mostly sunny. The temperature was 93 degrees, the dew point 74, and the relative humidity 53%, producing a heat index of 103. The wind was variable at 5 miles an hour. The pressure was 30.01 inches and falling. At Frankfort, and the pressure was 30.02 inches and falling. Elsewhere around the region, it was sunny, with a temperature of 92 at London and 97 at Bowling Green. It was mostly sunny, with a temperature of 94 at Jasper, Indiana, 88 at Wilmington, Ohio, and 88 at Jackson. It was partly sunny, with a temperature of 88 at Covington and 86 at Indianapolis. The current time is 3:33 p.m. Eastern Daylight Time. The following is a heat advisory. Heat advisory remains in effect until 9 p.m. Eastern Daylight Time or 8 p.m. Central Daylight Time this evening. Time. The following is a heat advisory. Heat advisory remains in effect until 9 p.m. Eastern Daylight Time or 8 p.m. Central Daylight Time this evening. What? Heat index values up to 109. Where? Portions of South Central Indiana and East Central, North Central, Northwest, and South Central Kentucky. When? Until 9 p.m. Eastern Daylight Time or 8 p.m. Central Daylight Time this evening. The following impacts are expected. Hot temperatures and high humidity may cause heat illnesses. Drink plenty of fluids, stay in an air-conditioned room, stay out of the sun, and check up on relatives and neighbors. Now for the official National Weather Service forecast for Frankfort and surrounding communities. Today, sunny. A 20% chance of showers early in the afternoon. Highs in the lower 90s. Southwest winds 5 to 10 miles an hour. Tonight, partly cloudy with a 50% chance of thunderstorms. Lows in the lower 70s. West winds up to 10 miles an hour. Monday, partly sunny with a 50% chance of thunderstorms. Highs in the mid-80s. West winds up to 10 miles an hour. Monday night, partly cloudy.
a 50%

chance of thunderstorms until midnight. Lows in the mid-60s. North winds up to 10 miles an hour. And now the extended forecast for the radio listening area. Tuesday and Tuesday night, mostly clear. Highs in the mid-80s. Lows in the mid-60s. Wednesday and Wednesday night, partly cloudy. Chance of showers and slight chance of thunderstorms. Highs in the upper 80s. Lows in the upper 60s. Chance of precipitation 50%. Thursday and Thursday night, mostly cloudy. A 50% chance of thunderstorms. Highs in the lower 80s. Lows in the lower 60s. Friday and Friday night, partly cloudy. A 30% chance of thunderstorms. Highs in the lower 80s. Lows in the lower 60s. Saturday and Saturday night, partly cloudy. Highs in the lower 80s. Lows in the lower 60s. Here are some river levels reported this morning. On the Kentucky River, Highbridge Lock 13.7, Frankfort Lock 9.9, Lockport Lock 13.3, on North Elkhorn Creek, Georgetown 7.8. Here are some nearby reservoir levels. Harrington Lake 742.6, Taylorsville Lake 551.0. 3 p.m. Eastern Daylight Time weather conditions across north central Kentucky. At Frankfort, and the pressure was 30.02 inches and falling. At Lexington, it was sunny. The temperature was 92 degrees, the dew point 76, and the relative humidity 59%, producing a heat index of 104. The wind was west at 8 miles an hour. The pressure was 30.04 inches and falling. At Louisville, it was mostly sunny. The temperature was 93 degrees, the dew point 74, and the relative humidity 53%, producing a heat index of 103. The wind was variable at 5 miles an hour. The pressure was 30.01 inches and falling. At Frankfort, and the pressure was 30.02 inches and falling. Elsewhere around the region, it was sunny, with a temperature of 92 at London and 97 at Bowling Green. It was mostly sunny, with a temperature of 94 at Jasper, Indiana, 88 at Wilmington, Ohio, and 88 at Jackson. It was partly sunny, with a temperature of 88 at Covington and 86 at Indianapolis. The current time is 3:37 p.m. Eastern Daylight Time. The following is a heat advisory. Heat advisory remains in effect until 9 p.m. Eastern Daylight Time or 8 p.m. Central Daylight Time this evening. What? Heat index values up to 109. Where? Portions of South Central Indiana and East Central, North Central, Northwest, and South Central Kentucky. When? Until 9 p.m. Eastern Daylight Time or 8 p.m. Central Daylight Time this evening. The following impacts are expected. Hot temperatures and high humidity may cause heat illnesses. Drink plenty of fluids, stay in an air-conditioned room, stay out of the sun, and check up on relatives and neighbors. Now for the official National Weather Service forecast for Frankfort and surrounding communities. Today, sunny. A 20% chance of showers early in the afternoon. Highs in the lower 90s. Southwest winds 5 to 10 miles an hour. Tonight, partly cloudy with a 50% chance of thunderstorms. Lows in the lower 70s. West winds up to 10 miles an hour. Monday, partly sunny with a 50% chance of thunderstorms. Highs in the mid-80s. West winds up to 10 miles an hour. Monday night, partly cloudy. A 50% chance of thunderstorms until midnight. Lows in the mid-60s. North winds up to 10 miles an hour. And now the extended forecast for the radio listening area. Tuesday and Tuesday night, mostly clear. Highs in the mid-80s. Lows in the mid-60s. Wednesday and Wednesday night, partly cloudy. Chance of showers and slight chance of thunderstorms. Highs in the upper 80s. Lows in the upper 60s.

chance of precipitation 50%. Thursday and Thursday night, mostly cloudy. A 50% chance of thunderstorms. Highs in the lower 80s. Lows in the lower 60s. Friday and Friday night, partly cloudy. A 30% chance of thunderstorms. Highs in the lower 80s. Lows in the lower 60s. Saturday and Saturday night, partly cloudy. Highs in the lower 80s. Lows in the lower 60s. Here are some river levels reported this morning. On the Kentucky River, Highbridge Lock 13.7, Frankfort Lock 9.9, Lockport Lock 13.3, on North Elkhorn Creek, Georgetown 7.8. Here are some nearby reservoir levels. Harrington Lake 742.6, Taylorsville Lake 551.0. 3 p.m. Eastern Daylight Time weather conditions across north central Kentucky. At Frankfort, and the pressure was 30.02 inches and falling. At Lexington, it was sunny. The temperature was 92 degrees, the dew point 76, and the relative humidity 59%, producing a heat index of 104. The wind was west at 8 miles an hour. The pressure was 30.04 inches and falling. At Louisville, it was mostly sunny. The temperature was 93 degrees, the dew point 74, and the relative humidity 53%, producing a heat index of 103. The wind was variable at 5 miles an hour. The pressure was 30.01 inches and falling. At Frankfort, and the pressure was 30.02 inches and falling. Elsewhere around the region, it was sunny, with a temperature of 92 at London and 97 at Bowling Green. It was mostly sunny, with a temperature of 94 at Jasper, Indiana, 88 at Wilmington, Ohio, and 88 at Jackson. It was partly sunny, with a temperature of 88 at Covington and 86 at Indianapolis. 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The current time is 3:42 p.m. Eastern Daylight Time. The following is a heat advisory. Heat advisory remains in effect until 9 p.m. Eastern Daylight Time or 8 p.m. Central Daylight Time this evening. What? Heat index values up to 109. Where? Portions of south central Indiana and east central, north central, northwest, and south central Kentucky. When? Until 9 p.m. Eastern Daylight Time or 8 p.m. Central Daylight Time this evening. The following impacts are expected. Hot temperatures and high humidity may cause heat illnesses. Drink plenty of fluids, stay in an air-conditioned room, stay out of the sun, and check up on relatives and neighbors. Now for the official National Weather Service forecast for Frankfort and surrounding communities. Today, sunny. A 20% chance of showers early in the afternoon. Highs in the lower 90s. Southwest winds 5 to 10 miles an hour. Tonight, partly cloudy with a 50% chance of thunderstorms. Lows in the lower 70s. West winds up to 10 miles an hour. Monday, partly sunny with a 50% chance of thunderstorms. Highs in the mid-80s. West winds up to 10 miles an hour. Monday night, partly cloudy. A 50% chance of thunderstorms until midnight. Lows in the mid-60s. North winds up to 10 miles an hour. And now the extended forecast for the radio listening area. Tuesday and Tuesday night, mostly clear. Highs in the mid-80s. Lows in the mid-60s. Wednesday and Wednesday night, partly cloudy. Chance of showers and slight chance of thunderstorms. Highs in the upper 80s. Lows in the upper 60s. Chance of precipitation 50%. Thursday and Thursday night, mostly cloudy. A 50% chance of thunderstorms. Highs in the lower 80s.

Eastern Daylight Time weather conditions across north central Kentucky at Frankfort, and the pressure was 30.02 inches and falling. At Lexington, it was sunny. The temperature was 92 degrees, the dew point 76, and the relative humidity 59%, producing a heat index of 104. The wind was west at 8 miles an hour. The pressure was 30.04 inches and falling. At Louisville, it was mostly sunny. The temperature was 93 degrees, the dew point 74, and the relative humidity 53%, producing a heat index of 103. The wind was variable at 5 miles an hour. The pressure was 30.01 inches and falling. At Frankfort, and the pressure was 30.02 inches and falling. Elsewhere around the region, it was sunny with a temperature of 92 at London and 97 at Bowling Green. It was mostly sunny with a temperature of 94 at Jasper, Indiana, 88 at Wilmington, Ohio, and 88 at Jackson. It was partly sunny with a temperature of 88 at Covington and 86 at Indianapolis. The following is a heat advisory. Heat advisory remains in effect until 9 p.m. Eastern Daylight Time or 8 p.m. Central Daylight Time this evening. What? Heat index values up to 109. Where? Portions of South Central Indiana and East Central, North Central, Northwest, and South Central Kentucky. When? Until 9 p.m. Eastern Daylight Time or 8 p.m. Central Daylight Time this evening. The following impacts are expected. Hot temperatures and high humidity may cause heat illnesses. Drink plenty of fluids, stay in an air-conditioned room, stay out of the sun, and check up on relatives and neighbors. The current time is 3:47 p.m. Eastern Daylight Time. Now for the official National Weather Service forecast for Frankfort and surrounding communities. Today, sunny. A 20% chance of showers early in the afternoon. Highs in the lower 90s. Southwest winds 5 to 10 miles an hour. Tonight, partly cloudy with a 50% chance of thunderstorms. Lows in the lower 70s. West winds up to 10 miles an hour. Monday, partly sunny with a 50% chance of thunderstorms. Highs in the mid-80s. West winds up to 10 miles an hour. Monday night, partly cloudy. A 50% chance of thunderstorms until midnight. Lows in the mid-60s. North winds up to 10 miles an hour. And now the extended forecast for the radio listening area. Tuesday and Tuesday night, mostly clear. Highs in the mid-80s. Lows in the mid-60s. Wednesday and Wednesday night, partly cloudy. Chance of showers and slight chance of thunderstorms. Highs in the upper 80s. Lows in the upper 60s. Chance of precipitation 50%. Thursday and Thursday night, mostly cloudy. A 50% chance of thunderstorms. Highs in the lower 80s. Lows in the lower 60s. Friday and Friday night, partly cloudy. A 30% chance of thunderstorms. Highs in the lower 80s. Lows in the lower 60s. Saturday and Saturday night, partly cloudy. Highs in the lower 80s. Lows in the lower 60s. Here are some river levels reported this morning. On the Kentucky River, Highbridge Lock 13.7, Frankfort Lock 9.9, Lockport Lock 13.3, on North Elkhorn Creek, Georgetown 7.8. Here are some nearby reservoir levels. Harrington Lake 742.6, Taylorsville Lake 551.0. 3 p.m. Eastern Daylight Time weather conditions across north central Kentucky. At Frankfort, and the pressure was 30.02 inches and falling. At Lexington, it was sunny. The temperature was 92 degrees, the dew point 76, and the relative humidity 59%, producing a heat index of 104. The wind was west at 8 miles an hour. The pressure was 30.04 inches and falling. At Louisville, it was

mostly sunny. The temperature was 93 degrees, the dew point 74, and the relative humidity 53%, producing a heat index of 103. The wind was variable at 5 miles an hour. The pressure was 30.01 inches and falling at Frankfurt, and the pressure was 30.02 inches and falling. Elsewhere around the region, it was sunny with a temperature of 92 at London and 97 at Bowling Green. It was mostly sunny with a temperature of 94 at Jasper, Indiana, 88 at Wilmington, Ohio, and 88 at Jackson. It was partly sunny with a temperature of 88 at Covington and 86 at Indianapolis. The following is a heat advisory. Heat advisory remains in effect until 9 p.m. Eastern Daylight Time or 8 p.m. Central Daylight Time this evening. What? Heat index values up to 109. Where? Portions of South Central Indiana and East Central, North Central, Northwest, and South Central Kentucky. When? Until 9 p.m. Eastern Daylight Time or 8 p.m. Central Daylight Time this evening. The following impacts are expected. Hot temperatures and high humidity may cause heat illnesses. Drink plenty of fluids, stay in an air-conditioned room, stay out of the sun, and check up on relatives and neighbors. The current time is 3:52 p.m. Eastern Daylight Time. Now for the official National Weather Service forecast for Frankfurt and surrounding communities. Today, sunny. A 20% chance of showers early in the afternoon. Highs in the lower 90s. Southwest winds 5 to 10 miles an hour. Tonight, partly cloudy with a 50% chance of thunderstorms. Lows in the lower 70s. West winds up to 10 miles an hour. Monday, partly sunny with a 50% chance of thunderstorms. Highs in the mid 80s. West winds up to 10 miles an hour. Monday night, partly cloudy. A 50% chance of thunderstorms until midnight. Lows in the mid-60s. North winds up to 10 miles an hour. And now the extended forecast for the radio listening area. Tuesday and Tuesday night, mostly clear. Highs in the mid-80s. Lows in the mid-60s. Wednesday and Wednesday night, partly cloudy. Chance of showers and slight chance of thunderstorms. Highs in the upper 80s. Lows in the upper 60s. Chance of precipitation 50%. Thursday and Thursday night, mostly cloudy. A 50% chance of thunderstorms. Highs in the lower 80s. Lows in the lower 60s. Friday and Friday night, partly cloudy. A 30% chance of thunderstorms. Highs in the lower 80s. Lows in the lower 60s. Saturday and Saturday night, partly cloudy. Highs in the lower 80s. Lows in the lower 60s. Here are some river levels reported this morning. On the Kentucky River, Highbridge Lock 13.7, Frankfurt Lock 9.9, Lockport Lock 13.3, on North Elkhorn Creek, Georgetown 7.8. Here are some nearby reservoir levels. Harrington Lake 742.6, Taylorsville Lake 551.0. 3 p.m. Eastern Daylight Time weather conditions across north central Kentucky. At Frankfurt, and the pressure was 30.02 inches and falling. At Lexington, it was sunny. The temperature was 92 degrees. The dew point 76, and the relative humidity 59%, producing a heat index of 104. The wind was west at 8 miles an hour. The pressure was 30.04 inches and falling. At Louisville, it was mostly sunny. The temperature was 93 degrees, the dew point 74, and the relative humidity 53%, producing a heat index of 103. The wind was variable at 5 miles an hour. The pressure was 30.01 inches and falling. At Frankfurt, and the pressure was 30.02 inches and falling. Elsewhere around the region, it was sunny with a temperature of 92 at London and 97 at Bowling Green.

It was mostly sunny, with a temperature of 94 in Jasper, Indiana, 88 at Wilmington, Ohio, and 88 at Jackson. It was partly sunny, with a temperature of 88 at Covington and 86 at Indianapolis. The following is a heat advisory. Heat advisory remains in effect until 9 p.m. Eastern Daylight Time or 8 p.m. Central Daylight Time this evening. What? Heat index values up to 109. Where? Portions of South Central Indiana and East Central, North Central, Northwest, and South Central Kentucky. When? Until 9 p.m. Eastern Daylight Time or 8 p.m. Central Daylight Time this evening. The following impacts are expected. Hot temperatures and high humidity may cause heat illnesses. Drink plenty of fluids, stay in an air-conditioned room, stay out of the sun, and check up on relatives and neighbors. Now for the official National Weather Service forecast for Frankfort and surrounding communities. Today, sunny. A 20% chance of showers early in the afternoon. Highs in the lower 90s. Southwest winds 5 to 10 miles an hour. Tonight, partly cloudy with a 50% chance of thunderstorms. Lows in the lower 70s. West winds up to 10 miles an hour. Monday, partly sunny with a 50% chance of thunderstorms. Highs in the mid 80s. West winds up to 10 miles an hour. Monday night, partly cloudy. A 50% chance of thunderstorms until midnight. Lows in the mid-60s. North winds up to 10 miles an hour. And now the extended forecast for the radio listening area. Tuesday and Tuesday night, mostly clear. Highs in the mid-80s. Lows in the mid-60s. Wednesday and Wednesday night, partly cloudy. Chance of showers and slight chance of thunderstorms. Highs in the upper 80s. Lows in the upper 60s. Chance of precipitation 50%. Thursday and Thursday night, mostly cloudy. A 50% chance of thunderstorms. Highs in the lower 80s. Lows in the lower 60s. Friday and Friday night, partly cloudy. A 30% chance of thunderstorms. Highs in the lower 80s. Lows in the lower 60s. Saturday and Saturday night, partly cloudy. Highs in the lower 80s. Lows in the lower 60s. The current time is 3:58 p.m. Eastern Daylight Time. 3 p.m. Eastern Daylight Time weather conditions across north central Kentucky. At Frankfort. And the pressure was 30.02 inches and falling. At Lexington, it was sunny. The temperature was 92 degrees, the dew point 76, and the relative humidity 59%, producing a heat index of 104. The wind was west at 8 miles an hour. The pressure was 30.04 inches and falling. At Louisville, it was mostly sunny. The temperature was 93 degrees, the dew point 74, and the relative humidity 53%, producing a heat index of 103. The wind was variable at 5 miles an hour. The pressure was 30.01 inches and falling. At Frankfort. And the pressure was 30.02 inches and falling. Elsewhere around the region, it was sunny, with a temperature of 92 at London and 97 at Bowling Green. It was mostly sunny, with a temperature of 94 in Jasper, Indiana, 88 at Wilmington, Ohio, and 88 at Jackson. It was partly sunny, with a temperature of 88 at Covington and 86 at Indianapolis. The following is a heat advisory. Heat advisory remains in effect until 9 p.m. Eastern Daylight Time or 8 p.m. Central Daylight Time this evening. What? Heat index values up to 109. Where? Portions of South Central Indiana and East Central, North Central, Northwest, and South Central Kentucky. When? Until 9 p.m. Eastern Daylight Time or 8 p.m. Central Daylight Time this evening. The following impacts are expected. Hot temperatures and high humidity may cause heat illnesses. Drink plenty of fluids. Stay in an air-conditioned room. Stay out of the sun.

check up on relatives and neighbors. Now for the official National Weather Service forecast for Frankfurt and surrounding communities. Today, sunny. A 20% chance of showers early in the afternoon. Highs in the lower 90s. Southwest winds 5 to 10 miles an hour. Tonight, partly cloudy with a 50% chance of thunderstorms. Lows in the lower 70s. West winds up to 10 miles an hour. Monday, partly sunny with a 50% chance of thunderstorms. Highs in the mid-80s. West winds up to 10 miles an hour. Monday night, partly cloudy. A 50% chance of thunderstorms until midnight. Lows in the mid-60s. North winds up to 10 miles an hour. And now the extended forecast for the radio listening area. Tuesday and Tuesday night, mostly clear. Highs in the mid-80s. Lows in the mid-60s. Wednesday and Wednesday night, partly cloudy. Chance of showers and slight chance of thunderstorms. Highs in the upper 80s. Lows in the upper 60s. Chance of precipitation 50%. Thursday and Thursday night, mostly cloudy. A 50% chance of thunderstorms. Highs in the lower 80s. Lows in the lower 60s. Friday and Friday night, partly cloudy. A 30% chance of thunderstorms. Highs in the lower 80s. Lows in the lower 60s. Saturday and Saturday night, partly cloudy. Highs in the lower 80s. Lows in the lower 60s. The current time is 4:02 p.m. Eastern Daylight Time. 3 p.m. Eastern Daylight Time weather conditions across north central Kentucky. At Frankfurt. And the pressure was 30.02 inches and falling. At Lexington, it was sunny. The temperature was 92 degrees, the dew point 76, and the relative humidity 59%, producing a heat index of 104. The wind was west at 8 miles an hour. The pressure was 30.04 inches and falling. At Louisville, it was mostly sunny. The temperature was 93 degrees. The dew point 74, and the relative humidity 53%, producing a heat index of 103. The wind was variable at 5 miles an hour. The pressure was 30.01 inches and falling. At Frankfurt, and the pressure was 30.02 inches and falling. Elsewhere around the region, it was sunny, with a temperature of 92 at London and 97 at Bowling Green. It was mostly sunny, with a temperature of 94 at Jasper, Indiana, 88 at Wilmington, Ohio, and 88 at Jackson. It was partly sunny, with a temperature of 88 at Covington and 86 at Indianapolis. The following is a heat advisory. Heat advisory remains in effect until 9 p.m. Eastern Daylight Time or 8 p.m. Central Daylight Time this evening. What? Heat index values up to 109. Where, portions of south central Indiana and east central, north central, northwest, and south central Kentucky. When, until 9 p.m. Eastern Daylight Time, or 8 p.m. Central Daylight Time this evening. The following impacts are expected. Hot temperatures and high humidity may cause heat illnesses. Drink plenty of fluids, stay in an air-conditioned room, stay out of the sun, and check up on relatives and neighbors. Now for the official National Weather Service forecast for Frankfurt and surrounding communities. Today, sunny. A 20% chance of showers early in the afternoon. Highs in the lower 90s. Southwest winds 5 to 10 miles an hour. Tonight, partly cloudy with a 50% chance of thunderstorms. Lows in the lower 70s. West winds up to 10 miles an hour. Monday, partly sunny with a 50% chance of thunderstorms. Highs in the mid-80s. West winds up to 10 miles an hour. Monday night, partly cloudy. A 50% chance of thunderstorms until midnight. Lows in the mid-60s. North winds up to 10 miles an hour. And now the extended

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Tuesday and Tuesday night, mostly clear. Highs in the mid-80s. Lows in the mid-60s. Wednesday and Wednesday night, partly cloudy. Chance of showers and slight chance of thunderstorms. Highs in the upper 80s. Lows in the upper 60s. Chance of precipitation 50%. Thursday and Thursday night, mostly cloudy. A 50% chance of thunderstorms. Highs in the lower 80s. Lows in the lower 60s. Friday and Friday night, partly cloudy. A 30% chance of thunderstorms. Highs in the lower 80s. Lows in the lower 60s. Saturday and Saturday night, partly cloudy. Highs in the lower 80s. Lows in the lower 60s. 4 p.m. Eastern Daylight Time weather conditions across north central Kentucky. At Frankfort. And the pressure was 30.00 inches and falling. At Lexington, it was mostly sunny. The temperature was 93 degrees, the dew point 76, and the relative humidity 57%, producing a heat index of 105. The wind was west at 12 miles an hour. The pressure was 30.02 inches and falling. At Louisville, it was mostly sunny. The temperature was 94 degrees, the dew point 73, and the relative humidity 50%, producing a heat index of 103. The wind was west at 13 miles an hour. The pressure was 29.98 inches and falling. At Frankfort, and the pressure was 30.00 inches and falling. Elsewhere around the region, at Covington, rain was falling with a temperature of 86. It was mostly sunny, with a temperature of 94 in Jasper, Indiana, 88 at Wilmington, Ohio, 90 at Jackson, 92 at London, and 98 at Bowling Green. At Indianapolis, it was partly sunny, with a temperature of 88. The current time is 4:07 p.m. Eastern Daylight Time. The following is a heat advisory. Heat advisory remains in effect until 9 p.m. Eastern Daylight Time or 8 p.m. Central Daylight Time this evening. What? Heat index values up to 109. Where? Portions of South Central Indiana and East Central, North Central, Northwest, and South Central Kentucky. When? Until 9 p.m. Eastern Daylight Time or 8 p.m. Central Daylight Time this evening. The following impacts are expected. Hot temperatures and high humidity may cause heat illnesses. Drink plenty of fluids, stay in an air-conditioned room, stay out of the sun, and check up on relatives and neighbors. Now for the official National Weather Service forecast for Frankfort and surrounding communities. Tonight, mostly cloudy, then becoming partly cloudy after midnight, then becoming mostly cloudy. Slight chance of thunderstorms until midnight, then chance of showers and slight chance of thunderstorms after midnight. Lows in the lower 70s. West winds up to 10 miles an hour. Chance of precipitation 50%. Monday, mostly cloudy. Chance of showers and slight chance of thunderstorms in the morning, then chance of thunderstorms in the afternoon. Highs in the mid-80s. West winds up to 10 miles an hour. Chance of precipitation 50%. Monday night, partly cloudy. A 20% chance of thunderstorms until midnight. Lows in the mid-60s. North winds up to 10 miles an hour. Tuesday, mostly sunny. Highs in the mid-80s. North winds up to 5 miles an hour. Tuesday night, mostly clear. Lows in the mid-60s. North winds up to 5 miles an hour, shifting to the southeast after midnight. And now the extended forecast for the radio listening area. Wednesday and Wednesday night, partly cloudy. A 50% chance of thunderstorms. Highs in the upper 80s. Lows in the upper 60s. Thursday and Thursday night, mostly cloudy. A 50% chance of thunderstorms. Highs in the lower 80s. Lows in the lower 60s. Friday and Friday.

Friday night, partly cloudy. A 20% chance of thunderstorms. Highs in the lower 80s. Lows in the lower 60s. Saturday and Saturday night, partly cloudy. A 20% chance of thunderstorms. Highs in the mid-80s. Lows in the lower 60s. Sunday and Sunday night, partly cloudy. A 20% chance of showers. Highs in the lower 80s. Lows in the lower 60s. 4 p.m. Eastern Daylight Time weather conditions across north-central Kentucky. At Frankfort. And the pressure was 30.00 inches and falling. At Lexington, it was mostly sunny. The temperature was 93 degrees, the dew point 76, and the relative humidity 57%, producing a heat index of 105. The wind was west at 12 miles an hour. The pressure was 30.02 inches and falling. At Louisville, it was mostly sunny. The temperature was 94 degrees, the dew point 73, and the relative humidity 50%, producing a heat index of 103. The wind was west at 13 miles an hour. The pressure was 29.98 inches and falling. At Frankfort, and the pressure was 30.00 inches and falling. Elsewhere around the region, at Covington, rain was falling with a temperature of 86. It was mostly sunny, with a temperature of 94 at Jasper, Indiana, 88 at Wilmington, Ohio, 90 at Jackson, 92 at London, and 98 at Bowling Green. At Indianapolis, it was partly sunny, with a temperature of 88. 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The current time is 4:12 p.m. Eastern Daylight Time. 4 p.m. Eastern Daylight Time weather conditions across north-central Kentucky. At Frankfort, and the pressure was 30.00 inches and falling. At Lexington, it was mostly sunny. The temperature was 93 degrees, the dew point 76, and the relative humidity 57%, producing a heat index of 105. The wind was west at 12 miles an hour. The pressure was 30.02 inches and falling. At Louisville, it was mostly sunny. The temperature was 94 degrees, the dew point 73, and the relative humidity 50%, producing a heat index of 103. The wind was west at 13 miles an hour. The pressure was 29.98 inches and falling. At Frankfort, and the pressure was 30.00 inches and falling. Elsewhere around the region, at Covington, rain was falling with a temperature of 86. It was mostly sunny, with a temperature of 94 at Jasper, Indiana, 90 at Jackson, 92 at London, and 98 at Bowling Green. It was partly sunny, with a temperature of 88 at Indianapolis and 88 at Wilmington, Ohio. The following is a heat advisory. Heat advisory remains in effect until 9 p.m. Eastern Daylight Time or 8 p.m. Central Daylight Time this evening. What? Heat index values up to 109. Where? Portions of south central Indiana and east central, north central, northwest, and south central Kentucky. When? Until 9 p.m. Eastern Daylight Time or 8 p.m. Central Daylight Time this evening. The following impacts are expected. Hot temperatures and high humidity may cause heat illnesses. Drink plenty of fluids. Stay in an air-conditioned room. Stay out of the sun, and check up on relatives and neighbors. Now for the official National Weather Service forecast for Frankfort and surrounding communities. Tonight, mostly cloudy, then becoming partly cloudy after midnight, then becoming mostly cloudy. Slight chance of thunderstorms until midnight, then chance of showers and slight chance of thunderstorms after midnight. Lows in the lower 70s. West winds up to 10 miles an hour. Chance of precipitation 50%.

Sunday, mostly cloudy. Chance of showers and slight chance of thunderstorms in the morning, then chance of thunderstorms in the afternoon. Highs in the mid-80s. West winds up to 10 miles an hour. Chance of precipitation 50%. Monday night, partly cloudy. A 20% chance of thunderstorms until midnight. Lows in the mid-60s. North winds up to 10 miles an hour. Tuesday, mostly sunny. Highs in the mid-80s. North winds up to 5 miles an hour. Tuesday night, mostly clear. Lows in the mid-60s. North winds up to 5 miles an hour, shifting to the southeast after midnight. And now the extended forecast for the radio listening area. Wednesday and Wednesday night, partly cloudy. A 50% chance of thunderstorms. Highs in the upper 80s. Lows in the upper 60s. Thursday and Thursday night, mostly cloudy. A 50% chance of thunderstorms. Highs in the lower 80s. Lows in the lower 60s. Friday and Friday night, partly cloudy. A 20% chance of thunderstorms. Highs in the lower 80s. Lows in the lower 60s. Saturday and Saturday night, partly cloudy. A 20% chance of thunderstorms. Highs in the mid-80s. Lows in the lower 60s. Sunday and Sunday night, partly cloudy. A 20% chance of showers. Highs in the lower 80s. Lows in the lower 60s. The current time is 4:17 p.m. Eastern Daylight Time. 4 p.m. Eastern Daylight Time weather conditions across north central Kentucky. At Frankfort. And the pressure was 30.00 inches and falling. At Lexington, it was mostly sunny. The temperature was 93 degrees, the dew point 76, and the relative humidity 57%, producing a heat index of 105. The wind was west at 12 miles an hour. The pressure was 30.02 inches and falling. At Louisville, it was mostly sunny. The temperature was 94 degrees, the dew point 73, and the relative humidity 50%, producing a heat index of 103. The wind was west at 13 miles an hour. The pressure was 29.98 inches and falling. At Frankfort, and the pressure was 30.00 inches and falling. Elsewhere around the region, at Covington, rain was falling with a temperature of 86. It was mostly sunny, with a temperature of 94 at Jasper, Indiana, 90 at Jackson, 92 at London, and 98 at Bowling Green. It was partly sunny, with a temperature of 88 at Indianapolis, and 88 at Wilmington, Ohio. The following is a heat advisory. Heat advisory remains in effect until 9 p.m. Eastern Daylight Time, or 8 p.m. Central Daylight Time this evening. What? Heat index values up to 109. Where? Portions of South Central Indiana and East Central, North Central, Northwest, and South Central Kentucky. When? Until 9 p.m. Eastern Daylight Time, or 8 p.m. Central Daylight Time this evening. The following impacts are expected. Hot temperatures and high humidity may cause heat illnesses. Drink plenty of fluids, stay in an air-conditioned room, stay out of the sun, and check up on relatives and neighbors. Now for the official National Weather Service forecast for Frankfort and surrounding communities. Tonight, mostly cloudy, then becoming partly cloudy after midnight, then becoming mostly cloudy. Slight chance of thunderstorms until midnight, then chance of showers and slight chance of thunderstorms after midnight. Lows in the lower 70s. West winds up to 10 miles an hour. Chance of precipitation 50%. Monday, mostly cloudy. Chance of showers and slight chance of thunderstorms in the morning, then chance of thunderstorms in the afternoon. Highs in the mid-80s. West winds up to 10 miles an hour. Chance of precipitation 50%. Monday night, partly cloudy. A 20% chance of thunderstorms until midnight. Lows in

mid-60s. North winds up to 10 miles an hour. Tuesday, mostly sunny. Highs in the mid-80s. North winds up to 5 miles an hour. Tuesday night, mostly clear. Lows in the mid-60s. North winds up to 5 miles an hour, shifting to the southeast after midnight. And now the extended forecast for the radio listening area. Wednesday and Wednesday night, partly cloudy. A 50% chance of thunderstorms. Highs in the upper 80s. Lows in the upper 60s. Thursday and Thursday night, mostly cloudy. A 50% chance of thunderstorms. Highs in the lower 80s. Lows in the lower 60s. Friday and Friday night, partly cloudy. A 20% chance of thunderstorms. Highs in the lower 80s. Lows in the lower 60s. Saturday and Saturday night, partly cloudy. A 20% chance of thunderstorms. Highs in the mid-80s. Lows in the lower 60s. Sunday and Sunday night, partly cloudy. A 20% chance of showers. Highs in the lower 80s. Lows in the lower 60s. 4 p.m. Eastern Daylight Time weather conditions across north-central Kentucky. At Frankfort. And the pressure was 30.00 inches and falling. At Lexington, it was mostly sunny. The temperature was 93 degrees, the dew point 76, and the relative humidity 57%, producing a heat index of 105. The wind was west at 12 miles an hour. The pressure was 30.02 inches and falling. At Louisville, it was mostly sunny. The temperature was 94 degrees, the dew point 73, and the relative humidity 50%, producing a heat index of 103. The wind was west at 13 miles an hour. The pressure was 29.98 inches and falling. At Frankfort, and the pressure was 30.00 inches and falling. Elsewhere around the region, at Covington, rain was falling with a temperature of 86. It was mostly sunny, with a temperature of 94 at Jasper, Indiana, 90 at Jackson, 92 at London, and 98 at Bowling Green. It was partly sunny, with a temperature of 88 at Indianapolis, and 88 at Wilmington, Ohio. The current time is 4:23 p.m. Eastern Daylight Time. The following is a heat advisory. Heat advisory remains in effect until 9 p.m. Eastern Daylight Time or 8 p.m. Central Daylight Time this evening. What? Heat index values up to 109. Where? Portions of South Central Indiana and East Central, North Central, Northwest, and South Central Kentucky. When? Until 9 p.m. Eastern Daylight Time or 8 p.m. Central Daylight Time this evening. The following impacts are expected. Hot temperatures and high humidity may cause heat illnesses. Drink plenty of fluids, stay in an air-conditioned room, stay out of the sun, and check up on relatives and neighbors. Now for the official National Weather Service forecast for Frankfort and surrounding communities. Tonight, mostly cloudy, then becoming partly cloudy after midnight, then becoming mostly cloudy. Slight chance of thunderstorms until midnight, then chance of showers and slight chance of thunderstorms after midnight. Lows in the lower 70s. West winds up to 10 miles an hour. Chance of precipitation 50%. Monday, mostly cloudy. Chance of showers and slight chance of thunderstorms in the morning, then chance of thunderstorms in the afternoon. Highs in the mid-80s. West winds up to 10 miles an hour. Chance of precipitation 50%. Monday night, partly cloudy. A 20% chance of thunderstorms until midnight. Lows in the mid-60s. North winds up to 10 miles an hour. Tuesday, mostly sunny. Highs in the mid-80s. North winds up to 5 miles an hour. Tuesday night, mostly clear. Lows in the mid-60s. North winds up to 5 miles an hour, shifting to the southeast after midnight. And now the extended

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Wednesday and Wednesday night, partly cloudy. A 50% chance of thunderstorms. Highs in the upper 80s. Lows in the upper 60s. Thursday and Thursday night, mostly cloudy. A 50% chance of thunderstorms. Highs in the lower 80s. Lows in the lower 60s. Friday and Friday night, partly cloudy. A 20% chance of thunderstorms. Highs in the lower 80s. Lows in the lower 60s. Saturday and Saturday night, partly cloudy. A 20% chance of thunderstorms. Highs in the mid-80s. Lows in the lower 60s. Sunday and Sunday night, partly cloudy. A 20% chance of showers. Highs in the lower 80s. Lows in the lower 60s. 4 p.m. Eastern Daylight Time weather conditions across north-central Kentucky. At Frankfort. And the pressure was 30.00 inches and falling. At Lexington, it was mostly sunny. The temperature was 93 degrees, the dew point 76, and the relative humidity 57%, producing a heat index of 105. The wind was west at 12 miles an hour. The pressure was 30.02 inches and falling. At Louisville, it was mostly sunny. The temperature was 94 degrees, the dew point 73, and the relative humidity 50%, producing a heat index of 103. The wind was west at 13 miles an hour. The pressure was 29.98 inches and falling. At Frankfort, and the pressure was 30.00 inches and falling. Elsewhere around the region, at Covington, rain was falling with a temperature of 86. It was mostly sunny, with a temperature of 94 at Jasper, Indiana, 90 at Jackson, 92 at London, and 98 at Bowling Green. It was partly sunny, with a temperature of 88 at Indianapolis, and 88 at Wilmington, Ohio. The current time is 4:27 p.m. Eastern Daylight Time. The following is a heat advisory. Heat advisory remains in effect until 9 p.m. Eastern Daylight Time or 8 p.m. Central Daylight Time this evening. What? Heat index values up to 109. Where? Portions of South Central Indiana and East Central, North Central, Northwest, and South Central Kentucky. When? Until 9 p.m. Eastern Daylight Time or 8 p.m. Central Daylight Time this evening. The following impacts are expected. Hot temperatures and high humidity may cause heat illnesses. Drink plenty of fluids, stay in an air-conditioned room, stay out of the sun, and check up on relatives and neighbors. Now for the official National Weather Service forecast for Frankfort and surrounding communities. Tonight, mostly cloudy, then becoming partly cloudy after midnight, then becoming mostly cloudy. Slight chance of thunderstorms until midnight, then chance of showers and slight chance of thunderstorms after midnight. Lows in the lower 70s. West winds up to 10 miles an hour. Chance of precipitation 50%. Monday, mostly cloudy. Chance of showers and slight chance of thunderstorms in the morning, then chance of thunderstorms in the afternoon. Highs in the mid-80s. West winds up to 10 miles an hour. Chance of precipitation 50%. Monday night, partly cloudy. A 20% chance of thunderstorms until midnight. Lows in the mid-60s. North winds up to 10 miles an hour. Tuesday, mostly sunny. Highs in the mid-80s. North winds up to 5 miles an hour. Tuesday night, mostly clear. Lows in the mid-60s. North winds up to 5 miles an hour, shifting to the southeast after midnight. And now the extended forecast for the radio listening area. Wednesday and Wednesday night, partly cloudy. A 50% chance of thunderstorms. Highs in the upper 80s. Lows in the upper 60s. Thursday and Thursday night, mostly cloudy. A 50% chance of thunderstorms. Highs in the lower 80s. Lows in the lower 60s.

50s. Friday and Friday night, partly cloudy. A 20% chance of thunderstorms. Highs in the lower 80s. Lows in the lower 60s. Saturday and Saturday night, partly cloudy. A 20% chance of thunderstorms. Highs in the mid-80s. Lows in the lower 60s. Sunday and Sunday night, partly cloudy. A 20% chance of showers. Highs in the lower 80s. Lows in the lower 60s. 4 p.m. Eastern Daylight Time weather conditions across north-central Kentucky. At Frankfort. And the pressure was 30.00 inches and falling. At Lexington, it was mostly sunny. The temperature was 93 degrees, the dew point 76, and the relative humidity 57%, producing a heat index of 105. The wind was west at 12 miles an hour. The pressure was 30.02 inches and falling. At Louisville, it was mostly sunny. The temperature was 94 degrees, the dew point 73, and the relative humidity 50%, producing a heat index of 103. The wind was west at 13 miles an hour. The pressure was 29.98 inches and falling. At Frankfort, and the pressure was 30.00 inches and falling. Elsewhere around the region, at Covington, rain was falling with a temperature of 86. It was mostly sunny, with a temperature of 94 in Jasper, Indiana, 90 at Jackson, 92 at London, and 98 at Bowling Green. It was partly sunny, with a temperature of 88 at Indianapolis and 88 at Wilmington, Ohio. The current time is 4:32 p.m. Eastern Daylight Time. The following is a heat advisory. Heat advisory remains in effect until 9 p.m. Eastern Daylight Time or 8 p.m. Central Daylight Time this evening. What? Heat index values up to 109. Where? Portions of South Central Indiana and East Central, North Central, Northwest, and South Central Kentucky. When? Until 9 p.m. Eastern Daylight Time or 8 p.m. Central Daylight Time this evening. The following impacts are expected. Hot temperatures and high humidity may cause heat illnesses. Drink plenty of fluids, stay in an air-conditioned room, stay out of the sun, and check up on relatives and neighbors. High humidity may cause heat illnesses. Drink plenty of fluids, stay in an air-conditioned room, stay out of the sun, and check up on relatives and neighbors. Now for the official National Weather Service forecast for Frankfort and surrounding communities. Tonight, mostly cloudy, then becoming partly cloudy after midnight, then becoming mostly cloudy. Slight chance of thunderstorms until midnight, then chance of showers and slight chance of thunderstorms after midnight. Lows in the lower 70s. West winds up to 10 miles an hour. Chance of precipitation 50%. Monday, mostly cloudy. Chance of showers and slight chance of thunderstorms in the morning, then chance of thunderstorms in the afternoon. Highs in the mid-80s. West winds up to 10 miles an hour. Chance of precipitation 50%. Monday night, partly cloudy. A 20% chance of thunderstorms until midnight. Lows in the mid-60s. North winds up to 10 miles an hour. Tuesday, mostly sunny. Highs in the mid-80s. North winds up to 5 miles an hour. Tuesday night, mostly clear. Lows in the mid-60s. North winds up to 5 miles an hour, shifting to the southeast after midnight. And now the extended forecast for the radio listening area. Wednesday and Wednesday night, partly cloudy. A 50% chance of thunderstorms. Highs in the upper 80s. Lows in the upper 60s. Thursday and Thursday night, mostly cloudy. A 50% chance of thunderstorms. Highs in the lower 80s. Lows in the lower 60s. Friday and Friday night, partly cloudy. A 20% chance of thunderstorms. Highs in the lower 80s. Lows in the lower 60s. Saturday

Saturday night, partly cloudy. A 20% chance of thunderstorms. Highs in the mid-80s. Lows in the lower 60s. Sunday and Sunday night, partly cloudy. A 20% chance of showers. Highs in the lower 80s. Lows in the lower 60s. 4 p.m. Eastern Daylight Time weather conditions across north-central Kentucky. At Frankfort. And the pressure was 30.00 inches and falling. At Lexington, it was mostly sunny. The temperature was 93 degrees, the dew point 76, and the relative humidity 57%, producing a heat index of 105. The wind was west at 12 miles an hour. The pressure was 30.02 inches and falling. At Louisville, it was mostly sunny. The temperature was 94 degrees, the dew point 73, and the relative humidity 50%, producing a heat index of 103. The wind was west at 13 miles an hour. The pressure was 29.98 inches and falling. At Frankfort, and the pressure was 30.00 inches and falling. Elsewhere around the region, at Covington, rain was falling with a temperature of 86. It was mostly sunny, with a temperature of 94 at Jasper, Indiana, 90 at Jackson, 92 at London, and 98 at Bowling Green. It was partly sunny, with a temperature of 88 at Indianapolis and 88 at Wilmington, Ohio. The current time is 4:37 p.m. Eastern Daylight Time. The following is a heat advisory. Heat advisory remains in effect until 9 p.m. Eastern Daylight Time or 8 p.m. Central Daylight Time this evening. What? Heat index values up to 109. Where? Portions of South Central Indiana and East Central, North Central, Northwest, and South Central Kentucky. When? Until 9 p.m. Eastern Daylight Time or 8 p.m. Central Daylight Time this evening. The following impacts are expected. Hot temperatures and high humidity may cause heat illnesses. Drink plenty of fluids, stay in an air-conditioned room, stay out of the sun, and check up on relatives and neighbors. Now for the official National Weather Service forecast for Frankfort and surrounding communities. Tonight, mostly cloudy, then becoming partly cloudy after midnight, then becoming mostly cloudy. Slight chance of thunderstorms until midnight, then chance of showers and slight chance of thunderstorms after midnight. Lows in the lower 70s. West winds up to 10 miles an hour. Chance of precipitation 50%. Monday, mostly cloudy. Chance of showers and slight chance of thunderstorms in the morning, then chance of thunderstorms in the afternoon. Highs in the mid-80s. West winds up to 10 miles an hour. Chance of precipitation 50%. Monday night, partly cloudy. A 20% chance of thunderstorms until midnight. Lows in the mid-60s. North winds up to 10 miles an hour. Tuesday, mostly sunny. Highs in the mid-80s. North winds up to 5 miles an hour. Tuesday night, mostly clear. Lows in the mid-60s. North winds up to 5 miles an hour, shifting to the southeast after midnight. And now the extended forecast for the radio listening area. Wednesday and Wednesday night, partly cloudy. A 50% chance of thunderstorms. Highs in the upper 80s. Lows in the upper 60s. Thursday and Thursday night, mostly cloudy. A 50% chance of thunderstorms. Highs in the lower 80s. Lows in the lower 60s. Friday and Friday night, partly cloudy. A 20% chance of thunderstorms. Highs in the lower 80s. Lows in the lower 60s. Saturday and Saturday night, partly cloudy. A 20% chance of thunderstorms. Highs in the mid-80s. Lows in the lower 60s. Sunday and Sunday night, partly cloudy. A 20% chance of showers. Highs in the lower 80s. Lows in the lower 60s. 4 p.m. Eastern Daylight Time weather conditions.

across north central Kentucky at Frankfort, and the pressure was 30.00 inches and falling. At Lexington, it was mostly sunny. The temperature was 93 degrees, the dew point 76, and the relative humidity 57%, producing a heat index of 105. The wind was west at 12 miles an hour. The pressure was 30.02 inches and falling. At Louisville, it was mostly sunny. The temperature was 94 degrees, the dew point 73, and the relative humidity 50%, producing a heat index of 103. The wind was west at 13 miles an hour. The pressure was 29.98 inches and falling. At Frankfort, and the pressure was 30.00 inches and falling. Elsewhere around the region, at Covington, rain was falling with a temperature of 86. It was mostly sunny, with a temperature of 94 at Jasper, Indiana, 90 at Jackson, 92 at London, and 98 at Bowling Green. It was partly sunny, with a temperature of 88 at Indianapolis and 88 at Wilmington, Ohio. The following is a heat advisory. Heat advisory remains in effect until 9 p.m. Eastern Daylight Time or 8 p.m. Central Daylight Time this evening. What? Heat index values up to 109. Where? Portions of South Central Indiana and East Central, North Central, Northwest, and South Central Kentucky. When? Until 9 p.m. Eastern Daylight Time or 8 p.m. Central Daylight Time this evening. The following impacts are expected. Hot temperatures and high humidity may cause heat illnesses. Drink plenty of fluids, stay in an air-conditioned room, stay out of the sun, and check up on relatives and neighbors. 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The current time is 4:42 p.m. Eastern Daylight Time. Now for the official National Weather Service forecast for Frankfort and surrounding communities. Tonight, mostly cloudy, then becoming partly cloudy after midnight, then becoming mostly cloudy. Slight chance of thunderstorms until midnight, then chance of showers and slight chance of thunderstorms after midnight. Lows in the lower 70s. West winds up to 10 miles an hour. Chance of precipitation 50%. Monday, mostly cloudy. Chance of showers and slight chance of thunderstorms in the morning, then chance of thunderstorms in the afternoon. Highs in the mid-80s. West winds up to 10 miles an hour. Chance of precipitation 50%. Monday night, partly cloudy. A 20% chance of thunderstorms until midnight. Lows in the mid-60s. North winds up to 10 miles an hour. Tuesday, mostly sunny. Highs in the mid-80s. North winds up to 5 miles an hour. Tuesday night, mostly clear. Lows in the mid-60s. North winds up to 5 miles an hour, shifting to the southeast after midnight. And now the extended forecast for the radio listening area. Wednesday and Wednesday night, partly cloudy. A 50% chance of thunderstorms. Highs in the upper 80s. Lows in the upper 60s. Thursday and Thursday night, mostly cloudy. A 50% chance of thunderstorms. Highs in the lower 80s. Lows in the lower 60s. Friday and Friday night, partly cloudy. A 20% chance of thunderstorms. Highs in the lower 80s. Lows in the lower 60s. Saturday and Saturday night, partly cloudy. A 20% chance of thunderstorms. Highs in the mid-80s. Lows in the lower 60s. Sunday and Sunday night, partly cloudy. A 20% chance of showers. Highs in the lower 80s. Lows in the lower 60s. 4 p.m. Eastern Daylight Time weather conditions across north central Kentucky. At Frankfort. And the pressure.

and falling. Elsewhere around the region, at Covington, rain was falling with a temperature of 86. It was mostly sunny, with a temperature of 94 in Jasper, Indiana, 90 at Jackson, 92 at London, and 98 at Bowling Green. It was partly sunny, with a temperature of 88 at Indianapolis and 88 at Wilmington, Ohio. The following is a heat advisory. Heat advisory remains in effect until 9 p.m. Eastern Daylight Time or 8 p.m. Central Daylight Time this evening. What? Heat index values up to 109. Where? Portions of South Central Indiana and East Central, North Central, Northwest, and South Central Kentucky. When? Until 9 p.m. Eastern Daylight Time or 8 p.m. Central Daylight Time this evening. The following impacts are expected. Hot temperatures and high humidity may cause heat illnesses. Drink plenty of fluids, stay in an air-conditioned room, stay out of the sun, and check up on relatives and neighbors. The current time is 4:47 p.m. Eastern Daylight Time. Now for the official National Weather Service forecast for Frankfort and surrounding communities. Tonight, mostly cloudy, then becoming partly cloudy after midnight, then becoming mostly cloudy. Slight chance of thunderstorms until midnight, then chance of showers and slight chance of thunderstorms after midnight. Lows in the lower 70s. West winds up to 10 miles an hour. Chance of precipitation 50%. Monday, mostly cloudy. Chance of showers and slight chance of thunderstorms in the morning, then chance of thunderstorms in the afternoon. Highs in the mid-80s. West winds up to 10 miles an hour. Chance of precipitation 50%. Monday night, partly cloudy. A 20% chance of thunderstorms until midnight. Lows in the mid-60s. North winds up to 10 miles an hour. Tuesday, mostly sunny. Highs in the mid-80s. North winds up to 5 miles an hour. Tuesday night, mostly clear. Lows in the mid-60s. North winds up to 5 miles an hour, shifting to the southeast after midnight. And now the extended forecast for the radio listening area. Wednesday and Wednesday night, partly cloudy. A 50% chance of thunderstorms. Highs in the upper 80s. Lows in the upper 60s. Thursday and Thursday night, mostly cloudy. A 50% chance of thunderstorms. Highs in the lower 80s. Lows in the lower 60s. Friday and Friday night, partly cloudy. A 20% chance of thunderstorms. Highs in the lower 80s. Lows in the lower 60s. Saturday and Saturday night, partly cloudy. A 20% chance of thunderstorms. Highs in the mid-80s. Lows in the lower 60s. Sunday and Sunday night, partly cloudy. A 20% chance of showers. Highs in the lower 80s. Lows in the lower 60s. 4 p.m. Eastern Daylight Time weather conditions across north central Kentucky. At Frankfort. And the pressure was 30.00 inches and falling. At Lexington, it was mostly sunny. The temperature was 93 degrees, the dew point 76, and the relative humidity 57%, producing a heat index of 105. The wind was west at 12 miles an hour. The pressure was 30.02 inches and falling. At Louisville, it was mostly sunny. The temperature was 94 degrees, the dew point 73, and the relative humidity 50%, producing a heat index of 103. The wind was west at 13 miles an hour. The pressure was 29.98 inches and falling. At Frankfort, and the pressure was 30.00 inches and falling. Elsewhere around the region, at Covington, rain was falling with a temperature of 86. It was mostly sunny, with a temperature of 94 at Jasper, Indiana, 90 at Jackson, 92 at London, and 98 at Bowling Green. It was partly sunny, with a temperature of 88 at Indianapolis and 88 at Wilmington, Ohio.

The following is a heat advisory. Heat advisory remains in effect until 9 p.m. Eastern Daylight Time or 8 p.m. Central Daylight Time this evening. What? Heat index values up to 109. Where? Portions of South Central Indiana and East Central, North Central, Northwest, and South Central Kentucky. When? Until 9 p.m. Eastern Daylight Time or 8 p.m. Central Daylight Time this evening. The following impacts are expected. Hot temperatures and high humidity may cause heat illnesses. Drink plenty of fluids. Stay in an air-conditioned room. Stay out of the sun. And check up on relatives and neighbors. Now for the official National Weather Service forecast for Frankfort and surrounding communities. Tonight, mostly cloudy, then becoming partly cloudy after midnight, then becoming mostly cloudy. Slight chance of thunderstorms until midnight, then chance of showers and slight chance of thunderstorms after midnight. Lows in the lower 70s. West winds up to 10 miles an hour. Chance of precipitation 50%. Monday, mostly cloudy. Chance of showers and slight chance of thunderstorms in the morning, then chance of thunderstorms in the afternoon. Highs in the mid-80s. West winds up to 10 miles an hour. Chance of precipitation 50%. Monday night, partly cloudy. A 20% chance of thunderstorms until midnight. Lows in the mid-60s. North winds up to 10 miles an hour. Tuesday, mostly sunny. Highs in the mid-80s. North winds up to 5 miles an hour. Tuesday night, mostly clear. Lows in the mid-60s. North winds up to 5 miles an hour, shifting to the southeast after midnight. And now the extended forecast for the radio listening area. Wednesday and Wednesday night, partly cloudy. A 50% chance of thunderstorms. Highs in the upper 80s. Lows in the upper 60s. Thursday and Thursday night, mostly cloudy. A 50% chance of thunderstorms. Highs in the lower 80s. Lows in the lower 60s. Friday and Friday night, partly cloudy. A 20% chance of thunderstorms. Highs in the lower 80s. Lows in the lower 60s. Saturday and Saturday night, partly cloudy. A 20% chance of thunderstorms. Highs in the mid-80s. Lows in the lower 60s. Sunday and Sunday night, partly cloudy. A 20% chance of showers. Highs in the lower 80s. Lows in the lower 60s. The current time is 4:54 p.m. Eastern Daylight Time. 4 p.m. Eastern Daylight Time weather conditions across north central Kentucky. At Frankfort. And the pressure was 30.00 inches and falling. At Lexington, it was mostly sunny. The temperature was 93 degrees, the dew point 76, and the relative humidity 57%, producing a heat index of 105. The wind was west at 12 miles an hour. The pressure was 30.02 inches and falling. At Louisville, it was mostly sunny. The temperature was 94 degrees, the dew point 73, and the relative humidity 50%, producing a heat index of 103. The wind was west at 13 miles an hour. The pressure was 29.98 inches and falling. At Frankfort, and the pressure was 30.00 inches and falling. Elsewhere around the region, at Covington, rain was falling with a temperature of 86. It was mostly sunny, with a temperature of 94 at Jasper, Indiana, 90 at Jackson, 92 at London, and 98 at Bowling Green. It was partly sunny, with a temperature of 88 at Indianapolis, and 88 at Wilmington, Ohio. The following is a heat advisory. Heat advisory remains in effect until 9 p.m. Eastern Daylight Time, or 8 p.m. Central Daylight Time this evening. What? Heat index values up to 109. Where? Portions of South Central Indiana and East Central, North Central, Northwest, and South Central Kentucky. When? Until 9 p.m.

Eastern Daylight Time, or 8 p.m. Central Daylight Time this evening. The following impacts are expected. Hot temperatures and high humidity may cause heat illnesses. Drink plenty of fluids. Stay in an air-conditioned room. Stay out of the sun. And check up on relatives and neighbors. Now for the official National Weather Service forecast for Frankfurt and surrounding communities. Tonight, mostly cloudy, then becoming partly cloudy after midnight, then becoming mostly cloudy. Slight chance of thunderstorms until midnight, then chance of showers and slight chance of thunderstorms after midnight. Lows in the lower 70s. West winds up to 10 miles an hour. Chance of precipitation 50%. Monday, mostly cloudy. Chance of showers and slight chance of thunderstorms in the morning, then chance of thunderstorms in the afternoon. Highs in the mid-80s. West winds up to 10 miles an hour. Chance of precipitation 50%. Monday night, partly cloudy. A 20% chance of thunderstorms until midnight. Lows in the mid-60s. North winds up to 10 miles an hour. Tuesday, mostly sunny. Highs in the mid-80s. North winds up to 5 miles an hour. Tuesday night, mostly clear. Lows in the mid-60s. North winds up to 5 miles an hour, shifting to the southeast after midnight. And now the extended forecast for the radio listening area. Wednesday and Wednesday night, partly cloudy. A 50% chance of thunderstorms. Highs in the upper 80s. Lows in the upper 60s. Thursday and Thursday night, mostly cloudy. A 50% chance of thunderstorms. Highs in the lower 80s. Lows in the lower 60s. Friday and Friday night, partly cloudy. A 20% chance of thunderstorms. Highs in the lower 80s. Lows in the lower 60s. Saturday and Saturday night, partly cloudy. A 20% chance of thunderstorms. Highs in the mid-80s. Lows in the lower 60s. Sunday and Sunday night, partly cloudy. A 20% chance of showers. Highs in the lower 80s. Lows in the lower 60s. The current time is 4:58 p.m. Eastern Daylight Time. 4 p.m. Eastern Daylight Time weather conditions across north central Kentucky. At Frankfurt, and the pressure was 30.00 inches and falling. At Lexington, it was mostly sunny. The temperature was 93 degrees, the dew point 76, and the relative humidity 57%, producing a heat index of 105. The wind was west at 12 miles an hour. The pressure was 30.02 inches and falling. At Louisville, it was mostly sunny. The temperature was 94 degrees, the dew point 73, and the relative humidity 50%, producing a heat index of 103. The wind was west at 13 miles an hour. The pressure was 29.98 inches and falling. At Frankfurt, and the pressure was 30.00 inches and falling. Elsewhere around the region, at Covington, rain was falling with a temperature of 86. It was mostly sunny, with a temperature of 94 at Jasper, Indiana, 90 at Jackson, 92 at London, and 98 at Bowling Green. It was partly sunny, with a temperature of 88 at Indianapolis, and 88 at Wilmington, Ohio. The following is a heat advisory. Heat advisory remains in effect until 9 p.m. Eastern Daylight Time, or 8 p.m. Central Daylight Time this evening. What? Heat index values up to 109. Where? Portions of south central Indiana and east central, north central, northwest, and south central Kentucky. When? Until 9 p.m. Eastern Daylight Time, or 8 p.m. Central Daylight Time this evening. The following impacts are expected. Hot temperatures and high humidity may cause heat illnesses. Drink plenty of fluids. Stay in an air-conditioned room. Stay out of the sun, and check up on relatives and neighbors. And now here is the 8 to 14 day outlook for the region. This forecast is valid.

valid for the period from August 24th to 30, 2026. For Kentucky, temperatures are forecast to be above normal, and precipitation is forecast to be normal. For Indiana, temperatures are forecast to be above normal, and precipitation is forecast to be normal. For Tennessee, temperatures are forecast to be above normal, and precipitation is forecast to be normal. This long-term outlook is updated on NOAA Weather Radio around 5 p.m. Eastern Time each day. Now for the official National Weather Service forecast for Frankfort and surrounding communities. Tonight, mostly cloudy, then becoming partly cloudy after midnight, then becoming mostly cloudy. Slight chance of thunderstorms until midnight, then chance of showers and slight chance of thunderstorms after midnight. Lows in the lower 70s. West winds up to 10 miles an hour. Chance of precipitation 50%. Monday, mostly cloudy. Chance of showers and slight chance of thunderstorms in the morning, then chance of thunderstorms in the afternoon. Highs in the mid-80s. West winds up to 10 miles an hour. Chance of precipitation 50%. Monday night, partly cloudy. A 20% chance of thunderstorms until midnight. Lows in the mid-60s. North winds up to 10 miles an hour. Tuesday, mostly sunny. Highs in the mid-80s. North winds up to 5 miles an hour. Tuesday night, mostly clear. Lows in the mid-60s. North winds up to 5 miles an hour, shifting to the southeast after midnight. And now the extended forecast for the radio listening area. Wednesday and Wednesday night, partly cloudy. A 50% chance of thunderstorms. Highs in the upper 80s. Lows in the upper 60s. Thursday and Thursday night, mostly cloudy. A 50% chance of thunderstorms. Highs in the lower 80s. Lows in the lower 60s. Friday and Friday night, partly cloudy. A 20% chance of thunderstorms. Highs in the lower 80s. Lows in the lower 60s. Saturday and Saturday night, partly cloudy. A 20% chance of thunderstorms. Highs in the mid-80s. Lows in the lower 60s. Sunday and Sunday night, partly cloudy. A 20% chance of showers. Highs in the lower 80s. Lows in the lower 60s. The current time is 5:04 p.m. Eastern Daylight Time. 4 p.m. Eastern Daylight Time weather conditions across north central Kentucky. At Frankfort, and the pressure was 30.00 inches and falling. At Lexington, it was mostly sunny. The temperature was 93 degrees, the dew point 76, and the relative humidity 57%, producing a heat index of 105. The wind was west at 12 miles an hour. The pressure was 30.02 inches and falling. At Louisville, it was mostly sunny. The temperature was 94 degrees, the dew point 73, and the relative humidity 50%, producing a heat index of 103. The wind was west at 13 miles an hour. The pressure was 29.98 inches and falling. At Frankfort, and the pressure was 30.00 inches and falling. Elsewhere around the region, at Covington, rain was falling with a temperature of 86. It was mostly sunny, with a temperature of 94 at Jasper, Indiana, 90 at Jackson, 92 at London, and 98 at Bowling Green. It was partly sunny, with a temperature of 88 at Indianapolis, and 88 at Wilmington, Ohio. 5 p.m. Eastern Daylight Time weather conditions across north central Kentucky. At Frankfort, and the pressure was 29.97 inches and falling. At Lexington, it was sunny. The temperature was 92 degrees, the dew point 73, and the relative humidity 53%, producing a heat index of 100. The wind was southwest at 10 miles an hour. The pressure was 29.99 inches and falling. At Louisville, it was mostly sunny.
the temperature was 93 degrees, the dew point 73, and the relative humidity 52%, producing a heat index of 102. The wind was northwest at 14 miles an hour, gusting to 22. The pressure was 29.96 inches and falling at Frankfurt, and the pressure was 29.97 inches and falling. Elsewhere around the region, at Indianapolis, thunder was reported with a temperature of 88. It was sunny with a temperature of 90 at Jackson and 92 at London. It was mostly sunny with a temperature of 85 at Covington, 95 at Jasper, Indiana, and 99 at Bowling Green. The following is a heat advisory. Heat advisory remains in effect until 9 p.m. Eastern Daylight Time or 8 p.m. Central Daylight Time this evening. What? Heat index values up to 109. Where? Portions of South Central Indiana and East Central, North Central, Northwest, and South Central Kentucky. When? Until 9 p.m. Eastern Daylight Time or 8 p.m. Central Daylight Time this evening. The following impacts are expected. Hot temperatures and high humidity may cause heat illnesses. Drink plenty of fluids, stay in an air-conditioned room, stay out of the sun, and check up on relatives and neighbors. And now here is the 8 to 14 day outlook for the region. This forecast is valid for the period from August 24th to 30, 2026. For Kentucky, temperatures are forecast to be above normal, and precipitation is forecast to be normal. For Indiana, temperatures are forecast to be above normal, and precipitation is forecast to be normal. For Tennessee, temperatures are forecast to be above normal, and precipitation is forecast to be normal. This long-term outlook is updated on NOAA Weather Radio around 5 p.m. Eastern Time each day. Now for the official National Weather Service forecast for Frankfurt and surrounding communities. Tonight, mostly cloudy, then becoming partly cloudy after midnight, then becoming mostly cloudy. Slight chance of thunderstorms until midnight, then chance of showers and slight chance of thunderstorms after midnight. Lows in the lower 70s. West winds up to 10 miles an hour. Chance of precipitation 50%. Monday, mostly cloudy. Chance of showers and slight chance of thunderstorms in the morning, then chance of thunderstorms in the afternoon. Highs in the mid-80s. West winds up to 10 miles an hour. Chance of precipitation 50%. Monday night, partly cloudy. A 20% chance of thunderstorms until midnight. Lows in the mid-60s. North winds up to 10 miles an hour. Tuesday, mostly sunny. Highs in the mid-80s. North winds up to 5 miles an hour. Tuesday night, mostly clear. Lows in the mid-60s. North winds up to 5 miles an hour, shifting to the southeast after midnight. And now the extended forecast for the radio listening area. Wednesday and Wednesday night, partly cloudy. A 50% chance of thunderstorms. Highs in the upper 80s. Lows in the upper 60s. Thursday and Thursday night, mostly cloudy. A 50% chance of thunderstorms. Highs in the lower 80s. Lows in the lower 60s. Friday and Friday night, partly cloudy. A 20% chance of thunderstorms. Highs in the lower 80s. Lows in the lower 60s. Saturday and Saturday night, partly cloudy. A 20% chance of thunderstorms. Highs in the mid-80s. Lows in the lower 60s. Sunday and Sunday night, partly cloudy. A 20% chance of showers. Highs in the lower 80s. Lows in the lower 60s. The current time is 5:10 p.m. Eastern Daylight Time. This is a special weather statement for the following counties in Kentucky, Fayette, and Scott. A strong thunderstorm will impact Scott, west central Bourbon, north central Fayette, and southwestern Harrison counties through 5:45 p.m. Eastern Daylight Time. At 5:07 p.m. Eastern Daylight Time,
Doppler radar was tracking a strong

Thunderstorm 8 miles north of Georgetown, moving southeast at 10 miles per hour. Expected hazards include wind gusts up to 50 miles per hour. This is a radar-indicated threat. The following impacts are expected. Gusty winds could knock down tree limbs and blow around unsecured objects. Locations impacted include Georgetown, Stamping Ground, Sardeville, Long Lake, Leesburg, Alberta, Skinnersburg, Stonewall, Moon Lake Estates, and Mighty Ford. If outdoors, consider seeking shelter inside a building. Torrential rainfall is also occurring with this storm and may lead to localized flooding. Do not drive your vehicle through flooded roadways. Frequent cloud-to-ground lightning is occurring with this storm. Lightning can strike 10 miles away from a thunderstorm. Seek a safe shelter inside a building or vehicle. 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At Frankfurt, and the pressure was 29.97 inches and falling. At Lexington, it was sunny. The temperature was 92 degrees, the dew point 73, and the relative humidity 53%, producing a heat index of 100. The wind was southwest at 10 miles an hour. The pressure was 29.99 inches and falling. At Louisville, it was mostly sunny. The temperature was 93 degrees, the dew point 73, and the relative humidity 52%, producing a heat index of 102. The wind was northwest at 14 miles an hour, gusting to 22. The pressure was 29.96 inches and falling. At Frankfurt, and the pressure was 29.97 inches and falling. Elsewhere around the region, at Indianapolis, thunder was reported with a temperature of 88. It was sunny with a temperature of 95 at Jasper, Indiana, 90 at Jackson, and 92 at London. It was mostly sunny with a temperature of 85 at Covington and 99 at Bowling Green. The following is a heat advisory. Heat advisory remains in effect until 9 p.m. Eastern Daylight Time or 8 p.m. Central Daylight Time this evening. What? Heat index values up to 109. Where? Portions of South Central Indiana and East Central, North Central, Northwest, and South Central Kentucky. When? Until 9 p.m. Eastern Daylight Time or 8 p.m. Central Daylight Time this evening. The following impacts are expected. Hot temperatures and high humidity may cause heat illnesses. Drink plenty of fluids. Stay in an air-conditioned room. Stay out of the sun and check up on relatives and neighbors. And now here is the 8 to 14 day outlook for the region. This forecast is valid for the period from August 24th to 30, 2026. For Kentucky, temperatures are forecast to be above normal, and precipitation is forecast to be normal. For Indiana, temperatures are forecast to be above normal, and precipitation is forecast to be normal. For Tennessee, temperatures are forecast to be above normal, and precipitation is forecast to be normal. This long-term outlook is updated on NOAA Weather Radio around 5 p.m. Eastern Time each day. Now for the official National Weather Service forecast for Frankfurt and surrounding communities. Tonight, mostly cloudy, then becoming partly cloudy after midnight, then becoming mostly cloudy. Slight chance of thunderstorms until midnight, then chance of showers and slight chance of thunderstorms after midnight. Lows in the lower 70s. West winds up to 10 miles an hour. Chance of precipitation 50%. Monday, mostly cloudy. Chance of showers and slight chance of thunderstorms in the morning, then chance of thunderstorms in the afternoon. Highs in the mid-80s. West winds up to 10 miles an hour. Chance of precipitation 50%. Monday night, partly cloudy. A 20% chance of

thunderstorms until midnight. Lows in the mid-60s. North winds up to 10 miles an hour. Tuesday, mostly sunny. Highs in the mid-80s. North winds up to 5 miles an hour. Tuesday night, mostly clear. Lows in the mid-60s. North winds up to 5 miles an hour, shifting to the southeast after midnight. And now the extended forecast for the radio listening area. Wednesday and Wednesday night, partly cloudy. A 50% chance of thunderstorms. Highs in the upper 80s. Lows in the upper 60s. Thursday and Thursday night, mostly cloudy. A 50% chance of thunderstorms. Highs in the lower 80s. Lows in the lower 60s. Friday and Friday night, partly cloudy. A 20% chance of thunderstorms. Highs in the lower 80s. Lows in the lower 60s. Saturday and Saturday night, partly cloudy. A 20% chance of thunderstorms. Highs in the mid-80s. Lows in the lower 60s. Sunday and Sunday night, partly cloudy. A 20% chance of showers. Highs in the lower 80s. Lows in the lower 60s. The current time is 5:17 p.m. Eastern Daylight Time. This is a special weather statement for the following counties in Kentucky, Fayette and Scott. A strong thunderstorm will impact Scott, west central Bourbon, north central Fayette and southwestern Harrison counties through 5:45 p.m. Eastern Daylight Time. At 5:07 p.m. Eastern Daylight Time, Doppler radar was tracking a strong thunderstorm 8 miles north of Georgetown, moving southeast at 10 miles per hour. Expected hazards include wind gusts up to 50 miles per hour. This is a radar indicated threat. The following impacts are expected. Gusty winds could knock down tree limbs and blow around unsecured objects. Locations impacted include Georgetown, Stamping Ground, Sauditville, Long Lake, Leesburg, Alberta, Skinnersburg, Stonewall, Moon Lake Estates, and Muddy Ford. If outdoors, consider seeking shelter inside a building. Torrential rainfall is also occurring with this storm and may lead to localized flooding. Do not drive your vehicle through flooded roadways. Frequent cloud-to-ground lightning is occurring with this storm. Lightning can strike 10 miles away from a thunderstorm. Seek a safe shelter inside a building or vehicle. 5 p.m. Eastern Daylight Time weather conditions across north-central Kentucky. At Frankfort. And the pressure was 29.97 inches and falling. At Lexington, it was sunny. The temperature was 92 degrees, the dew point 73, and the relative humidity 53%, producing a heat index of 100. The wind was southwest at 10 miles an hour. The pressure was 29.99 inches and falling. At Louisville, it was mostly sunny. The temperature was 93 degrees, the dew point 73, and the relative humidity 52%, producing a heat index of 102. The wind was northwest at 14 miles an hour, gusting to 22. The pressure was 29.96 inches and falling. At Frankfort, and the pressure was 29.97 inches and falling. Elsewhere around the region, at Indianapolis, thunder was reported with a temperature of 88. It was sunny with a temperature of 95 at Jasper, Indiana, 90 at Jackson, and 92 at London. It was mostly sunny with a temperature of 85 at Covington and 99 at Bowling Green. The following is a heat advisory. Heat advisory remains in effect until 9 p.m. Eastern Daylight Time or 8 p.m. Central Daylight Time this evening. What? Heat index values up to 109. Where? Portions of south central Indiana and east central, north central, northwest, and south central Kentucky. When? Until 9 p.m. Eastern Daylight Time or 8 p.m. Central Daylight Time this evening. The following impacts are expected. Hot temperatures and high humidity may cause heat illnesses. Drink plenty of fluids. Stay in an air-conditioned room.

stay out of the sun and check up on relatives and neighbors. And now here is the 8 to 14 day outlook for the region. This forecast is valid for the period from August 24th to 30, 2026. For Kentucky, temperatures are forecast to be above normal, and precipitation is forecast to be normal. For Indiana, temperatures are forecast to be above normal, and precipitation is forecast to be normal. For Tennessee, temperatures are forecast to be above normal, and precipitation is forecast to be normal. This long-term outlook is updated on NOAA Weather Radio around 5 p.m. Eastern Time each day. Now for the official National Weather Service forecast for Frankfort and surrounding communities. Tonight, mostly cloudy, then becoming partly cloudy after midnight, then becoming mostly cloudy. Slight chance of thunderstorms until midnight, then chance of showers and slight chance of thunderstorms after midnight. Lows in the lower 70s. West winds up to 10 miles an hour. Chance of precipitation 50%. Monday, mostly cloudy. Chance of showers and slight chance of thunderstorms in the morning, then chance of thunderstorms in the afternoon. Highs in the mid-80s. West winds up to 10 miles an hour. Chance of precipitation 50%. Monday night, partly cloudy. A 20% chance of thunderstorms until midnight. Lows in the mid-60s. North winds up to 10 miles an hour. Tuesday, mostly sunny. Highs in the mid-80s. North winds up to 5 miles an hour. Tuesday night, mostly clear. Lows in the mid-60s. North winds up to 5 miles an hour, shifting to the southeast after midnight. And now the extended forecast for the radio listening area. Wednesday and Wednesday night, partly cloudy. A 50% chance of thunderstorms. Highs in the upper 80s. Lows in the upper 60s. Thursday and Thursday night, mostly cloudy. A 50% chance of thunderstorms. Highs in the lower 80s. Lows in the lower 60s. Friday and Friday night, partly cloudy. A 20% chance of thunderstorms. Highs in the lower 80s. Lows in the lower 60s. Saturday and Saturday night, partly cloudy. A 20% chance of thunderstorms. Highs in the mid-80s. Lows in the lower 60s. Sunday and Sunday night, partly cloudy. A 20% chance of showers. Highs in the lower 80s. Lows in the lower 60s. The current time is 5:24 p.m. Eastern Daylight Time. This is a special weather statement for the following counties in Kentucky, Fayette, and Scott. A strong thunderstorm will impact Scott, west central Bourbon, north central Fayette, and southwestern Harrison counties through 5:45 p.m. Eastern Daylight Time. At 5:07 p.m. Eastern Daylight Time, Doppler radar was tracking a strong thunderstorm 8 miles north of Georgetown, moving southeast at 10 miles per hour. Expected hazards include wind gusts up to 50 miles per hour. This is a radar-indicated threat. The following impacts are expected. Gusty winds could knock down tree limbs and blow around unsecured objects. Locations impacted include Georgetown, Stamping Ground, Sardeville, Long Lake, Leesburg, Alberta, Skinnersburg, Stonewall, Moon Lake Estates, and Mighty Ford. If outdoors, consider seeking shelter inside a building. Torrential rainfall is also occurring with this storm and may lead to localized flooding. Do not drive your vehicle through flooded roadways. Frequent cloud-to-ground lightning is occurring with this storm. Lightning can strike 10 miles away from a thunderstorm. Seek a safe shelter inside a building or vehicle. 5 p.m. Eastern Daylight Time weather conditions across north-central Kentucky. At Frankfort, and the pressure was 29.97 inches and falling. At Lexington, it was sunny. The temperature was 92 degrees, the dew point 73, and the relative humidity 53%, producing a heat index of 100. The wind was southwest.

at 10 miles an hour. The pressure was 29.99 inches and falling. At Louisville, it was mostly sunny. The temperature was 93 degrees, the dew point 73, and the relative humidity 52%, producing a heat index of 102. The wind was northwest at 14 miles an hour, gusting to 22. The pressure was 29.96 inches and falling. At Frankfort, and the pressure was 29.97 inches and falling. Elsewhere around the region, at Indianapolis, thunder was reported with a temperature of 88. It was sunny with a temperature of 95 at Jasper, Indiana, 90 at Jackson, and 92 at London. It was mostly sunny with a temperature of 85 at Covington and 99 at Bowling Green. The following is a heat advisory. Heat advisory remains in effect until 9 p.m. Eastern Daylight Time or 8 p.m. Central Daylight Time this evening. What? Heat index values up to 109. Where? Portions of South Central Indiana and East Central, North Central, Northwest, and South Central Kentucky. When? Until 9 p.m. Eastern Daylight Time or 8 p.m. Central Daylight Time this evening. The following impacts are expected. Hot temperatures and high humidity may cause heat illnesses. Drink plenty of fluids. Stay in an air-conditioned room. Stay out of the sun. And check up on relatives and neighbors. And now here is the 8 to 14 day outlook for the region. This forecast is valid for the period from August 24th to 30, 2026. For Kentucky, temperatures are forecast to be above normal, and precipitation is forecast to be normal. For Indiana, temperatures are forecast to be above normal, and precipitation is forecast to be normal. For Tennessee, temperatures are forecast to be above normal, and precipitation is forecast to be normal. This long-term outlook is updated on NOAA Weather Radio around 5 p.m. Eastern Time each day. Now for the official National Weather Service forecast for Frankfort and surrounding communities. Tonight, mostly cloudy, then becoming partly cloudy after midnight, then becoming mostly cloudy. Slight chance of thunderstorms until midnight, then chance of showers and slight chance of thunderstorms after midnight. Lows in the lower 70s. West winds up to 10 miles an hour. Chance of precipitation 50%. Monday, mostly cloudy. Chance of showers and slight chance of thunderstorms in the morning, then chance of thunderstorms in the afternoon. Highs in the mid-80s. West winds up to 10 miles an hour. Chance of precipitation 50%. Monday night, partly cloudy. A 20% chance of thunderstorms until midnight. Lows in the mid-60s. North winds up to 10 miles an hour. Tuesday, mostly sunny. Highs in the mid-80s. North winds up to 5 miles an hour. Tuesday night, mostly clear. Lows in the mid-60s. North winds up to 5 miles an hour, shifting to the southeast after midnight. And now the extended forecast for the radio listening area. Wednesday and Wednesday night, partly cloudy. A 50% chance of thunderstorms. Highs in the upper 80s. Lows in the upper 60s. Thursday and Thursday night, mostly cloudy. A 50% chance of thunderstorms. Highs in the lower 80s. Lows in the lower 60s. Friday and Friday night, partly cloudy. A 20% chance of thunderstorms. Highs in the lower 80s. Lows in the lower 60s. Saturday and Saturday night, partly cloudy. A 20% chance of thunderstorms. Highs in the mid-80s. Lows in the lower 60s. Sunday and Sunday night, partly cloudy. A 20% chance of showers. Highs in the lower 80s. Lows in the lower 60s. The current time is 5:30 p.m. Eastern Daylight Time. This is a special weather statement for the following counties in Kentucky, Fayette and Scott. A strong thunderstorm will impact Scott, west central Bourbon, north central.

Lafayette and southwestern Harrison counties through 5:45 p.m. Eastern Daylight Time. At 5:07 p.m. Eastern Daylight Time, Doppler radar was tracking a strong thunderstorm 8 miles north of Georgetown, moving southeast at 10 miles per hour. Expected hazards include wind gusts up to 50 miles per hour. This is a radar-indicated threat. The following impacts are expected. Gusty winds could knock down tree limbs and blow around unsecured objects. Locations impacted include Georgetown, Stamping Ground, Sauditville, Long Lake, Leesburg, Alberta, Skinnersburg, Stonewall, Moon Lake Estates, and Muddy Ford. If outdoors, consider seeking shelter inside a building. Torrential rainfall is also occurring with this storm and may lead to localized flooding. Do not drive your vehicle through flooded roadways. Frequent cloud-to-ground lightning is occurring with this storm. Lightning can strike 10 miles away from a thunderstorm. Seek a safe shelter inside a building or vehicle. 5 p.m. Eastern Daylight Time weather conditions across north-central Kentucky. At Frankfort, and the pressure was 29.97 inches and falling. At Lexington, it was sunny. The temperature was 92 degrees, the dew point 73, and the relative humidity 53%, producing a heat index of 100. The wind was southwest at 10 miles an hour. The pressure was 29.99 inches and falling. At Louisville, it was mostly sunny. The temperature was 93 degrees, the dew point 73, and the relative humidity 52%, producing a heat index of 102. The wind was northwest at 14 miles an hour, gusting to 22. The pressure was 29.96 inches and falling. At Frankfort, and the wind was northwest at 14 miles an hour, gusting to 22. The pressure was 29.96 inches and falling. At Frankfort, and the pressure was 29.97 inches and falling. Elsewhere around the region, at Indianapolis, thunder was reported with a temperature of 88. It was sunny with a temperature of 95 at Jasper, Indiana, 90 at Jackson, and 92 at London. It was mostly sunny with a temperature of 85 at Covington and 99 at Bowling Green. The following is a heat advisory. Heat advisory remains in effect until 9 p.m. Eastern Daylight Time or 8 p.m. Central Daylight Time this evening. What? Heat index values up to 109. Where? Portions of South Central Indiana and East Central, North Central, Northwest, and South Central Kentucky. When? Until 9 p.m. Eastern Daylight Time or 8 p.m. Central Daylight Time this evening. The following impacts are expected. Hot temperatures and high humidity may cause heat illnesses. Drink plenty of fluids, stay in an air-conditioned room, stay out of the sun, and check up on relatives and neighbors. And now here is the 8 to 14 day outlook for the region. This forecast is valid for the period from August 24th to 30, 2026. For Kentucky...

The National Weather Service in Louisville has issued a severe thunderstorm warning for Central Scott County in Central Kentucky, Western Bourbon County in Central Kentucky, Northeastern Fayette County in Central Kentucky, Southwestern Harrison County in Central Kentucky, until 6 p.m. Eastern Daylight Time. At 5:34 p.m. Eastern Daylight Time, a severe thunderstorm was located near Georgetown, moving southeast at 20 miles per hour. Expected hazards include 60 miles per hour wind gusts. This is a radar-indicated threat. The following impacts are expected. Expect damage to roofs, siding, and trees. Locations impacted include Lexington, Georgetown, Paris, Thoroughbred Acres, Black's Crossroads, Hutchison, Leesburg, Skinnersburg, Moon Lake Estates, and Muddy Ford. For your protection, move to an interior room on the lowest floor

for your protection, move to an interior room on the lowest floor of a building. A severe thunderstorm warning remains in effect until 6 p.m. Eastern Daylight Time for East Central Scott, Western Bourbon, Northeastern Fayette, and South Central Harrison counties. At 5:51 p.m. Eastern Daylight Time, a severe thunderstorm was located near Paris, moving southeast at 20 miles per hour. Expected hazards include 60 miles per hour wind gusts. This is a radar-indicated threat. The following impacts are expected. Expect damage to roofs, siding, and trees. Locations impacted include Georgetown, Paris, Shangwin, Black's Crossroads, Ruttles Mills, Georgetown Scott County Airport, Hutchison, Leesburg, Muddy Ford, and Broadwell. For your protection, move to an interior room on the lowest floor of a building. 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The current time is 5:53 p.m. Eastern Daylight Time. 5 p.m. Eastern Daylight Time weather conditions across north-central Kentucky. At Frankfurt, and the pressure was 29.97 inches and falling. At Lexington, it was sunny. The temperature was 92 degrees, the dew point 73, and the relative humidity 53%, producing a heat index of 100. The wind was southwest at 10 miles an hour. The pressure was 29.99 inches and falling. At Louisville, it was mostly sunny. The temperature was 93 degrees, the dew point 73, and the relative humidity 52%, producing a heat index of 102. The wind was northwest at 14 miles an hour, gusting to 22. The pressure was 29.96 inches and falling. At Frankfurt, and the pressure was 29.97 inches and falling. Elsewhere around the region, at Indianapolis, thunder was reported with a temperature of 88. It was sunny with a temperature of 95 at Jasper, Indiana, 90 at Jackson, and 92 at London. It was mostly sunny with a temperature of 85 at Covington and 99 at Bowling Green. The following is a heat advisory. Heat advisory remains in effect until 9 p.m. Eastern Daylight Time or 8 p.m. Central Daylight Time this evening. What? Heat index values up to 109. Where? Portions of south central Indiana and east central, north central, northwest, and south central Kentucky. When? Until 9 p.m. Eastern Daylight Time or 8 p.m. Central Daylight Time this evening. The following impacts are expected. Hot temperatures and high humidity may cause heat illnesses. Drink plenty of fluids. Stay in an air-conditioned room. Stay out of the sun, and check up on relatives and neighbors. And now here is the 8 to 14 day outlook for the region. This forecast is valid for the period from August 24th to 30, 2026. For Kentucky, temperatures are forecast to be above normal, and precipitation is forecast to be normal. For Indiana, temperatures are forecast to be above normal, and precipitation is forecast to be normal. For Tennessee, temperatures are forecast to be above normal, and precipitation is forecast to be normal. This long-term outlook is updated on NOAA Weather Radio around 5 p.m. Eastern Time each day. Now for the official National Weather Service forecast for Frankfurt and surrounding communities. Tonight, mostly cloudy, then becoming partly cloudy after midnight, then becoming mostly cloudy. Slight chance of thunderstorms until midnight, then chance of showers and slight chance of thunderstorms after midnight. Lows in the lower 70s. West winds up to 10 miles an hour. Chance of precipitation 50%. Monday, mostly cloudy. Chance of showers and slight chance of thunderstorms in the morning, then chance of thunderstorms in the afternoon. Highs in the mid-80s. West winds up to 10 miles an hour. Chance of precipitation 50%.

Monday night, partly cloudy. A 20% chance of thunderstorms until midnight. Lows in the mid-60s. North winds up to 10 miles an hour. Tuesday, mostly sunny. Highs in the mid-80s. North winds up to 5 miles an hour. Tuesday night, mostly clear. Lows in the mid-60s. North winds up to 5 miles an hour, shifting to the southeast after midnight. And now the extended forecast for the radio listening area. Wednesday and Wednesday night, partly cloudy. A 50% chance of thunderstorms. Highs in the upper 80s. Lows in the upper 60s. Thursday and Thursday night, mostly cloudy. A 50% chance of thunderstorms. Highs in the lower 80s. Lows in the lower 60s. Friday and Friday night, partly cloudy. A 20% chance of thunderstorms. Highs in the lower 80s. Lows in the lower 60s. Saturday and Saturday night, partly cloudy. A 20% chance of thunderstorms. Highs in the mid-80s. Lows in the lower 60s. Sunday and Sunday night, partly cloudy. A 20% chance of showers. Highs in the lower 80s. Lows in the lower 60s. The current time is 5:58 p.m. Eastern Daylight Time. 5 p.m. Eastern Daylight Time weather conditions across north central Kentucky. At Frankfort. And the pressure was 29.97 inches and falling. At Lexington, it was sunny. The temperature was 92 degrees, the dew point 73, and the relative humidity 53%, producing a heat index of 100. The wind was southwest at 10 miles an hour. The pressure was 29.99 inches and falling. At Louisville, it was mostly sunny. The severe thunderstorm warning for east central Scott, western Bourbon, northeastern Fayette, and south central Harrison counties will expire at 6 p.m. Eastern Daylight Time. The storm which prompted the warning has weakened below severe limits and no longer poses an immediate threat to life or property. Therefore, the warning will be allowed to expire. However, gusty winds are still possible with this thunderstorm. 5 p.m. Eastern Daylight Time weather conditions across north central Kentucky. At Frankfort. And the pressure was 29.97 inches and falling. At Lexington, it was sunny. The temperature was 92 degrees, the dew point 73, and the relative humidity 53%, producing a heat index of 100. The wind was southwest at 10 miles an hour. The pressure was 29.99 inches and falling. At Louisville, it was mostly sunny. The temperature was 93 degrees, the dew point 73, and the relative humidity 52%, producing a heat index of 102. The wind was northwest at 14 miles an hour, gusting to 22. The pressure was 29.96 inches and falling. At Frankfort, and the pressure was 29.97 inches and falling. Elsewhere around the region, at Indianapolis, thunder was reported with a temperature of 88. It was sunny with a temperature of 95 at Jasper, Indiana, 90 at Jackson, and 92 at London. It was mostly sunny with a temperature of 85 at Covington and 99 at Bowling Green. The following is a heat advisory. Heat advisory remains in effect until 9 p.m. Eastern Daylight Time or 8 p.m. Central Daylight Time this evening. What? Heat index values up to 109. Where? Portions of South Central Indiana and East Central, North Central, Northwest, and South Central Kentucky. When? Until 9 p.m. Eastern Daylight Time or 8 p.m. Central Daylight Time this evening. The following impacts are expected. Hot temperatures and high humidity may cause heat illnesses. Drink plenty of fluids, stay in an air-conditioned room, stay out of the sun, and check up on relatives and neighbors. And now here is the 8 to 14 day outlook for the region. This forecast is valid for the period from August 24th to 30, 2020.

6. For Kentucky, temperatures are forecast to be above normal, and precipitation is forecast to be normal. For Indiana, temperatures are forecast to be above normal, and precipitation is forecast to be normal. For Tennessee, temperatures are forecast to be above normal, and precipitation is forecast to be normal. This long-term outlook is updated on NOAA Weather Radio around 5 p.m. Eastern Time each day. The current time is 6:02 p.m. Eastern Daylight Time. Now for the official National Weather Service forecast for Frankfort and surrounding communities. Tonight, mostly cloudy, then becoming partly cloudy after midnight, then becoming mostly cloudy. Slight chance of thunderstorms until midnight, then chance of showers and slight chance of thunderstorms after midnight. Lows in the lower 70s. West winds up to 10 miles an hour. Chance of precipitation 50%. Monday, mostly cloudy. Chance of showers and slight chance of thunderstorms in the morning, then chance of thunderstorms in the afternoon. Highs in the mid-80s. West winds up to 10 miles an hour. Chance of precipitation 50%. Monday night, partly cloudy. A 20% chance of thunderstorms until midnight. Lows in the mid-60s. North winds up to 10 miles an hour. Tuesday, mostly sunny. Highs in the mid-80s. North winds up to 5 miles an hour. Tuesday night, mostly clear. Lows in the mid-60s. North winds up to 5 miles an hour, shifting to the southeast after midnight. And now the extended forecast for the radio listening area. Wednesday and Wednesday night, partly cloudy. A 50% chance of thunderstorms. Highs in the upper 80s. Lows in the upper 60s. Thursday and Thursday night, mostly cloudy. A 50% chance of thunderstorms. Highs in the lower 80s. Lows in the lower 60s. Friday and Friday night, partly cloudy. A 20% chance of thunderstorms. Highs in the lower 80s. Lows in the lower 60s. Saturday and Saturday night, partly cloudy. A 20% chance of thunderstorms. Highs in the mid-80s. Lows in the lower 60s. Sunday and Sunday night, partly cloudy. A 20% chance of showers. Highs in the lower 80s. Lows in the lower 60s. This is a special weather statement for the following counties in Kentucky, Henry and Trimble. A strong thunderstorm will impact southeastern Jefferson, northeastern Trimble and north central Henry counties through 6:30 p.m. Eastern Daylight Time. At 6 p.m. Eastern Daylight Time, Doppler radar was tracking a strong thunderstorm near Bedford, moving east at 30 miles per hour. Expected hazards include wind gusts up to 50 miles per hour. This is a radar-indicated threat. The following impacts are expected. Gusty winds could knock down tree limbs and blow around unsecured objects. Locations impacted include Brooksburg, Port Royal, Monitor, and Turner Station. If outdoors, consider seeking shelter inside a building. Torrential rainfall is also occurring with this storm and may lead to localized flooding. Do not drive your vehicle through flooded roadways. Frequent cloud-to-ground lightning is occurring with this storm. Lightning can strike 10 miles away from a thunderstorm. Seek a safe shelter inside a building or vehicle. This is a special weather statement for the following counties in Kentucky, Carroll, and Owen. A strong thunderstorm will impact portions of southwestern Switzerland, Carroll, northwestern Owen, and western Gallatin counties through 6:30 p.m. Eastern Daylight Time. At 6:02 p.m. Eastern Daylight Time, a strong thunderstorm was located near Carrollton, moving east at 30 miles per hour. Expected hazards include wind gusts up to 50 miles per hour. This is a radar-indicated threat. The following impacts are expected. Gusty winds could knock down tree limbs and blow around unsecured objects. Locations impacted include Carrollton, Vevey, Warsaw, Owenton, Florence, Kentucky.

Speedway, Ghent, Sanders, Sparta, Werfel, Prestonville, Braytown, Interstate 71 at mile marker 52, Langstaff, Wheatley, Markland, New Liberty, US Route 42 at State Route 184, Etheridge, and Interstate 71 at mile marker 40. This includes I-71 in Kentucky between mile markers 39 and 57. 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The current time is 6:07 p.m. Eastern Daylight Time. 6 p.m. Eastern Daylight Time weather conditions across north central Kentucky. At Frankfort, it was. And the pressure was 29.94 inches and falling. At Lexington, it was sunny. The temperature was 92 degrees, the dew point 75, and the relative humidity 57%, producing a heat index of 103. The wind was southwest at 9 miles an hour. The pressure was 29.97 inches and falling. At Louisville, it was partly sunny. The temperature was 93 degrees, the dew point 73, and the relative humidity 52%, producing a heat index of 102. The wind was west at 9 miles an hour. The pressure was 29.93 inches and falling. At Frankfort, it was. And the pressure was 29.94 inches and falling. Elsewhere around the region, at Indianapolis, a thunderstorm was reported with a temperature of 83. It was sunny with a temperature of 89 at Jackson and 98 at Bowling Green. It was mostly sunny with a temperature of 85 at Covington, 87 at Wilmington, Ohio, and 92 at London. At Jasper, Indiana, it was partly sunny with a temperature of 92. The following is a heat advisory. Heat advisory remains in effect until 9 p.m. Eastern Daylight Time or 8 p.m. Central Daylight Time this evening. What? Heat index values up to 109. Where? Portions of South Central Indiana and East Central, North Central, Northwest, and South Central Kentucky. When? Until 9 p.m. Eastern Daylight Time or 8 p.m. Central Daylight Time this evening. The following impacts are expected. Hot temperatures and high humidity may cause heat illnesses. Drink plenty of fluids, stay in an air-conditioned room, stay out of the sun, and check up on relatives and neighbors. And now here is the 8 to 14 day outlook for the region. This forecast is valid for the period from August 24th to 30, 2026. For Kentucky, temperatures are forecast to be above normal, and precipitation is forecast to be normal. For Indiana, temperatures are forecast to be above normal, and precipitation is forecast to be normal. For Tennessee, temperatures are forecast to be above normal, and precipitation is forecast to be normal. This long-term outlook is updated on NOAA Weather Radio around 5 p.m. Eastern Time each day. Now for the official National Weather Service forecast for Frankfort and surrounding communities. Tonight, mostly cloudy, then becoming partly cloudy after midnight, then becoming mostly cloudy. Slight chance of thunderstorms until midnight, then chance of showers and slight chance of thunderstorms after midnight. Lows in the lower 70s. West winds up to 10 miles an hour. Chance of precipitation 50%. Monday, mostly cloudy. Chance of showers and slight chance of thunderstorms in the morning, then chance of thunderstorms in the afternoon. Highs in the mid-80s. West winds up to 10 miles an hour. Chance of precipitation 50%. Monday night, partly cloudy. A 20% chance of thunderstorms until midnight. Lows in the mid-60s. North winds up to 10 miles an hour. Tuesday, mostly sunny. Highs in the mid-80s. North winds up to 5 miles an hour. Tuesday night, mostly clear. Lows in the mid-60s. North winds up to 5 miles an hour, shifting to the southeast after midnight.

And now the extended forecast for the radio listening area. Wednesday and Wednesday night, partly cloudy. A 50% chance of thunderstorms. Highs in the upper 80s. Lows in the upper 60s. Thursday and Thursday night, mostly cloudy. A 50% chance of thunderstorms. Highs in the lower 80s. Lows in the lower 60s. Friday and Friday night, partly cloudy. A 20% chance of thunderstorms. Highs in the lower 80s. Lows in the lower 60s. Saturday and Saturday night, partly cloudy. A 20% chance of thunderstorms. Highs in the mid-80s. Lows in the lower 60s. Sunday and Sunday night, partly cloudy. A 20% chance of showers. Highs in the lower 80s. Lows in the lower 60s. 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The current time is 6:13 p.m. Eastern Daylight Time. This is a special weather statement for the following counties in Kentucky, Henry and Trimble. A strong thunderstorm will impact southeastern Jefferson, northeastern Trimble, and north central Henry counties through 6:30 p.m. Eastern Daylight Time. At 6 p.m. Eastern Daylight Time, Doppler radar was tracking a strong thunderstorm near Bedford, moving east at 30 miles per hour. Expected hazards include wind gusts up to 50 miles per hour. This is a radar-indicated threat. The following impacts are expected. Gusty winds could knock down tree limbs and blow around unsecured objects. Locations impacted include Brooksburg, Port Royal, Monitor, and Turner Station. If outdoors, consider seeking shelter inside a building. Torrential rainfall is also occurring with this storm and may lead to localized flooding. Do not drive your vehicle through flooded roadways. Frequent cloud-to-ground lightning is occurring with this storm. Lightning can strike 10 miles away from a thunderstorm. Seek a safe shelter inside a building or vehicle. This is a special weather statement for the following counties in Kentucky, Carroll, and Owen. A strong thunderstorm will impact portions of southwestern Switzerland, Carroll, northwestern Owen, and western Gallatin counties through 6:30 p.m. Eastern Daylight Time. At 6:02 p.m. Eastern Daylight Time, a strong thunderstorm was located near Carrollton, moving east at 30 miles per hour. Expected hazards include wind gusts up to 50 miles per hour. This is a radar-indicated threat. The following impacts are expected. Gusty winds could knock down tree limbs and blow around unsecured objects. Locations impacted include Carrollton, Vevey, Warsaw, Owenton, Florence, Kentucky Speedway, Kent, Sanders, Sparta, Werfel, Prestonville, Braytown, Interstate 71 at mile marker 52, Langstaff, Wheatley, Markland, New Liberty, US Route 42 at State Route 184, Etheridge, and Interstate 71 at mile marker 40. This includes I-71 in Kentucky between mile markers 39 and 57. If outdoors, consider seeking shelter inside a sturdy building. 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At Frankfort, thunder was reported, and the pressure was 29.94 inches and falling. At Lexington, it was sunny. The temperature was 92 degrees, the dew point 75, and the relative humidity 57%, producing a heat index of 103. The wind was southwest at 9 miles an hour. The pressure was 29.97 inches and falling. At Louisville, it was partly sunny. The temperature was 93 degrees, the dew point 73, and the relative humidity 52%, producing a heat index of 100.

2. The wind was west at 9 miles an hour. The pressure was 29.93 inches and falling. At Frankfurt, thunder was reported, and the pressure was 29.94 inches and falling. Elsewhere around the region, at Indianapolis, a thunderstorm was reported with a temperature of 83. It was sunny with a temperature of 89 at Jackson and 98 at Bowling Green. It was mostly sunny with a temperature of 85 at Covington, 87 at Wilmington, Ohio, and 92 at London. At Jasper, Indiana, it was partly sunny with a temperature of 92. The following is a heat advisory. Heat advisory remains in effect until 9 p.m. Eastern Daylight Time or 8 p.m. Central Daylight Time this evening. What? Heat index values up to 109. Where? Portions of South Central Indiana and East Central, North Central, Northwest, and South Central Kentucky. When? Until 9 p.m. Eastern Daylight Time or 8 p.m. Central Daylight Time this evening. The following impacts are expected. Hot temperatures and high humidity may cause heat illnesses. Drink plenty of fluids, stay in an air-conditioned room, stay out of the sun, and check up on relatives and neighbors. And now here is the 8 to 14 day outlook for the region. This forecast is valid for the period from August 24th to 30, 2026. For Kentucky, temperatures are forecast to be above normal, and precipitation is forecast to be normal. For Indiana, temperatures are forecast to be above normal, and precipitation is forecast to be normal. For Tennessee, temperatures are forecast to be above normal, and precipitation is forecast to be normal. This long-term outlook is updated on NOAA Weather Radio around 5 p.m. Eastern Time each day. Now for the official National Weather Service forecast for Frankfurt and surrounding communities. Tonight, mostly cloudy, then becoming partly cloudy after midnight, then becoming mostly cloudy. Slight chance of thunderstorms until midnight, then chance of showers and slight chance of thunderstorms after midnight. Lows in the lower 70s. West winds up to 10 miles an hour. Chance of precipitation 50%. Monday, mostly cloudy. Chance of showers and slight chance of thunderstorms in the morning, then chance of thunderstorms in the afternoon. Highs in the mid-80s. West winds up to 10 miles an hour. Chance of precipitation 50%. Monday night, partly cloudy. A 20% chance of thunderstorms until midnight. Lows in the mid-60s. North winds up to 10 miles an hour. Tuesday, mostly sunny. Highs in the mid-80s. North winds up to 5 miles an hour. Tuesday night, mostly clear. Lows in the mid-60s. North winds up to 5 miles an hour, shifting to the southeast after midnight. And now the extended forecast for the radio listening area. Wednesday and Wednesday night, partly cloudy. A 50% chance of thunderstorms. Highs in the upper 80s. Lows in the upper 60s. Thursday and Thursday night, mostly cloudy. A 50% chance of thunderstorms. Highs in the lower 80s. Lows in the lower 60s. Friday and Friday night, partly cloudy. A 20% chance of thunderstorms. Highs in the lower 80s. Lows in the lower 60s. Saturday and Saturday night, partly cloudy. A 20% chance of thunderstorms. Highs in the mid-80s. Lows in the lower 60s. Sunday and Sunday night, partly cloudy. A 20% chance of showers. Highs in the lower 80s. Lows in the lower 60s. The current time is 6:21 p.m. Eastern Daylight Time. This is a special weather statement for the following counties in Kentucky, Henry and Trimble. A strong thunderstorm will impact southeastern Jefferson, northeastern Trimble, and north central Henry counties through 6:30 p.m. Eastern Daylight Time. At 6 p.m. Eastern Daylight Time, Doppler radar was tracking a strong thunderstorm near Bedford, moving east at

30 miles per hour. Expected hazards include wind gusts up to 50 miles per hour. This is a radar indicated threat. The following impacts are expected. Gusty winds could knock down tree limbs and blow around unsecured objects. Locations impacted include Brooksburg, Port Royal, Monitor, and Turner Station. If outdoors, consider seeking shelter inside a building. Torrential rainfall is also occurring with this storm and may lead to localized flooding. Do not drive your vehicle through flooded roadways. Frequent cloud-to-ground lightning is occurring with this storm. Lightning can strike 10 miles away from a thunderstorm. Seek a safe shelter inside a building or vehicle. This is a special weather statement for the following counties in Kentucky, Carroll, and Owen. A strong thunderstorm will impact portions of southwestern Switzerland, Carroll, northwestern Owen, and western Gallatin counties through 6:30 p.m. Eastern Daylight Time. At 6:02 p.m. Eastern Daylight Time, a strong thunderstorm was located near Carrollton, moving east at 30 miles per hour. Expected hazards include wind gusts up to 50 miles per hour. This is a radar-indicated threat. The following impacts are expected. Gusty winds could knock down tree limbs and blow around unsecured objects. Locations impacted include Carrollton, Vevey, Warsaw, Owenton, Florence, Kentucky Speedway, Ghent, Sanders, Sparta, Werfel, Prestonville, Braytown, Interstate 71 at mile marker 52, Langstaff, Wheatley, Marklin, New Liberty, US Route 42 at State Route 184, Etheridge, and Interstate 71 at mile marker 40. This includes I-71 in Kentucky between mile markers 39 and 57. If outdoors, consider seeking shelter inside a sturdy building. 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This is a special weather statement for the following counties in Kentucky, Fayette, Franklin, Scott, and Woodford. A strong thunderstorm will impact northern Woodford, southwestern Scott, northwestern Fayette, and east central Franklin counties through 6:45 p.m. Eastern Daylight Time. At 6:14 p.m. Eastern Daylight Time, Doppler radar was tracking a strong thunderstorm 7 miles east of Frankfurt, moving east at 10 miles per hour. Expected hazards include wind gusts up to 40 miles per hour. This is a radar-indicated threat. The following impacts are expected. Gusty winds could knock down tree limbs and blow around unsecured objects. Locations impacted include Lexington, Georgetown, Mead Althorp, Cardinal Hill, Midway, Stamping Ground, Ville, Spindletop Estates, Slickway, and Moon Lake Estates. If outdoors, consider seeking shelter inside a building. 6 p.m. Eastern Daylight Time weather conditions across north-central Kentucky. At Frankfort, thunder was reported, and the pressure was 29.94 inches and falling. At Lexington, it was sunny. The temperature was 92 degrees, the dew point 75, and the relative humidity 57%, producing a heat index of 103. The wind was southwest at 9 miles an hour. The pressure was 29.97 inches and falling. At Louisville, it was partly sunny. The temperature was 93 degrees, the dew point 73, and the relative humidity 52%, producing a heat index of 102. The wind was west at 9 miles an hour. The pressure was 29.93 inches and falling. At Frankfort, thunder was reported, and the pressure was 29.94 inches and falling. Elsewhere around the region, at Indianapolis, a thunderstorm was reported with a temperature of 83. It was sunny with a temperature of 89 at Jackson and 98 at Bowling Green. It was mostly sunny with a temperature of 85 at Covington, 87 at Wilmington, Ohio, and 92 at London. At Jasper, Indiana, it was partly sunny with a temperature of 92. The following is a heat advisory. Heat advisory remains in effect.

until 9 p.m. Eastern Daylight Time or 8 p.m. Central Daylight Time this evening. What? Heat index values up to 109. Where? Portions of South Central Indiana and East Central, North Central, Northwest, and South Central Kentucky. When? Until 9 p.m. Eastern Daylight Time or 8 p.m. Central Daylight Time this evening. The following impacts are expected. Hot temperatures and high humidity may cause heat illnesses. Drink plenty of fluids, stay in an air-conditioned room, stay out of the sun, and check up on relatives and neighbors. And now here is the 8 to 14 day outlook for the region. This forecast is valid for the period from August 24th to 30, 2026. For Kentucky, temperatures are forecast to be above normal, and precipitation is forecast to be normal. For Indiana, temperatures are forecast to be above normal, and precipitation is forecast to be normal. For Tennessee, temperatures are forecast to be above normal, and precipitation is forecast to be normal. This long-term outlook is updated on NOAA Weather Radio around 5 p.m. Eastern Time each day. Now for the official National Weather Service forecast for Frankfort and surrounding communities. Tonight, mostly cloudy, then becoming partly cloudy after midnight, then becoming mostly cloudy. Slight chance of thunderstorms until midnight, then chance of showers and slight chance of thunderstorms after midnight. Lows in the lower 70s. West winds up to 10 miles an hour. Chance of precipitation 50%. Monday, mostly cloudy. Chance of showers and slight chance of thunderstorms in the morning, then chance of thunderstorms in the afternoon. Highs in the mid-80s. West winds up to 10 miles an hour. Chance of precipitation 50%. Monday night, partly cloudy. A 20% chance of thunderstorms until midnight. Lows in the mid-60s. North winds up to 10 miles an hour. Tuesday, mostly sunny. Highs in the mid-80s. North winds up to 5 miles an hour. Tuesday night, mostly clear. Lows in the mid-60s. North winds up to 5 miles an hour, shifting to the southeast after midnight. And now the extended forecast for the radio listening area. Wednesday and Wednesday night, partly cloudy. A 50% chance of thunderstorms. Highs in the upper 80s. Lows in the upper 60s. Thursday and Thursday night, mostly cloudy. A 50% chance of thunderstorms. Highs in the lower 80s. Lows in the lower 60s. Friday and Friday night, partly cloudy. A 20% chance of thunderstorms. Highs in the lower 80s. Lows in the lower 60s. Saturday and Saturday night, partly cloudy. A 20% chance of thunderstorms. Highs in the mid-80s. Lows in the lower 60s. Sunday and Sunday night, partly cloudy. A 20% chance of showers. Highs in the lower 80s. Lows in the lower 60s. The current time is 6:30 p.m. Eastern Daylight Time. This is a special weather statement for the following counties in Kentucky: Fayette, Franklin, Scott, and Woodford. A strong thunderstorm will impact northern Woodford, southwestern Scott, northwestern Fayette, and east central Franklin counties through 6:45 p.m. Eastern Daylight Time. At 6:14 p.m. Eastern Daylight Time, Doppler radar was tracking a strong thunderstorm 7 miles east of Frankfort, moving east at 10 miles per hour. Expected hazards include wind gusts up to 40 miles per hour. This is a radar-indicated threat. The following impacts are expected. Gusty winds could knock down tree limbs and blow around unsecured objects. Locations impacted include Lexington, Georgetown, Mead Althorp, Cardinal Hill, Midway, Stamping Ground, Ville, Spindletop Estates, Slickway, and Moon Lake Estates. If outdoors, consider seeking shelter inside a building. 6 p.m. Eastern Daylight Time weather conditions across north central Kentucky. At Frankfort, thunder was reported.
and the pressure was 29.94 inches and falling. At Lexington, it was sunny. The temperature was 92 degrees, the dew point 75, and the relative humidity 57%, producing a heat index of 103. The wind was southwest at 9 miles an hour. The pressure was 29.97 inches and falling. At Louisville, it was partly sunny. The temperature was 93 degrees, the dew point 73, and the relative humidity 52%, producing a heat index of 102. The wind was west at 9 miles an hour. The pressure was 29.93 inches and falling. At Frankfort, thunder was reported, and the pressure was 29.94 inches and falling. Elsewhere around the region, at Indianapolis, a thunderstorm was reported with a temperature of 83. It was sunny with a temperature of 89 at Jackson and 98 at Bowling Green. It was mostly sunny with a temperature of 85 at Covington, 87 at Wilmington, Ohio, and 92 at London. At Jasper, Indiana, it was partly sunny with a temperature of 92. The following is a heat advisory. Heat advisory remains in effect until 9 p.m. Eastern Daylight Time or 8 p.m. Central Daylight Time this evening. What? Heat index values up to 109. Where? Remains in effect until 9 p.m. Eastern Daylight Time or 8 p.m. Central Daylight Time this evening. What? Heat index values up to 109. Where? Portions of South Central Indiana and East Central, North Central, Northwest, in South Central Kentucky. When? Until 9 p.m. Eastern Daylight Time or 8 p.m. Central Daylight Time this evening. The following impacts are expected. Hot temperatures and high humidity may cause heat illnesses. Drink plenty of fluids. Stay in an air-conditioned room. Stay out of the sun. And check up on relatives and neighbors. And now here is the 8 to 14 day outlook for the region. This forecast is valid for the period from August 24th to 30, 2026. For Kentucky, temperatures are forecast to be above normal.

A strong thunderstorm will impact northern Woodford, southwestern Scott, northwestern Fayette, and east central Franklin counties through 6:45 p.m. Eastern Daylight Time. At 6:14 p.m. Eastern Daylight Time, Doppler radar was tracking a strong thunderstorm 7 miles east of Frankfort, moving east at 10 miles per hour. Expected hazards include wind gusts up to 40 miles per hour. This is a radar-indicated threat. The following impacts are expected. Gusty winds could knock down tree limbs and blow around unsecured objects. Locations impacted include Lexington, Georgetown, Mead Althorp, Cardinal Hill, Midway, Stamping Ground, Ville, Spindletop Estates, Slickway, and Moon Lake Estates. If outdoors, consider seeking shelter inside a building. This is a special weather statement for the following counties in Kentucky, Carroll, and Owen. A strong thunderstorm will impact portions of east central Carroll, Grant, central Owen, southwestern Pendleton, and western Gallatin counties through 7:15 p.m. Eastern Daylight Time. At 6:31 p.m. Eastern Daylight Time, a strong thunderstorm was located near Renton, moving east at 45 miles per hour. Expected hazards include wind gusts up to 50 miles per hour and pea-sized hail. This is a radar-indicated threat. The following impacts are expected. Gusty winds could knock down tree limbs and blow around unsecured objects. Hail may cause minor damage to vegetation. Locations impacted include Williamstown, Dry Ridge, Owenton, Morgan, Glencoe, Sanders, Corinth, Sparta, Stewartsville, Elk Lake, Interstate 71 at mile marker 52, Northcote, Wheatley, New Liberty, Camp Northward, Sherman, Goforth, Cherry Grove, Long Ridge, and Williamstown Lake. This includes the following interstates: I-71 in Kentucky between mile markers 51 and 57, I-75 in Kentucky between mile markers 144 and 161. If outdoors, consider seeking shelter inside a sturdy building. 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The National Weather Service in Louisville has issued a severe thunderstorm warning for southern Harrison County in south-central Indiana, south-central Floyd County in south-central Indiana, southwestern Jefferson County in central Kentucky until 7 p.m. Eastern Daylight Time. At 6:33 p.m. Eastern Daylight Time, a severe thunderstorm was located over Cordon, moving southeast at 40 miles per hour. Expected hazards include 60 miles per hour wind gusts. This is a radar-indicated threat. The following impacts are expected. Expect damage to roofs, siding, and trees. Locations impacted include Louisville, Shively, Cordon, Valley Station, St. Dennis, Pleasure Ridge Park, Pleasure Ridge Park, Lanesville, Elizabeth, and New Middletown. For your protection, move to an interior room on the lowest floor of a building. This is a special weather statement for the following counties in Kentucky, Fayette, Franklin, Scott, and Woodford. A strong thunderstorm will impact northern Woodford, southwestern Scott, northwestern Fayette, and east central Franklin counties through 6:45 p.m. Eastern Daylight Time. At 6:14 p.m. Eastern Daylight Time, Doppler radar was tracking a strong thunderstorm 7 miles east of Frankfort, moving east at 10 miles per hour. Expected hazards include wind gusts up to 40 miles per hour. This is a radar-indicated threat. The following impacts are expected. Gusty winds could knock down tree limbs and blow around unsecured objects. Locations impacted include Lexington, Georgetown, Mead Althorp, Cardinal Hill, Midway, Stamping Ground, Ville, Spindletop Estates, Slickway, and Moon Lake Estates. If outdoors, consider seeking shelter inside a building. This is a special weather statement for the following counties in Kentucky, Carroll, and Owen. A strong thunderstorm will impact portions of east central Carroll, Grant, central Owen, southwestern Pendleton, and western Gallatin counties through 7:15 p.m. Eastern Daylight Time. At 6:31 p.m. Eastern Daylight

Pacific time. A strong thunderstorm was located near Renton, moving east at 45 miles per hour. Expected hazards include wind gusts up to 50 miles per hour and pea-sized hail. This is a radar-indicated threat. The following impacts are expected. Gusty winds could knock down tree limbs and blow around unsecured objects. Hail may cause minor damage to vegetation. Locations impacted include Williamstown, Dry Ridge, Owenton, Morgan, Glencoe, Sanders, Corinth, Sparta, Stewartsville, Elk Lake, Interstate 71 at mile marker 52, Northkit, Wheatley, New Liberty, Camp Northward, Sherman, Goforth, Cherry Grove, Long Ridge, and Williamstown Lake. This includes the following interstates: I-71 in Kentucky between mile markers 51 and 57, I-75 in Kentucky between mile markers 144 and 161. If outdoors, consider seeking shelter inside a sturdy building. 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The National Weather Service in Louisville has issued a severe thunderstorm warning for southern Harrison County in south-central Indiana, south-central Floyd County in south-central Indiana, southwestern Jefferson County in central Kentucky until 7 p.m. Eastern Daylight Time. At 6:33 p.m. Eastern Daylight Time, a severe thunderstorm was located over Cordon, moving southeast at 40 miles per hour. Expected hazards include 60 miles per hour wind gusts. This is a radar-indicated threat. The following impacts are expected. Expect damage to roofs, siding, and trees. Locations impacted include Louisville, Shively, Cordon, Valley Station, St. Denis, Pleasure Ridge Park, Pleasure Ridge Park, Lanesville, Elizabeth, and New Middletown. For your protection, move to an interior room on the lowest floor of a building. This is a special weather statement for the following counties in Kentucky: Fayette, Franklin, Scott, and Woodford. A strong thunderstorm will impact northern Woodford, southwestern Scott, northwestern Fayette, and east central Franklin counties through 6:45 p.m. Eastern Daylight Time. At 6:14 p.m. Eastern Daylight Time, Doppler radar was tracking a strong thunderstorm 7 miles east of Frankfort, moving east at 10 miles per hour. Expected hazards include wind gusts up to 40 miles per hour. This is a radar-indicated threat. The following impacts are expected. Gusty winds could knock down tree limbs and blow around unsecured objects. Locations impacted include Lexington, Georgetown, Mead Althorp, Cardinal Hill, Midway, Stamping Ground, Ville, Spindletop Estates, Slickway, and Moon Lake Estates. If outdoors, consider seeking shelter inside a building. This is a special weather statement for the following counties in Kentucky: Carroll and Owen. A strong thunderstorm will impact portions of east central Carroll, Grant, central Owen, southwestern Pendleton, and western Gallatin counties through 7:15 p.m. Eastern Daylight Time. At 6:31 p.m. Eastern Daylight Time, a strong thunderstorm was located near Renton, moving east at 45 miles per hour. Expected hazards include wind gusts up to 50 miles per hour and pea-sized hail. This is a radar-indicated threat. The following impacts are expected. Gusty winds could knock down tree limbs and blow around unsecured objects. Hail may cause minor damage to vegetation. Locations impacted include Williamstown, Dry Ridge, Owenton, Morgan, Glencoe, Sanders, Corinth, Sparta, Stewartsville, Elk Lake, Interstate 71 at mile marker 52, Northkit, Wheatley, New Liberty, Camp Northward, Sherman, Goforth, Cherry Grove, Long Ridge, and Williamstown Lake. This includes the following interstates: I-71 in Kentucky between mile markers 51 and 57, I-75 in Kentucky between mile markers 144. A severe thunderstorm warning remains in effect until 7 p.m. Eastern Daylight Time for southeastern Harrison, south-central Floyd, and southwestern Jefferson counties. At 6:45 p.m. Eastern Daylight Time,

broadcast from the National Weather Service Forecast Office in Louisville on a transmitter located in Frankfort on a frequency of 162.5 megahertz. The current time is 6:47 p.m. Eastern Daylight Time. This is a special weather statement for the following counties in Kentucky, Carroll, and Owen. A strong thunderstorm will impact portions of East Central Carroll, Grant, Central Owen, Southwestern Pendleton, and Western Gallatin counties through 7:15 p.m. Eastern Daylight Time. At 6:31 p.m. Eastern Daylight Time, a strong thunderstorm was located near Renton, moving east at 45 miles per hour. Expected hazards include wind gusts up to 50 miles per hour and pea-sized hail. This is a radar-indicated threat. The following impacts are expected. Gusty winds could knock down tree limbs and blow around unsecured objects. Hail may cause minor damage to vegetation. Locations impacted include Williamstown, Dry Ridge, Owenton, Morgan, Glencoe, Sanders, Corinth, Sparta, Stewartsville, Elk Lake, Interstate 71 at mile marker 52, Northcote, Wheatley, New Liberty, Camp Northward, Sherman, Goforth, Cherry Grove, Long Ridge, and Williamstown Lake. This includes the following interstates: I-71 in Kentucky between mile markers 51 and 57, I-75 in Kentucky between mile markers 144 and 161. If outdoors, consider seeking shelter inside a sturdy building. 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At Frankfort, thunder was reported, and the pressure was 29.94 inches and falling. At Lexington, it was sunny. The temperature was 92 degrees, the dew point 75, and the relative humidity 57%, producing a heat index of 103. The wind was southwest at 9 miles an hour. The pressure was 29.97 inches and falling. At Louisville, it was partly sunny. The temperature was 93 degrees, the dew point 73, and the relative humidity 52%, producing a heat index of 102. The wind was west at 9 miles an hour. The pressure was 29.93 inches and falling. At Frankfort, thunder was reported, and the pressure was 29.94 inches and falling. Elsewhere around the region, at Indianapolis, a thunderstorm was reported with a temperature of 83. It was sunny with a temperature of 89 at Jackson and 98 at Bowling Green. It was mostly sunny with a temperature of 85 at Covington, 87 at Wilmington, Ohio, and 92 at London. At Jasper, Indiana, it was partly sunny with a temperature of 92. The following is a heat advisory. Heat advisory remains in effect until 9 p.m. Eastern Daylight Time or 8 p.m. Central Daylight Time this evening. What? Heat index values up to 109. Where? Portions of South Central Indiana and East Central, North Central, Northwest, and South Central Kentucky. When? Until 9 p.m. Eastern Daylight Time or 8 p.m. Central Daylight Time this evening. The following impacts are expected. Hot temperatures and high humidity may cause heat illnesses. Drink plenty of fluids, stay in an air-conditioned room, stay out of the sun, and check up on relatives and neighbors. And now here is the 8 to 14 day outlook for the region. This forecast is valid for the period from August 24 to 30, 2026. For Kentucky, temperatures are forecast to be above normal, and precipitation is forecast to be normal. For Indiana, temperatures are forecast to be above normal, and precipitation is forecast to be normal. For Tennessee, temperatures are forecast to be above normal, and precipitation is forecast to be normal. This long-term outlook is updated on NOAA Weather Radio around 5 p.m. Eastern Time each day. Now for the official National Weather Service forecast for Frankfort and surrounding communities.

mostly cloudy, then becoming partly cloudy after midnight, then becoming mostly cloudy. Slight chance of thunderstorms until midnight, then chance of showers and slight chance of thunderstorms after midnight. Lows in the lower 70s. West winds up to 10 miles an hour. Chance of precipitation 50%. Monday, mostly cloudy. Chance of showers and slight chance of thunderstorms in the morning, then chance of thunderstorms in the afternoon. Highs in the mid-80s. West winds up to 10 miles an hour. Chance of precipitation 50%. Monday night, partly cloudy. A 20% chance of thunderstorms until midnight. Lows in the mid-60s. North winds up to 10 miles an hour. Tuesday, mostly sunny. Highs in the mid-80s. North winds up to 5 miles an hour. Tuesday night, mostly clear. Lows in the mid-60s. North winds up to 5 miles an hour, shifting to the southeast after midnight. A severe thunderstorm warning remains in effect until 7 p.m. Eastern Daylight Time for East Central Harrison and Southwestern Jefferson Counties. At 6:52 p.m. Eastern Daylight Time, a severe thunderstorm was located over Valley Station, moving southeast at 40 miles per hour. Expected hazards include 60 miles per hour wind gusts. This is a radar-indicated threat. The following impacts are expected. Expect damage to roofs, siding, and trees. Locations impacted include Louisville, Shively, Valley Station, Pleasure Ridge Park, Pleasure Ridge Park, St. Denis, Elizabeth, Rosewood, Fishtown, and Seven Springs. For your protection, move to an interior room on the lowest floor of a building. Now for the official National Weather Service forecast for Frankfort and surrounding communities. Tonight, mostly cloudy, then becoming partly cloudy after midnight, then becoming mostly cloudy. Slight chance of thunderstorms until midnight, then chance of showers and slight chance of thunderstorms after midnight. Lows in the lower 70s. West winds up to 10 miles an hour. Chance of precipitation 50%. Monday, mostly cloudy. Chance of showers and slight chance of thunderstorms in the morning, then chance of thunderstorms in the afternoon. Highs in the mid-80s. West winds up to 10 miles an hour. Chance of precipitation 50%. Monday night, partly cloudy. A 20% chance of thunderstorms until midnight. Lows in the mid-60s. North winds up to 10 miles an hour. Tuesday, mostly sunny. Highs in the mid-80s. North winds up to 5 miles an hour. Tuesday night, mostly clear. Lows in the mid-60s. North winds up to 5 miles an hour, shifting to the southeast after midnight. And now the extended forecast for the radio listening area. Wednesday and Wednesday night, partly cloudy. A 50% chance of thunderstorms. Highs in the upper 80s. Lows in the upper 60s. Thursday and Thursday night, mostly cloudy. A 50% chance of thunderstorms. Highs in the lower 80s. Lows in the lower 60s. Friday and Friday night, partly cloudy. A 20% chance of thunderstorms. Highs in the lower 80s. Lows in the lower 60s. Saturday and Saturday night, partly cloudy. A 20% chance of thunderstorms. Highs in the mid-80s. Lows in the lower 60s. Sunday and Sunday night, partly cloudy. A 20% chance of showers. Highs in the lower 80s. Lows in the lower 60s. Now for the official National Weather Service forecast for Frankfort and surrounding communities. Tonight, mostly cloudy, then becoming partly cloudy after midnight, then becoming mostly cloudy. Chance of thunderstorms until midnight, then chance of showers and slight chance of thunderstorms after midnight. Lows in the lower 70s. West winds up to 10 miles an hour. Chance of precipitation 50%. Monday, mostly cloudy. Chance of showers and slight chance of

thunderstorms in the morning, then chance of thunderstorms in the afternoon. Highs in the mid-80s. West winds up to 10 miles an hour. Chance of precipitation 50%. Monday night, partly cloudy. A 40% chance of thunderstorms until midnight. Lows in the mid-60s. North winds up to 10 miles an hour. Tuesday, mostly sunny. Highs in the mid-80s. North winds up to 5 miles an hour. Tuesday night, mostly clear. Lows in the mid-60s. North winds up to 5 miles an hour, shifting to the southeast after midnight. And now the extended forecast for the radio listening area.

The National Weather Service in Louisville has issued a severe thunderstorm warning for East Central Harrison County in South Central Indiana, South Central Floyd County in South Central Indiana, Southwestern Jefferson County in Central Kentucky, Bulleit County in Central Kentucky, until 7:45 p.m. Eastern Daylight Time. At 6:57 p.m. Eastern Daylight Time, a severe thunderstorm was located near Valley Station, moving southeast at 30 miles per hour. Expected hazards include 60 miles per hour wind gusts. Severe weather has been confirmed by law enforcement. The following impacts are expected. Expect damage to roofs, siding, and trees. Locations impacted include Shepherdsville, Pioneer Village, Holly Villa, Valley Station, Pleasure Ridge Park, Fairdale, Pleasure Ridge Park, Mount Washington, Hillview, and Lebanon Junction. For your protection, move to an interior room on the lowest floor of a building. The National Weather Service in Louisville has issued a severe thunderstorm warning for East Central Harrison County in South Central Indiana, South Central Floyd County in South Central Indiana, Southwestern Jefferson County in Central Kentucky, Bulleit County in Central Kentucky, until 7:45 p.m. Eastern Daylight Time. At 6:57 p.m. Eastern Daylight Time, a severe thunderstorm was located near Valley Station, moving southeast at 30 miles per hour. Expected hazards include 60 miles per hour wind gusts. Severe weather has been confirmed by law enforcement. The following impacts are expected. Expect damage to roofs, siding, and trees. Locations impacted include Shepherdsville, Pioneer Village, Holly Villa, Valley Station, Pleasure Ridge Park, Fairdale, Pleasure Ridge Park, Mount Washington, Hillview, and Lebanon Junction. For your protection, move to an interior room on the lowest floor of a building. This is a special weather statement for the following counties in Kentucky, Carroll, and Owen. A strong thunderstorm will impact portions of East Central Carroll, Grant, Central Owen, Southwestern Pendleton, and Western Gallatin counties through 7:15 p.m. Eastern Daylight Time. At 6:31 p.m. Eastern Daylight Time, a strong thunderstorm was located near Renton, moving east at 45 miles per hour. Expected hazards include wind gusts up to 50 miles per hour and pea-sized hail. This is a radar-indicated threat. The following impacts are expected. Gusty winds could knock down tree limbs and blow around unsecured objects. Hail may cause minor damage to vegetation. Locations impacted include Williamstown, Dry Ridge, Orenton, Morgan, Glencoe, Sanders, Corinth, Sparta, Stewartsville, Elk Lake, Interstate 71 at mile marker 52, Northcote, Wheatley, New Liberty, Camp Northward, Sherman, Goforth, Cherry Grove, Long Ridge, and Williamstown Lake. This includes the following interstates: I-71 in Kentucky between mile markers 51 and 57, I-75 in Kentucky between mile markers 144 and 161. If outdoors, consider seeking shelter inside a sturdy building. To report hazardous weather conditions, go to our website at weather.gov/ilm and submit your report via social media when you can do so safely. The National Weather

Service in Louisville has issued a severe thunderstorm warning for East Central Harrison County in South Central Indiana, South Central Floyd County in South Central Indiana, Southwestern Jefferson County in Central Kentucky, Bulleit County in Central Kentucky, until 7:45 p.m. Eastern Daylight Time. At 6:57 p.m. Eastern Daylight Time, a severe thunderstorm was located near Valley Station, moving southeast at 30 miles per hour. Expected hazards include 60 miles per hour wind gusts. Severe weather has been confirmed by law enforcement. The following impacts are expected. Expect damage to roofs, siding, and trees. Locations impacted include Shepherdsville, Pioneer Village, Holly Villa, Valley Station, Pleasure Ridge Park, Fairdale, Pleasure Ridge Park, Mount Washington, Hillview, and Lebanon Junction. For your protection, move to an interior room on the lowest floor of a building. This is a special weather statement for the following counties in Kentucky, Carroll, and Owen. A strong thunderstorm will impact portions of East Central Carroll, Grant, Central Owen, Southwestern Pendleton, and Western Gallatin counties through 7:15 p.m. Eastern Daylight Time. At 6:31 p.m. Eastern Daylight Time, a strong thunderstorm was located near Renton, moving east at 45 miles per hour. Expected hazards include wind gusts up to 50 miles per hour and pea-sized hail. This is a radar-indicated threat. The following impacts are expected. Gusty winds could knock down tree limbs and blow around unsecured objects. Hail may cause minor damage to vegetation. Locations impacted include Williamstown, Dry Ridge, Orenton, Morgan, Glencoe, Sanders, Corinth, Sparta, Stewartsville, Elk Lake, Interstate 71 at mile marker 52, Northcote, Wheatley, New Liberty, Camp Northward, Sherman, Goforth, Cherry Grove, Long Ridge, and Williamstown Lake. This includes the following interstates: I-71 in Kentucky between mile markers 51 and 57, I-75 in Kentucky between mile markers 144 and 161. If outdoors, consider seeking shelter inside a sturdy building. To report hazardous weather conditions, go to our website at weather.gov/ilm and submit your report via social media when you can do so safely. The National Weather Service in Louisville has issued a severe thunderstorm warning for East Central Harrison County in South Central Indiana, South Central Floyd County in South Central Indiana, Southwestern Jefferson County in Central Kentucky, Bulleit County in Central Kentucky, until 7:45 p.m. Eastern Daylight Time. At 6:57 p.m. Eastern Daylight Time, a severe thunderstorm was located near Valley Station, moving southeast at 30 miles per hour. Expected hazards include 60 miles per hour wind gusts. Severe weather has been confirmed by law enforcement. The following impacts are expected. Expect damage to roofs, siding, and trees. Locations impacted include Shepherdsville, Pioneer Village, Holly Villa, Valley Station, Pleasure Ridge Park, Fairdale, Pleasure Ridge Park, Mount Washington, Hillview, and Lebanon Junction. For your protection, move to an interior room on the lowest floor of a building. This is a special weather statement for the following counties in Kentucky, Carroll, and Owen. A strong thunderstorm will impact portions of East Central Carroll, Grant, Central Owen, Southwestern Pendleton, and Western Gallatin counties through 7:15 p.m. Eastern Daylight Time. At 6:31 p.m. Eastern Daylight Time, a strong thunderstorm was located near Renton, moving east at 45 miles per hour. Expected hazards include wind gusts up to 50 miles per hour and pea-sized hail. This is a radar-indicated threat. The following impacts are expected. Gusty winds could knock down tree limbs and blow around unsecured objects. Hail may cause minor damage to vegetation. Locations impacted include Williamstown, Dry Ridge, Orenton, Morgan, Glencoe, Sanders, Corinth, Sparta, Stewartsville, Elk Lake, Interstate 71 at mile marker 52, Northcote, Wheatley, New Liberty, Camp Northward, Sherman, Goforth, Cherry Grove, Long Ridge, and Williamstown Lake. This includes

following interstates: I-71 in Kentucky between mile markers 51 and 57. I-75 in Kentucky between mile markers 144 and 161. If outdoors, consider seeking shelter inside a sturdy building. 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This is a special weather statement for the following counties in Kentucky, Fayette, and Woodford. A strong thunderstorm will impact northeastern Woodford and Fayette counties through 7:30 p.m. Eastern Daylight Time. At 7:05 p.m. Eastern Daylight Time, Doppler radar was tracking a strong thunderstorm near Mead Althorp, moving east at 40 miles per hour. Expected hazards include wind gusts up to 50 miles per hour. This is a radar-indicated threat. The following impacts are expected: gusty winds could knock down tree limbs and blow around unsecured objects. Locations impacted include Lexington, Versailles, Mead Althorp, Dunbar High School, Thoroughbred Acres, Cardinal Hill, Cadentown, Bryan Station, Northland, and Highlands. If outdoors, consider seeking shelter inside a building. Torrential rainfall is also occurring with this storm and may lead to localized flooding. Do not drive your vehicle through flooded roadways. Frequent cloud-to-ground lightning is occurring with this storm. Lightning can strike 10 miles away from a thunderstorm. Seek a safe shelter inside a building or vehicle. The National Weather Service in Louisville has issued a severe thunderstorm warning for East Central Harrison County in South Central Indiana, South Central Floyd County in South Central Indiana. The current time is 7:09 p.m. Eastern Daylight Time. This is a special weather statement for the following counties in Kentucky, Carroll, and Owen. A strong thunderstorm will impact portions of East Central Carroll, Grant, Central Owen, Southwestern Pendleton, and Western Gallatin counties through 7:15 p.m. Eastern Daylight Time. At 6:31 p.m. Eastern Daylight Time, a strong thunderstorm was located near Renton, moving east at 45 miles per hour. Expected hazards include wind gusts up to 50 miles per hour and pea-sized hail. This is a radar-indicated threat. The following impacts are expected: gusty winds could knock down tree limbs and blow around unsecured objects. Hail may cause minor damage to vegetation. Locations impacted include Williamstown, Dry Ridge, Owenton, Morgan, Glencoe, Sanders, Corinth, Sparta, Stuartsville, Elk Lake, Interstate 71 at mile marker 52, Northcote, Wheatley, New Liberty, Camp Northward, Sherman, Gove.

45 in Kentucky between mile markers 144 and 161. 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This is a special weather statement for the following counties in Kentucky, Fayette and Woodford. A strong thunderstorm will impact northeastern Woodford and Fayette counties through 7:30 p.m. Eastern Daylight Time. At 7:05 p.m. Eastern Daylight Time, Doppler radar was tracking a strong thunderstorm near Mead Althorp, moving east at 40 miles per hour. Expected hazards include wind gusts up to 50 miles per hour. This is a radar-indicated threat. The following impacts are expected. Gusty winds could knock down tree limbs and blow around unsecured objects. Locations impacted include Lexington, Versailles, Mead Althorp, Dunbar High School, Thoroughbred Acres, Cardinal Hill, Cadentown, Bryan Station, Northland, and Highlands. If outdoors, consider seeking shelter inside a building. Torrential rainfall is also occurring with this storm and may lead to localized flooding. Do not drive your vehicle through flooded roadways. Frequent cloud-to-ground lightning is occurring with this storm. Lightning can strike 10 miles away from a thunderstorm.

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At Frankfort, thunder was reported, and the pressure was 29.95 inches and rising. At Lexington, thunder was reported. The temperature was 82 degrees, the dew point 69, and the relative humidity 64%. The wind was variable at 7 miles an hour, gusting to 21. The pressure was 29.98 inches and rising. At Louisville, a thunderstorm was reported, reducing the visibility to 0.5 mile. The temperature was 77 degrees, the dew point 75, and the relative humidity 93%. The wind was northwest at 21 miles an hour, gusting to 44. The pressure was 30.00 inches and rising. At Frankfort, thunder was reported, and the pressure was 29.95 inches and rising. Elsewhere around the region, at Indianapolis, rain was falling with a temperature of 76. It was sunny with a temperature of 87 at Jackson, 90 at London, and 96 at Bowling Green. It was mostly sunny with a temperature of 88 at Jasper, Indiana, and 86 at Wilmington, Ohio. At Covington, it was partly sunny, with a temperature of 83. The following is a heat advisory. Heat advisory remains in effect until 9 p.m. Eastern Daylight Time or 8 p.m. Central Daylight Time this evening. What? Heat index values up to 109. Where? Portions of South Central Indiana and East Central, North Central, Northwest, and South Central Kentucky. When? Until 9 p.m. Eastern Daylight Time or 8 p.m. Central Daylight Time this evening. The following impacts are expected. Hot temperatures and high humidity may cause heat illnesses. Drink plenty of fluids, stay in an air-conditioned room, stay out of the sun, and check up on relatives and neighbors. And now here is the 8 to 14 day outlook for the region. This forecast is valid for the period from August 24 to 30, 2026. For Kentucky, temperatures are forecast to be above normal, and precipitation is forecast to be normal. For Indiana, temperatures are forecast to be above normal, and precipitation is forecast to be normal. For Tennessee, temperatures are forecast to be above normal, and precipitation is forecast to be normal. This long-term outlook is updated on NOAA Weather Radio around 5 p.m. Eastern Time each day. Now for the official National Weather Service forecast for Frankfort and surrounding communities. Tonight, mostly cloudy, then becoming partly cloudy after midnight, then becoming mostly cloudy. Chance of thunderstorms until midnight, then chance of showers and slight chance of thunderstorms after midnight. Lows in the lower 70s. West winds up to 10 miles an hour. Chance of precipitation 50%. Monday, mostly cloudy. Chance of showers and slight chance of thunderstorms in the morning, then chance of thunderstorms in the afternoon. Highs in the mid-80s. West winds up to 10 miles an hour. Chance of precipitation 50%. Monday night, partly cloudy. A 40% chance of thunderstorms until midnight. Lows in the mid-60s. A severe thunderstorm warning remains in effect until 7:45 p.m. Eastern Daylight Time for South Central Jefferson and Central Bulleit counties. At 7:16 p.m. Eastern Daylight Time, a severe thunderstorm was located near Holly Villa, moving southeast at 30 miles per hour. Expected hazards include 60 miles per hour wind gusts. Severe weather has been confirmed by law enforcement. The following impacts are expected. Expect damage to roofs, siding, and trees. Locations impacted include Shepherdsville, Pioneer Village, Holly Villa, Fairdale,

Mount Washington, Hillview, Hebron Estates, Fox Chase, Hunter's Hollow, and Brooks. For your protection, move to an interior room on the lowest floor of a building. Now for the official National Weather Service forecast for Frankfurt and surrounding communities. Tonight, mostly cloudy, then becoming partly cloudy after midnight, then becoming mostly cloudy. Chance of thunderstorms until midnight, then chance of showers and slight chance of thunderstorms after midnight. Lows in the lower 70s. The severe thunderstorm warning for South Central Jefferson County is canceled. The severe thunderstorm which prompted the warning has moved out of the warned area. Therefore, the warning has been canceled. Now for the official National Weather Service forecast for Frankfurt and surrounding communities. Tonight, mostly cloudy, then becoming partly cloudy after midnight, then becoming mostly cloudy. Chance of thunderstorms until midnight, then chance of showers and slight chance of thunderstorms after midnight. Lows in the lower 70s. West winds up to 10 miles an hour. Chance of precipitation 50%. Monday, mostly cloudy. Chance of showers and slight chance of thunderstorms in the morning, then chance of thunderstorms in the afternoon. Highs in the mid-80s. West winds up to 10 miles an hour. Chance of precipitation 50%. Monday night, partly cloudy. A 40% chance of thunderstorms until midnight. Lows in the mid-60s. North winds up to 10 miles an hour. Tuesday, mostly sunny. Highs in the mid-80s. North winds up to 5 miles an hour. Tuesday night, mostly clear. Lows in the mid-60s. North winds up to 5 miles an hour, shifting to the southeast after midnight. And now the extended forecast for the radio listening area. Wednesday and Wednesday night, mostly cloudy. A 50% chance of thunderstorms. Highs in the upper 80s. Lows in the upper 60s. Thursday and Thursday night, mostly cloudy. A 50% chance of thunderstorms. Highs in the lower 80s. Lows in the lower 60s. Friday and Friday night, partly cloudy. A 20% chance of thunderstorms. Highs in the lower 80s. Lows in the lower 60s. Saturday and Saturday night, partly cloudy. A 20% chance of thunderstorms. Highs in the mid-80s. Lows in the lower 60s. Sunday and Sunday night, partly cloudy. A 20% chance of showers. Highs in the lower 80s. Lows in the lower 60s. The current time is 7:20 p.m. Eastern Daylight Time. This is a special weather statement for the following counties in Kentucky, Fayette, and Woodford. A strong thunderstorm will impact northeastern Woodford and Fayette counties through 7:30 p.m. Eastern Daylight Time. At 7:05 p.m. Eastern Daylight Time, Doppler radar was tracking a strong thunderstorm near Meadowthorpe, moving east at 40 miles per hour. Expected hazards include wind gusts up to 50 miles per hour. This is a radar-indicated threat. The following impacts are expected. Gusty winds could knock down tree limbs and blow around unsecured objects. Locations impacted include Lexington, Versailles, Meadowthorpe, Dunbar High School, Thoroughbred Acres, Cardinal Hill, Cadentown, Bryan Station, Northland, and Highlands. If outdoors, consider seeking shelter inside a building. Torrential rainfall is also occurring with this storm and may lead to localized flooding. Do not drive your vehicle through flooded roadways. Frequent cloud-to-ground lightning is occurring with this storm. Lightning can strike 10 miles away from a thunderstorm. Seek a safe shelter inside a building or vehicle. 7 p.m. Eastern Daylight Time weather conditions across north-central Kentucky. At Frankfurt, thunder was reported, and the pressure was 29.95 inches and rising. At Lexington, thunder was reported. The temperature was 82 degrees, the dew point 69, and the relative humidity 64%. The wind

was variable at 7 miles an hour, gusting to 21. The pressure was 29.98 inches and rising. At Louisville, a thunderstorm was reported, reducing the visibility to 0.5 mile. The temperature was 77 degrees, the dew point 75, and the relative humidity 93%. The wind was northwest at 21 miles an hour, gusting to 44. The pressure was 30.00 inches and rising. At Frankfort, thunder was reported, and the pressure was 29.95 inches and rising. Elsewhere around the region, at Indianapolis, rain was falling with a temperature of 76. It was sunny with a temperature of 87 at Jackson, 90 at London, and 96 at Bowling Green. It was mostly sunny with a temperature of 88 at Jasper, Indiana, and 86 at Wilmington, Ohio. At Covington, it was partly sunny with a temperature of 83. The following is a heat advisory. Heat advisory remains in effect until 9 p.m. Eastern Daylight Time or 8 p.m. Central Daylight Time this evening. What? Heat index values up to 109. Where? Portions of South Central Indiana and East Central, North Central, Northwest, and South Central Kentucky. When? Until 9 p.m. Eastern Daylight Time or 8 p.m. Central Daylight Time this evening. The following impacts are expected. Hot temperatures and high humidity may cause heat illnesses. Drink plenty of fluids, stay in an air-conditioned room, stay out of the sun, and check up on relatives and neighbors. And now here is the 8 to 14 day outlook for the region. This forecast is valid for the period from August 24th to 30, 2026. For Kentucky, temperatures are forecast to be above normal, and precipitation is forecast to be normal. For Indiana, temperatures are forecast to be above normal, and precipitation is forecast to be normal. For Tennessee, temperatures are forecast to be above normal, and precipitation is forecast to be normal. This long-term outlook is updated on NOAA Weather Radio around 5 p.m. Eastern Time each day. Now for the official National Weather Service forecast for Frankfort and surrounding communities. Tonight, mostly cloudy, then becoming partly cloudy after midnight, then becoming mostly cloudy. Chance of thunderstorms until midnight, then chance of showers and slight chance of thunderstorms after midnight. Lows in the lower 70s. West winds up to 10 miles an hour. Chance of precipitation 50%. Monday, mostly cloudy. Chance of showers and slight chance of thunderstorms in the morning, then chance of thunderstorms in the afternoon. Highs in the mid-80s. West winds up to 10 miles an hour. Chance of precipitation 50%. Monday night, partly cloudy. A 40% chance of thunderstorms until midnight. Lows in the mid-60s. North winds up to 10 miles an hour. Tuesday, mostly sunny. Highs in the mid-80s. North winds up to 5 miles an hour. Tuesday night, mostly clear. Lows in the mid-60s. North winds up to 5 miles an hour, shifting to the southeast after midnight. And now the extended forecast for the radio listening area. Wednesday and Wednesday night, mostly cloudy. A 50% chance of thunderstorms. Highs in the upper 80s. Lows in the upper 60s. Thursday and Thursday night, mostly cloudy. A 50% chance of thunderstorms. Highs in the lower 80s. Lows in the lower 60s. Friday and Friday night, partly cloudy. A 20% chance of thunderstorms. Highs in the lower 80s. Lows in the lower 60s. Saturday and Saturday night, partly cloudy. A 20% chance of thunderstorms. Highs in the mid-80s. Lows in the lower 60s. Sunday and Sunday night, partly cloudy. A 20% chance of showers. Highs in the lower 80s. Lows in the lower 60s. The current time is 7:27 p.m. Eastern Daylight Time.

This is a special weather statement for the following counties in Kentucky, Fayette, and Woodford. A strong thunderstorm will impact northeastern Woodford and Fayette counties through 7:30 p.m. Eastern Daylight Time. At 7:05 p.m. Eastern Daylight Time, Doppler radar was tracking a strong thunderstorm near Mead Althorp, moving east at 40 miles per hour. Expected hazards include wind gusts up to 50 miles per hour. This is a radar-indicated threat. The following impacts are expected. Gusty winds could knock down tree limbs and blow around unsecured objects. Locations impacted include Lexington, Versailles, Mead Althorp, Dunbar High School, Thoroughbred Acres, Cardinal Hill, Cadentown, Bryan Station, Northland, and Highlands. If outdoors, consider seeking shelter inside a building. Torrential rainfall is also occurring with this storm and may lead to localized flooding. Do not drive your vehicle through flooded roadways. Frequent cloud-to-ground lightning is occurring with this storm. Lightning can strike 10 miles away from a thunderstorm. Seek a safe shelter inside a building or vehicle. 7 p.m. Eastern Daylight Time weather conditions across north-central Kentucky. At Frankfort, thunder was reported, and the pressure was 29.95 inches and rising. At Lexington, thunder was reported. The temperature was 82 degrees, the dew point 69, and the relative humidity 64%. The wind was variable at 7 miles an hour, gusting to 21. The pressure was 29.98 inches and rising. At Louisville, a thunderstorm was reported, reducing the visibility to 0.5 mile. The temperature was 77 degrees, the dew point 75, and the relative humidity 93%. The wind was northwest at 21 miles an hour, gusting to 44. The pressure was 30.00 inches and rising. At Frankfort, thunder was reported, and the pressure was 29.95 inches and rising. Elsewhere around the region, at Indianapolis, rain was falling with a temperature of 76. It was sunny with a temperature of 87 at Jackson, 90 at London, and 96 at Bowling Green. It was mostly sunny with a temperature of 88 at Jasper, Indiana, and 86 at Wilmington, Ohio. At Covington, it was partly sunny, with a temperature of 83. The following is a heat advisory. Heat advisory remains in effect until 9 p.m. Eastern Daylight Time or 8 p.m. Central Daylight Time this evening. What? Heat index values up to 109. Where? Portions of South Central Indiana and East Central, North Central, Northwest, and South Central Kentucky. When? Until 9 p.m. Eastern Daylight Time or 8 p.m. Central Daylight Time this evening. The following impacts are expected. Hot temperatures and high humidity may cause heat illnesses. Drink plenty of fluids, stay in an air-conditioned room, stay out of the sun, and check up on relatives and neighbors. And now here is the 8 to 14 day outlook for the region. This forecast is valid for the period from August 24 to 30, 2026. For Kentucky, temperatures are forecast to be above normal, and precipitation is forecast to be normal. For Indiana, temperatures are forecast to be above normal, and precipitation is forecast to be normal. For Tennessee, temperatures are forecast to be above normal, and precipitation is forecast to be normal. This long-term outlook is updated on NOAA Weather Radio around 5 p.m. Eastern Time each day. Now for the official National Weather Service forecast for Frankfort and surrounding communities. Tonight, mostly cloudy, then becoming partly cloudy after midnight, then becoming mostly cloudy. Chance of thunderstorms until midnight, then chance of showers and slight chance of thunderstorms after midnight. Lows in the lower 70s. West winds up to 10 miles an hour. Chance of precipitation 50%. Monday, mostly cloudy. Chance of showers and slight chance of thunderstorms in the morning, then chance of thunderstorms in the afternoon. Highs in the mid-80s. West winds up to 10

miles an hour. Chance of precipitation 50%. Monday night, partly cloudy. A 40% chance of thunderstorms until midnight. Lows in the mid-60s. North winds up to 10 miles an hour. Tuesday, mostly sunny. Highs in the mid-80s. North winds up to 5 miles an hour. Tuesday night, mostly clear. Lows in the mid-60s. North winds up to 5 miles an hour, shifting to the southeast after midnight. And now the extended forecast for the radio listening area. Wednesday and Wednesday night, mostly cloudy. A 50% chance of thunderstorms. Highs in the upper 80s. Lows in the upper 60s. Thursday and Thursday night, mostly cloudy. A 50% chance of thunderstorms. Lows in the upper 60s. Thursday and Thursday night, mostly cloudy. A 50% chance of thunderstorms. Highs in the lower 80s. Lows in the lower 60s. Friday and Friday night, partly cloudy. A 20% chance of thunderstorms. Highs in the lower 80s. Lows in the lower 60s. Saturday and Saturday night, partly cloudy. A 20% chance of thunderstorms. Highs in the mid-80s. Lows in the lower 60s. Sunday and Sunday night, partly cloudy. A 20% chance of showers. Highs in the lower 80s. Lows in the lower 60s. The current time is 7:33 p.m. Eastern Daylight Time. This is a special weather statement for the following counties in Kentucky: Anderson, Franklin, Jefferson, Nelson, Oldham, Shelby, Spencer, and Washington. A strong thunderstorm will impact south central Oldham, Spencer, Shelby, northeastern Nelson, western Anderson, north central Washington, southeastern Jefferson, northeastern Bulleit, and west central Franklin counties through 8:15 p.m. Eastern Daylight Time. At 7:32 p.m. Eastern Daylight Time, Doppler radar was tracking a strong thunderstorm 8 miles southeast of Middletown, moving east at 30 miles per hour. Expected hazards include wind gusts up to 50 miles per hour. This is a radar-indicated threat. The following impacts are expected. Gusty winds could knock down tree limbs and blow around unsecured objects. Locations impacted include Jefferson Town, Shelbyville, Middletown, Douglas Hills, Anchorage, Taylorsville, Woodland Hills, Mount Washington, Crestwood, and Simpsonville. If outdoors, consider seeking shelter inside a building. 7 p.m. Eastern Daylight Time weather conditions across north central Kentucky. At Frankfort, thunder was reported, and the pressure was 29.95 inches and rising. At Lexington, thunder was reported. The temperature was 82 degrees, the dew point 69, and the relative humidity 64%. The wind was variable at 7 miles an hour, gusting to 21. The pressure was 29.98 inches and rising. At Louisville, a thunderstorm was reported, reducing the visibility to 0.5 mile. The temperature was 77 degrees, the dew point 75, and the relative humidity 93%. The wind was northwest at 21 miles an hour, gusting to 44. The pressure was 30.00 inches and rising. At Frankfort, thunder was reported, and the pressure was 29.95 inches and rising. Elsewhere around the region, at Indianapolis, rain was falling with a temperature of 76. It was sunny with a temperature of 87 at Jackson, 90 at London, and 96 at Bowling Green. It was mostly sunny with a temperature of 88 at Jasper, Indiana, and 86 at Wilmington, Ohio. At Covington, it was partly sunny with a temperature of 83. The following is a heat advisory. Heat advisory remains in effect until 9 p.m. Eastern Daylight Time or 8 p.m. Central Daylight Time this evening. What? Heat index values up to 109. Where? Portions of south central Indiana and east central.

South Central, Northwest, and South Central Kentucky. When, until 9 p.m. Eastern Daylight Time, or 8 p.m. Central Daylight Time this evening. The following impacts are expected. Hot temperatures and high humidity may cause heat illnesses. Drink plenty of fluids. Stay in an air-conditioned room. Stay out of the sun. And check up on relatives and neighbors. And now here is the 8 to 14 day outlook for the region. This forecast is valid for the period from August 24th to 30, 2026. For Kentucky, temperatures are forecast to be above normal, and precipitation is forecast to be normal. For Indiana, temperatures are forecast to be above normal, and precipitation is forecast to be normal. For Tennessee, temperatures are forecast to be above normal, and precipitation is forecast to be normal. This long-term outlook is updated on NOAA Weather Radio around 5 p.m. Eastern Time each day. Now for the official National Weather Service forecast for Frankfort and surrounding communities. Tonight, mostly cloudy, then becoming partly cloudy after midnight, then becoming mostly cloudy. Chance of thunderstorms until midnight, then chance of showers and slight chance of thunderstorms after midnight. Lows in the lower 70s. West winds up to 10 miles an hour. Chance of precipitation 50%. Monday, mostly cloudy. Chance of showers and slight chance of thunderstorms in the morning, then chance of thunderstorms in the afternoon. Highs in the mid-80s. West winds up to 10 miles an hour. Chance of precipitation 50%. Monday night, partly cloudy. A 40% chance of thunderstorms until midnight. Lows in the mid-60s. North winds up to 10 miles an hour. Tuesday, mostly sunny. Highs in the mid-80s. North winds up to 5 miles an hour. Tuesday night, mostly clear. Lows in the mid-60s. North winds up to 5 miles an hour, shifting to the southeast after midnight. And now the extended forecast for the radio listening area. Wednesday and Wednesday night, mostly cloudy. A 50% chance of thunderstorms. Highs in the upper 80s. Lows in the upper 60s. Thursday and Thursday night, mostly cloudy. A 50% chance of thunderstorms. Highs in the lower 80s. Lows in the lower 60s. Friday and Friday night, partly cloudy. A 20% chance of thunderstorms. Highs in the lower 80s. Lows in the lower 60s. Saturday and Saturday night, partly cloudy. A 20% chance of thunderstorms. Highs in the mid-80s. Lows in the lower 60s. Sunday and Sunday night, partly cloudy. A 20% chance of showers. Highs in the lower 80s. Lows in the lower 60s. The current time is 7:40 p.m. Eastern Daylight Time. This is a special weather statement for the following counties in Kentucky: Anderson, Franklin, Jefferson, Nelson, Oldham, Shelby, Spencer, and Washington. A strong thunderstorm will impact South Central Oldham, Spencer, Shelby, Northeastern Nelson, Western Anderson, North Central Washington, Southeastern Jefferson, Northeastern Bulleit, and West Central Franklin counties through 8:15 p.m. Eastern Daylight Time. At 7:32 p.m. Eastern Daylight Time, Doppler radar was tracking a strong thunderstorm 8 miles southeast of Middletown, moving east at 30 miles per hour. Expected hazards include wind gusts up to 50 miles per hour. This is a radar-indicated threat. The following impacts are expected. Gusty winds could knock down tree limbs and blow around unsecured objects. Locations impacted include Jefferson Town, Shelbyville, Middletown, Douglas Hills, Anchorage, Taylorsville, Woodland Hills, Mount Washington, Crestwood, and Simpsonville. If outdoors, consider seeking shelter inside a building. 7 p.m. Eastern Daylight Time weather conditions across north central Kentucky. At Frankfort, thunder was reported, and the pressure was 29.95 inches and rising. At Lexington,

thunder was reported. The temperature was 82 degrees, the dew point 69, and the relative humidity 64%. The wind was variable at 7 miles an hour, gusting to 21. The pressure was 29.98 inches and rising. At Louisville, a thunderstorm was reported, reducing the visibility to 0.5 mile. The temperature was 77 degrees, the dew point 75, and the relative humidity 93%. The wind was northwest at 21 miles an hour, gusting to 44. The pressure was 30.00 inches and rising. At Frankfort, thunder was reported, and the pressure was 29.95 inches and rising. Elsewhere around the region, at Indianapolis, rain was falling with a temperature of 76. It was sunny with a temperature of 87 at Jackson, 90 at London, and 96 at Bowling Green. It was mostly sunny with a temperature of 88 at Jasper, Indiana, and 86 at Wilmington, Ohio. At Covington, it was partly sunny with a temperature of 83. 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The following is a heat advisory. Heat advisory remains in effect until 9 p.m. Eastern Daylight Time or 8 p.m. Central Daylight Time this evening. What? Heat index values up to 109. Where? Portions of South Central Indiana and East Central, North Central, Northwest, and South Central Kentucky. When? Until 9 p.m. Eastern Daylight Time or 8 p.m. Central Daylight Time this evening. The following impacts are expected. Hot temperatures and high humidity may cause heat illnesses. Drink plenty of fluids, stay in an air-conditioned room, stay out of the sun, and check up on relatives and neighbors. And now here is the 8 to 14 day outlook for the region. This forecast is valid for the period from August 24 to 30, 2026. For Kentucky, temperatures are forecast to be above normal, and precipitation is forecast to be normal. For Indiana, temperatures are forecast to be above normal, and precipitation is forecast to be normal. For Tennessee, temperatures are forecast to be above normal, and precipitation is forecast to be normal. This long-term outlook is updated on NOAA Weather Radio around 5 p.m. Eastern Time each day. Now for the official National Weather Service forecast for Frankfort and surrounding communities. Tonight, mostly cloudy, then becoming partly cloudy after midnight, then becoming mostly cloudy. Chance of thunderstorms until midnight, then chance of showers and slight chance of thunderstorms after midnight. Lows in the lower 70s. West winds up to 10 miles an hour. Chance of precipitation 50%. Monday, mostly cloudy. Chance of showers and slight chance of thunderstorms in the morning, then chance of thunderstorms in the afternoon. Highs in the mid-80s. West winds up to 10 miles an hour. Chance of precipitation 50%. Monday night, partly cloudy. A 40% chance of thunderstorms until midnight. Lows in the mid-60s. North winds up to 10 miles an hour. Tuesday, mostly sunny. Highs in the mid-80s. North winds up to 5 miles an hour. Tuesday night, mostly clear. Lows in the mid-60s. North winds up to 5 miles an hour, shifting to the southeast after midnight. And now the extended forecast for the radio listening area. Wednesday and Wednesday night, mostly cloudy. A 50% chance of thunderstorms. Highs in the upper 80s. Lows in the upper 60s. Thursday and Thursday night, mostly cloudy. A 50% chance of thunderstorms. Highs in the lower 80s. Lows in the lower 60s. Friday and Friday night, partly cloudy. A 20% chance of thunderstorms. Highs in the lower 80s. Lows in the

southern Franklin counties through 8:30 p.m. Eastern Daylight Time. At 7:42 p.m. Eastern Daylight Time, Doppler radar was tracking a strong thunderstorm near Lawrenceburg, moving east at 40 miles per hour. Expected hazards include wind gusts of 50 to 55 miles per hour. This is a radar-indicated threat. The following impacts are expected. Gusty winds could knock down tree limbs and blow around unsecured objects. Locations impacted include Lexington, Frankfort, Nicholasville, Lawrenceburg, Versailles, Mead Althorp, Dunbar High School, Thoroughbred Acres, Cardinal Hill, and Cadentown. If outdoors, consider seeking shelter inside a building. 7 p.m. Eastern Daylight Time weather conditions across north-central Kentucky. At Frankfort, thunder was reported, and the pressure was 29.95 inches and rising. At Lexington, thunder was reported. The temperature was 82 degrees, the dew point 69, and the relative humidity 64%. The wind was variable at 7 miles an hour, gusting to 21. The pressure was 29.98 inches and rising. At Louisville, a thunderstorm was reported, reducing the visibility to 0.5 mile. The temperature was 77 degrees, the dew point 75, and the relative humidity 93%. The wind was northwest at 21 miles an hour, gusting to 44. The pressure was 30.00 inches and rising. At Frankfort, thunder was reported, and the pressure was 29.95 inches and rising. Elsewhere around the region, at Indianapolis, rain was falling with a temperature of 76. It was sunny with a temperature of 87 at Jackson, 90 at London, and 96 at Bowling Green. It was mostly sunny with a temperature of 88 at Jasper, Indiana, and 86 at Wilmington, Ohio. At Covington, it was partly sunny with a temperature of 83. The following is a heat advisory. Heat advisory remains in effect until 9 p.m. Eastern Daylight Time or 8 p.m. Central Daylight Time this evening. What? Heat index values up to 109. Where? Portions of South Central Indiana and East Central, North Central, Northwest, and South Central Kentucky. When? Until 9 p.m. Eastern Daylight Time or 8 p.m. Central Daylight Time this evening. The following impacts are expected. Hot temperatures and high humidity may cause heat illnesses. Drink plenty of fluids, stay in an air-conditioned room, stay out of the sun, and check up on relatives and neighbors. And now here is the 8 to 14 day outlook for the region. This forecast is valid for the period from August 24th to 30, 2026. For Kentucky, temperatures are forecast to be above normal, and precipitation is forecast to be normal. For Indiana, temperatures are forecast to be above normal, and precipitation is forecast to be normal. For Tennessee, temperatures are forecast to be above normal, and precipitation is forecast to be normal. This long-term outlook is updated on NOAA Weather Radio around 5 p.m. Eastern Time each day. Now for the official National Weather Service forecast for Frankfort and surrounding communities. Tonight, mostly cloudy, then becoming partly cloudy after midnight, then becoming mostly cloudy. Chance of thunderstorms until midnight, then chance of showers and slight chance of thunderstorms after midnight. Lows in the lower 70s. West winds up to 10 miles an hour. Chance of precipitation 50%. Monday, mostly cloudy. Chance of showers and slight chance of thunderstorms in the morning, then chance of thunderstorms in the afternoon. Highs in the mid-80s. West winds up to 10 miles an hour. Chance of precipitation 50%. Monday night, partly cloudy. A 40% chance of thunderstorms until midnight. Lows in the mid-60s. North winds up to 10 miles an hour. Tuesday, mostly sunny. Highs in the mid-80s. North winds up to 5 miles an hour. Tuesday night, mostly clear.

In the mid-60s, north winds up to 5 miles an hour, shifting to the southeast after midnight. And now the extended forecast for the radio listening area. Wednesday and Wednesday night, mostly cloudy. A 50% chance of thunderstorms. Highs in the upper 80s. Lows in the upper 60s. Thursday and Thursday night, mostly cloudy. A 50% chance of thunderstorms. Highs in the lower 80s. Lows in the lower 60s. Friday and Friday night, partly cloudy. A 20% chance of thunderstorms. Highs in the lower 80s. Lows in the lower 60s. Saturday and Saturday night, partly cloudy. A 20% chance of thunderstorms. Highs in the mid-80s. Lows in the lower 60s. Sunday and Sunday night, partly cloudy. A 20% chance of showers. Highs in the lower 80s. Lows in the lower 60s. The current time is 7:54 p.m. Eastern Daylight Time. This is a special weather statement for the following counties in Kentucky: Anderson, Fayette, Franklin, Mercer, Scott, and Woodford. A strong thunderstorm will impact northern Mercer, Woodford, southwestern Scott, Anderson, Jessamine, western Fayette, and southern Franklin counties through 8:30 p.m. Eastern Daylight Time. At 7:42 p.m. Eastern Daylight Time, Doppler radar was tracking a strong thunderstorm near Lawrenceburg, moving east at 40 miles per hour. Expected hazards include wind gusts of 50 to 55 miles per hour. This is a radar-indicated threat. The following impacts are expected. Gusty winds could knock down tree limbs and blow around unsecured objects. Locations impacted include Lexington, Frankfort, Nicholasville, Lawrenceburg, Versailles, Mead Althorp, Dunbar High School, Thoroughbred Acres, Cardinal Hill, and Cadentown. If outdoors, consider seeking shelter inside a building. 7 p.m. Eastern Daylight Time weather conditions across north central Kentucky. At Frankfort, thunder was reported, and the pressure was 29.95 inches and rising. At Lexington, thunder was reported. The temperature was 82 degrees, the dew point 69, and the relative humidity 64%. The wind was variable at 7 miles an hour, gusting to 21. The pressure was 29.98 inches and rising. At Louisville, a thunderstorm was reported, reducing the visibility to 0.5 mile. The temperature was 77 degrees, the dew point 75, and the relative humidity 93%. The wind was northwest at 21 miles an hour, gusting to 44. The pressure was 30.00 inches and rising. At Frankfort, thunder was reported, and the pressure was 29.95 inches and rising. Elsewhere around the region, at Indianapolis, rain was falling with a temperature of 76. It was sunny with a temperature of 87 at Jackson, 90 at London, and 96 at Bowling Green. It was mostly sunny with a temperature of 88 at Jasper, Indiana, and 86 at Wilmington, Ohio. At Covington, it was partly sunny with a temperature of 83. The following is a heat advisory. Heat advisory remains in effect until 9 p.m. Eastern Daylight Time or 8 p.m. Central Daylight Time this evening. What? Heat index values up to 109. Where? Portions of South Central Indiana and East Central, North Central, Northwest, and South Central Kentucky. When? Until 9 p.m. Eastern Daylight Time or 8 p.m. Central Daylight Time this evening. The following impacts are expected. Hot temperatures and high humidity may cause heat illnesses. Drink plenty of fluids, stay in an air-conditioned room, stay out of the sun, and check up on relatives and neighbors. And now here is the 8 to 14 day outlook for the region. This forecast is valid for the period from August 24 to 30, 2026. For Kentucky, temperatures are forecast to be above normal, and precipitation is forecast to be normal. For Indiana, temperatures are forecast

be above normal, and precipitation is forecast to be normal. For Tennessee, temperatures are forecast to be above normal, and precipitation is forecast to be normal. This long-term outlook is updated on NOAA Weather Radio around 5 p.m. Eastern Time each day. Now for the official National Weather Service forecast for Frankfort and surrounding communities. Tonight, mostly cloudy, then becoming partly cloudy after midnight, then becoming mostly cloudy. Chance of thunderstorms until midnight, then chance of showers and slight chance of thunderstorms after midnight. Lows in the lower 70s. West winds up to 10 miles an hour. Chance of precipitation 50%. Monday, mostly cloudy. 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Highs in the mid-80s. West winds up to 10 miles an hour. Chance of precipitation 50%. Monday night, partly cloudy. A 40% chance of thunderstorms until midnight. Lows in the mid-60s. North winds up to 10 miles an hour. Tuesday, mostly sunny. Highs in the mid-80s. North winds up to 5 miles an hour. Tuesday night, mostly clear. Lows in the mid-60s. North winds up to 5 miles an hour, shifting to the southeast after midnight. And now the extended forecast for the radio listening area. Wednesday and Wednesday night, mostly cloudy. A 50% chance of thunderstorms. Highs in the upper 80s. Lows in the upper 60s. Thursday and Thursday night, mostly cloudy. A 50% chance of thunderstorms. Highs in the lower 80s. Lows in the lower 60s. Friday and Friday night, partly cloudy. A 20% chance of thunderstorms. Highs in the lower 80s. Lows in the lower 60s. Saturday and Saturday night, partly cloudy. A 20% chance of thunderstorms. Highs in the mid-80s. Lows in the lower 60s. Sunday and Sunday night, partly cloudy. A 20% chance of showers. Highs in the lower 80s. Lows in the lower 60s. Flood advisory in effect until 11 p.m. Eastern Daylight Time this evening. What flooding caused by excessive rainfall is expected? Where? Northwestern Bourbon County in central Kentucky, north central Fayette County in central Kentucky, south central Harrison County in central Kentucky, central Scott County in central Kentucky. When? Until 11 p.m. Eastern Daylight Time. The following impacts are expected: minor flooding in low-lying and poor drainage areas. Additional details. At 7:54 p.m. Eastern Daylight Time, Doppler radar indicated heavy rain due to thunderstorms. Minor flooding is ongoing or expected to begin shortly in the advisory area. Between 1.5 and 2.5 inches of rain have fallen. Additional rainfall amounts of 0.5 to 1 inch are expected over the area. This additional rain will result in minor flooding. Some locations that will experience flooding include Georgetown, Paris, Georgetown Scott County Airport, Leesburg, Newtown, Oxford, Boydtown, Muddy Ford, Jacksonville, and Lauderdale. http://www.weather.gov/safety/flood turnaround. Don't drown when encountering flooded roads. Most flood deaths occur in vehicles. The current time is 8:02 p.m. Eastern Daylight Time. This is a special weather statement for the following counties in Kentucky: Anderson, Mercer, Nelson, Washington, and Woodford. Strong thunderstorms will impact east-central Nelson, Mercer, south-central Woodford, northwestern Garrard, southwestern Anderson, east-central Marion, west-central Jessamine, Washington, and Boyle counties through 8:30 p.m. Eastern Daylight Time. At 7:58 p.m. Eastern Daylight Time, Doppler radar was tracking strong thunderstorms along a line extending from near Lawrenceburg to 13 miles northeast of Springfield to 6 miles east of Bardstown. Movement was southeast at 35 miles per hour. Expected